0: All right, Asempa 94.7 FM. A brand new area do say, you know, a sinkunja. We are Canada, Mexico, and United States of America. Cause you know what it takes. You can see a bear mouth. You shall buy a baby so. And then a 13th of June 2026. You sinkunja. You can see. Now exactly 1 o'clock a.m. Yet it live commentary. United States of America and Paraguay. Empire Bedra. Yes, starting the FFFA on the 11th. Mexico and Omeyanidi and South Africa. A first game new if you are come. Etwa so kama pa ene omayani din ene Canada and so I ene di kama otine fie one Bosnia and Herzegovina 90 minutes no obia efa mano mako ewo ho enti enso ya tena si ni yebe rum ahwe US of A ene eye Paraguay chances coach anidi ene coach appeal ewo fie ha. Yet, Nancy Free Samri, a copem set, no miensa, ever ball. Medino, I Dennis Asamoa, of Remiala Tula, Majoso. Your producer, no, a year or D4, your humble commentator. Or Taisho Nachi Kamakama. Sports director, a Samuel Quadadit Rinji. Professor E.K. Wallace, a head of sports. Eric Asiedu, deputy. Let's go. Team of able producers, you know, at Dawson. Bernard Paddy Botwe, Cajon. Philip Otuo, the gunshot man. Ken Kaninja, international Pablo Aima, Sadazi. Ghana's maestro. Your supremo, and so I come home. A brand new area to Mamma Coco Chapi, who are not yet back with me to be answered. Yet the BBS is so Eddie Amount, but I'm Sana no Shannon. So Emma may say, best defender, what your football mono say, your castle will be a defender. A idea, a son, papa, a idea, I want so a here. And he said, your daddy, there, you know, we need no, said, you over bought a year or who buying. Na watu bain aji bain ewe chile ho ama bibia akoso no eno eye ensema yedi etudwa pep student ese protect Ghanaian smile sedi ebe ya ube siri na wasiri yi adia bakuwe hiya pa eye osin enti ube feye 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affordable spread for the family. Fortune spread is the perfect choice, smooth, creamy and proudly made in Ghana. Nti we so e cream fortune spread e de make for the amount, we meet the affair. 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bo world cup no aye UMB bank aye UMB bank nti world cup yi bank ba ko a celebrate with the GFA na wa partner with the GFA no aye UMB bank nti se wo bi e account na bo modern so betimi akobi e account no e wo UMB sanso e na opese oni omu edin sa wo so e wo website a www.myumbbank.com www.myumb.com obetimi a download UMB speed app no from Play Store and as App Store na oni UMB for etimi edin sa wo so bi a e ho kama kama pa enti World Cup season as the Black Stars chase glory. You can win with UMB. 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Said yeah, you save UMB no. Yeah, the new kwansi yes, ko bibia ko bibia fofro bia. Yeah, new mo na hwe abom. Enti UMB baby, I will be no say oh app no eda phone so a, utimi ya withdraw a, utimi eye u bibia person o ye, e wo speed app no e so. UMB for number no 0302633988. Na UMB for ajo so kama kama. Said the baby utimi no Edin sa also Vena Mineral Water for onzo ekita ya sene betano omunyina ebwa e coach abi watena si coach
1: yeah
0: coach bibi aboko die
1: bibi aboko
0: good morning
1: morning
0: nyankopon chira onzo se odwen adwuma e ho na da bia wo ne yesom yehwe eye World Cup ya starti minim wa monitor games no dodo na feeling no sene city am
1: I think say feeling at the moment. This all your comparison say it was from Kakra.
0: Oh, okay.
1: But for the moment in the tournament, no, in conform was where Philly, the tournament, especially if you don't have any other field before, where by the real Philly. But I feel say a lot of controversies, you know, from the search of the Senegalese players.
0: Okay.
1: Any other few things.
0: I didn't say
1: any referee now. I'm already.
0: Yeah, Omar Atan.
1: Oh my, I think say, those are the low points of the tournament. And I think we did the first game yesterday. We shared the first game yesterday. You could feel say, we've not seen the apex of the game. But I have to say, I defeated slightly the purpose of the World Cup because of Niamesi. But every year, any BBC, say, now you have three red cards just in the first game. Akata my red card throughout the entire tournament. So I feel say whatever has happened, but if we come to which you caught 16 years ago, the euphoria in South Africa is very different. But at the moment, more and more US know who maybe this may be their first time are feeling the moment, say the Mondial is happening. See, we'll take it that way for now, but we'll leave the controversies behind and share their courses. So over the few games, of course, so the teams are here to pick up a little bit. It's a standard war from Kakra, but normally it happened in the first game. And only saw more altitude and your weather differences, but had the performance of the teams and the players. So I'll say so far, so good.
0: Over time, I see here. Over time, I see here. I see here.
1: I see here. I see here. Even the inner biological clock of all of us is going to be affected in the next 1 month. Because the same way applied to the players. Say, Anka, by this time, yada.
0: Yeah,
1: Anka. Are we ready? So, sorry, but this time, so for the next few weeks, we will say, you change, there's an inner clock. I worry you. So, there will be that shift in the clock. Into, I think, say, anytime it's a South America tournament, then we are at a higher disadvantage. Say, European tournaments, there could be only 1 hour different,
0: yeah, yeah.
1: 2 hours. South Africa, 2 hours different. But I think, say, the fair share of the world, they say, we need to feel whatever we feel. Say, everyone has some feelings.
0: Yeah.
1: So it's just a change in chemistry. You see?
0: Coach, you're about to hear US of A and Paraguay. a game I know a bad in power. I mean, what expectation in this game?
1: Oh, I think it's a very physical game, especially the battle in the midfield. But we share both teams now, US, have more depth in squad in terms of talent, in terms of everything. Definitely, they are going to have the crowd behind them. And just ended this November, our last friendly match ended 2-1 in favor of the US. And to show the strength of both teams, US was strength in almost every department. Paraguay strength, yes, they stay deep in defense. So they stay on the low block to make sure they defend, you don't go through. But US would definitely come with their own US, they refer to their footballers as soccer athletes.
0: Yeah, soccer athletes.
1: And they call them soccer athletes. So when we are more physical, you need to run a specific time to be in the team. In Zusha, the front line of the USA are very strong. So they will definitely come with the flow of the game. Ever crowded Kaka ever middle hall. But US will come with the speed, trying to move from their wings to make sure they break the line and get a goal. It's who should expectation is this game. I think it looks like we might repeat.
0: US for above 4-2-3-1.
1: 4-2-3-1.
0: And our Paraguay for no above 4-4-2.
1: 4-4-2. So what it means,
0: Coach Gustavo Afaro.
1: Yes.
0: US for above 4-2-3-1.
1: 4-2-3-1.
0: And our Paraguay for no

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1: Yeah, so it's a game with a very physical throughout the game. And fortunately for the two of them, the weather is not all that bad. The fear of this tournament, the waves, any heat, a better players, no. But listen,
2: now around the same
1: just this the 5th November and Omobom last friendly match between the two of them.
2: Yeah.
1: And it added 2-1 in favor of the US.
2: Not much here 9 times.
1: Yes.
2: 6 friendlies. Yeah. And Common Boy only 2 times. And World Cup. This is the second time the first time was 1930. Yeah. And US show more 3.
1: Yeah. And the advantage is still there. The crowd is still there for the US and everything. So I feel say it's a game I start here. A little bit crunchy. Paraguay will sit on the low block, try to hit US on the counter. US will definitely use the counter because they play with their athletes. They want to use the spin sets to make sure say, they are able to break the line. US come into every tournament with some physical nature. So they train the players through the boot camp system. Intensity near high. With the weather, like I said today, the weather look a little bit, I think it should be about 68 Fahrenheit or something. And I was actually, the speed of the wind, soon you're bad, was actually humidity. Humidity, as at this first half, about 70. We are likely to hit 72 before the game comes to an end. So there'll be a slight change in the second half. But so far, so good. I think we are going to enjoy something. And you're boring. Whether we are late or not, I don't think they are going to put us in that mood. A little bit physical, any crunchy.
2: Coach, one thing in common, I will game with him, said both countries are used to Argentina coaches. Mauricio Pochettino is Argentinian.
1: Yeah.
2: And Gustavo Alfaro is Argentinian.
1: Yeah, definitely.
2: Yes, and tactically, if he's with the experience Mauricio Pochettino Kitano or upper hand?
1: I think, sir, you may have upper hand on paper.
2: Okay.
1: But on the work itself, who's the coach, the practicality are funny. You may have a power on paper, but I prepared my team to meet you squarely. It makes it difficult, but my team need confidence, and sometimes the opponent coach is able to determine the psyche of the opponent, the opposition team. So I think it will play much on the players, and it have a little effect, psychological effect on the game. This game is more or less a physiological aspect of the game. Why we're prepared to face how the weather changes, we're taking more advantage. So it's a bit of tactics, a bit of fitness. Your fitness must be good. With nutrition, you're good. Now with tactics, you're good. It's a balance of everything. We have too much tactics, sir. One share won't be true because the weather determines how the game goes.
2: We are host countries, Mexico are fan and win. Canada draw and ra and US and so ever ball. Do you expect massive win be from US?
1: No, I don't think so. A massive win. This game will not is likely to produce maximum 3 goals.
2: World Cup will surprises be Bana.
1: And surprises Beba.
2: Because Bosnia.
1: Bosnia. On my background, country the background a fatty game, no.
2: Okay.
1: You know where they came from. The world area into about mental strength for Mubi, and I'm more one or two individual players who have featured in such tournament. Canada, Egusu, has struggled to come out with all the infrastructure, they are not yet there. Into once you play such team, they will give you trouble. And the game has evolved so much, apart from the investment, the human resource. Whatever you put in there, very important. But I think, sir, with this particular game, will not produce more than 3 goals. It looks like the maximum will be 3 goals. I'll be surprised if you go beyond 3 goals. And USL ahead of Paraguay in terms of win. If you do the data analysis.
2: Analysis.

0: my US standing tall.
1: Standing tall in this particular
0: game. And I go 3 goals into minimum.
1: Maximum three goals.
0: In favor.
1: And the 3 goals is likely to be 1 and 2 at the other side. So 3 goals now, man. If found last friendly match, now three goals nearby, 2-1. So a court 3, Nipo Beshe 2, Nubenya 3, Nina. But we are likely to do -1 out of every 3 possible goal. I bet me in the game, no, every 1. So we can produce 1-1, 2-1. But if 2-1, it looks more likely of the US producing 2 goals.
0: This World Cup, you feeling it, it was true.
1: And Shadan Isuru. Because I witnessed the 2016 in South Africa.
0: Okay.
1: And I'm sure the euphoria network room, even controversy, controversy to tarnish the image of the World Cup. Remember one journalist called that particular tangent. It's an idea. I just say, Omama pre, unse we nyanya comfortable. See the Iran situation right now. Iraq, they will play in US, but they will not sleep.
0: They
1: in
0: will
1: US.
0: Not stay. Obobi, yes, or some flabber.
1: Because you catch us ain't even guarantee safety. Into Kobe, your safety very guarantee, which is Mexico.
0: Yeah, and I'm not feeling about.
1: And to say, just imagine say, share this same. For now, for the supporters, you've seen. I don't know. You've seen Ivorian the situation now.
0: Supporters,
1: Senegal situation now, and the game is to unite, for us to unite, to foster relationship, to a lot of factors. You understand? That is why we share. Even Qatar, with all their laws, no. Almost said when they came to the alcohol issue, they managed it and they do baby. Almost okay. Mamu wants one issue there, move to your idea on soon issue. But maybe move from back town. Once no soup, but where they're not quite to say, yeah, support us on person who crown problem on referee, but problem on so I'm not sir feeling now.
0: That I didn't agree, baby. Now it's every cool thing to do, baby. We are not chance to come crack.
1: Yes,
0: I'm from Alpha Home Kita. We are kind of EVO to me, your
1: watch. Because Nick, I can't catch
0: it. Yes, oh, your back cry would mean you,
1: yes.
0: But now, guess you do, baby. Now, guess it, Mrs. Omoy, ever, ever.
1: No, sir, when a natural euphoria comes, a do baby, a mubu and ugusu, and I bear one of the popular destinations in the world currently. Never be because who are honoring I take it shine be. There's a shine moving out. Let's see, a team cannot stay in the country after all the games. It's on the low side compared to the last two. You were in Qatar. You saw the euphoria in Qatar. We've seen what happened in Brazil. I change Russia. Russia with all the cold weather, everything. We saw the excitement. Bibi Kakra, they are bad form. But a bad game need the game in a bit picky. Maybe in the second games, we'll see more exciting games.
0: And then again, Ashas, your expectation?
1: Yeah, expectation. Expectation is, I think, the first half might produce 1 goal in the first half. But I think, sir, it look more of a U.S. game. I think, like I initially described the game, when it comes to the game flow, the physical expectation will still be in the middle. But there's going to be a little bit of athleticism. So my expectations are we'll be seeing something good. And you're boring, sir. We'll definitely get it.
0: Coach, you're the comment, you know, as it says, because Bruno Asson, and 10 times, so live at Atom 106.3 FM, Sanso, and Asempa 94.7 FM. You're now, you're gum Emma, at Yufwa, I crowd, at Ewa Chichi, and Abenche. What do you for? Okay, Asempa 94.7 FM Abusia 4. Breno, Ewiedu, Yemfa, Eye, comment, you know, and down way, your Mayanidin, and United States of America. Omo ede e host two tournament no ewo abruchi ni yem omo ne Paraguay ne de epem so mesre urem o maya ne di ene Paraguay US of air nyoma ede dana kwa mu ewo ho goalkeeper ne di ene Matt Freeze Sanso ene 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ND any Weston McKenny Christian Pulisic we any Emrantia Mauricio Pochettino what select you almost say Kwembia so Yenjiramu Mfama United States of America I can see you know up ja at demu and 10 times okra aye Paraguay against United States of America and play a big job. And 10 times, so it was a chance. It was a chance. He had cleared on 10 times, so area free war. You see a kind of Simano, aye Baku. Aye Paraguay against.
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0: United States of America, Paraguay for Astati, amount of pressure. Antonio Sanabria. Onya chance pa ba goalkeeper Matt Freeze. Oclair Eddie Frio a throw in. Ya turn 10 times so. Ya periapere in a koso. A barberi Paraguay. Paraguay on your offensive. Omar Wabo. But a barberi goalkeeper Matt Freeze. For United States of America, referee Daniel Makili from Netherlands. Unknown at him from a brand new engineer in Fujum. Our Sophie Stadium, our Los Angeles,

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0: Medica Eddie, atu enim se. 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Omoni abre, but the U.S. so HS, omoni host you. Se Mexico, Arian in the first game. Na se Canada so apo draw nya de omo so betena se ahwehwe ha amani omo akwacho e di amomo eji eni ode no e wo soro pa we e a group D game e a group D game a e todwa e wo Sophie Stadium Asempa 94.7 FM Atom 106.3 FM Diaco Gomez. A welcome throw in favor of Paraguay. A welcome throw in favor of Paraguay. You have a turn 10 times so. Ariatia, a US of A. Paraguay branch, and John Jose. Wato born on 10 times so. A welcome goal kick. Mauricio Pochettino. Oh no, a coach of the United States of America. Gustavo Alfaro. A coach of the Paraguay. Omunina, a Argentina for. But I'm a job on my home. I'll move you on key. I will be my so born Ekita, US. A watch your come on, come on. Tyler Adams back to Matt Fries and it's still US of A. US for no a bomb. Popa popa no ye juma pressure bia any omoso. Mujemu kama kama bim. Eriakoma Antonio Robinson for US back to Tyler Adams. Ano so chemu kama kama. Edia pra brantia ni din. Ene Western Makani. Eye cho. Mahunse Paraguay coach. 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O isu instructions no kama kama. O kasa. Edi chene boys no. Paraguay tuturo nuntentem so. Paraguay tuturo nuntentem so. Coach,
2: yep.
0: We've done almost 5 minutes.
2: Yeah.
0: Send us see who I can see.
2: You can see. Say, yeah, you see heat map. Look at the number of people in the middle. The crowd now will be the horn. Like I told you earlier on, the battle will be in the middle. Into share two teams now. Everybody wants to win the midfield aspect of the game. It is, say, you see heat map. I say game now is crowded. I will meet the horn when I in change that hall. So both teams are trying to get an early goal. If Paraguay should get an early goal, they will go on a low block to make sure say US will struggle to score. US also if I say or see a quick play to make sure they're able to get a win, a goal by this time. But the game is still crowded in the middle. And creativity a little bit low in aspect of the game. One side of the game. So you can see the number of people in the middle of the field. The flanks are a little bit more relaxed. So I think so far so good. But I feel the US could use the athleticism to punish Paraguay.
0: Coach Abiu, I don't know. US a bit

0: United States of America. Coach Anoa Nsikra. America at what ready kind. United States of America. Oma to what ready kind. United States of America 1. Paraguay 0. Supporters don't any age ever go permanent so. It was a blunder. But America for no capitalize it was so. Edinio ma attitude na kwa mu. Paraguay abranti ya didi. Ene Damien. Damien ene bo go no e own go. Damien. America for no bo pa pa e wo go area ho. Eko di Damien wo e wo center circle wa. No no anka sadi na e wo so.
1: Yeah.
0: We've done 7 minutes inside the game. It's US 1, Paraguay 0, coach.
1: Yeah, like I was telling you, my way and I go nearby. If you study the game very well, if the US ever call with that physicality, a little bit of speed, any flair, I don't think so. Paraguay is still not organized. They still look disorganized. Now, they wanted to stay on a low block, but if these people remain athletic, if they keep the athleticism, so I think the shape of the team is going to change now. The Paraguayans want to change the shape of the team. The US would like to go through the wings to make sure they get another goal to settle themselves.
0: The US at what they can focus technology for Ekita Yasine. Sanso Ena Betano. Betano Fonso Epo Echidom. Azar Paint in so Ekaumbi. 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Na wenu munkano enyi ye emo osene hubay. Osino enya hwoteng. Numun super aye Vena Sports Water. Chusi no enyi ye na emo wawo. Christian Pulisic. Aye abrantia OTT aye. Paraguay phone yepa. Aye free kick in favor of United States of America. Malik Tillman ejinachire. Malik. Oh, ya born in 10 times so born on Ekita US of A. Ababedi aye Taylor Adams ajay Eddie Akwakoma. Felix Freeman was sending it across. Stella Edaso, our US. Wadano, Kama, Malik. Obetime de Bonakwana, Wapia Subako. Bona Timianko, Babia, a throw in. Antonio Robinson. Wato Bono, Kama. And it's US on the offensive. US of A. Omo Bo Bibi this time around. Sergio Dest. Was sending across. Paraguay for Napim. Paraguay versus United States of America. Anthony Robinson. Watch it, boy. Come on. US of A. Taylor Adams. Back to Robinson. Chance for US. Oh, Paraguay. Uma wa clear bono area free, but still and also a guitar United States of America. Pressure upon pressure. But bono akwe bonu. There are two in a panel meetings there. US for no any Paraguay. We can wa empire do and omashia. Friendly matches ANC. Copa America AMU. World Cup for the first time, America and Paraguay share was 1930. America a poor money, a Paraguay a cut me and someone to be anti Madabraka, and it's still US. Yaka Abrantia and Natuo Danny Makelia, referee. Also, quite a fast so about Tillman adding to Ono and Swanny and TFR. Adrian Ward, Jamin Timino, Abrantia Creyane Bo Ongo, Amen, Paraguay, Eli, Paraguay, Edda from a Cabaco, Muntimi, Antia. I know I think, and it's still US possession wise, you know, US for Etutunioma. Possession wise, US above 57%, Paraguay above 43%. But you can add to him say US for no amount of pressure. And your World Cup, way a host country, when him say a co-hosting Mexico, Canada, and United States of America. It was Los Angeles Sophie Stadium. America supporters, you know, our park in the India numbers. Bono, our Anthony Robertson, and still America, Paraguay, Acle, Omolines, you know, come on, Etiokovium, Anthony Apim, Paraguay, the men, Yaka, Paraguay, Brantia, Uma, Edna to form. But a welcome throw in. 13 minutes played. Bidino Aya Dennis Asamoa Alatula Aya Hotedin. Yekuso Esomo. Yeah, two throw in 10 times. So US for up him. And it's Paraguay on offensive. Paraguay. The night. Wapo shot. Bono and then baby cry. Shorter. Paraguay, Brantian, Indian, Julio, and Ciso, Opoino, and Mbabi Kra, Julio, Wapopo, and Ubohunu, and it's US, Bono, Echo, Bola, Anthony Robertson, Boino, and Kobe, Echo, Paraguay, no time wasting. Yeah, the Bono, Abachio. Paraguay, Ababedi, Junior Alonso, Ajemu, Eria Kwakoma, Miguel, Umaron, Echo, Damin, Edibona to Asa, Branti, any Junior Alonso, Ometo, Enfama, Paraguay, Junior Alonso, One Kitabono, Edima, Paraguay, Junior Alonso, Ato, but Taylor Adams up in Bono, Ampao, Ababedi, Junior Alonso, Jemu, Eria Kokoma, Miguel, Refi, Danny, Makeli, Ose, Yantua, I can't see any so. Bono, Ewo, USHO. Abrantia Nidi, any Anthony Robinson, Wajemu Ediama, Chris Richards, and still US Taylor Adams, Wasandiama Anthony Robinson, Alex Freeman for US, Wapo passing in 10 times to US for amount of pressure. Can they do something? Chance for US, Abrantia Nidi, and Sergio Dex. It was a glorious opportunity for US. But wait, me and Fakoto and Yang Kwan. US Enya, another clear opportunity. Nanka Mirasa, Ombeti Enya, the second goal. But goalkeeper Orlando Gill were denied that opportunity. A corner kick. US upon 10 times. So Paraguay clear lines. Richard Adams. Wajemu Ediama. Eye Antonio Robinson. It was another chance for US. But Chris Richards. When we say Chris Richards, Eda form. Sanso Ona Omanso, Eda form. Ubedi Scanso, Ubedi G. Ubediska Ezo Ubeda G Asempa 94.7 FM Asempa 94.7 FM Bigo Energy Vena Sports Water A Life Soap Fortune Spread Lawson Heba Center Sigma Appliances Rush Energy Drink Rush Energy, Vim Energy, Sanso Ena, UMB Bank, Omunina Ekita Yasene, Betano.com.gh, Uberisika, Uberi Cash, Mauricio Pochettino, Ono Aya Coach Edema, US of A, Asa Pressure Bia Edineso. USA Lady Paraguay Eka Bakua Paraguay Entimi Enti Gemno Etuaso Goalkeeper Orlando Gill for Paraguay Onegina Bonachi Orlando Oshena Tentemso Wabobono Edia Bum Refi Danny Makalia, we issued instructions, you know. US are clear on my lines. Tyler Adams, Juan Jose, Abrantia Nidi, and Jamin. Yeah, I saw Baba Toa. I can see any so area map Paraguay. America airport, oh, 1 hour, 1 fee. Juan Jose, on the guitar throw now, but to Ariama Paraguay. What to entertain? US are clear lines in the come. America, I'm going to be a fan call. And it's still US. A throw in. I put it now on El Coso. Paraguay, any abrade. US, any abrade. Kwebia so following Balogun American Yabranti and Indian Radio and Nigeria for you. A dear guitar following Balogun and the Alata for. But we see a kind of Edema, America, Bono, Ewa, US for Afamo. We piano, come on, Antonio Robinson. Wajemu Eddie Abra Abrantia Nidin Annie Chris Richards and it's still US. It's still US. A Piapiana and Ecoso Yeripono Echo and Tenteno America Bitmiad and Wabasia Kamakama. Nice play. Weston McCartney. America for no Ekana Weston. Weston Makani. Wetimi Anfa Bono. Anya de Papa Bia Ama US. Eti Yaponi Tetemso and it's still Paraguay. Paraguay, Juan Jose. Paraguay Arene, another throw in. Se throw in a goal the anchor net Paraguay. Quebiaso Nkawatikano. John Jose. Wato by US for Akle Omolines. Kama. Tyler Adams. Wawobono so Amabono a throw. 21 minutes played. Yatu throw no 10 times so. Chris Richards for US. Antonio Robinson back to Alex Freeman. Yeah, Bob Bono Eddie Abba Paraguay for 18 yard more. And it's still US. Omu Pepian Bono, come on. Yasani Bono Echo, a center circle. Chris Richards, Wadana Ubiem. or the porno Abra Tyler Adams, and it's still US. It's still US. Alex Freeman back to Christian Pulisic. Christian Pulisic, a German, come on, Adiabra, Alex Freeman. And also, I was on 10 times with Adiabra, Tim Rail. And still, US, can they do something this time around? Weston McKennie and Timmy Anfa, goalkeeper. Orlando Gill, Ache Bono, come on, Eddie Ama, Paraguay. Fantastic defending. Bono call US for half a more. The Amon Fanyoma and Yal Grotel Adams are poor. Eddie Akoma, Alex Freeman back to Antonio Robertson. US affair against Paraguay. Bono Ekita. Sergino Des back to Alex Freeman. Wawoso Eddie Akoma, Christian Pulisic, Ezra Chemu Eddie Abre, Antonio Robinson, Eddie Ama Tyler Adams, back to Antonio Robinson. Bono Ekita, US Foreign or Center Circle, Alex Freeman. At the Bono Content Tenua, USFA, Christian Pulisic, sending in across. Way off target. Asempa 94.7 FM Group D game. Danny Makelia, a Netherlands referee. World Cup na near the one step amount. Hydration break. Omo kope bibianum. But we know hard substance behind you have it, madam coach.
1: David, it's supposed to be.
0: Who do you think of my money behind them?
1: See, I ensure the mostly ice block.
0: Okay.
1: Type of block beer. When we have a melting time, you put it under your tongue quickly so that you get that recovery. No hard substance, no alcohol. We be sent to me come. And I may ensure any form of energy drink, which is accepted. The break is very important.
0: Okay.
1: Someone called break now with the amount of heat on it affected decision making, speed of thought. It affected the speed of thought. It's very important. It's a bit an integral part of the game now, especially with the change in our climate. So I think, sir, anytime there is break, it's good for the players.
0: Anytime there is break,
1: it's good for the players.
0: Okay.
1: And some advantage for tactical corrections. Oh, sir, I'm about break. So I'm going to move slow. But who take your advantage? Who take your advantage? Now, who coach? No, maybe I call wrong. No, now I say tactical corrections. So as much as they come for the break, you can take advantage to do the error on that team new committee. No, because that is the only time that you can get the whole team again. But once a game, you only give instructions. So that the instructions will not get to the player at the far end. But once they start for water break, tell my so now we sign it with tactical corrections. I'm a two-way advantage. Rehydrate the body and do your tactical correction at the same time.
0: 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Omo Egusu, yeah, we say Mbaba to us, come on. Mauricio Pochettino from Argentina. Gustavo Alfaro from Argentina. Way any two coaches are nay. Omunina Eresa Quebiaso. Ombetimi Atopan Achepine. Referee Danny McKelly. Mausonia Brantiani Dean. Any Miguel Amiron. Etrichin Komo, hydration break, Mrantiana Samba back on the field. Focus technology. Yabo Modi and Yamma, PVC pipes are raw. 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Sanso and a kettle, iron, rice cookers are raw, blenders. Ninano and Adia Unsa Ebetmi Akabi. Bomo de Sonia Ebedin Como, I was 0244295302. Focus for Abatoso, goalkeeper Orlando Guilford, Aya Paraguay. Wapo born on 10 times so Antonio Robinson, I don't know. Akotanachi, Aya True Antonio. Obeto Bono, Eddie Ama, America. Antonio, Antonio, 10 times so. Bono Ekita Balagon Wajemu Ariakoma Christian Pulisic Christian Pulisic Christian Pulisic Ariama Tala Adams Tala Adams stands for US goal. Faliron Balagon Folaren Balagon Balagon Atu Atanabako Asariama US but referee. And in the lines, you know, I disallow. It was an offside. For Lauren Balagon. For Lauren Balagon. Or to Atena, but referee. Danny Makelia. And in Hillsell. Omuchirema, it was an offside. Coach, I disallow. U.S. second goal. No?
1: Second goal, no. I think, sir, that should have changed the chemistry of the game in my U.S. But the Paraguayans are struggling. They cannot mirror the pack. They cannot mirror the pack. Angle preparation, foot preparation, they are very poor. And if the U.S. can take advantage and push them, I think the U.S. should get another goal. That's why the goal disallowed, because the positioning of the Paraguayan players is so poor that I can't imagine. I don't know why they cannot mirror the pack. So watch them. They've not been able to construct like six passes in a row. They've struggled with maximum. Omiyanya Tupena say, at this level, if you can't do these six passes, then it's very difficult. So I think so the term I'll use is, we say we can't mirror the pack. Mirror the pack, they say, what do you mean who have? That's me who open it in the half. But I see a paragraph from Mukita Bona or Muhu baby a born in Wope. It's a born be close in a particular angle. But the US must take advantage. I think they could be up by first half, they should be able to get two goals in the first half.
0: First half is the US near two goals.
1: Yes, it's almost even here because type of game by Paraguay Boni there, the space, any advantage. It will be very, they'll hit themselves if they allow Paraguay to score, they will come into the game.
0: Coach Abiu and our training canal, 29 minutes played. Our Sophie Stadium, and it's US of A1, Paraguay nil, and it's still US on your offensive. Bono Ekita, Christian Pulisic. Christian Pulisic, back to Malik Tillman. Malik Tillman, Ediama, Alex Freeman. And it's US of A. Can they score from this angle? Chance for Balagon. Goal! Balagon. Balagon. Watu Atena, Etosu Mienu. Odika Bobaku Tumu, but it was disallowed. Wasasi from BM. Tactically, Coach appeal any size. Coach Kase, Ese USSN, Gobi Mansa, Efertos of Mirino, Abba, Paraguay, Eda for my coming home to be anti US first goal, no. Abrante the any Damian from Paraguay on goal. And a second goal, no. Paraguay for no was kept ball watching. Folaren Balagon Bonobaya. No time wasting. Partner Datana. Asempa 94.7 FM. 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Alatula, I'm your commentator. We are your Group D game. A Group D game, coach. Sadio Okan, you know. US for no area CIO, yo.
1: Oh, yeah, I think so. Even that space is still there. I don't know what is wrong with the entire team and in the technical team. Because when I sit here, what I can see, I wonder why the entire team cannot see. Say, on my just space, they've not won any 50-50 ball. Repositioning, positioning, air 30, the paragraph one, they can't position themselves, they can't reposition themselves. And the sad aspect is they are not able to mirror the pack. Once you cannot mirror the pack, anytime you might see two halves as a player, but they are only seeing more than one, just less than one third of the pitch. You know, so America can push forward. They can even change to three back and push more men forward from the defending the middle, push more men forward and get another goal.
0: America can put more men forward and get another goal. US of A, Alex Freeman, Alex Eribono, Akwa Akoma, Weston McCarney. Weston McCarney, Bono, Anko Bebia, Ayacho. Weston McCarney, U.S. Attorney Tentemso. Anthony Robinson back to Alex Freeman. Odebono, Akwa Akoma, Anthony Robinson. And still U.S. back to Robinson. Robinson, Jem Wedema, Chris Richards, Abrantia Nidi, any Malik Tillman, US of A, Wapasi and Tentemso, one of it me a Fabono, a throw in favor of US, Yaturin Tempa Kwanso, Bono Ekita, US of A. Ewo Echiwo, Tyler Adams, Wejemu, Eddie Abra, Tim Ray, Anonso Ntentemso, Wanchen Okra, US Air Poppy B this time around, Alex Freeman Nyao Nchenho, and still US, Watano, Adebone Conte Tenua, US, Odebona Kwa Kwache, Ababedi Paraguay. And it's another chance for US. Matano. Balagoenya. Paraguay clear lines in the Kamakama Omoankas of Go area. Ahompopono Dawson. Ahompopono at Dawson. Wine with me for Bona and still US trying to make a man. Sergino Dest. Sergino Jemwedema Balagon. Balagona Jemwedema Kuma. Alex Freeman and Tentemso or the Amar Christian Pulisic Adanio Christian was sending a cross chance for US Balagon Premier but Antimi and Kobebia Ababedi Alex Freeman Onosu Anchen Okra Tyler Adams for US. Beautiful play. Wapasi, come on, Tim Ray. Or the Akwakuma Christian Pulisic. Aye. Fantastic clearance. Goalkeeper, Matt Fries. For US. Wajemu Eriyama. Alex Freeman. Ujina Boni Supia pressure behind him. So. Nadia Bia and Nabone was sending a beautiful pass. Ababedi Tim Ray. And it's still US of A. Chris Richards, a Jemu. And also, Wasan Poetry, Eddie Abre, Abrantia Nidi, and Tim Ray. Tim Ray, Pepia. Ababedi Eye, Abrantia Nidi Eni. Malik was sending across, what a shot. Malik Tillman. Wabobono Ama Kubas Denehon Aje for Paraguay. Another corner kick in favor of US of A. Mahusi Abrantia Nidi Eni. Malik Tillman Nijinechide. Opebo Bono. Eriyama UX. 36 minutes played. 36 minutes play. You're born on 2018 and the born above. Another chance. But we're off target. Goalkeeper Orlando Gill. Otoron there, but Wasevu. Paraguay for the number B. Serie commentators in the Becano. Eka kiti coach.
1: Yeah, I think so. That's right. Like a couple near where another goal. Like I catch earlier on, positioning of the Paraguay players is a little bit of a problem. And they are not anticipating very well. Omo reaction is very poor. They are reacting poorly, especially to the 50-50 balls. And the ball has been around on the goal area for a long time. I don't see the last time I hear who US keeper, no. So I think if they want to come back into the game, they should react quickly. They should react quickly. Say, a position we and actually the entire game, no, the entire game is played on one side. So what Boniba writes that the entire team moved to one side. Like I rightly said, when it comes to mirroring the pack, both teams are not doing well. But I feel said the poorest aspect away Paraguay for them. They are not able to still mirror the pack and anticipate the pass. They always almost try pass, no. But in such games, you don't wait for the pass. You must read and use your reflexes very well. See, almost display poor reflexes as well.
0: Coach Abiu, I don't know. And it's still United States of America, Pulisic, Ojemu, Eddie Abra, Tim Rim, Ojemu, come on. Are you coming, Chris Richards? Paraguay, Miguel, Watano, come on. Or the Bono, or your wine. Was sending in a pass to Junior Alonso. What pass here, tin. US are clear lines, you know. Our goalkeeper, Matt Freeze. What pony, tin, at the Bono, boom. Paraguay, for up him, Gustavo Gomez. Opimiano and Kobe, a goalkeeper for US, Matt Fried. On Achibono, Odiama, Tim Rem, so Ejemu, Odiama, Chris Richards, back to Chris Richards, back to Tim Rem, Tim. Wapone 10 Tim, so Odiama, Chris Richards, Tyler Adams, Yakana to over referee Jifa. The go-getter, Balogun. Follering Balogun. Oh, Munkam. Or oh, Wanena. Or oh, Dafom. Messi, Ubedisi Kansu, Ubedeji. Focus technology for Ekita Yasine. Omataroma, the live comment, you know, Ebro. Omataroma, the comment, you know, Ebro. Fefefe, come on, goalkeeper. Orlando Gilache Bono Ediama Paraguay. On the name Rantiano Casa, Watobono Ediama John Jose Ajemu Ediama Andres Cubas. Back to John Jose. Wapopono Kamakama. Ojabra Junior Alonso Abbas here. Why they wait me afa? Back pass to goalkeeper Matt Fries or the amount Tim Rim Upipia Bono and also Jemu Kamakama Eddie Aquacoma Anthony Robinson and Namso Anthony Robinson back to Tim Rim or the amount Christian Pulisic between the Macarana. AFA in favor of Paraguay. Juan Jose. Warren AFA Eriama Paraguay. Ebepo Eriatia, US of A. Asempa 94.7 FM. 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We are a Group D game. That was the ongoing World Cup. Yapen Bono and it's still Paraguay. Paraguay. Enekita Bono. Ababedi. Gustavo Gomez. Gustavo Gomez. Wade Bono Ama Omar. Omar Basie. US Imranti and Apen Bono. Oh, and Tibianco Babia. Ababedi Paraguay Bim. Paraguay Julio and Ciso. Spanish for the Beckers, Julio and Ciso. When Timmy and Franco, Ababedi, Sergino Des, Pepe Abono, Sergino Des in the Nafaso, Sergino Des, a Jemu, was sending in the pass, chance for US. It was a glorious opportunity for US, but Miguel, Waclair Bonnet, Ama Paraguay, and Timmy and Franco, Daso Ekita, US. O Tetanosa. Chris Richards. O De Bono. Asan Boitrio. Sergino Des. Back to Malik. Malik and so Eriama. Chris Richards. Asan Bebedi. Tyler Adams. Tadla Adams, a gem where they are Massagino des. Sagino Swan Chemu. A German temper quanso. Eria Kwakoma. Christian Pulisic. Wadano, Onuswa Chemu. Oria Kwakoma. Robinson. America, Yakana Edinato from. Referee and GBBR referee says play on. And it's Paraguay. Paraguay, Omar, Yakan Omar, Edinato, former referee, say a free kick in favor of Paraguay. US of A 2, Paraguay 0. Paraguay, Juan Jose, back to Andres Cubas, back to Juan Jose. Wapasia, Tintin, US Fono, Aklahoma Lions, Tim Ray. Oh, still US. A titoy about Tintin, so. Wayini Hun, Ajibono, Tyler Adams, Nepipia Bono, Wano, the Bonnie Quakomano. Odiama, Pulisic, Onuswe Jem, Wedia Bridge, Abacho, Anthony Robinson. Sima Marco Adriana Numno Asson Yedi Sima Numina Toso and still US of A on the offensive. Tyler Adams Wapo Edia Koma Bali Gone Swe Jemu Edia Bra Robinson Edia Bra Tyler Adams. And also Eddie Ama Tim Ray was born in 10 times, so Eddie Akoma was sending it across goalkeeper Orlando Gill Achibone Kamakama Orlando Adiabia and Nabone Eddie Ama John Jose and his Paraguay Wajemu Kamakama Eddie Abre Omar back to goalkeeper Orlando, Abasia, one of it, Mia Fabono. Paraguay. 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But Julio and Ciso. One, Miguel, Amiron. 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Ayatro. Referee Daniel. Makilia, Wajifa Eriama, Paraguay. Missy and Fast, Danibi, Emma Focus, Technology, Betano.com.gh, Azar Paint, Bigo Energy, Sanso and a Pep student brushing in the morning, brushing in the night. Said ya baya udidibia uchini kama na wadana ho na tewanum na mausino ayatin the best defender aye Pep student Gustavo Gomez Wabobono Eddie Ama Junior Alonso Onosua Jemu, but on the Bona Kwakwache, US of A, Alex Freeman, Bonnie Tentemso, US of A, and Akita Bono, West Abranted in Weston, Makani, the Bona Kwakwache. Ababe the US will be him, but Malik Tillman. Opopo na nko bebia paragraph one di omo je throw in Vena Sports Water. You are at work on the field. Sports Water is there to keep you refreshed throughout the day. Vena Water, Sergino Des. Eri akwa kuma Malik. Malik back to Sergino Des. Alex Freeman, Wapopo na kwa koche. US for na pim, and it's a chance. And Timian Kobebia, Samba with the US pressure upon pressure. Pressure no, ano edding. Koja view.
1: I think that there's so much pressure on Paraguay. And I'll keep it to the very short balls around their D. If they don't change their style of play, they might concede another goal again because we shall ball on Bonnie there. Almost like another goal. Look at it.
0: Goal! Balogun, a bitini marker. Oh, Paraguay go area. Coach Abiuka said, we should expect 3 goals in this game. Coach, Balogun has a brand original in Asuruto.
1: Or Johnny Nice when I catch us.
0: And I say go for a weak defense.
1: Yes, I'm a position. Look at the distance between them. On himself, football, one of the most important is between the distance between Wooney with next player. And these people are standing as if there's nothing at stake. It's I'm a position, I catch us. Positioning is poor. Repositioning is poor. If America will take advantage. Mankind, we ain't going to buy. Look at the distance between them. So once you create that distance, you give the person an advantage. That is how come you got that goal. And see, the Paraguayans are in trouble and they might receive more than we expected. Because just look at it. 1, 2, 3, 4 defenders and they are positioning themselves for. They catch what I say. Their angle preparation, foot preparation has been very, very, very poor. 50-50 balls, no. 50-50 balls, no. Anticipation, poor. Reflexes, poor. If they don't sit up, all the 3 goals expected in the game, it's Yabedu one side. Poor. Reflexes, poor. If they don't sit up,

emphasis that Emma focus technology. Yebema aye PVC pipes are raw. 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Betano Fonso Esan Eboa. Eti aye Betano Betano. Sanso and a Pepsodent. Me say brush in the morning, brush in the evening. Eba ma wo seno hu aye ding. Ebe bot defense no edi amao. Ebe ma o humea. Home ne free wadu mu eba no. Bibia edi dana kwa mu kama kama pa. Esan eko edi tia bacteria sahura. Germs sahura e wo seno wanumbia no. A con editia, and to Bomodin, say obey to Pepsodent. Now I defend the Senna Kama Kama. And to Papa, say Ujinago Pramaso, a Beman wire refresh, a ye Vena Sports Water. A life soap, a con editia rashes yina, ye de aloe vera, any antibacteria, near my papa, ye de aye, a life soap, a ye affordable, a long lasting, na a ye. 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Ebema body no atosu kama kama pa. 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No we di ama hon ato. Eti fortune spread in so apa. Lawson Heba Center. 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Lawson Delayman Capsules. Samia Kwaban, Samia Kwaban. Na wejina wana so kama kama. Na o koba. And to modern say athletes, sportsmen, drivers, a queer for you know, mobile you su aye lossing delay man capsules. Na ama bibia akuye edia mao. Infections are raw in answer. The A2 as ye edi amano. 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Rush energy drink. 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Na Bibia, Edina Brani, Eddie Amau. Yo, aye Vim Energy, Vim Energy. 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And as I am out Vim, Emma Bibia, Ekoso, Kama Kama, Bang Bakua, Wet Cup, we, Omodiobo, Abo Efino, na Omo Air Support Ghana Football Association, na Ubetimi Edia Chedia, FDF, Omohono, a UMB Bank,
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106.3 fm wei eye matcha ya tenase 12:30 United States of America against Paraguay wei eye match day 4 group D ye di e

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1: All right, Asempa 94.7 FM, which is for a edikaino eko newie ye enche efetos mirino ebetofom bare baye United States of America Falorin Balogun atontenano eye mienu but the first goal was an own goal branched in Damen from Paraguay and ebo ongoa eko edema USA kami ensa ewo fedikan Paraguay antimi ansimu arabraka coach Abiu ewo fia or predict say we should expect more than, well, was it more than three goals in the game? But first half, no, three goals. I ever say a more than three goals in the second half, coach.
2: Yeah, I think Paraguay should come with a mind of damage control.
1: They should come with what?
2: Damage control.
1: A mind of damage control. Okay.
2: So
1: in football, no chance. I'm an assistant.
2: Uber decided this okay. She said there to know me person may concede him. It's me try say me keep it three goals no. Say a two near idea me force say me manya back away from. So you do the damage control that you don't concede another goal. So in simple terms, make sure say ball now babe boss is here no. Who won't concede beam, but over defending now maybe you hit them on the counter. So they need to come with that particular mind. But if they become too aggressive, they ought to open up. They might be considering another goal. That is the Paraguay team. And like we can't first half, no. If they've not been able to mirror the pack, and they've not been able to do that very well, then they are likely to concede another goal. It's left with 15 minutes of three. In the 15 minutes of three, US Guinea. There was no department in the first 15 minutes of three. Paraguay Bobby. It's in this second 15 minutes of three. US is likely to pick two for Paraguay to pick one. But if they want to win, then they must pick the two out of the 15. The 3-15 gives you 45. So in a standard game, in a football game, you're 15 of six. 15 of six. Three in the first half, three in the second half. As it stands right now, if they want to equalize and they open wrongly, they'll be laughing at the wrong side of their mouth.
1: Wey, hey, coach Abiu, I don't know, a far, a toss with me, you know, a ja, a dem, Paraguay, Abrantia, Nidi, any Oma, Wabobono, Tintin, Eddie Abum, Ama, Tyler Adams, Wapimbono, Kama, Tyler Adams, Wapimedia Frio. 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Dennis Asamoa, Alatula Aya Hotedin, Paraguay Branch Yadidi, and Juan Jose. On pair problem bia wa clear bono area free ho Aprantia Nedin ene Sebastian Watson tentem so another throw in favor of United States of America Yatron tentem so Robinson Anthony. Ya ball area kwa koma goalkeeper Matt Freeze a German diama Tim Ray wa born ten area born aba center circle born tibi anko bebia Ababeri Paraguay Miguel back to Miguel I send you a very nice pass and it's still Paraguay Julio and Cizo. Okay, why? On this way, Jemu, come on, Eddie, I'm a Damien, so Eddie, Akwa, come on, Juan Jose, back to Damien, Paraguay, chance, Bono, Timianko, baby, Ababedi, United States of America, Rantero, Balogun, 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Quache Paraguay is a chance for Paraguay Bakumienu Wapo short shorter Diego Gomez boy you know US for no a clear lines you know come on come on Amadi Omo Ajibon is safety first. Safety first. So I think a better corner kick. A corner kick in favor of Paraguay. Oma. Eddie Gomez Gustavo. Omunina Prehu. Our America for a formula. Yeah, but corner kick, you know, Eddie Tia US. Paraguay in 10 times so. It's a short chance for Paraguay. A pre-pre. Baragon. Wasevu, US. Wabobo Nere Abba Center Circle. Cubas Andres. Wajemu Edibono Abre. Juan Jose. Juan Jose back to Damen. Damen, Damen. Yakan Damen Edina to form. Referee. Danny Makelia Wajifa Edietia Tim Rim El Capitano for US Abrantia Nidi Ani Miguel Warini Fa Eddie Ama Paraguay Inti Yebebo Edietia US of A Baby Abone Dano Edeye Pa Baby upon it dano at the year. America for no was stadium in their number Sophie Stadium. 70,000 capacity stadium. Baby a free kick in it dano. Mahunse Julio. Julio. And Sozi. Wapopo na kwa koche. Robinson Antonio Apem. Referee Danny Makalia. Wajibibi Elho Danny Desmond Makalia Wajibibi Elho Communication, you know, El Koso from the VAR room. Communication, you know, El Koso from the VAR room to VAR check. Ebe ye Juma. Ose America US players in Nanko Mochi. Mamu se Captain Tim Ray. Tim Ray, Tim Ray, VAR check no air course. Coach, have you heard anything?
2: I think said the incident went a little bit off camera.
1: Yes.
2: Tama mu clear ball no. Incident this year, it chihonum. Okay, that was say where the ordinary card no.
1: Do you go check it?
2: I think there's a callback because initially.

0: Onubanya card.
1: It was or diving.
0: For stimulation.
1: Okay.
0: For stimulation.
1: For stimulation. Ti ore card na sama aye Ameron.
0: Yes, Ameron.
1: Okay.
0: Yeah,
1: the child no was on the card na.
0: Aye, for stimulation.
1: The World Cup in Mirawo mu.
0: Because there was no contact.
1: There was no contact.
0: There was no contact. But initially, from a certain angle, now when he said
1: fan. So almost a mistaken identity.
0: Yes, yes.
1: Mistaken
0: yes.
1: Identity. Yeah, to I can see it so. Echeko wiem se pan Balegon antimi ante Paraguay for a clear line zero. And it's still Paraguay. It's still Paraguay. Mauricio. Yapen Bono Bono center circle. Ababe di Paraguay for a form of what you Paraguay. Gomez Gustavo. Wajemu Eddie Akwakoma. Juan Jose. Juan Jose for Paraguay. A Pimbano Bono Timianko baby about a throw. Another throw in for Paraguay. Another throw in for Paraguay. Junior Alonso. Waturin Tetepso. Mauricio. Wakran Alliance in the Kamakama. Ababe the US of A. US on your offensive bad Bono. Malik Tim. Malik Tillman. Malik Tillman. Wapobono Bohunu. Wapobono Bohunu. Paraguay for it to me. How many are? Better do, baby. I know my mistake if you are any kind of somewhere. I throw in Freeman Alex. Alex Freeman. Watobat Balagona into me and Pim. Another throw in favor of US of A. Another throw in favor of US of A. Borekita Alex Freeman. Alex Freeman. Watono ten ten ten. Ababeri US of A. Paul SH. Christian. Ibinum Ekano Polizic. Balogun e complaining. Yeka Balogun e to former complaining. For Lauren Balogun. Asempa 94.7 FM. 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We aye match day for our Group D. Match day for our the World Cup tournament. By the way, aye Group D game. A Group D game. Unimse a co-hosting Canada, Mexico, and the United States of America. Mexico having in the first game against South Africa, and Canada Nra against Bosnia and Herzegovina. Umpo 1-1. We a host country back, US of A. And also airport. Our Inglewood. Sophie Stadium. US of A on your offensive. Taylor Adams. And our Tyler Adams. US Abrantia Bako Edafom. Tyler Adams Edafom. Ordinance Sir Paul Pa. A corner Iodine. Paraguay for no so any abere. Sir, so with me as to turn your man, I can't on TV. Tackling on that air bad, but in 10 times so. Ya boy, the FUO US. Penetration on Anya Juma. A barberi, a branchy, a DD, any. Miguel for Paraguay. A mapa bonache. US of A, I'm going to pay about the US, I'm going to Robinson Antonio. Robinson was sending across. Chance for US. McKenny Weston. Went to me on far. Alex Freeman. Aquarium. Wapo Bono for baby grandma Bono a true. Bono a true. Referee. Danny Desmond Makelia. Bowser on him Rantia no Ekasa. Coach Gustavo Afaro for Aya Paraguay. Continue, maybe I say. US of A 3, Paraguay 0, goalkeeper Orlando Gill, Jemu Kamakama Eddie Akwako Majuan Jose, and still Paraguay, Paraguay for Abobona Kwakoche, US Fonsue G, and Center Sekoa, Malik, US of A, beautiful play, Robinson Antonio, with Jemu Eddie Akwakoma, Tyler Adams. Tyler Adams back to Malik. Malik and so Eddie Akwakoma. Western Makania. US Epushibono. US Wadano. Obetibede Bonaco. Ya clear lines no come on come on. I'm a Bono. A corner kick. Junior Alonso. Wa clear Bono. I'm a Bono. A corner kick. We any Empredu. A Paraguay. And US of Asia, six times they're friendly. Vienu A Copa America World Cup. This is the second time. The first meeting was 1930. US Asia Paraguay come here and say, "Omo intimi anti mo anabraka." 80 minimum say history. A repeating and what the I can't tell coach history a repeating on.
0: I think sir, history has already repeated itself.
1: Yeah.
0: Even though we an addition, NIA changes here. You got 3-0 now back. So it ends now. History now.
1: History now. Sound baby. This is the second time. How many of us here? Yes, show more three.
0: Yes, yes. A World Cup.
1: A World Cup.
0: Yeah.
1: But in that one, Ebebo.
0: Ebebo, because I'm expecting another goal from the US at least. A go another goal to add up. We Paraguay fell a little bit up into the game, but because they still cannot identify where their problem is.
1: 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Oh, gamble, gamble responsibly. But who said Paraguay? Ayan Sacha. Abranche Nidi, Ene. Sanabra Antonio, Wafrim Ama Alice, Abum Alex Arce, Onoso Abum, Echo Robinson, Waturon Tentemso, Aba Barberi, Chris Richards, Eri Akwakoma, Sergino Des, Asan Eri Abra. Chris Richardson, and now Chris Richards back to Sergino Dex. Ode akwakoma Balogun. Balogun. Ya can branch here to form by reference GBBA. Ya sending a very nice cross. It will go area. It's a chance for US. Chance for US. Antonio Robertson. Ekwe went to Mianji. Antonio. Paraguay ball area free. Asan Barbedi. Chris Richards. Chris Richards. Ojemu area Kwakoma. Goalkeeper Nidi Ene. Orlando Gill for Paraguay. Azar paint. So Ebwe. Bigo energy. Amonso Ekita Asene. Asempa 94.7 FM. United States of America. Ekita Bono. McKenny Weston. Obopono Intimianko Babya. US of A. Sebastian. Behata. Oh, yes, so back on J, but went to be on the board of one of the Paraguay 4-1 Casa, I'm off for Paraguay, Alonso Junior, back to Gomez Diago, area comma, John Jose, or German Yama, Miguel, Paraguay, John Jose, Bonneo Center Circle, Amu Pepia. Gomez Diago, Wejabon Kamakama, Eddie Amabranti, Eddie, and John Jose, Eddie Bono, Echo, Aya, and Fifian Fomo, and still Paraguay, Miguel, John Jose, Aqua, Cody, Abranti, and Idiane, Gomez Gustavo, Eddie Ama, John Jose, back to Junior Alonso. Obetimi Adebona Aiden, Paraguay, Miguel, we're beating the marker. Paraguay, LOUS, Afamuo, we're both short, let's be Anko Babya. Shot, oh, way off target. Juan Jose, a both short, but Bono, way off target. Obetimi Anko Babya, and Faso Pabya, anywhere, Basso. Ball possession. US of A 68 ball possession. Paraguay 32. Shot on target. Paraguay Bobako. Corner kicks. US of Bobako Ewoho. Corner kicks. Paraguay. Bobako US Abomienza. Sanso and a foul committed. US are young, Paraguay are young. Throw in US ato Makumako 21. Paraguay ato Makumako Eduako. Crosses 13 in favor of US. 6 in favor of Paraguay. US of A. Sergino Dest. Back to Tyler Adams, Wejemu Eddie Abra, Chris Riches, Omo Popo no, Ewa Wankasa, Oma Famo, US Fuetio, and it's still US of A, Popa, Wejemu Eddie Akwakoma, Weston McConey, was sending a very nice pass, Pulisic, Bonanko Babya. Paraguay for not clear on the lines. Asempa 94.7 FM, US of A 3, Paraguay 0. 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Dennis Asamoah Alatula, I'm your commentator. Bonoko US 4, Afamua. Omo Huse, Omo Bobby B. US, Sergino, Balogun. Wait me and Franco, Paraguay, Miguel, upon the 10th time, so Julio, wait me and Fabono, Chris Riches, Wapa Bono, I'm a Bono, I a true.
2: and some perfect commentary. And with the
1: whole Wabopono, Amabono, Echo, referee Danny Makelia from the Netherlands. Another hydration break. 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Ema excellent coverage. Dulability nso aye juma. And boa nso e da form kama papa. Eti ube top painter aye Azar paint. And I'm a come for Eddie Amao. Bigo energy. Bigo energy. Pep student. Brush in the morning, brush in the night. Because every meal is a snack. Attack. Especially with World Cup games at dawn and midnight. And without the right defense, James will score. And without the right defense, James will score. Eti ball sene ho ban. Aye Pep student. And a beto ban aje ban. A bebo ban aje ban. Ama sene ho aye ding. 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We now bread in no one is a ote. Now they are yim. Or they will yell bread in now. Udia. Eko ye kama. Crackers are run on. Udi be yesua. Udia. Eko ye. Pancake are run on. No one is a ope. Fortune Spread. No ato. 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Tium. 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And such a no air coso, Balagon, the go getter, with him, Mauricio Pochettino, Eguso, and such a Sergino Dest. Abranti and Timothy, we are. Timothy Weah, Wabam, US of A4, Eguso, A and Sachre, Oman Rene, but still, Aso Mumbo and Junior Maso. Coach Abiu.
0: Yeah,
1: 72 minutes still, US leading by 3-0.
0: Yeah, I think, sir, at this stage, where you must start thinking of recovering. Defend and win, get your 3 points, but you must start recovering for the next match. So, we want to say, why change? All the new legs here back. So, they'll be able to defend, and the old legs will go and rest. But, given the center corner, it's difficult for Paraguay to come out, say, Obenya, 3-goal equalizer. I think they've gotten one. They've gotten one equalizer now.
1: Paraguay, Abrantia Didiani, Mauricio, Watia Kanabako, Ariama, Paraguay. Watia Kanabako, Ariama, Paraguay. I think US Fonoso was kept ball watching. We're defenders now, coach.
0: Yeah, they were actually kept ball watching. Look at. You are born if you buy.
1: Maybe a goalkeeper and a ball born if you.
0: Yes. And they broke the line. They picked the second ball. Then the third man started running and look at it. That was a good goal. And I think so.
1: Goalkeeper also has a man in your be match freeze.
0: Yeah.
1: Because ball with the man.
0: It was too obvious because that direction, you know. Very obvious because that direction, you know. Where the ball was coming from. So I think, sir, I better add up life to the game. That game need be here one way too much. It's we better add up life to the game. So I think we are back into the game. Paraguay should give us something. And the U.S. can still get another goal for us.
1: U.S. can still get another goal. Professor Coach Abil. Coach Abil is saying, Mr. A prophet. Or a prophet, you fear. Your kind of piano is a chance for U.S. of A. Chance for US of A, another chance for US of A. Malik Tillman. Chance way, and your chance are as a concern, you know.
0: Now, this was a very big opportunity. Look at the position of the goalkeeper. There's one rule in goal scoring.
1: Okay.
0: The goal pole is actually 24.8 feet. And the goalkeeper, as big as you are, you don't cover more than 2 feet in the goal pole. So this ball, you must go to the far end. A typical German striker or a Holland striker will pick the fire end 1 meter from the goal pole, and that should have been a goal.
1: I know, dear coach, any two that Malik Wabobono, I'm a goalkeeper, Orlando Gill, watching area of Paraguay, 74 minutes played, and it's still Paraguay trying to make amends. But a bad thing, apparently, any DNA. Miguel Amaron, or the Aquacoma goalkeeper, Orlando for Paraguay, Orlando Abbas here, but I want to be Uncle Baby. Still, are US the Kitabono, US of A, Malik Ajemu, the Aquacoma, Robinson Anthony Robinson, Arunsu Ajemu, come on, the Aquacoma, Tyler Adams back to Tim Ram, Eddie Akwakoma, Anthony Robinson, and also the question, Chris Richards, Jeremy, come on, US of A, Chris Richards, Oshawai, or the Amani keeper, Matt Freeze, hey! I said, when you feel Matt Freeze, I want to tell them so. US, referee Danny Makelia, Wajifa Ariama, US of A, Yakan Alex Freeman, Edna Tofom, referee Ajifa, the producer, your humble commentator, the award winner, Odifo. Tim Rim back to Robinson Anthony, Malik Tillman. What a shot! Timothy Weah, George upon Weah, the Papa Liberian, but to see a kind of America. Timothy Weah. Wabo short ball and I'm putting straight goal kick. Ya born in Tintin, anybody up him. Ya pinbono. Captain for US. 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And back to Paraguay. Mauricio, the go getter. 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Bonnie was center second. 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Junior Alonso de Bonacoche. Above the US of A. Counter break. Malik Sudibrikase Baba Maria Kanatuo Gustavo Gomez Obejekat Di Pia Weyano Oya Franka Nasobe de Papa
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1: Coach Abu Gustavo Gomez in Crabbe Nasobe Di Pia Weyano Coach Abu say Akra Gustavo Gomez or Akra na Nasubedi.
0: Nasubedi.
1: 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Gustavo Velaquez Gustavo Obam Vesquez Wababe Juan Jose.
2: And some perfect commentary. And with the hot rough.
1: Juan Jose. Wafim. Abrantia Nidin Ene. So Sanso Abum. Enti and Sachae. Valquez Gustavo. 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Raymond Sosa. Enti Gustavo. Afaro from Argentina. Oh no, a Paraguay coach. Why ain't such a? We've done almost 79 minutes in the second half. And it's US of A 3, Paraguay 1. US of A 3, Paraguay 1. A live commentary. Yeah, the amount live our Asempa 94.7 FM at Doom 106.3 FM. We are 32nd edition of FIFA World Cup. I also have Canada, Mexico, and United States of America. US of A. Abrantia Nidi any Ricardo on your chance. And it's still US of A. Malik and there over game them papa Malik Tillman. Malik, who are born as Alpha Baby Cra. U.S. Emirates, you know, chances in it, but how to score is the problem. Said a game where a man for 18 is out of bed because of some, you know, a America or that common boy, Omushiano, Edino. I said, Coach, Yahunisa,
0: U.S. team shape near better, and the original. I mean, a South American game now, you expect, you know, and Bamsa, it tells you that there's a slight change in the coaching pattern of Paraguay for who said natural and we aggressive. So, in the beginning, I mean, catch us a midfield, Jorge Basabasa. I think just for a few minutes, now relax here. Omun Yabe, kind of European type of play, but it's not their natural style in Enshuti, Omun Ye. That's why the Paraguay team is struggling so much.
1: 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for Paraguay Wapo Ama US captain Tim Rim Wapim our center circle Romero Gamara Alexandro Yaka Brantiano Edina Atofom Alexandro Ebo Edima Julio and Sinzo Bariaka Julio Edina Atofom and Sinzo Yaka Julio and Sinzo Edina Atofom and a free kick Julio on the Genetri on a Brantiani Mauricio the go getter. Wabono tete ya de bono abom ya pimbono. US are clear lines in the kama kama. Tyler Adams epinye. Tyler Adams epinye but. Referee says.
2: As some perfect commentary. It went the whole off.
1: There was an upside. ATM FNTR Paraguay match freeze for US match freeze. 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Paraguay on popo nenko and still Paraguay Romero Gamara Romero wapo ama Julio and Senzo but they throw in Mauricio. Watu eri ama Paraguay. Wajemu kama kama eri abra branti ya nini eni. Romero. Referee says far. Referee says far. Ye tuwaso. Vasquez Gustavo. Vasquez Gustavo. Gustavo wapasi ye kama kama for Paraguay. US are clear lines you know. Ababe eri abranti ya nini eni. Robinson Antonio. Robinson Edema. 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Paraguay. 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Back to goalkeeper. Orlando. Orlando, Timo Tivia. Wa iti miyan fa nko. 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Ama US goalkeeper Matt Fries. Ababedi Uya. And it's still US of A. Reina. Back to Chris Riches. Goalkeeper Matt Fries. Match freeze for US. We are born a ten at the bottom of them. Beautiful display. Paraguay. Oh, you cannot form. Referee Danny Makelia. Wajefari ama Paraguay. You can't abrant any Sosa at the form. Yachefa Eri ama Paraguay. Omo wo subia se kwan bia so metimi ateka no Omo hwe se kwan bia so metimi ateka baba bia kweri ba bia ne na media ba din e pa din e di ama Paraguay e fa Tyler Adams apone chire abrante ne da fo afi ne se Tyler Adams Bigo energy drink betano.com.gh Pep student, brushing in the morning and night because every meal is a snack attack, especially with World Cup games at dawn and midnight. And without the right defense, James will score. And no, I have Pep student, the best defender. Vena Sports, whether on the field or you are at work. In Sukroji Albanum and Chine Bibia Enimino, a Sichire Enim Bibia Enim Ayavena Sanso and a Samina Odibedari. 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Vim Energy, UMB Bank, and it's still US of a chance for US, way off target. It was a chance for US, but I want to squander chance, you know. US for Nadia Nabonio, or my bought 3 goals. Eti be anywhere for more this time around. Rena and Ricardo connections, you know. Now, Senka, I'm with me, be my body to Atena, and it's still US of A mountain pressure. Timothy went to me and Fanko, or the now was so referee. Danny Desmond, Michaelia, Wajifa, Eriama, Paraguay. Paraguay, Wapasi, a pinbono, Eria Frio. A welcome throw in. 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

0: It was easier to score than to miss. 90 minutes in Nina Abba Nebiye. Hydration breaker daruma. Yeah, the Simano, Marco, Enzo, and Atoso. And it's still US of A3, Paraguay 1, Paraguay 1, US of A3. 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Uwo Kumase. Uwo the western part of Ghana. Uwo the central part of Ghana. Uwo the northern part of Ghana. Sanso and at the southern part of Ghana. Bia uwo bia. Uwo the Bono and the Ahafo region. Bebi bia utie commentary no. The 32nd edition of FIFA World Cup. Match day 4, Ewo Group D. And your US of A against Paraguay. And it's Paraguay. US are clear, captain for US. Tim Ray, Ababe, Abdi, Abrantiani, Ani, Robinson. Where Timmy and Fabon Anko, baby, Timothy, Via, Wadano, Wasandi Abra, Anthony Robinson. Ohewa Anthony Opepiaso. Anthony back to Via. Wasandiama Anthony. Anthony Abbas here. Is it going to be a chance? Paraguay ahead. Another heading. Paraguay. Wajibono. Romero. Gamara. Waseni a very nice pass. Eddie Akwakoma. Alonso Junior, so a gem where they are coma. Ulio, Yaka Ulio, Edna to form. Aquaco di Alonso Junior. A fire, J. Edia Mabranti, and the DNA. Tyler Adams. Alonso Junior tackle now was very, very bad. Alonso Junior. The tackle. Oh, they call Tyler Adams, so no, Eddie Danny Makalia. Watch it for Eddie Ama. US of A. And it's still US of A 1. US of A 3, Ghana. Paraguay 1. US of A 3, Paraguay 1. US of A 3, Paraguay 1.
1: And some
0: perfect
1: commentary
0: and
1: with the
0: whole rough. Junior Alonso. Referee Eddie Nakokosari, you know, Amano. You know, Etna say 12:30. Aka Simano, Mako, Miensa. Na no miensa abo utie asempa 94.7 FM kuchapio eufia alatula mio commentator Antonio Robinson back to Antonio Biem Bono Ebano wa el flanks one fanio man diagro Antonio Rewine. Yaka Abranti Eddy and Tele Adams at form. I know I think Akasimano Mako Aye Miensa and Nine. Na Aye, the referee and the Danny Makalia added to Sunina Abba Nevye. 90 minutes plus 7 minutes at a time. Rena for US of A. AFA in favor of US of A. Rena Nekita Bono. Wapo area coma. We are Apim no Kamakama. Eddie Bono Abre Alex Freeman. Alex Freeman back to Timothy Via. Via. When also a German 10 times to Edabra. Tyler Adams back to Via. I say Adam Sanjuadie. Adam Sanjuadie, where they are Chris Riches. Chris Riches, there they are my team. Team back to Chris Riches. Chris. Wasandi, I'm a team at Rims. Team Rim, Wapo, Tin.

0: Bakumi and Paraguay, US one of its Miafa. Paraguay Brantiani DNA. Gustavo, or the Bonaqua Coche Timothy Via. Bono Ababedi, Chris Riches, or Suadiama, Tim Rim, a German 10 times Suadiama, Anthony Robinson, Abbasian 10 times, one of it Miafa Bono McKenny Weston. Wabo Bono, Ama, Aya Paraguay for Napim, Mama Bono, Aya corner kick. Bono, Aya corner kick. Aya corner kick. Robinson at 20 times, so Anthony Robinson. Oh, Anthony, or the Bono Aquacheo. What a shot, Timothy Via, Apopono, Barankobe Via, Alex Freeman, Wajemu Ediaba, Echio, Ababedi El Capitano for US, Rim Tim, back to Chris Asandiama, Tim Rim, Apono Kama, Bono Ekita, Weston McKenny, or the Bono Kweche, Abedi, Chris Riches. Chris, Akwakoni, Timothy Via, per problem. Ababa the goalkeeper, Matt Freeze, Eddie Abre, captain, Tim Rim, Asempa 94.7 FM, Asempa 94.7 FM, Timothy Via, Nikita Bono, Obetime de Bona Kwana. Wapone ten is a chance for US of A. Wajemu Kama. Wasandi Yama Timothy. Akosu Yachiyama Jinane. Akosu US of A is a chance for US of A. Reina. Another goal for US. Reina. Goal. US of A 4. US of A 4. Party Naso Papa. Party Papa. Edo. Fantastic goal by our standard. Goal. Reina. Washer the fourth goal. Ediama US. 7 minutes in. Referee the toast. Naso Anisa. But what a goal. USF Wobe to Pertini, papa. This is the second time our US name Paraguay Asia in the World Cup. First meeting in 1930. And no, a World Cup record at US for us at the Omisha Paraguay Kamienza. And they are my son, Shomwe Kanaya. Omati Mubako. I can't see it in a Banavie. I can't see it in a Banavie. A branch here in the German Bo Ogo, Balaguan Ebo Brace, and a Reina Edebaco account. US of A 4, Paraguay 1. Coach, I can't say nobody here.
1: I think about me here. I think, sir, on the stroke of after me catch us, we might see 2 goals and before the game ends. Because initially, I was looking at three goals, about 3-0 or 2-1. But struggle after me, who said no, the game has changed, and I wish I had Paraguay Benyani 1 goal. But I was so sure, say US will get a 4th goal, and they got it almost on the stroke of full time. I think it's so far so good. It's a young, talented US team against a slight confused Paraguay team. Whatever we saw was a true reflection of the game. But the second 15 minutes of the second half, Paraguay first half 15 minutes, no. And we go show ball possession this year. Ball possession moved from 25 to about 34. That was an improvement for the side of Paraguay. You see, so far they've set the tone. And a tournament host, we need to see, and I'm on my name, It's maybe tension.
0: Oh, in America, better.
1: I bet if you see, so tension. Obi attention. I call a win. Also, I think, sir, it was a good game. It was a good game.
0: US are winning here, but performance, you know, it's saying.
1: No,
0: super performance.
1: No, super performance. They played an opponent that got lost. I think your early introduction. They got lost in their own plan, their own tactics, their own philosophy. So I just say you played a weaker side and you won a game. Not that you played a good side. You see, Paraguay didn't parade the game very well. They didn't come into the game because originally, let me catch what I say, they might be very defensive. But they came and they wanted to open up into a near super performance. But the goals add up to the game all the time. Once there are goals, then the Jeba, you don't see the philosophy too much. So I think the U.S. team has a work to do if they really want to lift this trophy or go out on the group stage. But it's a good start. Yeah, both tournaments, now when you have 4 goals, and a good start. So I feel they've started very well. And a more advantage, another win, another draw, you're up to the next stage. You're up to the 116th or the next stage of the competition. But I think the Paraguayans got disappointed. They disappointed themselves. So yeah, hope you say they will back in their next game. So it wasn't a super performance. It was just above average performance. But on my need for no, and on my need for no.
0: Coach Abiu, Yamin Kupon Shao, now on your case. Asempa 94.7 FM, which you are for. Aha, yeah, this from no ABC. Yeah, no, it's not say 12:30. Mene Coach Abiu, the humble commentator, Odifo. And so, it's a Yen fast that Emma Focus technology for open air cables are raw, open socket are raw, switches are raw, open fan, ceiling one, wall ones, PVC pipe, Ninjano or Mobi. 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

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Without a right defense, James will score. That year, Pep student. Ever mass and I a ding. Ever defend the amount. 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At work, on the field, sports water is there to keep you refreshed throughout the day. I have Vena Sports Water. 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

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Omo yina daroma na yeno etna se ye do see ya Dennis Asamoah Alatula odifo ebo mechidom nyame ya doma ye besan chi yo china e was sports avenue ye besan chi ya ne e was sports avenue 1 eso me sorry na de aka ato aso makramo.

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Na obi nsu a obi nsu ni ho a ote se wo Awurade. There is none like you, Father. 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You are the God of yesterday, today and forever, and you change is not. You are the God of Israel. The one who led the Israelites through the desert for 40 years. And you set their foot on the promised land. You are a promise keeper. The one

Cause nyan coupon be ma amenasi we ye. Ya from Pastor Jonas Doji we bolo of Mighty Chapel International Kaswa Sipi Junction. My jack when yan opi. Na yedi nyan coupon asem everyone opi. And to be better war, I would say increase the volume of your radio set. Increase the volume. Be your volume, no? That is the medium you also carry the message to your neighbors. Then pick your phone and call your brothers and your sisters. Tell them. Yedi nyan coupon asem. Ebro mo, njomo nyasunti.

0: because ye nyankopon no e be mana si wo ye so nyi nasa e ho na rade mo afriba oni pa hwede ti ani wa mo hallelujah mi na bosia no pe se wo di ofidie no ato asempa na 4.7 FM ye fami pastor Jonas Doji Vigbolo of Mighty Chapel International mi di nyankopon na sa everyone up here. 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I title it The Madman. The Madman. Yamiba, maybe someone no pay you. 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The only thing I wouldn't even say. 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When the madman steps out because he's hungry, he's only having one thing in mind, just to get food to eat. But we all know they don't work. But the question I'm asking you this morning, how did they feed? But downfall, madman, and as a mad person, we called them, we said they are mentally ill. Okay. Mentally ill person that steps out, they only steps out with faith, knowing that they will get food to eat, but how they don't know, but still they get. Why? Because the Lord God Almighty provides. 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Nyamiba wuti mi anopen, I want to build your faith and confidence this morning in the Lord. Jami pese wuti ya siya nese ye nyan kupon. He's capable. He provides. Se wasi obe ya wo ye. Aye wonon kwana. Israelites, they were in Egypt in slavery for over 400 years. And he still fulfilled his promise and took them out of slavery. When you were more from slavery, for 40 years. Now, in desert, there's no food. There is no food. There is any desert. But in all that, the desert, he still provides. How? Elijah, I will room come deno. God provide food. How? Yanko Bible no name shed your Bible in Eka. Yanko 1 Kings chapter 17 verse 2 Echo Yanko
1: 1 Kings 17 the verse number 2 downs the word of God then the word of the Lord came to him saying get away here and turn eastward and hide by the brook Chariot, which flows into the Jordan.
0: Nyankopon ekasa kire odifo Elijah. Sabe bi okru a wo mu no ekom aba. Makọ be bia mi erade I'll provide. And I'll provide in a way A bibu wadjini and you untia siesu. So for twaso.
1: And it will be that you shall drink from the brook, And I have commanded the raven to feed you there.
0: And I have commanded a raven to feed you. Or see, ono nyankopo se wakasa kire anoma. 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Yehwe duani kru a anoma ne di bre no.
1: So he went and did according to the word of the Lord.
0: So he listened to the Lord and did exactly. Otie nyankopo no wo ye de nyankopo ne kire no pepe pepe pepe.
1: For he went and stayed by the brook Sharit, which flows into the Jordan. The raven brought him bread.
0: The raven brought him bread. 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
0: 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And the Lord wants him to know that he is the Lord, so he did not send any human, but he sent aya kalabronda basa, he sent one suma nipa wa suma anoma na anoma no so ban onfa fruit and breno. 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
0: 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And as I say, oh, Bahana will be catch you. Say, and no matter your neighbor, brewer, obedience saying. 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You be cassic or you be for.
2: Say, dear.
0: But way anoma and a so basket. Now on your basket in the way. Oh, what a God we serve. Che, the Lord promising he delivers. Yen she di anyanko pon yema Israelites no so.
2: Exodus chapter 16.
0: Exodus chapter 16.
2: Verse number 1 down.
0: Uh-huh.
2: The whole Israelite community set out from Elim and came to the desert of Sin.
0: They came to the desert of Sin.
3: Sinai.
2: Which is between Sin and Sinai. Which between Eli and Sinai on the 15th day of the second month. After they had come out of Egypt, In the desert.
0: In the desert.
2: The whole community grabbed against Moses and Aaron.
0: Omo be do onu na community omo. Nje omo buefu. Na omo sati se omo kasa kasa editi omo di kanfo no. Omo ka den to aso.
2: The Israelites said to them, if only we had died by the Lord's hand in Egypt.
0: Sisia no mo unse ah. Yeni matan ka ye woye Egypt akomodi yen. An eni man ka ye tina ye bebi ye ti. Because the honum ye den to aso.
2: There we set a run post of meat and ate all the food we wanted.
0: A hodia ye nyat ye ni di. Even though say ye ye slave empo die ye nyat ye ni edi ma ye me. Ye die na ye betina ure muha ma komodi yen.
2: But you have brought us into this desert to starve this entire assembly to death.
0: Twaso.
2: Then the Lord said to Moses.
0: Abraham was complaining. Hona nyankupon emanasaso wakasai. Then a nyankupon kai.
2: I will rain down bread from heaven for you.
0: Also,
2: I will rain down bread from heaven for you.
0: See, I will rain bread from heaven for you to eat, for you to know that I am the Lord. So for
2: Twaso. The people are to go out each day and gather enough for that day.
0: Omo jumani za ube pie keke, ude pia bonti, ube soria no pana juanini guho. On Castle of the Bell, when a journey a thought is sent you, journey a tough free a slow or a journey, a journey a tongue, a more a talk, bro, a talk form.
2: In this way, I will test them and see whether they will follow my instructions. Mm-hmm. On the sixth day, they are to prepare what they bring and what is to be. Had to be twice as much as the gather on the other days. Mm-hmm. So Moses and Aaron said to all the Israelites, in the evening you will know that it was the Lord who brought you out of Egypt.
0: Omo kasa kasa no. After Aaron, after Moses ni nyankopon kasa wi no no. Na omo koi no kaka chende. Ebedu ochina no paano mube hu se nyami aye nyami se na wo a wo tie mi anopai me ka kire wo se de ekoko ekoso wo sitinem no wo be hu se nyami aye nyami de wo fem no wo be hu se nyami aye nyami abrabo bia wo nem me se wo di woni be hu nyami na ni mu nyam. You will know that the Lord we nyami ampa. Twas or see.
2: In the evening, you will know that it was the Lord.
0: Ochina no pa, mube hun se nyami e nyami. And you mean so mube hun se nyami oye nyami. Twaso.
2: Who brought you out of Egypt and
0: mobile won say empire nyame na yimu afre okwaso mo na mo slave na mo mo no. Twaso.
2: In the morning you will see the glory of the Lord.
0: In the morning you will see the glory of God. I may kasago abrabos on apewo uti mi. You will see the glory of God in the name of Jesus.
3: Amen.
0: In all circumstances, you see the glory of God. No matter what frame, you will see the glory of God.
3: Amen.
0: How be your name, you will see the glory of God. What warrior, you will see the glory of God.
3: Amen.
0: What dream, you will see the glory of God.
3: Amen.
0: What sitting, you will see the glory of God.
3: Amen.
0: In the name of Jesus.
3: Amen.
0: Why? Because he's the God of yesterday, today, and forever. He changes not. So to me, I'm a Israelite now. 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
0: 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He? 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Faya kwa Hebrews. Hebrews chapter 13. Hebrews 13 verse 8. Sofu tell you I read that one. Hebrews 13. Me say. 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
2: 13 verses.
0: 8. Ko. Hebrews 13 verse 8.
2: Hebrews 13 verse 8. Jesus Christ, the same yesterday.
0: Or say he is the same yesterday.
2: Today.
0: Today.
2: And forever.
0: And forever. T. Sanko Biumami.
2: Hebrews 13 verse 8.
0: Mm-hmm.
2: Jesus Christ,
0: mm-hmm.
2: The same yesterday.
0: The same yesterday.
2: Today.
0: Today.
2: And forever.
0: And forever. Okay. If he is the same yesterday, today and forever, meaning that the same God that did it for Israelites, he's the same today, the same yesterday, the same today, and the same forever. The same nyankopon na waye ama Elijah no. Wose wonsisa, enura wonsisa, enne wonsisa, ochinanso so wonsisa, wotisa na wote. Okay. Se sadie, and the same power now, odi yema womuno, the same power is available. So otimi yema Israelites now, he can do it for us. If he's able to listen to the Israelites, he will be able to listen to us. The Lord is capable and he will do it in the name of Jesus.
2: Amen.
0: Amen. Na first Kings ni mayeti asiese anoma di dwani manipa manedi. Na Exodus nso eka kire yesa dwani firisuro etoma ni pedie. 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Our God, listen to me, wo wuti me anope. Our God is a God of track record. He has track record of making impossibility possible. He doesn't open his mouth and say things just for saying sake. Waka oyo. So if he said he's going to change your life, I have that faith that he will do it because he did it before. Onye ya no mu a bi yo mani e kire ho na ni ne kire. Omo weni nso mo hu ade omo asunsun mo ntihwe. Our God is omnipotent. He's everywhere at the same time. Sisi ameme kan hu asem wa ha. Obi nzusu wa America. O fre the same nyankopo oje no so. Me so me fre no ho oje so. Obi wa aboko bi o fre no oje so. Obi wa sodro the same nyankopo na tamale the same nyankopo at the same time oje so. He is omnipotent God. And just say, oh no, quantum you are
3: every place at the same time there. And there's a cat here also, but it's a was sitting on Bessie. Say, me didn't want to dance a chair, was said, your name will be ya, meaning so be it, yes, it will be ya. Say, me catches over papa on yes, is you, yes, it's over papa on yes, is you, because he has a track record. Why, ya be da, and nipa namu rumo musu, because come with you, he provided. You only need to believe in him, have faith in him, have a certain relationship with him. Man yonko fambi enda wunin in tum. Mana kwai manaka wa brabona ho. Mana kunya awa akumanimu. Give him the opportunity to be the ruler of your life. Be the leader. And he will set your crooked path straight. He will set your crooked path straight. Obey ye, amani ye straight. Ye nya o ye nyankupon o ye adiye bru nipa gini nintiasi as o wasi. I will let you know tomorrow. In the morning, you will know. Ay, ay, ay, ay, ay, ay. Wa wutie mi. By the morning, you will know. By tomorrow, you will know. In the name of Jesus.
2: Amen.
3: Ala kabronda siya kapa. Nyamiba. The reason a nyankopon etumi kasa my impossibility become possible is because sa confirm there was a certain relationship between them and God. For you to experience that impossibility, nyamiba, there must be a certain relationship with between you and God. Yes, and Yonko Fabi end up winning Yonko Ponentum. Yonko Fabi end up winning in Tum. And no, never ma. Obet me, tea will suffer. Yamiba would see me. A woman's and no money be up on a home pie for so long, and the story remained the same. Never stop, keep calling. And he will answer. Yamiba, the reason Tia Uban eye basa basa is because Bibi Pebi woman has said, ten upon for the moon. Mamia would see me. Uba, Edani would die, Jenny. Na sitina, Neni and Namotu. Any would you ever present the case to the Lord? He is impossibility possible. Go. Can one summon Rade? He a kumano a shenin sum. Uti me. Awuba. Anamo utu na bra boy would die penny. The solution is God. Solution is Jesus. Present your petition before him. And I know say nyankopon beti mi aye na minim se obeyi anzu so. 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That is why I am telling you also to strengthen that relationship between you and God so that the year can end you well. She shall nyan kupone chire kwain. 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
1: Amen.
0: I said it shall be well with you.
1: Amen.
0: Develop relationship with God. 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

0: Nyankopon ebama na si wi. 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
1: amen
0: nyankopon hira wonopi sewudi ufidie no ato asampa 94.7 fm na wa humachi bia wudi ufidie no etuha. You give a testimony in the name of Jesus.
1: Amen.
0: There will be testimony in the name of Jesus Christ of Nazareth.
1: Amen.
0: Me dey ask someone baby here na me ma wa ko nya. Say wo su frɛ na nya mom pae. Present wa someone go ready nam. Asofo fo wa ye be bom pae ama. And that's the name. There will be testimony in the name of Jesus. Amen. My mom pae.
1: Jesus name.
0: His word says that by his stripes we are healed.
1: May
0: that stripes touch you in the name of Jesus.
1: Jesus name.
0: Are you nipa be wa yare wo te ya no pe yi?
1: Jesus.
0: Fa wo saka no wo Jesus Christ.
1: Jesus name.
0: Fa wo saka no wo Jesus name.
1: Jesus name.
0: Ani yare wo Jesus Christ.
1: Jesus name.
0: Hello, good morning. Me bacho udi ne bebe wo fre free.
2: Good morning.
0: Mama, yes, you talk. A phonama.
2: Amen.
0: Jesus name. In Jesus mighty name.
1: Jesus.
0: May the Lord Almighty touch your life in Jesus mighty name.
1: Jesus name.
0: May he touch your children. May he touch your business. May he touch your life in the name of Jesus Christ of Nazareth.
1: Jesus name.
0: Father, we thank you this morning. For Lord, you've answered our prayer. In Jesus mighty name, we pray with thanksgiving. Amen.
1: Amen.
0: Ada Yesu to ma una yira. Amen. Na yira wa. Yo, bye-bye.
2: Bye.
0: 0244955968. I ready so be 8 me anope. Na na worry sama ya basa.
1: Jesus.
0: Father the hini awa worry ne mo Yesu Christo de nemo.
1: Jesus name.
0: Hello. Good morning. Me bacho udi ne bebe ofrefre. Anyo nam.
2: Dodowa. 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
0: Amen.
2: Mama, mama, e kwafu so abba me mu. Gwana nyama moye
0: So on jacola no ma no asene kakra ade
2: won
0: ne jai ni fa yefo no ena wa one
2: ni
0: ware wa me na me juma na me fi se obo one juma ede on
2: Ono
0: a woman na wa baby kakra asena ma
2: akola
0: to da
2: kwa
0: yes or 1.5 akola ne bem Radio sina wote ye free one.
2: Me
0: Ready,
1: Jesus.
0: Wakola immobile.
1: Jesus.
0: Papa senye bibia kra.
1: Jesus.
0: It's not for anything.
1: Jesus.
0: Akola inti.
1: Jesus.
0: Yibuafo. Ama mami wo Yesu Kristo.
1: Jesus name.
0: Papa peja mami every ahunchire any atietiemu.
1: Jesus.
0: Papa enede wo su bad me kasagu na brabo su.
1: Jesus.
0: Se afise se suna wo su no. It will be a tears of joy in the name of Jesus.
1: Jesus name.
0: Father, I don't know how.
1: Jesus.
0: But I know you will do it.
1: Jesus.
0: Because you did it before. In the name of Jesus.
1: Jesus.
0: Father, what year am I Israelites? Now, what year am I would do for Elijah? Jesus. I don't know how, but I know you will do it.
1: Jesus.
0: Father, sooner will slip upon the near sin shoe. Every year I call Jesus Christ.
1: Jesus name.
0: Papa, you will be a best only a colonel.
1: Jesus.
0: Na se wo dine konkro enimu nyamwa.
1: Jesus.
0: Erade, minim se, oma we ni na esi se wo nimu nyamba daddy.
1: Jesus.
0: The Father, let there be a testimony.
1: Jesus.
0: That will glorify your name.
1: Jesus.
0: Father, testimony.
1: Jesus.
0: That will glorify your name.
1: Jesus name.
0: In Jesus mighty name.
1: Jesus name.
0: In Jesus mighty name.
1: Jesus name.
0: In Jesus mighty name.
1: Jesus name.
0: It is done.
1: Amen.
0: Already made our say. So what did you name am I yesto? In Jesus' mighty name. Mommy, I no pay you so dear. But I give you 21 days. Say nyankupona. Oma do any to me free a shrew. And my Israelites need di. The same nyankupona to me suma anoma. Mana ni dwani koma ni di for wu remu. What does you and young coupon say? Hebrews 13:8 in the catchers or your run young coupon and then young coupon or a young coupon once sad daddy. And the son of what yet am I the kind for no
1: Jesus
0: obey Yama wants to sue a Yesu Christo dinum.
1: Amen.
0: Me mau 21 days say Yam pass a Yesu Christo we in a nonsense or sorry ya.
1: My so branda
0: Uber Fre. And you'll be crying like this, but not because you are in pain, but because a blue white chinini will tear us here. So, I said it, so shall it be.
1: Jesus, name
0: in Jesus' mighty name, amen.
1: Amen.
0: Yamika, baby, I'll be a fine wife. Amen. Amen. Bye-bye. 0244955968. I come a few minutes. Meet me a Fakoka cry. Nyankopon won hira. Hello, me pa chou dine baby of referee.
3: Acho, yes, any mammy, if you see Kufuria.
0: Mammy is he from Kufuria. Mammy, then I'll be saying Yankopon on your mouth. Oh, to was it? Cause I didn't get a meeting. Who see a collider?
3: Catch on me, say.
0: Page mama, I'm a Oba. Okay.
3: We are playing university 15 years, Papa.
0: Well, we are university 16 years.
3: Now, poaching is getting.
0: Meba, in the 16 years, no one yet Juma ye.
3: Catch on you.
0: Okay. Yes, no one yet Juma ye.

0: I bind that spirit this morning in the name of Jesus.
1: Jesus name.
0: I bind that spirit this morning in the name of Jesus.
1: Jesus name.
0: Say you be net na certificate in sua.
1: Jesus.
0: Me pejan san ni pan efisu wo Jesus Christ.
1: Jesus name.
0: Me pejan is frisu wo Jesus Christ.
1: Jesus name.
0: Erade. Like I said already.
1: Jesus.
0: Me kan ka. Erade minim akwan a wo be fasu wo be ye.
1: Jesus.
0: But the minimum ne say.
1: Jesus.
0: The assay utumi ye man ye ye.
1: Jesus.
0: The aye ni pass enye ye no.
1: Jesus.
0: Eye no na wo ye man hye. We didn't conquer any munyam.
1: Jesus.
0: Already, mama, see, 16 years. Nebewe University. When you came here. You said we should present. We see, there was so abren on fambre wu rade. Mama, the nas summon everyone no pay.
1: Jesus.
0: Papa, sa e how no.
1: Jesus.
0: Let's handibrek yanda.
1: Ha yanda
0: Father, I cancel it in the name of Jesus.
1: Jesus name.
0: Father, I cancel it in the name of Jesus.
1: Jesus name.
0: And I open that door right now.
1: Jesus.
0: In the mighty name of Jesus.
1: Jesus name.
0: I open that door.
1: Jesus.
0: In the name of Jesus.
1: Jesus name.
0: Father, say mama behu ni munyam no.
1: Jesus.
0: Ma baby bire ni bane di. Application ne koye.
1: Jesus.
0: Ma omo nyina sati efre no. Efre ene e call.
1: Jesus.
0: Father, ma omo nyina sati efre no.
1: Jesus.
0: Baby bien ne bane certificate ne awo.
1: Jesus.
0: Awo sakano.
1: Jesus.
0: Ande baby bien ne applications biada.
1: Jesus.
0: Father, may your grace reign over there right now.
1: Jesus.
0: Ma omo nyina sati efre no.
1: Jesus.
0: Father, I decree.
1: Jesus.
0: A jima be man apartment in addition.
1: Jesus.
0: With car.
1: Jesus.
0: Father, you said I should ask.
1: Jesus.
0: And you will do it.
1: Jesus.
0: Father, I ask.
1: Jesus.
0: Do it this morning.
1: Jesus.
0: In the name of Jesus.
1: Jesus.
0: You said we should ask.
1: Jesus.
0: And you will do it.
1: Jesus.
0: Father, I ask this morning.
1: Jesus.
0: A jima. Ye di mana. Father. Father. Obedi there. A bet. At Yahweh for 16 years. You know. Or the better car.
1: Jesus.
0: Son of the better can papa. Maybe, sir.
1: Jesus.
0: Obenye juma, ye betche ni kakama.
1: Jesus.
0: Ne juma e fie kahon.
1: Jesus.
0: E juma e kakahon.
1: Jesus.
0: Father, I open that door right now.
1: Jesus.
0: In the name of Jesus.
1: Jesus name.
0: In the name of Jesus.
1: Jesus name.
0: In the name of Jesus.
1: Jesus name.
0: Father, do it.
1: Jesus.
0: To glorify your name. Not me.
1: Jesus.
0: Yamana shewudin enimunyam.
1: Jesus.
0: Oh, Jesus dinimu. Amen.
1: Amen.
0: Mama,
1: amen.
0: It is done. Amen. Me catch you. Me mau. And
1: Mama,
0: baba. Me mau 15 days. Amen. To 21 mpaho. From 15 to 21 days. Obe san first that says na ofrei. And you give testimony to the glory of God. Na she nyankopon die ni munyam wate. 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

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Bye bye.

Beloved in the Lord, it's the time of the year again, Christmas. It's a time of joy. It's a time of great expectation. It's a time of remembrance, especially remembering the love of God that made him send Jesus Christ into our world to eventually be the atonement for our sins. And that's why we joyfully sing during that period. We rejoice in God who has sent us Jesus Christ. And we rejoice in his birth and everything that is associated with this. Come on the 12th of December, it's a Friday. Come and let us together sing along our favorite Christmas carols. The gate is free. It's good to come early. And if you haven't already sent your Christmas carols through the Harmonious Chorale Facebook, don't worry. Others have chosen. We can all sing along. See you there. Remember, it's Friday, 12th December. The venue is the Accra International Conference Center. The time is 5 to the Lord this Christmas. See you there.

0: What a mighty God we serve. I like the song that says, angels bow before him, heaven and earth adore him. So tonight we adore our living God because we are part of the people of the earth. Look around you and see all the wonderful things that God has actually put here on earth for our enjoyment. We don't see the air, but we know it's there. Actually, what intrigues me is how we get oxygen to breathe when we close all our windows and our doors when we are sleeping. Sometimes we don't even have a fan because we can't afford it. How do we get the air? Isn't God amazing? And if we are living in a room where even all our children and so on, and maybe there are five of us, six of us sleeping in one room, think of all the carbon dioxide that we breathe out. Doesn't kill us. God is good. We don't think of these things, but he's amazing. Meanwhile, it is the trees around us that actually provide the chlorophyll and give us the oxygen whilst we give them the carbon dioxide. In spite of the fact that in many of our communities, most trees have been cut down, God still gives us air to breathe. Beloved, be grateful to God. Yes, what a mighty God we serve. Angels bow before him because of his awesome greatness. Heaven adores him, and so must we on earth. Our teachings on politics and Christianity. And now, shall we pray? Father, we're so grateful to you for the gift of life. And for the greater gift of eternal life. We're grateful to you for your word, which is spirit and is life. Not only that, your word, which is a person, the Lord Jesus Christ himself, as he is described in John's gospel. We thank you that it is the word that created, and indeed it is the word that has given us new life in Christ Jesus, in whom we are hidden in you. We thank you so much. Open our eyes to behold your glory, even during this time as we go through this period of examining what your word tells us about Christianity and politics. Open our ears to hear the Holy Spirit himself speaking to us. And Lord, soften our hearts so that what we receive will be able to practice to the glory of your name. For as we await the second coming of your dear Son, the Lord Jesus Christ, we want to be the ones that you've called us to be, making a great impact in our generation. We give you glory and we give you praise for answered prayer in Jesus' name. Amen. Beloved, we are still on Christianity and politics. And today we'll actually focus directly on Christians and politics. Last week, we ended by saying that whether we choose to work directly in politics or to support it with our votes and prayers, the political process in a democratic country gives us Christians a vital opportunity to demonstrate our love for Christ Jesus and our obedience to his commands. Before we start with Christians and politics, last week, remember, we talked about Christianity and politics, or politics and Christianity. Today we are talking about individual Christians and politics. I'd like us to look at the prayer Jesus taught us in Matthew chapter 6 from verses 9 to 13. We find the same thing in Luke chapter 11 verses 2 to 4. Jesus says, and this then, I'm reading from the Matthew portion. This then is how you should pray. Our Father in heaven, hallowed be your name. Your kingdom come, your will be done on earth as it is in heaven. I'll end here, not go through the rest of it. So when Jesus says that this is how we should pray, there are elements that I'd like us to consider. First, the prayer is to God and He is in heaven. He is to be exalted because He's a holy God. And so Jesus tells us that when we approach Him, we must recognize His holiness and His awesomeness and ascribe that to Him. And then He says we should ask God, literally petition Him, to let His kingdom come and His will be done here on earth as it is in heaven. And so our prayers must be concerned with the kingdom of God on earth now and with its ultimate fulfillment in future. So one, we must pray for Christ's return and the establishment of God's eternal kingdom in the new heaven and in the new earth, which we read about in Revelation 21 verse 1, as well as in 2 Peter 3, 10 to 12, Revelation 20, 11, and Revelation 22, 20. Secondly, we must pray for the spiritual presence and manifestation of the kingdom of God now. And this includes asserting God's power among His people in order to destroy the works of Satan. You as a Christian are God's representative here on earth. And so in praying that the kingdom of God should come, you're also praying that you will act in such a way that God's kingdom's values will be manifested in you, will be seen in you, and that through God's power, you, together with other Christians, will assert God's power and, by so doing, destroy the works of Satan. We not only destroy the works of Satan, we heal the sick, we save the lost, we promote righteousness, and we pour out the Holy Spirit on His people. That is what we should be doing. We should be praying for that God will do this for us. And then when we say God's will should be done, we're saying that our prayer means that we Christians sincerely desire God's will and purpose to be fulfilled in our own lives, in the lives of our families, and in the lives of our brothers and sisters Christians, according to God's eternal plan. We can determine what God's will is primarily in His revealed word, the Bible, and through the Holy Spirit's leading in our hearts. As we read in Romans chapter 8, verses 4 to 14, we must ensure that through us, God's will is accomplished, and that His righteousness is revealed among us by the way we live, by the way we work, by the way we relate to one another. Remember also that Jesus states categorically that we should let our lights so shine that people will see our good works and give glory to God in heaven. So as Christian believers, we must always remember that we are called to be light in a dark place and salt penetrating a rotten and rotting world. We read in James chapter 4, verse 17, that anyone then who knows the good he ought to do and doesn't do it sins. If you know, you have to live righteously, and that by your own deeds, people should see the power of God in you and therefore be drawn to Him, and you do not do it, you're actually sinning. This is the word of God. Edmund Burke says something very interesting and intriguing. And I quote him, "All that is necessary for evil to prevail is for good men to do nothing." Beloved, as a Christian, you have been filled with the kingdom values of God and with the power of the Holy Spirit to do what is right. You have been imputed and imparted with the righteousness of God himself, so that your own life will be lived righteously. Now, if you don't do anything, you allow evil to prevail. It's a very frightening statement, but it is very true. So as Christians, we have a moral obligation to be involved in our world. Salt penetrates even before it permeates. Now think about it. When we are cooking, even if you don't know how to cook, you know how it is done. You put the salt in the food. It penetrates and then diffuses. That is the permeation. It diffuses and touches everything. The meat, fish, vegetables, and so on. And then makes the food taste good. That's what you and I are called to do. Penetrate. You can't sit on the fence if you're a Christian. As I said, you do not have to belong to a party to do this. But if you are called to belong to a party, then praise the Lord. And you must make sure that your presence brings righteousness, justice, fairness, integrity, honesty to your party. We have a platform. And the first platform is prayer. And 1 Timothy chapter 2 verses 1 to 3 says, "I urge you then, first of all, that requests, prayers, intercessions, and thanksgiving be made for everyone, for kings and all those in authority." At the time kings lived, in our time is the president. And all those in authority means those in parliament, that is the leadership there, and even the parliamentarians, because they are standing for people in their constituencies, the DCs, the ministers, the judiciary, and all the appointees of government, because they are the people in authority. And listen to why we should pray: that we may live peaceful and quiet lives in all godliness and holiness. This is good and pleases God, our Savior. And so the ability to ensure justice, peace, and an open door for the gospel is what we should look for as we decide what type of government we want to support. Now, I'm talking to those of us who are perhaps not directly involved in the political party. Through this prayer and through the prayer Jesus has taught us, we know that each day we should be praying that God's kingdom will be established here on earth. It means there should be righteousness, there should be justice, there should be peace, there should be fairness, there should be honesty, integrity, respect. There should be truthfulness. If we are praying for this and acting them out, believe me, corruption would be significantly reduced to such an extent that those who are corrupt will run and hide, because they are surrounded by people who are so honest, who are so holy, who are so godly, that their lifestyles present a challenge to those who are not living right. This is our Christian mandate in politics, in the political process. Because, you know, you can't say you don't like politics. Politics is the art of running a nation. Don't you live in the nation? You live in the nation. You cannot say you don't care. When you are buying petrol and the cost is high, it's politics. When you go to the market and you love banku and okro soup and the corn dough, it is very costly. It is politics, because it is the various decisions that are taken that affect all these things. When you're driving on a road and your hips are hurting because of the potholes, it is politics. So please, if you're a Christian, don't even make the mistake of saying that, as for you, you're so keen on serving God that you're not interested in politics. It is God who has established politics. It is the way of running a country, whether it is by a king or an emperor, or it is through a democratic process. Eventually, God himself will rule us, as we read in Revelation 21. He will live among us. We'll be his people. He'll be our God. But before then, he has decided to allow us, by his permissive will, to have systems that are not perfect, but which can be significantly impacted by those of us who are Christians, to make it tasty, to halt its rottenness, to disperse the darkness around it as light, and to point the way of right doing and right being. It is a mandate from God. In Paul's day, the form of governance was the empire. It was Caesar. Of course, you could not elect Caesar. It wasn't like that. But they could pray for him. And indeed, you will recognize that it is through the prayers of the Christians that the system of government even began to tolerate Christianity, to the extent that later one of the Caesars, Constantine — Caesar was the title, so he would be Caesar Constantine or Caesar Augustus or Caesar something — decided that he liked this form of religion, this faith that made people live righteously, seek to do what is good even when they're being persecuted. And believe me, the early Christians went through a lot of persecution. We give glory to God for their lives, because it is through their perseverance and their persistence to live in obedience to Christ who had transformed their lives through salvation that made them continue like that. It's your turn and my turn now. Isn't what Yenaras, as he says, as Christians, it is our time. We can pray for the government. You know, the Bible says that the heart of the king is in God's hands. It's in Proverbs. He can turn it whichever way. So why don't you pray that God will turn the heart of the king? But you see, when you're not seeing what you think God should be doing, think about the effect. Because as you pray more, you draw nearer to God and you become a more godly person. It's hypocritical to say that we're praying for something which we're not willing to work for. If we are obligated to pray for a government in accordance to 1 Timothy chapter 2, then we are also morally obligated to work for it. The state has many institutions. You are a Christian, you are working in a state institution, whether it is here at DBC, or it is in the ministries, or it is in parliament, or it is at the district assembly level, or it is in a corporate organization which is owned by the state. You're still working for the state. And it is through politics that the government is established, who then decides how the state should be run. But before I go on, let me stress that no one political party has the corner of truth. Not NDC, not NDP, not PPP, not NPP, not CPP, not GCPP, and all the PPPs. None of them has the corner of truth. So as Christians, we need to be careful about tying ourselves too closely to one political party. Many issues have important moral implications. And as Christians, we ought to support godly principles wherever they are found. And here, let me speak directly to parliamentarians. The fact that you belong to the ruling party does not mean that when an issue goes distinctly against the word of God, you will vote for it because it is your party. In like manner, if you belong to the minority parties, the fact that an issue supports the will of God does not mean that you will vote against it, even though it supports the will of God, because it is being touted by a party which is not yours. If you are a Christian, your moral obligation is that you should vote principle and not just party. I'm sure people are shouting out there and saying, hey, Auntie Joyce, you are not involved. That is why. Well, who has the power? Is it God or the party? When Peter and John were arrested and they were warned not to speak in the name of Jesus, what they told the Sanhedrin, who had the power to beat them, in fact, they beat them. They said, well, you must judge for yourselves whether we should be obedient to God or to man. Beloved, many of us as Christians are too afraid. We are afraid people. And I'm not talking against you alone. I wonder, when I'm facing the gun is put on my head, what will I do? It hasn't happened yet. So, of course, I can speak with authority. And I know it's the same with you. But you know, God has the power to stop the gun from firing. It has happened in many instances. So let's put God to test and do the right thing and see if he will not save us. And the Bible says in Revelation chapter 5 verse 11 or 11 verse 5, I'm not sure, forgive me, I'll look it up right now, where it says that they overcame by the blood of the Lamb and by the word of their testimony, and they were not afraid for their lives. Let me see. It is Revelation chapter 11 and verse. Am I right? No, I don't think I'm right. But don't go away yet. I have a little time. Let me find the right passage so that we will all live by this passage. Yes, it is chapter 5, verse 11. So malapropism, I said 11, 5, but it's actually 5, 11. And it says, and they overcame with the word, I'm getting confused. What am I doing? Let me find this. My producer is my pastor. Where is he? He should come and bail me out. Says that they overcame with the blood of the Lamb and with the word of their testimony. My pastor, where are you? We will find it. And if you are out there, you know it. Call my producer right now and tell him so that we will not leave this place with confusion in our hearts. I have a few minutes. I will look at my concordance right now and do it. But what I'm saying is that God is able to take us away even from the danger of oppressive regimes. And should we die, we have only closed our eyes and entered heaven. So we should be able to overcome by the blood of the Lamb and by the word of our testimony. By the blood of the Lamb, who overcame him by the blood. 12. Revelation 12, 11. 12, 11. It's not that my pastor is telling me, but I found it. Revelation chapter 12, verse 11. They overcame by the blood of the Lamb and by the word of their own testimony. Their lives lived in the right way. And they did not love their lives so much as to shrink from death. You know, when I first opened it, it was staring me in the face, but I didn't see it. Beloved, we will end here. We haven't finished on the Christian and politics, but we are ending on the note that we should uphold principle and not party. When God gives us life next week, we will continue with it, because we are building ourselves up in our most holy faith so that we will be effective Christians in our nation, whether we are directly involved in politics or indirectly involved as Christian citizens who want the right things to be done, who know that God wants us to pray for people in authority so they will do the right thing and provide justice, freedom, peace, honesty, righteousness to all people, and serve with integrity. Father, we thank you and we bless you for a wonderful evening. Here we are, recognizing that you have given us every power. Now we understand what you're saying when you say all authority in heaven and on earth has been given to you, and therefore we must go and make disciples of all nations. Father, we receive this power from the Lord Jesus Christ, and in the power of the Holy Spirit, we go out to do your will. In Jesus' name, amen. Beloved in the Lord, it's the time of the year again, Christmas. It's a time of joy. It's a time of great expectation. It's a time of remembrance, especially remembering the love of God that made him send Jesus Christ into our world to eventually be the atonement for our sins. And that's why we joyfully sing during that period. We rejoice in God who has sent us Jesus Christ. And we rejoice in his birth and everything that is associated with this. Come on the 12th of December, it's a Friday. Come and let us together sing along our favorite Christmas carols. The gate is free. It's good to come early. And if you haven't already sent your Christmas carols through the Harmonious Chorale Facebook, don't worry. Others have chosen. We can all sing along. See you there. Remember, it's Friday, 12th December. The venue is the Accra International Conference Center. The time is 5 to the Lord this Christmas. See you there.
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When no a super weekend news. 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
1: Entry visas to either United States or Canada will have to apply. Our team applied in London and were asked to go for their visas whilst in US. So when we got there, they were asked, a couple of them were asked to continue to the embassy for their details to be captured. Thomas was one of the persons who was asked to go to the embassy for his biometrics. And yesterday, we got a decision that he has been denied entry to Canada on very flimsy reasons. And this is absolutely wrong.
0: Ahanti osofo so manyi yagudie ehosam so na wote se wokasa no waso hwenyi na so krompo a wo mugina ese no sunti ene o mama ne kwan amana nrom na o chese enko babia enfa babia ampa kwadu da brantie 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
1: Thomas in the country the zone within which he was even accused is walking free enjoying his rights as any other person because he has only been charged so I don't understand why today Canada is interpreting their rules to suggest that a charge means guilty. This is supposed to be a country that should hold high the ethos of democracy and rule of law and are supposed to be championing rights of many persons, including rights that some of us don't want to even talk about here. And you think that the mere fact that somebody is being charged is enough to bar the person from partaking in an event you've accepted to host, an event that is supposed to unify us, an event that is supposed to promote peace in Ghana, as has been indicated by His Excellency the President, and the mandate his foreign minister, Honorable Okudjeto Ablakwa, has carried very high. So through the appropriate channels, we have communicated to the rightful authorities and are requesting for them to use all processes to review and to give opportunity for a review of such a decision that we think frowns on international laws and conventions. We have taken it at that level, and I hope and pray that they do what they must do.
0: Owura Kofi di Adam said na teneka no soafo no hye o mayi ya gudi ensem so o gwe ho a ontiasie zo so ogina court inti adu ne wo se ade ese fata no vise kita no ahun wo se ye twem ye nyintum wo se ye kan se nye ye wo mo bo akiri
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5: 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around the OPD pharmacy area. But police no for one of the camera. Omo babe che. Oh, you in the first time. When who hanom no there. There yan hu no as a hospital. Abandoned babies are ebaha. Yes, so we are there. I am shocked talking to everybody. Missing baby there. We in the first time.
2: Ayo, administrator Bokuma. 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Any and Keda Fufrobi or Timida, and Ukuada Pass, Ukuada Badia,
6: Bnada Krawanira,
2: Ukuada Badia, one year, Etipa Pay, Simon Swordjanaba, Yabna.
6: And yet, was one of Pano Siakasia Bonagusa would see no. Now, Madoka half a month of Nimua, once a Bano Nipebi, a Dinquada, Yajuma Dane, Duhon Makre Juma, a Farejuma, no matching Quadayi, and Yakokre, one mass school, Brekra was a Quadako Genosuku demo, Quatina say, no Quadinum dear, not Yabontain, near Ne Ejuma, and none of what much say. And Quadaya Domo Fasa, Quanoson, Etiamra, Wusha Gana Yamamra Etia, we are singing Nasician so that one also saw Etia. Now, a year and once some know, and now for months of the police paying your honor. This your pigeon, sir. No, what do you call a man with four a bad time? One motion quada and one potem was a munya she ye. Why would ya quada and numb sack quina swano and manu so moa and no bedino yonyo? Now, someone in a betuja a bra international justice mission a Kennedy FN IJM. 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
2: Child protection is everybody's responsibility. It is not just for the Ghana Police Service. I'll call on the entire community that when you see a child in any form of abuse being exploited on cocoa farms or on any of the agric sectors, please report to the police. The police are in to protect us. Don't be scared of reporting issues to the Ghana Police Service. They are our protection, and the police, as we all know, they are our friends. So don't be scared. Report any issue of child exploitation to the police, and that will be worked on.
0: And see, Penny attended Kenya Gabriel Akolate, Oko International Justice Mission, IJM, our no and no project. I would draw Yamuya would dear them our shedding to 2 years and in the year.
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8: 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Is you save yourself first, or you provide safety for yourself first. 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
8: 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so no on all the force depending on upon the way at here and soon not taught here, baby, the honum here is really inside my name. That's all for say, we be a with me a yuba a unipa. And when I saw that home at 10 Timby, not with the apple, let beer that said, Deep one man, and show no a being to mean to.
3: Kasa wuntu mi nyo huwa, wuntu mi nyo bi. 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
0: Enye, na ye jina en semi sodi anopano siyaka sebo ni nina abaywe ye. 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Happy birthday to you. 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And I just said, or the no one can of you, USA. Nina, Rita, enjoy every bit of this day. I mean, okay, see, pa. And we so, okay, what's your name? What I want you to see, Nelson, who are Royal Good Executive, what can Royal Good Executive members know? Happy birthday to you, Ate. Happy birthday to you, Panya Mr. Shaw. No more you didn't quatent Nelson, Royal Good Executive members, and our entire multimedia group, you wish you happy birthday, Nelson. Enjoy your day, Nyamino. Ah, Nelson, social media. Oh, okay, Nelson, bravo, Tia Kokoi. Oh, okay.
9: Social media.
0: Yeah. Oh, around you drew a quite much though. I know, sports loan. Nelson, happy birthday to you. Happy birthday to you.
3: I'm not fast that. Yeah, fast that my Kel Chaco toothpaste. Samara Pharmacy at that Roma, Ujina Mudden Day and Day, Yadia Sedapa, Enna, Emma Wo, Enna, DBS Roofing City. Also, yeah, Dormasi, Adobuati, and Yabato, also, Aquadane, the Anna, Utia, Dobuati, Ubia, and no Marian, and we are your neighbor Bacon and Tom, my better can come on here, say, Omohua Quadano, Omohua Quadano,
0: and Commander Casano, Castle. Manya lead be by one person beka. Jena there's hope me jidi say and in the soul.
3: Oh umbe huno
0: and in the soul.
3: A kwada
0: deira.
3: Yes, I wunu kwada. Ebusia ya de muesi.
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0: Heavenly Father, thank you for our nation. Thank you for our leader, the president. We ask that you will strengthen him, comfort him also, and encourage him. Lord, it has been years since we took control of this country to try to lead ourselves forward into prosperity, to establishment, and into good things. Lord, it has not been easy for these years of doing our own leadership and our own management. So now we are asking you for wisdom, because your word says if anyone lacks wisdom, he should ask for wisdom. Wisdom is the principal thing. So we pray for our president. Give him wisdom to overcome the complex and difficult problems and challenges that are in this nation, to overcome the difficulties and the hurdles that prevent development, that prevent good decisions from being taken, that prevent good decisions from being implemented. Give him the wisdom, wisdom from above. Father, we are looking up to you, because only you can help us. And now we thank you for those in authority, in every sphere, in every department, in every area. Grant them wisdom. And deliver us, deliver our nation from wicked people in authority. Deliver us from evil men who will sit in places of authority and do evil things. Deliver us from vampires who will drink the blood of the nation and leave nothing behind. Bless our nation with good leaders. And for those that are there now, we thank you that you are helping them, and that your grace and your wisdom is given to them to lead us forward into a good and a better situation. We give you thanks for your great wisdom that is now released into this nation, in Jesus' name.
1: You see, in this country, I must be honest with you, we spend so much time paying people to talk. We don't pay people to think. If we pay them at all, we don't pay them well. This is what is the problem of this country. All the mature democracies and industrialized countries you've seen, they have always found time to pay people to think and not just to talk. Because every day you get up on your airwaves, what do you hear? Let me tell you, go to Burkina. We are importing vegetables from Burkina. Burkina is getting greener and greener than Ghana is. How many times do you hear people in Burkina knocking their chests and shouting about their achievements and what they are doing? The achievements are being felt because people are thinking about the future of Burkina. People are thinking and interpreting their environment and finding answers to the challenges of their environment. Here, and I keep saying it, in this country, I analyze the politics and make projections 10 years back, 10 years forward, to see where Ghana is going to get to. If we do not change and look for think tanks that can sit down to think through our problems as early warning systems, every problem that is known and has been solved in some country will always come to us as a new problem. That's what I mean by paying people to think. All the researchers, go and see Ghanaians outside this country I have met. Go and see what they have been able to do for other countries, because those countries are paying them to think. Some of them are not even interested in coming back to Ghana, because nobody wants to become part of a talking society. They want a society that acts and achieves results. But who do we glorify? Those who can insult each other on the radio in the morning.
2: Who should take the blame?
1: All of us. Because I keep saying, when people say the media goes to do the, it is not the media. Does the media sleep and just conjure stories? We send the stories to them. Because all this social security, corruption, whatever you are looking at, people are looking for these security outlets because the future is unknown. Who can climb the ropes in Ghana today fairly? Even university admission. People come to their MPs to go and assist them get admission. And when a country degenerates to this level, that politicians are now involved in academic decisions as to who gets admitted, we have a problem. I was in health. I went to interior. I got all the bad press in relation to not allowing these protocol things. People didn't listen. I said, don't worry. One day when you are traveling, you get an accident and you are sent to the nearest health center, and the only person to decide whether you die or not is a protocol list who went to nursing training with FFF. That is when you get to know why protocol doesn't work anywhere and why the politician should not be taking decisions on matter. Those are unpopular. It made me very unpopular.
2: Those who, for the greed of money, for themselves and their families, are destroying our water body. May God kill all of them. The people are committing genocide, poisoning our waters. And we are looking on and playing politics around it. It's evil, it's barbaric. The people who manage our water say that, look, now there are children, they found mercury, cyanide, and things in their blood, causing cancers and limbs. You will see the water is very clear. But when you take it to the laboratories, you see chemicals. That was what they said on TV. The woman said that the fact that our water is clear and you are drinking it does not guarantee that the water is chemical and cyanide free. Some of the politicians, some of the opinion leaders, some of the chiefs are involved in the pollution of our waters. And God don't punish them. God don't punish them for destroying our water bodies. How can you compare a few hundreds and thousands of people and the activities in killing 33 million people? Foreigners have entered and they are mining on our waters. And we are looking on. What kind of a people are we? Can you go to China and go and do what I'm saying in China? Can you go?

our water that are clean, and they will mine the water and pollute the water, and we are looking on playing politics with it. Any politician, any chief, anybody in our water bodies and polluting because of the money for their pocket, and our systems are being poisoned. May God kill them first. And we have the army, we have the military, and we can't enter the forest and arrest these people and stop all forms of galaxy. We can't do it. It means that we ourselves, we are inside and we have interest and we are lining our pockets. And anybody here who is in Kalamse, get ready to die first. Our waters have become Milo. Milo is mass murder. This is stupidity and nonsensical. And when I see Chinese people carrying guns and they have guarded off the area of the Kalamse, and they are now threatening our citizenry from not coming to stop them. And you see our military men. These military men are also there, and they have also expressed interest. So this government must not fail the Ghanaians people. This government, because the previous government, they toy with our river bodies and

0: life is that your friend is saying galam said yeah and you best stop here and the me and they will mean they won't best stop. Am I in galam say how do I stop galam say am I in the army? It means that the people who can stop it, the military, the police, they should do their work. I'm a pastor, I'm preaching. The best I can do is what I am saying, that this is mass murder, it is genocide, it is killing our children, and it must be stopped, and it must be stopped now.
1: It meaning, sir, for Afari and for Sewua, said in our canon, 2021, Monsomo Ba Pro Echo. Ekoye said a minority for AANA. You knew the challenges with Afari. It was so important to the minority then. It mutu anamon Ekoho. You are in government now 1.5 years almost. Nothing has happened. I mean, really, what would you tell the people of Ashanti region and the people of Ghana at large?
2: I'll tell them that the economy, baby, it's also bad. And that is the reason why Ghanaians asked us to come. So we are fixing the economy first. Today, you're a BBA, mama, on your way. But it is the economy that we are tackling first. Road contractors, no. A binom. What are you doing when you're in Chonka? You have promised one day. What are you doing now? That's what we're certificate, sir. You bet here. Mama, pay your attention today. Contractors now, what share them projects now see? Afari, now see what? Ah, we don't want contractors now. And then, yeah, but then, can we ya? And can them contractors no? And can, on the other day, yeah, catch on there. Or yeah, yeah, commitment letter. And now assurance, I catch on there. One try, I don't know, we'll be a human. We'll try, we'll you bet check out. Them contractors no? What you want to see? After kind of forensic auditing, Wama did not like say and sanction baby. I'm a metro when it's mado. They did they for 3 years. No, scaling poor orders also or Babaya. What's there be one penny when you demand mano? They are carrying out forensic auditing. Forensic audit now where you know. Wakonko Siaga. Ain't it? All the way about us, or sound that this is what happened in the case of Afari, in the case of. Say what? I know they want my contract, but my contract, but they dismissed them.
1: Into CCA as.
2: So there are issues, okay. And the issues have to be resolved.
1: Into meaning that as we speak today, you don't know when Afari and say what can be operational. In him, Ewa.
2: Operationalization. For 8 years, we're doing my own job, but I'm mine.
1: No, make a
2: our government is committed to completing it and operationalizing these hospitals.
1: Yeah, but I'm saying you don't know, you don't have information as to when it will be operational.
2: The date, I cannot tell, but I'm saying that we are committed to completing and operationalizing them.
1: Yeah, but you've been around for a year and a half. In a commitment.
2: Some people were there for 8 good years.
1: Yeah, but that's why that's why the Ghanaian people voted against them. That come and fix their mess. So you don't tell us they were there for 8 years when two man yet. What does that mean? On Ocheden?
2: Ocheden, the economy was in intensive care unit. The economy now was saying, no, on T, no, you buy ya, you into me, Shasley. There, you use car, the question, or friend, health, infrastructure. Wabra. And you ban to wabra inflation. Wabra yakwa amananum pa no watamien. There, yendum digwa wa manane. Of the name the yesika samno on ye. This is the reason why we have not had enough money to put into health and other sectors.
1: Okay, so now the focus is to rebuild the broken economy in your own words, right?
2: Exactly.
1: And then
2: once we are able to see I'm going to be away, or I didn't call you. I didn't call you. Now for the places, one. A bit of this home. This is how our own businesses are. When you are building, you first have to make sure that you stabilize your business. And after the business, you cannot siphon money for other matters.
1: Okay. In this year, young Ken, when the economy is back on its feet, then we can tackle health infrastructure, right?
2: Yes, the health sector is affected by the economy that we inherited. We are on the right course. There's everybody is saying that we are on the right course. When there be some minorities in power, also by people there, since we are, the economy is moving in the right direction. And so once we get to where we want, I believe that the Minister of Finance will respond adequately to the Minister of Health. Now, and I'm thinking that this is just a matter of months or a year, and not more than that.
3: Two reasons for best sign here. Well, President, I mean, no, dear. Beginning say, we are only reading or best sign, you will accent to it quickly because sign or catch here during the election. And to me, we article one of the constitution, or say sovereignty resides in the people of Ghana, and all the powers of government are supposed to be exercised for and on their behalf and for their well being. Now, you did too many more, and what's wrong with the year and woman, yes, for on our behalf. Yay, dear pay, yet you almost pay. Oh, dear, mission for our well being. No matter my year, dear, no son, and no matter how to me, they also will use it. And to be my government now, because I talk about my boom, say, the issue of LGBT was very fundamental, and they know it. So best science ones, as I said, John, former president, current His Excellency, dear, is best signing. But in Sambia, what can recently, maybe, I don't know. And I had to know I'm from Amam for Sobeco Court. Supreme Court, and also, it is some strategy I have to say, and will be useful. But me near to the media, me did say, President said, Opera to me, I Ghana for the share in Sano. Ghana for the woman, yeah, and King San, I said, as soon to dear, can the money we are to say, the legal professions, Bela, Yan, some of our dear, a lot of was signing quickly, you know, media messenger, and commanding, and consider the crowd and go bring a crank or the green crown, and signing quickly for it to come into force. So that people can go and to court and challenge whatever they want to challenge. Now, Mase, or better, I'm not going to court, then to me, she said, the former president, Akufo-Addo, yeah.

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1: 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still expecting more rain. My identity be a boy, I'm at the Siano, the American say, I think the media and so boy. And it's my own father, more Jim Baby, I got as much choking for 42 and got as much. And the OGD say, going forward, no, a bad practice, I'm

0: Na omu a ose omo akope baby abo omu huwe jwa enye se woma kwa omebushi ya fuwa wano mwono. 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
1: Yeni ya provisions no. Te, infiti ya te, nunze mekacho se, flashpoint se wo, kwa hangi na chuta, yijini. 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And the emergency preparedness plans are Nema, a bit to join and say, a better baby, a washroom, a car chain. I am flooded in himself on the evening that it's in the vicinity, but all a washroom tea and flooded a friendly safe haven. Senabaya, in case of being a dinner for number of cotton, and I educate your woman now soon to be any more, or be a warning area and be a safe haven. It's your moment to mini or more a bush of four and I'm on down for Bagotano or Mono or Halomoti. Now, once I'm more on today, no, my Japa day, the Mikai Japa day, and I had that before near buying, let's say, in the FSA. Almost one more waiting in your mood, near me, near my channel, the very shaker car up to Tama, if you are in Sutobri and Bakum.
0: And you move on Nipa Bear saying.
1: So far, my family can be a boma. It will only pay 270. Ah, Omono. Being people, Oma is displacing the door to change, say, but Oma, Omoa, and Samus is here. My cassette show me 270.
0: Sir, Nipa over 200, and also mobile shower near Cosisa and Sionubejai.
1: Yes, it's a Omono, only baby on the call. It's your mama mattresses. And your mom with Janny, I sustain your mother, a bit of a But I think the permanent solution is a point to share. Baby, I say, perennial, the annual flood in any manner, a buyer should say it's a possible relocation, baby, ma. So that, put people's lives at risk. Even though they have allowed themselves to, you know, build at places or water blocked areas, no. A better in the long term, no. The veterinary and not Obian Water.
0: Sir, a possible relocation. Who said a be more or mad dying on Messi? See, you know, it is a yeah, bassa, yeah, yes, I relocation. No, yeah, bet pebble be area be near Sisia down or one year they say any pano aqua. And I say, how is it going to be?
1: It is a resettlement. So, resettlement of the entire community. That is what will happen. And the ABR, it will be at a little fee. So they are buying a year because a 50-50, either they are buying a year amount, then 50-50, and that's a buying fee, depending on the final decision that will be taken. But they say, no, that is what there's way works and house for a share to look at that.
0: Yan shen nipa or more free money or more prepra wo insue a free time a chassis a better sabrino. Nipa send a free mood last week na se bear four. Se say a drew say
1: this week in ya body's bear three. But I don't know they mean to me can't see to say insue no mum we about if one more drinks no more after insure confirm the young. I'm only past three. And the new thing is in a farm one, I say, a banister. But once I hear in human, you want there, we can allegedly say the ABR in tune for now. It's a remarkable to the doctor, especially at Turner, a bit the same with ABR, they got drowned or say, BB suicide case and ABB.
0: And no, yeah, Greater Accra Region Assembly, yeah, can because
1: it's a Greater Accra Region Assembly, yeah, can
0: because Central Region is any a take a swa DSA also, and quite a unity or more report to need different from Momo DNO.
1: Exactly, maybe Greater Accra, yeah, we are near compiling national as we speak now, no, President Adarit is here, yeah, flood risk assessment, BIOM announced the MFN is a post flooding. Because I feel we can't prepare preparedness to come them prepare baby and show baby. But I think we have a very heavy rain this time. But Nina, you continue. Maybe I am faster to say I'm told that you knew never. But then I make us say, you say that ball and so on. Because they offer her drinks and you choke you with baller. Yes, that's the AEM boom. And then a second round of rings in the shanty.
0: Now, you can be my willing, so relocation, or say, baby, boom, dying on Betty, as you be so no, and ye ready, sir, or more bedi and so. Eti sad decision, a muteki, ye toda cry no more ultimatum, sir, ye mamma will be a 2 weeks, moon free, has saying, yes, sir, ye baby be dregu. Now, no near ye, me one more, openi. Eye wo kosa do me ewi aso man sakmono ewi aha sakmono yesi ba bi amukodwiri dan ni guye no obi asa kosi dan no ewo hono mo
1: ewo
0: enti eno wate wo hu
1: ate
0: mako hono mo
1: da ko ho enti ya chiku ko hono. I think that is the way to go there. Amu ye ni ebugu na amu ye ni gba amu I think embuye enti ye say enti me am positive to amu I say going back to do the demolition is cost to government. Demolition in its capital, as I ever got called demolition, a lot of money goes into it. It is a why you be being a back as a man yet, no one sound for cheap. As I'm a career. So I'm just a chili pan strategy, they will not go back to do those things again. Some of the places you saw your co baby, obese wall, been a blocking to the whole community. And they could be here. Can you imagine, say, if you walk away, the next day, then you can't go far longer, that's a big chance of HC at any boom. You know, and it's a thing, my echo chain. That is, you can cheer my, I'm going to buy it, because one person cannot create a problem in the whole, for a whole community. And then I'm going to buy a channel. And then I'm going to make an assembly, you know.
0: Mm-hmm.
1: So say we say yakwe demolition. I say the tax was a woman the woman call round. I can hear each one. I say 2 months. I am call every hand. I say because that time is serious. So now it's a problem.
0: And then I say decision I'm taking. I say a day na mabubu nini na say the owners no call back. Say omo kwa ko CBA wa
1: yebechiom. So now provide the funding. They are truly a JDU and not to provide the funds. And to the workers, they say, I know you expect workers, but now when we get there, even those who are doing the work, we will arrest them. We will not spare them. We do on the web one, we can't be a human out there, a baby, a baby demolition. Then if I'm a for now, we buy a bet you on track. That's what you have to do now. And then this is the decision I take. And to be a come back, I walk over a virtue. Yeah, you do walk.
0: Na near Moka, some will be pulling it down, so eh, who's a no, won't be on my mumma 1 week near you by you won't be as soon as you go so flat, if I were mumful.
1: Yes, it be all right, I started, she said, yeah, that is a buno. So, but I see, I know, attention is diverting a cry because, okay, I've been not done a buye, and at the entire news site, saying, you say, it's only 20. It is exposing some of these weak structures. Don't say, it's your top and for my head, and for my job. And especially these structures are almost seen or made up ground. Say, maybe I'm making made up ground, maybe I'm my feeling, maybe to be a ball and it is ground, maybe I'm feeling just to reclaim the land and build. It's only to say, not a strategy fair. The ground gives up. But then I started asking, a former guy said, it is a 1 year proper foundation. It means that the diner is reaching the next move. And they said, we are looking at those ones that in your dying back work 16 and they pull it down. They said, they're pulling it down. As a bureau, a shadow, which a bureau, we jack by way, a bureau, tema. So we'll be running the two concurrently. the weak structures and then the those that are on waterways. In the event of Kakara, from this week, you know, there will be action again.
0: It will say, Mabu say 16.
1: No, out of 16, I am marking. No, it's a book back 15 to go.
0: Adam, my machine and quantum and I say, I'm for the Moko court.
1: Oh, be on fire and court, a bar, a bureau, Nipati, your mom, or it was 2 days as of April, and a cancel moon film. A day before I evaporate the monetary inquiry, not Obi operated beer by our town, downtown floor. And look at this structure. It didn't, maybe I could call it a Nipati Tima, that's our mom. So a few weeks to a month too. And the Bibi expired this week, with this week we're moving, especially the one at the Salibotri school action. And then we had one this week, we put ourselves together. And demolition is a very expensive exercise. And yeah, I'm planning, say, 48 engineer regiment, a Kaboom, maybe these machines, and then we have an emergency. Rescue team, if they will bring everybody together, fire service, ambulance service. We have to get all these teams together before we move.
0: Mamin Fawunsi, you need the mochi. Send your G update in Kakran. You need the mochi. You be CBR. You bet to Uncle Mono, so Miss Anati.
1: Okay. My catcher team, but national sanitation there every first
0: Abusia, Quancher for Penia, a ba nadmo, and as I to inch him more boff for Juma and cry, Mantem or no, and I would de any more. Ura Dennis, Ajano, Nati, and Yeneno, Atrain, and Komono. 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
2: Oh, eda radia se. So far so good. But in shade and good emma busy for now, one more mushi, one more mammy, and I ain't shade and ye good and so emma and coffin so almost omu pray. Ain't you know after now ye can say ya discharge coffin me no omu da hospital and as me and sa more hospital. A kabako. 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
2: Certainly my sister, you could see said she's struggling to help the children, and ade na me say which na is seen it you know e ka ona what you feel was ono no yetu eyi friend is saying not here na ebu egu so no the cement concrete no e wa na e wo say waka baby.
0: Oh.
2: Ha! It will say, ye, you know, and I don't know. Now, Aqualaba, Kukwa, de, or a Ketua, into no, none in 90 Yashima, meaning Tim, the 90 Yemen Tim. It was, we struggle before we're able to even get the boy out, the lady out. So, that's where we are currently. But, yeah, so we are to one a more, a call, yin yama, egu, nin ya, aye debris, no. Kaba ku cry waka ewo fienum tano so eminit kano a mim to say manches minka minu se mkata manches box kwa mankani not to say a mim se minim wafi de but okay in kaina ye bo chaskili de wa ye bokunku
0: mm-hmm.
2: ye bokunku mwa mani ye petle
0: mm-hmm.
2: sana kano a mwa si dynasty and a yini yini nga so ultimately not to say Canada and also condemn everything, condemn a beer. So we are like in an engine, no key, and so they are in their fine and unquiet their idea and the panel bit me. But so far, we've cleared the site. We are still chasing for the owner of the building, no, or on a EDH, IBC in San Kanye. But Yanyan TSA, a woman on a baby, so that's what we are tracing now. And require the insistent coming cabot for the purpose of the public consumption. I have to make it out. Mm-hmm. Internet, that is where we are, mommy.
0: Nese, ona nene wumu anua baby bino okono.
2: Bajose.
0: Osi ona nene wumu anua baby bino oko.
2: No, baby bino oko. Omo unu anu two times. So say since we answer the spice there to all. I don't pay crime in Okasa. Ufre, and now who produce a crime frame.
0: Mm-hmm.
2: I'm just from that area. And Okan and me bump by 5:05 and then bump by 5 o'clock and say 10 minutes to five. And then bump by 5 minutes after five. So I deliberately prayed over there in that community.
0: Mm-hmm.
2: So the Nami and Kasa, my Miami Sobi, Tinia, that's saying, Rade Wamba, and I don't be so on by. So the few on them say, I mean, okay, I'll be doing it. But we are still searching. Yami Adumna, it's me, a sonny moi. Now, I don't so, I didn't have a coin so.
0: Alaji, meeting your work and ya see a nurse, or more net tiff you or no, a dining your word, dear.
2: Yes, yes, done it here. Oh, dear, a ye he, and I say, a had you say. That is the most worrying aspect of the situation. And one said, why dying? And I said, what are dying? In Jemikwa Denka, and because of this, in Jemika, for acquaintance with Edia Bonkofuko, say, over top dying, apart from Sabia, recognized institution, say, Reggie Manuel Moo, Yaka, Papebia, Oti, Yaputimuha, say, so, or Mosomu Yebi, say, Rahubut, say, Rabat, let me say, Christian him, he said, and him, you know, Papa, Wombonum. And Reggie Manuel, any Tasako, you know, people must do what we call the integrity structure test. Efa dino a obeto and sana wato. That is the plea. Maybe too so. Ama yankofu.
0: Yo, at your for share live on Facebook, YouTube. Oba eni e dano e jirigu ye no alaji mu adawroma anadwobre no asada na omu gina mu a videos ne ne ma omoma ye nsaka ye no ye dibi ato oba alaji enya nwanwa se ye beka se e dano adwiregu That was on the 3rd of June, and I say me see ye. Now up to date, a dine wura. Ye nipper who no man tell me one of us or ban no abefadi or no acquaint me report on who a police station say. Ebia a dino a ya meme diana niesino, avre ho. Ebi cry me koshisha wa mu a dine drigu or muswa momo yako, and asa me kosha mo hospital. Bibi asa anko so. Na yen to min chain no beton na la jinya wanwa.
2: One, because by law of the assembly, technically, it will make one put any be after. Now, every weekend, that time, no, we are building. It's a bit of weekend, but 2 weekends to send there a Saturday and no. Friday, no machine. If you want to say, Tama Yapono, no machine, they are working day night, because it's Sunday and Opa, Monday and Opa. Into Monday, be 9 10 why start to call out. So, not just all my new vehicle. A woman which was after 2 months, 3 months, and son of a suburb, you another weekend. So, that is where the problem is. Into not just any deliberate. Because Unyaba assembly, Edi Wadi to assembly idim, na assembly for Edi Tum, normal permit ya. Not to say it is responsible on them. Say woman so, one the supervisor, we juma woyeno, ekosi ewiye. Into the one man, woman yasa akwano, into me be supervision. Moreover, so, supervision is on me, time on the from Monday to Friday. Who be Juma? Na Friday and a joke. No, I share Juma. Na Monday and a part, no way. So there is this gap of communication, woman to me, you know.
0: But,
2: and then to Namasadi,
0: so,
2: but yet, though,
0: Alaji,
2: we are tracing and ensuring say, the writing will be done.
0: So, Alaji, the assembly knew, say, Washeda. Onye Juma, me say na assembly nim say, e den ni wura na che da weekdays onye Juma, weekend okoye Juma, assembly no ehun sa oye Juma weekends.
2: And me ka say, weekend na oye Juma no, it is until now, and the yenya ehun information say, yes stop no nka, omo nim say o ma stop no. Into because of wind no, ni anka sa dey na dey nsi ye na anajo no. Michelle, for a former engineer, because they are transferring, I think about 6 months and 7 months ago. Michelle, for a former engineer, ever hope into honor of all these reports. So, what do you say?
0: Okay.
2: Honor of all these reports. Say, what will stop? What do you have to stop? What do you have to say about assembly? No, when you're meaning first time over assembly. But it's the first time all the buy home cafe for drawing brand in your money, and one of them will see you. Until the weekend, the almost year, you want to one moment until this issue happened.
0: Sabrina, when I hear MCO,
2: no, those days, I mean,
0: and yet, near many be a honor more, ye pian win ye if you say, Pa, minim, sir, assembly for brand or brand on a more quapro.
3: Hello,
0: honorable, Otemenka, Alaji. Me say, a brano, no. Some were building inspectors, I were assembly ho.
2: Exactly.
0: Enti
2: se omo na omo ko detective.
0: Enti after say
2: omo na omo ko detective say dan ye si no every week. Enti report on omo dey be my, I think that was there 5 months and I say 4 months ago. That report no so na ye gida ya ye ko bubu dan ni bia omo ni permit number 1. Number 2 omo so omo sisi well baby air the bitch say Ramsa. Yeah, Karo Amsa, let's just say, baby, and say, you be see dying. A honor, a water reservation point. In short, a honor, a baby to say, valley. In short, ever toho, and I ever caro. The woman, in short, a cube, kakakakakakaka, Nanya can also air dry. So that is what, and also, it's here. Into the woman, I'm going to call her, no, say no. I did ya sopon. Baby, so I be see, I did ya sopon. So this is the reason why Omo call your Obium Omo man final warning to appear in court. Appear in court, so then I want to appear in court. In Tidano Yevye, a uncompleted, then a Sanyamano, is here.
0: Enti, Omo awo e yaho, any more assembly no. Obiasu wo nimbe biasa unawewo.
2: Mami, it will surprise you to know when issues like this happen. Means me more because your bedroom and I can say we are on a public space. Means your information say any baby I have questioned. And no, due to the matter of security, no, Messrs. Say no, young fan twin chain until say and so the one manu mean baby. And Yamina mean it, but it's the law, and the law must be applied.
0: Yo, ye niesie ye mpesi ye besa tibio se ye shushe ona ye mhuno ye bono koko ni wentie. Enti na anua se mwesi ye no. Enyumire noa mene uchuchu nkomo on the 3rd of June no. 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Ye be judini nyinegu. 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
2: ma me ma me mbo wan sana we ma me mbo kwa sana we wudi wan osi I wish enka obeti mi ama o reporters aba assembly no say sia me no kati
0: ye beba
2: wo mun ko dakobri river boundary ye ni abokobi tim bebia eye friend is saying in show kwang among for sisi dan wo mun si asori dan wo mun si private building. As of now, I mean, okay, you're good doing you. I can't be three and a two that I'm told, say, and also the some mafias with the goo, say, Omo Pinim Omo. So, but Tom say, me and Kasa, and on the call, Yamea do Martini. So, when we are going there, I'll try and get your number. We invite you to come and see what is happening there. You're good doing ya. And I near Nongua area noir. I know this is a different area, kwa far, far distance. Area no kwa near Manasi, you know, and I will see myself, my see, and also your call round. Baby, I will call you, your bubu wako. I think that was Wednesday, no, today is Saturday. That's Wednesday. Your bubu wako, Obiso Abeya Foundation, and also your manu. Because by law, no, the any public space, you're supposed to give the person a minimum of 14 days of fence notice. But if it's a public space, within 24 hours, you have the right to demolish. So that is what we are also going through with the process. In general, rest assured, near Kano, say, if you want to I can assure you, we'll break it down.
0: Enti, Adambe, send the sisin shia kwa ni baby NCCCA, where did you go?
2: I will not be able to give you an accurate figure, but baby, I shall say, I am from Dana and I'm Juna and Yaman. See, you know, you booboo so far about 5 billion.
0: Enna, nipa or muti babia in Siono tribe.
2: I look, I'm saying, boo 5 because it be my year. Hamlet, and kitten, kitten be extra. To the beer during dry season. No, my sir, small, single woman, I think my wall. I think it's about 8 kwa and that's more than that.
0: Mm. Mu woni pa mu wo nipa wo ho no mo because of flood ni tie bi obi ho aka ma eh manya ba bi ama o mat na assembly na na se wo de o mensi wo ni sa challenge no.
2: So come again with your question me ti
0: o se
2: o fit be a very very bad kakra ba me
0: o se nipa o ti me nka ono abo.
2: Yes, it is better.
0: Who said Nipani be or Honomoa baby or Motiano, and sure try and ne gira fawon. And she assemblies Nibi or Honomoa or Mape, baby, I must say Nipanatina, who be war, woman sing Hono.
2: Oh, yes, yes. I don't know, Bodica Sani, your friend, safe heaven. I don't know, baby, I your assembly, I ain't safe heaven. I don't know, baby, Saba, your phone call, phone be a better now. Now, even on the day of the rain, it don't better me and Casami. I am Papa Sia, your woman, oh, Madina. It don't better hawk till 2 days. And Sana, your boy, almost uncle call back to their family. One most annoying thing I war is you know, say, you see, deliberately, it don't even say, baby, I'm a toy, a issue, born and a mate of. But a word dry season, no, I be see dino. Dry season, no, I better ho. A do rainy season, now I'm migrating from ho, a co baby. Ever back to the friends, a rainy season, ever back to dry season, now I'm back. Rainy season, now I'm migrating a co baby. That is the most annoying thing of our tradition, and I say, our practices. Some of us, yeah, maybe I say, we are not cultured with a Ghanaian ethics. So Ghana man, Emma Young will say, Adi Bedia Unim say, a year and yet a maunipa. So don't go there.
0: You.
2: But Nipa does any. Oh no, Nipa, no, so if you say, as I said, or to Japan yet. Then I got all. Dry season, no, I could see a friend saying, die all this. A do rainy season, no, migrate if you honor. It is a time when we see echo, echo, and a battle. I didn't know for a time to cry and baby to cry and rent it. Enter that forever and get your peace and your freedom.
0: Alaji, Masha, see a dragoon, say during sa dry season, no, or move to me as I could see ya. Ne monitoring, ne saw moon to me singing and a fudging a more assembly no more so.
2: And I'm saying, so long as, so long as Fila remains the MC of Lankwantana Madina. Ude, I will invite you from tomorrow or Monday. You come and follow us. Maybe say, unhu, yama meye. Now we unhu, adia AC. Now we unhu, solution, yesu yedi, batawo. There, you can make a judgment.
0: Alaji, mame na wase papa, pe fi Monday kono, yebe ye follow up, ni ashe, senye, niyema AC ko.
2: Very well. 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
0: medase. 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And then your near bre se your name and penny for did assemblies and no better trend come or send ye mampenny edit true jadative and mampenny and masse. Wa, one shed now bet na say ye see at dan ye see baby and say no. Any answer train were honomo and rabbe ye jumano. Was see an impenny for so I ye did to me asha one sanitary train come near her say assemblies no near a jaw who am I won't cry. Am I a man for ye near were pay and now say. Yensai enko na ewutu senye East na se drumu wa Central Region kaso anene mpote mu. 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
4: 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Already you know, about 3 weeks ago before the sun lano. 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This particular initiative was to make sure say baby, ha nsuo nam ewo ye mpake mu ye wonso ba kwa fere no okrudu kese sopa twema kopem mponemo ye shase se ye tumu last year ye bi we be December ho na afi so on the onset of the rain no ye shase etutu amanano mu bi timene mo kase 2 excavators and ana eye juma ewo municipality mo at different places. Oh, we were in the Zongo, we were in Newtown, the Bar Main Police Station ho, ye ko Opiekuma. At that point na ye think I said, Nurses Quarters, Asimesio. So I moved there with the team. Yeah, police for bear 5. And then the NADMO team, Mimi Rose Engineer Neko who said the place was cut out. Tianka sano, ye parke ye car baby. And I am Nancy Sako, Wenemo, a crochet arrangement, and now a bebois. James, a video may be uncle for to try, and don't say, now, you didn't swim in Finfin. There were other teams, the police people, no, no more control kind from one end, and I choose to control from the other end. And Anna, NADMO, a day, a human in the team, and also, a buncle for Nana, Omotimia navigator, Weneka Krakosna. It's gonna cover up to the knee level and so na yeti ni area mu abuanko for mu matchum and our boys maybe volunteers maybe so guide the cars no maybe a omo befa and when they could see a banana reportage no we are not see a corner no now we had to clarify small crispo dear no uba crispo la yewo Ghana Prison Service omo asasie kese oho any omo recreational facility back over almost farm because of the raw masses almost farm yes here almost a dam beer and war now sad damn is at the tail end whenever it rains heavily no it collects it overflows it bank say overflow the banker now or say omu be na eba ti anuna ebe fa crispo city waba pekuma honum na abe joining okrudu kesie no na edi etwem akọ last time no we went there to do some excavation work and then we also spoke to the landlords association omuho na they should educate their people on that and I feel so there were buildings and market say ye be egu within last week column no ye NADMO team ne physical planning no started with the demolition exercise. And we have crispo top corner, almost chassis over here. And even the dredging area, you know, baby, it will be a you who say, in so a war, a dying, a wound so quite so, and our unauthorized building, a war, no, Yampa, we pulled it down before we continued with our journey.
0: Eti, mwahun, nienam so me, this are how we a buy, you know. Dear pa na maye madwen se mo beye wed se ne wo ka prison si fo asase omo dama omo tu na tumi ama e ho community se e ho no munyina nshi oyira fa obi ande na moya fa ho.
4: Well, the solutions, immediate solutions, you know, is in two forms. Is to continue the excavation work and either the silting work on Kwanya in Suwone Namso. Most of the drains, you know, was near concreted to a masilt AMU in terms. So periodically, until we get the funding enough to do all that, you know, we have to be undertaking periodic if anything, the silting works. And then also the unapproved structures that are within the waterways, you know, so we pull them down and ask people to relocate from where they are, like that which we have been doing. These would serve as the immediate set of actions and sana yayewe.
0: My way, no, you're dear here, honorable.
4: Until we get enough funding to construct air concreted drains, very large drains into the sea. I've made mention, say, air river Okuduno, most of the issues nearby in the Okudu River, Kesiana, and it takes a lot of tribute to be able to contain the situation. We need to construct drains. Major drains over 15 kilometers into the sea from Ewutu Senya East into Ewutu Gomwa East. Na akopiemu ewo mponano ewo nyanyano. This from the engineers na have been proposed here will be the lasting solution. And this is capital intensive. Fortunately for us now, about a month ago, we got the Ministry of Works and Housing. They send down their team and engineers together with ours, and I echo conduct the assessment on certain sections of the drainer. Minimum case hydrofoil air yomo concept note account. The moment I go through a yebinya authorization, we will begin with the construction of these drains and then culvert at selected places. Sinebeya ebe kame issues ni down at the peak of every rain. Yes.
0: Now, where we are home, authorized, we crowd and yet authorized on authorized buildings, sir, is in Shia Coin. A bin where we are home.
4: Yes, and I made in Kaka say, even in the course of your dredging work, I started some 3 weeks ago. We pulled down structures in the middle of the Aquina, Yedi, Yeweno, and then just about last week, so NADMO, any physical planning for. Conducted a similar exercise. A war crisp honum top hammer, Kofonuko ye gidigidi money by it, but we're able to suppress them any accord. You see, the major issue in this country, and I away near some people of certain class believe they can just have their way through, basically because of the monies they have or who they are connected to. Sometimes even higher officials in this government more than us. And so they try to use that to intimidate us. So we go in hard, facing the issues head on and making sure, say, whatever it is, we have a right of way, public right of way, Mfa Oyine Enkoba, and we are still on Menoka, say, we are still on. There are places, Yako Momo, final evacuation notice. Now, when we move in, we wouldn't listen to, like, Deri Aminia. MC Neka and answer now. Administratively, no, you have number of days you follow to do some of these things. Indeed, when we have given you the final win in a year, but that one, whether why you're ready on your radio, we make sure there is no life in the building. Once that is established, no, the men and then the machines go ahead to carry on the demolition and make way for the water or the public to assess, depending on which situation it was. So,
0: asama maybe sir, we need a filer, na maybe sir ubi. Eya, di nchi na motina wano mwa mo musi dani wye, ekwatinem na muko echire ni atwenchem yesi yachimaka achire yesa omuni permit enti obi ni permit no. How did a person otimi see dan ni wie yeye bibia obi wo ho no ma muko bu ose matena ha 10 years matena ha 5 years assembly no madwuma ntosini
4: menya meda wase ene asema awebisa. This question awebisano is in two folds. Mostly, no, the officer in office at the day bears the responsibility because government is in continuity. So what am I say? Mm-hmm. The other aspect, no, HSA. These people, they say, many are kind, no, or say, be at now 2 years, 5 years. Clearly, these period, no, are now when they question, no, we were not in office, but the president's appointment or the minor. The admoner said, no one should complain, so we should face head on. But you see, when people stay negligent on the work, okay, and then they go ahead and cause an issue, you know, it becomes difficult to resolve, especially if it's the same assembly. Some of the times, your co-fielder, I'm going to catch and say, now, you're going to over. You get it. Meanwhile, we just assumed office. So, just about a year ago, last month, 1 year, I made a Jumasi as MC. My officers are omo assembly, omo a technocrat, omo in charge of some of these things. Now, I have spoken to them. If someone applies for a permit to do a construction, as part of your requirements, there was officers in the court grounds. Mostly, you know, because of convenience. Now, in the past, we say omo to office, so I know my EBBR. But I have taxed my people. Say, go to the place, go and conduct physical assessment before I move here. That kind of process, there then, and they are money panana, say, mode, ne crata, becoso. Minyan, no, can say, dying back on the panel, ye, Juma Friday, and you and Saturday, and Sunday. We have similar situation here. I personally have made it a personal tax, on a regular day, if I'm driving around. And now say me cookroom Saturday say me be pie a cookroom. Me who any construction be a corner, I send the coordinates to my team. And so yeah, work inspector department, any yeah, officers may be engineers na ebi motiben. So omo motiben now, I send the coordinates to them. Come and then verify. Mm-hmm. And I say I personally stop to ask
0: you
4: omo permit. Say omo media. We get the men to come and halt them to regular. Even yesterday, someone who was close to me said, "Say, inka obeti me the proximity, you know, in terms of relationship, you know, ediako." I had to explain to the family, who is more like a family member, said, "These ones, they are statutory requirements, and it's for your own good." Now, they inti me my boys make us stop here. And on mobile assembly, or to come and begin their work.
0: Yeah.
4: A vigorous activity to ensure, say, sa discipline, the person.
0: Mo, a toda, a near many be on ma, moje bosso, I'm a drink who I'm in TSE. On say, oh, on Cassay Mwaka be say, governance, continuous. Enti, se wo enne. Honorable said Banini ni ho no moa e wo said the next MC ya obeba penibi obeba no assembly ho say ama permit kura na yesi dan yesi babi ya ensesesi ya enye mo na wo say moje boss say meme ba aye ncheye engineer say no mo wa assembly ho no mo eni che say coordinators ni mpanimfo e wo ho no mo planners yo mo ma ho kwa mi yesi ye no se bida so wa assembly ho no mo a I think say who to me train on money and answer our question we only one no kwa transfer kwa uko public accounts committee ya obi wo hono mo retirement yet mi kwa training ba se be yi asemo ano enti se ne ye a mo ye ne se me ba 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
4: me das won say I made a statement say the president who appointed us has admonished us not to be complaining but to find solutions to common issues and as head of the entity now credit ba ye de bo se opposite su ba wa so na osua, and so we try to manage, but in critical situations now we invite na when you on a canal. My old engineer has been transferred, most of the former staff have been transferred, and new people have moved from another assembly to come and continue their work here. And so when it happens like that, no, you manage the situation and then provide remedies within the IUA. In critical situations, we call them to come in, provide answers to our questions. Questions are meant for
0: Honorable Ma, men now as an amen for in CNT, ni person every move away we are.
4: Okay, Medase, Kaswa proper, we recorded one death, Gadambo Nemo, that was some 3 weeks ago.
0: Mm-hmm.
4: What happened? Mami fa kwenya we tsunami fa bibin 2 years wofo no enim. 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Na nswa ndi naba. The children were doing that. Inti on one of the occasions, omu ja chale wati eni tu nswa netri. 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We want to encourage yen awofu. Authorities ama ya ati asese. Na nse nswa betono eni wofu. And I know so be heading. And to know, yeah, catch out for say, it's what you say, Munapema, when in call, Unquada, no one else, Banano. Sinebea, or you may be impossible. Na aboa a civil lives. This, nurses' quarters, DC, and Ewoga South, na your coach name, Buama, we in a bathroom, no. Before I ever drew on, I at a unconfirmed report, then say, na Aquadaba, Kuskuni Bako, a kuma. Young man about 30 years, a diverse channel, ye home beam. And on that particular day, media by and I could not speak to the issue because it was unconfirmed. But the chin and the lifeless body of the young man about 30 years old, I'm sorry, a mechanic. Mm-hmm. But I could only the yen chain can as a now, and that is within the South, and about two cases there.
0: Mm-hmm.
4: Any mono. I personally went in to let people know what we are doing for them, and also plans are ever not in their bomb.
0: Yeah, that's it. Honorable Mammy Fonsia. Ebusia, Utu Senior Easter Bakra Chipeni, ya, or Hono, any and no attraction and common own. We for set Banini, any and an attraction and Como Casua, and an importemo, and to share a what the Enoa, Senior OOC Ekano. 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
5: Kacho mje moso.
0: Ye da sipa no pay. 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
5: Okay, my main chair, na main chair before. It is rather unfortunate. Main chair, I drink coach, about 5 days or 4 days in. And a journalist be an adjunct for you being central for be to just say, you be sir, Rakufi Adams, or a minister of sports. Then, our gun say, what much you say, but any idea, another foreman, the answer is say, he's not much aware. Now, do you mean say, Bibi, I know what challenges, but one catch challenges, Crocona, such challenges, no, it has been resolved. And to the best of his knowledge as a minister in his capacity, no, sadly, be anyhow. Only for us to wake up yesterday, news started flowing in his capacity, no, sadly, be anyhow.

0: ideally, in the working permit in Spain, any working permit in UK, none of them had expired because Spain changed. And you know, I believe, and I know, so a long-term resident permit and working permit. And it's a particular Canadian visa. Certainly, no. And yet the blasters for collectively because only men send in a passport in my GF reform for Geneva visa. So each of the players now are more European, various European countries, you know. Either they are holding European passport or already they were holding a resident permit of that country.
1: Mm-hmm.
0: And the blasters and the GOM passport, as it were in the case, in the past, and here players in Nawukrumano, and one of the Canadian High Commission, and yet deny OMO access of getting visa. And what they suggest, therefore, they say, Ate no different from the other players, if you Holland, other players, if you Germany, other boys, no free European passport, including Jordan Ayew, all of them, saying a second passport as a Ghanaian Ukrainer. Okay, European passport, that also allows him to travel to Canada, US, and all those countries. And in the case of Pate, I'm sure naturalized here. But then I'm aware, say, we had an Ukra paying for permit, and Ukra UK force also permit even as we speak. Mm-hmm. Because I don't know the court. I want to know what. And it's a UK for now, meaning issue, like you rightly said. Ankasa Utimikoho. Because if you severe him, entry and access, deny him entry and access to Canada. It therefore presupposes or suggests say, then the UK as a country itself should rather not entertain him on their territory.
1: Mm-hmm.
0: Now, trying in absentia, if not anything at all, he's in Europe. And Omontra in European jurisdiction, answer is no. Why? They allow him access into the UK, in and out. He's not restricted from entering UK. And if you're unrestricted now, what you call UK, and what you call attending the case, and you're unrestricted to other European jurisdictions, and what you call no oyer than needed, what you mean by baller, how on earth did the Ghana mission, and for that matter, Ghana Ministry of Sports, anti-man who, because any one day, Omo call pre-trial matches. Omni Wales fork about match. Wales is also a Commonwealth country. And the Wales match, you know, I stand to be corrected. I believe there's not party or Wales will be.
1: Mm-hmm.
0: Which is also another Commonwealth. And it's a Canada for apply the application of the Commonwealth, UK, NA, Canada, New Zealand, Australia, or that kind of an agreement, you know. But so that agreement, you know, why? The head of that agreement is the UK, the royal. And the royal country, how dare say Canada, as a Commonwealth, that four union partnership, with the inner of the Commonwealth Association, New Zealand, UK, and then also Canada and Australia. And Canada, so man visa. There are three things here. Ghana always, as I said, we sit down, we keep quiet, and everything, we dodge around it, we diplomatically, without understanding it, and then comment about it, and let it go. It is a security. It's craziness. It's an insane and insult on the face of the country. Because one, Canada, the party, our existing issue with Canada, which me no me anymore, that hangs in the balance. Even in that, they have to give him, since it's a World Cup stage, we need better case. That rape case, you know, and you only UK for only Canada and the war. And as Sabi, he is not being convicted. He's going through trial. And he will go through trial. That trial is not concluded. And we'll call UK. And we'll peer. What is Canadian beef? One, so Canada for any new issue. Ghana without delay. There is an issue we have to escalate. And then they have to raise the bar, as I've said, in some of the cases now yet national. It is completely a disgrace on the face of the country. Because the international tabloids will pick the story. Canada has not come out. And one say, yeah, man. But we hear some of the reasons, which I believe, say, maybe blogger's idea. And say, a UK case, you know, international Canada man visa. That cannot be a reason. That in itself, you know, cannot be a reason. Because, say, UK, now, as a alcohol, it is our union.

0: Commonwealth Agreement of Crime Indictment name and man, sir, acting what's our four countries, you know. It is neither here nor there. Because we're back territory, and we're back PA, and we're back wins. And now the Ministry of Sports and the GFE, MHAN said, every bank and a practice Canadian visa was denied. Because Enyanra, they were going to America. And now they're already in the Robben Island. And it's almost already in USA. Time then you didn't have. Where did they apply for his Canadian visa that Ghana was not made known? Minister of Sports. Mm-hmm. It's just under the weekend the minister can say that issue is not there. And the sports ministry could not protest. The sports ministry could not protest. I'm aware and very much aware of the Canadian immigration and then Canadian, Omo, your friends, how they handle their visa. It's a country, an immigrant state. And Omo, two different things. The mission called the embassy and the Canadian migration. When you are taking a visa from Canadian High Commission all over the world, and I embassy all over the world, they include you on the Canadian data as a potential immigrant. Until you're playing out the buyer and I say, take it, what PF room system, and some woman consider as a visitor. Get it clear. Canada, so be the visa. That's what could run Canada. They call you a potential immigrant. UK was like that until, say, Jer Rollins, a new woman, around early 90s, 94, there are written. Yes, say, a new woman there. But Canada, and Tin will be to Canada. Next, so you're then. So near Dennis will come visa, do airport, no man in South say, our problem on qua Canada and Jimmy deporting. Because say, yeah, the visa map BKW, Minya Bamino Cassia, no more the Akoka migration for a year, population a data no. Whoopia, no Makako UFU. What does it mean? The budget for those immigrants, no more visa, and in case when PR, like I said, the country will not be under shock. And this convention and this declaration, this agreement, they did it when Chrétien, in the early 90s, now a year Canadian Prime Minister, Emra, are you for here? Imagine, sir. The back ones, no? Are you imagine so much? The shameful election ever happened in the Western Hemisphere. Ah, Womuche said, Quebec for some your French. They wanted the country, self-determination, Omundi Omonso. Ah, Mokotwa Ba, funny enough. Only one person in a separate room because not Queen and persons are the best, no persons still like Quebec for a bad part of Canada. In the nominum, the population the best are short. Because if you look at the land of Canada bigger than America, Omo population is not even up to 35 or 40 or 40 million. And look at the country. If Canada had always seed and sought for, and you know, Mama India, for mom gate to Oma Befa Krunina, Nasa Yaba, now you're World Cup stick, now you're a player. International loan, where you player, or Bobo with Spain, where you player, Wabo Ball, or UK, for over 5 years and more, where you player, what's in Europe, over several years, the last 10, 15 years, and has seen the boy in Europe. And today, crime, and war, every banner, FE, Omo Protocol Service, Ministry of Health, Sports, Omo Protocol Service, and then the Ghana High Commissioner, a Ghana Ambassador in Spain, I'll bring them in, because, a national program, national assignment. It is a paternity Canadian visa. Pater himself does not alone even go to the embassy. It's rather the Minister of Sports that petitions, that tells the Ghana mission, the Ghana ambassador, or the Ghana embassy in Madrid. Sir, Munji Yanya letter of introduction. Not the Minister of Minister of Sports. And the GFA, two letters of introduction back from GFE. Oh, yeah, they know what I'm talking about. And then the ministry is also aware. Now, with the FIFA list now, your players now, you are submitting. What is our list in the account? And the world is aware, and they are aware. They don't even need to make mention of. Now, with the list in the account, never be any D1, my shady, my highlighted. And the accounts are three documents. They are my Ghana protocol officer at the Ghana embassy. Now, with the decapitating. No, not Canadian High Commission. Is that what they did? No. An answer is Pater having Canadian visa and they denied him because we hear reports now. Conflicting, maybe said he was denied entry. Somebody denied entry is not denied visa. Mm-hmm. Which one of the issues are we dealing with? We got confused with things. Yeah, it's been Chasianema. you deny an entry, next you should create passport, and you create visa, and you have an emblem, and you know immigration Canada. Name of you deny no access to visa there, that means it was in Spain, and you Accra, because Pate Magana, I'm a Canadian High Commissioner, wa Accra. And if there's anything now, protest and it should be going now.
1: Mm-hmm.
0: We should be firing us now. We should be firing warning to the Canadian even embassy over
1: so,
0: here. And ask them and question them.
1: So,
0: for them to come up, what they know about it. Because Pate's jurisdiction,
1: mm-hmm.
0: so the jurisdiction is Spain, and a nationality of Ghana, and yet denying an open national assignment. We have authority to ask. In the case we bet you shall make the
1: president involved. Mr. Awahab. Mr. Awahab. Me bum kakra na mabisa. Ye ken se ye kase UK for ene ne patenya sem enka Canada for de wonumu enka ho. Eti enwose wo musi ne kwan a. What of so bi be kase Canada for so wo omu migration mu no enhyehye ye omu de ye adwuma. Ena UK for so ewo wo de ode ye adwuma. Eti ebi omu omu de ene ne se ye bo bi charge se ya untumi mewura ha. Ti omu de omu mra na ye adwuma na eno emmem. Asai se omu asai to international treaties.
0: Let us also not forget about the FIFA's law
1: mm-hmm.
0: of breaking down frontiers. Or call an assignment of the world.
1: Mm-hmm.
0: Or call an assignment of the world. Or call the FIFA assignment of World Cup stage. Canada or signed with FIFA. And when you are going to a contest, now I say we'll be hosting World Cup now. These are the following. One, Obama asked for participating countries regardless. Without discriminating, segregating, a lot of those things are enshrined in that. Mm-hmm. FIFA Act in the hall. When they or B and our country B, not player B, is not eligible. That is the word used. You notify the country long as the host nation, you know, players, officials, government officials, team officials now, you pre notify them to FIFA. Has Canada done that? That is not how it works. You have to notify FIFA. The list of the moment you list in the buyer. Now names are Canada. Or the host Ghana team no. Every player be in the dinaba. I want you allowed to come there. No. You notify FIFA. You notify the country. Have they done that? Meaning they all can, but that is how it is done. You must advance notice, that is the word. Or pre notify them. So let's wear about. Until say FIFA for the country be a 26 member number banu. You cannot say. But the moment they are banned, it is a walk over ball.
1: But and Mr. Awahab, and no TF FIFA for so 8 semo mode ba yes or mo ya announcement he said or mono or muni to me a woman be a migration and she say yes so.
0: That is fair. That is fair. Immigration and customs, FIFA has no authority.
1: Mm-hmm.
0: But then FIFA has the right to have the knowledge so that they can inform the association members participating. Because Ghana fan players a week. You have 26 players a
1: year.
0: I play a player. I didn't see it. FIFA does not give us exceptions and that's exemptions. Sir. And I'm saying, Monfa 27 players. Na Panama, the end, they're going to be to present 27. Name of America, they'll be presenting 26. FIFA doesn't do that. If FIFA does not do that, what I'm saying is, sir, the FIFA has in the contract of host nations, sir. If for whichever reason, political, social, economic, and any reasons of any country be unpenny nationals, unpenny players be bahono, you notify FIFA, including the supporters and the spectators. And look around the FIFA doesn't go because restricting who to the team, not to the general public, unless it's something outrageous. And she said the FIFA mra, Canada mra na Oma apply, say yes, Canada was immigration. But Canada immigration should not at this point on a case a year pending on a case it's against UK and of course on name Madika there are four agreements. Yes, there's an existing agreement between New Zealand, Australia, UK, and then the Canada as the three, four inner Commonwealth countries. Meaning, but if Canada said we're restricting that particular agreement on party or performance. What they therefore do in these circumstances, what is called annotation visa. And I want the ministry if they do not know. And I want the GFA if they do not know. But in this regard, I've gone beyond GFA, the government. Sir, Canada should have already issued what is called annotation visa. To participate in Canada, any problem. Now, UK, Diana, woman annotation visa. Only to participate that match. Only for him to come in, play the match, and to the 2 days, 3 days, you know, or grab annotation visa. Or feature match in VR, over 24 hours to leave the airspace of Canada. That is what you're supposed to do. It is what? A football. Break down the frontiers and break down the boundaries. He is not indicted in any country and has a convicted of any serious crime. I mean, so Canada forward, Sanya Mano. There was a certain president in this particular country. President. We are associated with which government or which president we are talking about. Now I am a certain president. Canada for deny the visa. Canada deny a certain president the visa. A man is taking certain minister, foreign minister, certain government official. The president I'm talking to member. They have to go there and stage a protest. Protest. Before say, oh, meanwhile, now the country Canada, Prime Minister of Canada, and inviting Somra Canada. And it was going to be his first country obey a president at that time and Nankooko visit. You know what they do? When his passport was submitted by the state protocol, and the protocol head of protocol at the presidency, on the passport call, among the ministers, and in the entourage, you know, no man will be out there. No one will say, sir, president, you know, a BBA chum, I will call Canada, no. The passport to be our decoy. That passport, no. Changes be in Abemwa. Uncle Fasa passport to Nansan, the visa, man. What kind of an insult? But Canadian High Commissioner, Canadian Prime Minister Bagana, they only sit in an aircraft and come. Only sit in an aircraft with their invitation. They don't take their passport to anywhere to go and stamp. When it comes to the matter of diplomacy and law, having seen any protest raised by the Ministry of Sports, I've not seen it.
1: Minister Nankasa.
0: Because that's supposed to be the case.
1: Okay.
0: And yes, I said the GFA, any the Ministry Nankasa, so much Ghana Fontro. Because I best started tournament, you know. No, already Ghana team, no. American camp. And the Brisbane party visa issue, no, by half an hour, the better you are. I will be a blow alarm, no, that I say. Yama party visa. Mostly, you know, correct. After the admittedly, no, you know, no, I'm copper visa, and I said, 3 days today, I'm copper visa. It is so shameful.
1: Okay. Oh,
0: Minaba, oh, my, no, they drew baby. Next year, the way you are, the MP, ubi asu ankasa, the way ubi asu ankasa. No, my mom example, an existing certain president, Ukuma, Canada for denying visa. Answer no me protest. Answer yes, the man. And then I timi, you Google and man say, Minister Babia, wa film obusiantiye moniding, one of the Central Western Region minister. Aben bimusa, Canada High Commission. Oma embarrassing no mama minu bunku tuji over visa. No, a sitting minister. I will crew with him. Oba besi, no a sitting minister. Oma embarrassing no. Emma o bunku tuji. I will embezio. Yet Oma samfa visa na mano. And I will biaka na nutumu ukrumba. So they don't respect us to some extent. And they may be oha. It's not done. It's not right.
1: You.
0: And we should be looking at it. Say, who did this away? Who bet him the akwa koye Katerian? We Canada, over team the German player.
1: Yo, Mr. Hawahab,
0: we of those players if you echo.
1: Minister,
0: only player someone dashing on rip.
1: Mr. Hawahab, Minister, no, Wakasa, Efinra, Wakasa, Sana, FIFA 4, no, ma, nyadi, na, we, ma, nyadi, so they will take the matter up, nti, yebe shre, ni, yebe kwa kusi, enadi, achino, yebe shre, baby, a ministry, no, ebe fasa, ni, ewoke, se, omode, ebe fa, Italy, honu, mu, se, Canada, ho, se, FIFA, ho, yebe shre, ni, are, ni, ebe si, nenyumri, ni, ebe free, mo, aba. Mamena, wase.
0: How do you stop a country in key, in the most key player? Mm-hmm. Tell me, Mahoma, what are you talking about?
1: Yeah, that's it. 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Because near all cano ye ko Canada menumwa or mu immigration laws ye omude eye jumomu immigration laws and a different from UK. 81 UK take a decision. No muso say yasu ya take a personal decision as a country ya. Yen to minka say and a UK for ni or mune no enya mene no enya drain. Charles Listowo dear your day abba or see a queer. 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
0: Ena yatinu wa mframa mwuzi ya mamfu wa sobe kwa court. 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No so, it is some strategy ayatife omube yusu. 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So that people can go and to court and challenge whatever they want to challenge. Now, Mase, or better, I'm not going to court. Then, Jimmy, he said, the former president, Akufo-Addo, yeah.

0: send a lawyer for our appeal sentence, you know. How much is Netino Mudia Semno, near money be blow on more, uncle ye, and another chance for 10 years, no copuna, or my mamma, man, no sort of one, one sem car, our my sign, aqua appeal, edico coat. But my member Bernardo,
1: conviction, no,
0: yeah,
1: sentence.
0: Okay, let you come, but yes, see, my member Bernardo, na, you didn't inform tea. They used to say, yeah, tete. So, NPP abai no after se court ema ruling no eno mo shase extradition eno no ye se omo any US abambofo no edi komo no ma hwe so de ma men be bagana but eno no ye se en se dante ho ase bebre no a unto 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
1: I remember that say me for if the case ye so na machia era MPP flag bearer Dr. Alhaji Baumia our former government yami aduma January 2029 machia na wi nso wo se me she tuntum yeah, Papa Chairman Kisi, former MP for Akwetia, former Eastern Regional
0: Chairman.
1: Akomin Kisi.
0: Akomin
1: Kisi.
0: Okay.
1: Mr. me and share my black staff a fair 37. Now, yes, I'm call come in here.
0: Sure,
1: you know, I'm in this for a dear back home. We are the pa any hanka a casa. My men to me, but I'm in church processes. Yeah, mammy said dinner. Quite do at the board, name Macumaco bear 70 charges causing financial loss to the state. Now, the amounts are they involved 90 million cities. And you're the four sick and kitten, kitty, your dear mom, say, and Franco Bobo, Jadifuano, Nian Shomu Jamukinano, and on the farmer means I say. And you're the Nicodinas in Libya. Ye, dear Semino, and also per se, or caution who you are a crack, or call your one babium. And I yet to us with dear Semina, your sentence in 2024, a bamban and a was a young people. And our MPP did request for extradition, no, a call US. My mean for a video, so I mean share extradition process in Mkakra.
0: Okay.
1: Sending a yet to say, oh, they let a call ya, I did it in your name in Nipanaba. And yes, sanity. A big deal put me the better 10 years. If they're saying it here, or mine now, Obisu say, and as an attorney general, and now mine justice department, as you say, where the bonnie, into our mindful for the young farmer, or many kind of crater, a call, ma or mine now with him. Nobody come out mine now with him now, and yes, so munya, no more the oba. Or mine now with him, a young from the US, said the idea. Department of Justice, every review documents that was submitting in. No, I can say, okay, a dimu, and I say in dimu. So, oba say a dimua, and some of you shelly panachino, at the Nakojina ascendibia ewoho. It's a yedaba quasem. And what I say, I shall say 2024, it's not a year. But just what I say, now, and umpo, there are thresholds to be met. Your friend will be in international criminal, your friend dual criminality. See, at the nickel quarter, and yes, the US are banning Shemu saying, Quite do I the born, ewa Ghana, any acquaintance and from Swaway or Ghana, ah, it's ya Ghana, mra, it's ya US and Raswana. Ewa Koto, your friend the dual criminality threshold. You need to meet the dual criminality threshold and start our starting extradition processes. No? And now, say sentence, I ya sentence, no, no, say your US Hana or yeah, yeah. Your best sentence in anna. It is sa a deal and yada bakwadi. And the answer a US judge no a be determined say a deal or yeah or Ghana ah ya sentence in for 10 years no. A US han or yeah yeah and your best sentence in anna. Nini ya ba minin se no bit me di tabako. I just wa yeah no we are establishing the threshold of dual criminality. Oh yeah ne we dear semino. Ye mammy said na or quinso befa lawyer for a defending ex in your dear sembe pepe. Judge ni po di assembly we are no boy for say debi Australian crater Ghana bind the bed no any Australian US in some mremu a oji ni se wudi for etia fan ko krom enu po enso ha o e yes o san transmitting his judgment to the secretary of state of the US Na Secretary of State of the US na Shemu or none of them final determination impo Secretary of the US no State Secretary no send your mukanan. So a head judge nimpo diem na judge ne boas yen formal crum. No Jane say and yama bakum yenu be anto you utimis san or what discretion in that. It is a very elaborate and a very long process. And yet one processor, you did that back on the it won't mean to make us say, a ban send MBB to me for number. So process is way, a bit to me take it 3 years. Now, on the end, I may admit take it 2 years. And yes, sir, now I bind that down on your home, Bibia. And your processes are now a cost of our United States.
0: And now, and TF and some more chassis are being swabbed to us. So, when you panna bedroom, problem will hold your DSA.
1: Medals,
0: how are you?
1: Yeah, how home, AMU. Yet the thing same be answer no ba. Now, as or buy no, a yes. As a script now, a better bonte no, as a yes. Oh, young confanumra, the confanumba, Sabi, a chin for a cabby be said, Yare and Fenya. Yare, Yenfenya, means me, Yare, now Fenka. But next time, kind of wet you know, as a yakosa, say or buy. Oh, yes, in a home for no, you call appeal and you apply for bail pending appeal. You get money bailer, Nancy, some like or any ho. I say, no, neighbor, and into the party, and say, hey, near to tea, no neighbor, so now. Imposition, and podia, Usher and DC lawyers in the argument, or make you cry, and don't ever send the crime, she say, almost say, what you mean about your social media. And these lawyers, name these communicators, maybe say, yes, sure, you're a new cry, and a sentence, no, was she 2 years ago? If you say, Osho Yen at 30 now, or six sentence no takes effect the very day, you will pronounce it as
0: someone among the Mumran, until no more me who say, Obidu Bonin, you are a lawyer. Nah, you're my Timu, you're first so depending on your home, and you're my Tisama media, now only Ghana, your man at Timon with a Chino. Now say, 10 years, sir, 2024, you were 2026. In France, say, April Munocrampona, at Timon, you buy in a court. It's 2 years in your nature, say. 2 years ago, our brand now only Hano. It is all had ya and
1: yes, I'm Ranica.
0: Nemran is
1: the moment, and yes, I'm Ranica. Mammy Church and Ranica. The moment I beca say, and to a bank of Kuma. Who got to a bank of Kuma? And I saw no more of this, Nana, yes, Nashasi. It's your mammy at you on she 2 years in Guido. Mammy Church. I'm random kakra because I hear debate on social media. Who was on the pay na mene unyabema a discussi behind back doors. This is what the law says. We mi koti ya masobe wa mi hunkwanya. Na yen settle sa provisions ni se or be ba start 10 years fufro. We ye ye fe be court at section 33(4). Or si subject to subsection 3 and to any directions which may be given by the court. A sentence of imprisonment shall begin to run as from the day on which the prisoner is received into prison under the sentence. It is amrawe so straightforward. The moment I do be called prison, I want our sentence no start.
0: I do be prison.
1: It's yeah, mommy 2 years in Shingui.
0: Okay.
1: I dey kakra hadwin eye senior the lab say mommy no way. Me no miss abi. Sisian waye obia or ye convicted person. It will be our home quince or babies. I say, ya didn't call move for 10 years or Ghana and a yehun. And I'll fade the assay at the number. It is your business, my men away, a bonny banny. If Sisia, why are buying the power or ye yang naya the assay, yes, your best order in someone prison. It is your who saw the honey cobisa saw when ya. Why didn't I be sad in the before business, my men away? It can't mind me, Mr. Mammon.
0: I saw by your ma communicate some more than if a
1: processes
0: in my processes.
1: Yes, away him fine. Our infano, Yeni Mipa, Omukipi, and Crawford when we sentence them. No, maybe a prison PR, Rebecca. So we have received her in our custody. And I say, Attorney General, Rebecca, oh, she's going through certain processes. And the end to me, Miss Awaifa. Yes, you are bedu. Do the artist who are bedu, no way. Media about what is all him? Put the way, we are journalists. What is all him for?
2: Tell your loyalty.
1: What is all
2: if you want to see a convicted person? What do you
1: oh, please, you don't relax.
2: You go to the prison and go and see.
1: Respect the allotted time. Respect the allotted time. Respect the allotted time. Okasa miyedi.
0: Meeting.
1: It's your way in there. You have a cause to be sir. Amumra make sure baby you and it is a legitimate concern. My friend, unsa entry
0: was your way. It's the processes we know.
1: Yes.
0: Nipana. Yeah, but not saying we know so Koda Fiasano Obedra, as you said, Ben, I want son yet.
1: He has to be received into the prison custody because
0: Obedra and I was so called prison.
1: Can who say or ye convicted prisoner. Na ye won shebia aya ye mama asane dioma ko prison.
0: Mm-hmm.
1: Se court sentence oba for prisoner.
0: Mm-hmm.
1: First na dia ye ni se ko hese unfaithful ana. Enu dia ye serious requirements ewo criminal jurisprudence because emrani se ni se em person body wa faithful ekoda prison. Enti enu bi ye se aya ye. Enti se wa be se enu bi no mo ya, mo ma ya so nti. Ni edi kan bio e bia persons no ill health. A issue of concern for the prison authorities because can you say obi owa in the situation no only kind of medical care ewo prison ho maybe the bia your argument that any amount of client bill pay because of say health facilities ewo prison ho no e bia na intimate cater for the health needs and also ho say sanity amunchiche yemu ni enche say ekwen we le de ne faso nti Ghana for oha anasonia. A genuine concern for any political party and any Ghanaian to raise.
0: Mm-hmm.
1: A very genuine concern because he is not coming as a tourist. He has been extradited as a convicted prisoner. And if some of these catches and criminal arrangements are being done for her, it's a matter of communication to the people of Ghana. And therefore, this is where she is. These are the hospitals she has at. And yet, that's not even as all we
2: I said the minister for communication.
1: But you mean another important point. The love is from me another important, very important. Another point I may say with your Mr. Ghana by. Extradition is a serious thing.
0: Mm-hmm.
1: A very serious issue. See a bambi and now my foot because of the nipa bro. Say we di bone in tea or the neighbor. While spending a lot of resources. To do that, me church room the extradition processes. Hey, mm-hmm. What US? Yeah. If the US people are watching us, they are watching us as to how we handle this situation and this incident. If say, I'm gonna go through all these processes, I'm going Department of Justice may review all the papers. You're the neighbor court. You're the neighbor secretary of state hall. No more the number. Now do Chrome number and throw cancer. I'm going to say. And for us as a country, we have a reputation to protect. Because these are diplomatic channels that you are invoking. So if we make the U.S. Department of Justice or even the Secretary of State go through all these processes, now if you are a member of the United States, you So my new reputation, Uncle Ya, as you are doing home, and one thing I am sorry, sir, Mumma, you want to share one home, if you say, and you are here, and you are harbor or minus one, and then this is a ban weapon, and to me, say, it's a personal appeal to the president. This is a serious matter. We have so many bilateral treaties with the United States. Maybe Kahun and the extradition Kahun. Extradition Ekahun. Ma omo ma said in a situation, MI US for no injuries, near Momu Yenano, Uncle Siaga. This is a personal appeal.
0: Mate,
2: we will comment about community.
1: Okay, it
2: doesn't matter.
1: Okay.
2: Yeah, me never my lawyer ni.
1: Senior.
2: Se lawyer ni tina read you so no so kase. Watese nkro for kase. Ma me noa ye owa bruchile noa sebi ya sentence noa fin ye din abano. O tina bruchile 2 years in 2 years in we kwe fili.
1: Ah, unti.
2: Eight, please.
1: There won't be. There was a lawyer. Unti be submit now. This morning we're having this case. Have you not seen this thing?
2: If I am a lawyer, what I'm telling you is that if I am a lawyer, these are issues I would never put on.
1: No, I feel that I should educate like, people here. Please, this is a big platform. Listen, How would you say that?
2: Allow me to.
1: Okay, let me see where you're going.
2: Can I take that right for me?
1: So I shouldn't educate the Ghanaian people.
2: Benan, I am not. That you have the right to do that. I'm just explaining what you said. But I feel, say me a lawyer, ni.
1: Yeah.
2: Now your sentence will be said. In fact, the words you say, "Send Pakuni Gani." The Pakuni Gani, you 2 years or Abruchi. Not lawyer, never have a trade TV, so say. You're so Gani, you 2 years, no deal with Abruchi. Yeah, Babi, ye free, say, ye be tea free 10 years. How can you say this?
1: Lawyers are discussing.
2: How can you say this?
1: Even a subject.
2: How can you say this? Is it law? The person has it seven letters.
1: No, you see, let me tell you.
0: Please, let me tell you. Then you don't know what you're saying. Relax, mommy. Me, you say, you're moving on from her. You know, you establish facts and you say, enye adwuma sa
1: enye adwuma sa
0: so akadie bi se koso abonte a
1: enye
0: sa na
1: adwuma ta absolutely
0: thank you
1: I understand
0: ma menye clarification be so sure fellas kwatio for so kata do beto abonte na ah bra ye ma meni bedru gana no mo aye ya we se Ghana Police Service and a Prison Service. Almost a come, I mean, no. Ah, it is a good one who be a no, or more, Eddie Egua Quanso into the set. Who found new, who you know, we did say in a year more prisons in Tibia until set prisons before now, both before we be Sabban, but from a binding man penny a communicator in Chino. Police service ni prisons for Sir Kamami.
1: I want to put a problematic. Do you think they should take the communications person for the presidency or the government to speak on these matters?
0: Madeleine Kassa, at least also,
3: I believe you are
1: going to speak
0: on the
1: matter. This is
0: pure,
3: extradition. When I was saying extradition is a serious program, it's a serious
1: matter.
3: Is that right?
1: Very serious.
3: And so you expect some prison officer to come and speak on the matter.
1: No, you see,
3: stop this.
1: He should not be the best person.
3: Who is the best person?
1: No, relax.
3: You
1: relax. He declares what has happened. As to the incidental,
3: who is to speak on
1: relax.
3: It's a government matter.
1: Relax. Mm-hmm. As to the incidentals of it, the judicial aspect of it, the criminal aspect of it. It should take the people in charge to speak. He declares that yes,
3: people,
1: the Ghanaian government relax. The Ghanaian government are in receipt of this person and will be taking through all the processes. His problem, his functions ends there.
0: My cheating also.
1: Oh, sorry. Sir, US for any government
0: to
1: the prison service, the police service should be speaking. But now they should be speaking. They should be speaking.
3: They should be speaking
1: because they are supposed to receive her in their custody. So are they? Is she in their custody?
0: Okay,
1: which of the processes?
0: You
1: should understand.
0: Bernard Manen Kasa, me
1: so.
0: Na yenti obi asem. Dela Kasa.
2: Abena. Ye di nipa ni fi abroche na ba. I am buying to a buying.
1: Stop this. Okay.
2: A buying Eddie. It's America buying Eddie Nipana bread Ghana for. And you're there by a minister, a Gina Bontine. I can say, you're the Nipana bread. You're Ginipano. You're handing over the amount prisons in the police service. Say, you're handing over the wheel. Say, Cassibu or offend the police for a day. A Becassa.
1: Mrs.
2: What is it? Omo ye wi answer number transfer din akọ prisons e ho na police akọ ko se prison for na police for nsem no I feel number kasa but America for na din e brain and a buy mum pay for kasa o ye wi e to so mi no abena sa Bernard na ho din mu or dia she mu no an o pay all can and na e ofori kenofori atage me minister of finance or the MPP for ye juma infiel so infiel wotwe Oye minister, Ghana Sikenya no no control. Ye abani fi ya pen o tron krata de be minister of or de bre chief of staff. Se o kako san wo yariaba. Ya operation be we are CBA ni wa. Ye operation we are it takes you more than 2 years to recover.
0: Mm-hmm.
2: After all, maximum 6 months you have recovered. You better understand you. O frata so kako yo operation aba. E ko 16 to 15 months. Operata my. Ye bisase o ka operata wa semwa. MPP for say ye injele no ampa. Ye injele no.
0: Mhm.
2: Now so de ye kan say ye nim MPP ni bi o wo fere ye kakra o be ka say. Se de ye ka say di na de na ye di na ba. Me so me de akukudro ka e gina ho. Say MPP fo ye. Mo ma ye nyina ye fa ya no ntum say kenede ken operata dwane a we twane no. E ku party ne nim asente ye fa ne mre.
0: Yes.
2: Within the space of 8 months, you know, it was not a worrisome, but it was not a bother to you.
3: But at the moment, maybe come for your idea. We say yeah, we want bem, nyachum.
0: Okay.
3: Nyachum.
0: That be a one.
3: Nyachum, nyachum, nyachum, nyachum.
0: Because Ena.
3: Because we care. My miss said in idea. I mean, my miss said in idea.
0: Dela, I want no unse. Enya meno na eye argument no. But o statement I will make here say. Yes, sentence ma meno 3 years, 2 years. And when a mammy better say a year, 8 months as seminar ye can. Because a 2 years, a year answer to sentence neighbor 2024.
3: Meba, it doesn't need to one week to carry.
0: Meba, relax, mammy. 80 the correction I'm de buy no. A year de if you do a walk and a mammy correct ye. Then you say, Acha, na sente ye, no de a yamumu kobo dina mubi.
3: Assemble.
0: It's a patch of one of the correcting natural statements, no.
3: Assemble.
0: Meaning, say it was the because that is not. And yen yen as one
3: to the my assessment of the way
0: that I'm going to
3: discuss
0: it. It's late. It's late. What did you say?
3: You see, you're dealing with 1 year, 2 years, or 3 years. Yes, we can.
0: And it was a yen yen factor. And then I may correct to what I say. This is the period. And tell no,
3: I've been as I said, the American said, your minister of finance, I was soon a buying fuel soon. Oh, we and we're getting a car to America, but say, or also cause of a son, we are said, they said, yeah, yeah, yeah. In fear, what you say, fuel soon, oh, coin. I, oh, coin, bear, busube, do see, and as I do know, what you are. You can say, young Fanambra, America for MPP for say, we are politically persecuting the person. The party organized a press released a press statement saying, yeah, persecuting Kenoforata. Yeah, I buy it persecuting. The lawyers wrote to American embassy, the American government, said we are harassing and persecuting Kenoforata. Now, we'll be a washe gun of Osikasun Fium soon. Now you're sandy over by no journey by a cotton abruptly. Na yes, it's a 1 year bonny be a bra, maybe you in someone. Na man, not a yanny day.
1: Okay,
3: so Matty said, Biba, only a yanny day, Abra. Madame said, you did not
0: okay.
3: Can of Rata Sujina baby. Etty said, your work could run out come a media, Nakawaka said, can it diano diano pay? Better than any power of his say. We MPP also saw some goons also saw Bonazo. Can of Rata, a quarrel first in the journey or go party any mercy into young friend umbrella. Nan come who say you want to talk about prudence.
0: Okay.
3: But why don't you know
1: that? Mammy Cabby.
0: Mammy Benan.
1: Your ambassador may discuss you for Rata issue, but make up.
0: But yet, because me or other topics I was discussing, can in your part of it. It is a whole year in a person.
1: Just a very short one. Share, Mammy, did how many years? Any 2 years. I didn't know what them. Now processes, no, you can go through. Now, but yeah, I can say MP before they hear them before. Show working by liaising with the U.S. government to do whatever it's supposed to do. Or be anywhere opener or no some penny defense. If I just saw what you say. So the Kenoforiata is an individual issue. I didn't work off on a lawyer for, and an a lawyer for. And say, to be Magana. Also, our lawyer for our attorney general's department. Also, because they say, because of a child, make element of dual criminality. Say, extradition process, one major factor, dual criminality. Say, at the end of wire, we have a bunny, US for this who say anybody, and it's a high threshold you need to meet. And they are buying lawyer for, and they've been making sure, say, almost so I take you all the processes. And yeah, I'll blame you for your time, and then try to get money, manura.
0: Money in Casa Comrade.
1: I'm not. I need to ask.
3: What is okay? What is okay?
0: Okay.
3: Also, besides the MP before you, you can't play ticket. You can't afford that umbrella. That's okay.
0: Okay. Me that say.
3: Better say. MP before you share your manana. And you want?
0: You share the appeal. Yeah, my said na tamakuru. We are lawyer. Me share say oh. Appeal no conviction. No jadi kan proper. Say court. The court will be born to say. Sa bonema ma kuma kujio sonu wa ye. Any if you do so, a court or so on Concord Fiasano, a lawyer followed the Aquajina court to say, woman need to DSC any ruling nearby, you know, to call the baby a lawyer for no case. Anna,
1: you know, appeal there a your fundamental right. In fact, Obia, we couldn't perceive you, Mpokrano, say, court to sentence, or won't quite say, obey appeal. It's the beauty of the appellate system in any democracy. Say High Court no, a nipa bako, adjun. Or Court of Appeal na, a nipa miensa, adjun. Oko Supreme Court, it's me kwa boko ye nipa 11, nipa 13, adjun. Enti, as to whether ye ma me said na, ebe ya appeal ndi, e yeni rights. Obiyan bi graje no, se obe ya appeal. Sebi yo mi hu grounds of appeal no. But ma me friend cheche mi kakrama. It's me appeal for on the conviction and appeal on the sentence. Appeal on conviction, it she say, for na ye bu no kra no, unjin tum. Na bi aje ni say for na ye bu ni nyina aso eni nyina so and na for na ye bu no ya for kwan paso ene bu for so you appeal on the conviction that's a who appeal say e for na ye bu no njintu and you appeal on the sentence say okay for na ye bu ni dia oji tumo na so no more of yes na dia ma oni dia njintu and no you appeal on the sentence it yet me appeal on conviction and appeal on sentence
0: it you me
1: ni na bom kan ye mate me hu appeal process no and answer grounds of appeal there but I hear they are going for the conviction
0: okay.
1: Appeal on the conviction and no the mechanic said a lawyer for any judge for nasim but Ghana ni bi anso fenshe ni tumu say onye abone say court ebu anu for ni sentence no for 10 years no wadwane na nyame adom aba no buy no say obey appeal obi atumi appeal intend nobody is faulting here na the mechanic say any be ni echire niye huni ya beko su ewo appeal ni na se niye honzu tiye kwa se niyo court reports reporters no ma ko court of appeal se beko supreme court kwa mako no mo de court reports kakabre niye su ye di atun se niye su se hey mami sana se ina ni lawyer foka
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1: bail pending appeal a judicial process now. Say you do call courts na say you do asema. Olaya for to me the court court to say, oh, the entomu in here only said they be a beba court. But it be a because of Bakumi no bintino, omun jao from their custody, na kofi na court to time swan, waba. And also a judicial process now. As to say bear me one, and I say enye me one no. A ba. Reasoning no, because your man court my decision be or the reasons count into the reasoning of the court in admitting her to bail or granting her bail no. And then you be peruzi ni actually say and you know so a court to demand the bail. You trust someone and trust me. If some judge be take a decision here, we are citizens, so we have the right to critique it. Into you be train na say omo your bail application na say court to give application to man the reason or demand you know you be transit say you can once so one jan to munsoa the reason but any right to say or be call appeal not during the appeal process na so we apply for bail pending appeal
0: me that say and we na what chi dwumadie and ogusoa wo hye no aha eye adum tv na you be to aso na ya kɔ ensemafo ya wakɔ ti de be kɔ to de no a na ya wie owura benada jibosi akɔ chama wuntumi nse 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
1: 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Sa sika semia e dina ko wie court a wie be company bargaining e ye want to me as a businessman. And now on our business ideas no or de ko ye se ope aban besia na o de akoye ono anejuma enye party ejuma na se aban juma bia. It is a, it's wound to me as an individual businessman who thought, say, Obeji Bisya Eddie Ashen the business, and I say, Ejuma Oyim. And he established that fact.
0: Okay.
1: And your party, CKB, and now, yes, you are the Koyese in one fine is, and you wound to me as a businessman. And let's deal with wound to me as a businessman. If we are a plea agreement, and as a plea bargain, is. Bayer 2022, Emho, and now, Abaya Otesu, yes, say, okwa mama bi brisua plea agreement and as a plea bargain no e yade a amama bi bri e usipa enti na Ghana ye wo bi kakra e wo ye evidence act no but na any proper legal regime and a framework for its implementation enti era former attorney general etia sunda epa na odisan hyehye e bai na ye say okay sisi ade ye bay amendment wo ye in criminal 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I say uko call to cry na a cha a bebuabo. In this a bebuabo dear any yempe and she say na ebi as a cana oba banya ubetuya a canibi. Say bi a de bonibi na oye ya ube yebi. But any offenses in an answer nye bonibi abedi any more opportunity no.
0: Okay.
1: For instance, uko repi ubiya plea bargaining available for you. 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
1: 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Yeah, well, instances sir. Sir, you can't play bargain. I'm a guy, sir. Attorney General, who he, you radom ne, you ne, ebe boy amani. 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Or be boy amani, sir. 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It's a play bargain, no. 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
0: 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Yes, so mommy, see, can we tia? Let me be so as a crow, or one of our crow, no gun, a high yachi woman in a. Oh, be a bit with you, Busa, but with you. Until the engine was young, good here. Dear making, you know, say, MPP are buying a person up and brow in Faso. It says, no, we need the way you are Ben. And yet, and brow ye says, and run a chairman yet, the Miko Kotwa. Me too many are buying its lawyer, she shares, say, I what also be jail me 15 years? Me ba be 2 years as he covered you jail me 5.
1: It would you want to who Mr. Sap play baggage? She said, I be kind of ran on. I will say if you manna.
0: Abena, the first time it is unlawy, and I said, it is 1960 to 63.
1: It's a war on your name.
0: Yes. See, tell me, can't I say, oh, be here, ye make a one, Jana.
1: Matia,
0: 1963. Your papa be a EFL or Hinijai. Now, or club will be affect the Republicans. As I say, whatever the Republican for Ghana, something, but he was very instrumental sports personality. And now he said, on your case, he say, we're Kunipa. And now he said, oh, say, if we, and now he said, we're activated that law. Abai bi amfa emrani nye dume biyo. Kote se in 2022, March, MPP for kotche emra, 70 years or se 68 years or 65 years. Ebe toho. 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
1: je de ebe bua manyofo
0: yebe ebe bua ebe politician yeye MPP politicians ye free why ye fi abe mu ko position amra we ebe bua ye nti ye sise mra we yi se me bokro no te se wo twi sabe na se ye chimi na se Bernard bokro no na se dela bokro no na se ye chimi me twi ni attorney general no kotena wo sise mra wo ye mra abena ne lawyer for na being smart
1: okay.
0: His lawyers are being smart because they are being smart because they have looked at the gravity of the case before court. They have looked at the implications of whatever it is. Woman never say he. I'm right here that way the room to me here here. No one can say nante ko bank ko je bosia. Odi ko ye juma. One ye juma. Ya chill no. Ya di na ko ko jina court. Ase mo ye can say. And nunti na musa attorney general. But only attorney general be kasa. Aha. They are not because they are chumno, because they are not MPP before. Aha! And I say MPP before, but my country is so a business, but you're a politician first. And you use the political position, no dinyasa, and you know, how many of Abena Minu Minu Ite? You bet me, I'll call SM Bank, I'll call 14.3 million. So you see, you see, you see, you see, cause a financial loss to the tune of 30 million. It's a bit more, you see, you see, you see, you see, you see, you
1: see, you see,
0: you see, you see, you see, now MPP for any wound to me now where I see a dear seguity. Said dear Yakakofa to your sui, a dear Guasin, Yabuino, see. Then Jai Cassani blah blah blah, no, near who say Bonia, you do a bayman and there's a sign, and I cut my coat according to my size. I don't do things to please people. I don't do that. The moment I wear a politician, you want to please people. You have high parties. We show many parties. We show woman, you maybe a woman here. We show lifestyle. You want to live above reproach. And you maybe a way here now. And only baby, I want to meet me back to that TV. So to me catching, I say, oh, gold, oh, sika, oh, to Chelsea, oh, yes, see. Me, you know, son, okay, low. No, the baby is having my way. You are here, my party way.
2: I'm not ready. As I respond briefly, what when this in? Depend this in the room. We have your brunia, depend this in the room. And then depend this in the account prosecution. And this year, and I'm saying, oh, babem, Ninipa Makumako bear sex. And the alignum up, I hear prosecution for financial losses, or you then or withdraw it. And this mean like a corruption, I say mo. Ananuya.
0: What's it then?
2: Attorney General by Nejumo di Kaye and say, and this penibia or yadini jina court be a say with dear bicycle, omu withdraw it. Sani Pawi, and I can be PSM. Oma ba o mami yokasa meeting. Bachuma mami ye ukasa meeting. Oma former appointees, no mujina sendibia. Omu baye. The first attorney general here, and they say, or withdraw cases no, against them. And I'm not a bitch now, corruption. Oba, first time, a politically exposed person, I go court in here. You're not me, first time. First time, a politically exposed person, I go court in here. I'm going to withdraw charges against them. Count them. This plea bargain, as someone can say, an MP before, Mraya, Nancy, attorney general. But you can't remind them. Do for them or the end, the same law. In fact, Attorney General press conferences on Edubuahin. Oh, yeah, no, see, say, Edubuahin pa, Omra troop, plea bargaining, no, go back. Even it's current him. Attorney General, oh, you see, and don't even go, say, I'm running, yeah, say, you would look up, see, they walk around, no, I'm running, position, I'm running, see, who bet me, yes, and then who become. And how is this a motivation to steal? How is this particular law a motivation to steal by politicians? A idea, a way book, so the data, your evidence decree, NRC decree, and your 70s, you know, allow for that. Which session, I think, said 35. You see, there was no framework. One, two, it had become an international practice. All over the world, over US, who read about plea bargaining? US, over 90% of those economic cases in now, they resort to plea bargaining. And it became an international practice. By issuing your books, we didn't have a framework for its implementation. And from so abiding, and he said, ah, wait, your book, Munida. But say, yeah, no, yeah, shemukina, and also your plea bargaining amendments now, at 1079. It is more elaborate than any countries because, and she say, yeah, one, even the plea agreement, no, say, yes, I would show, say, a victim, you, ma, it is very elaborate. Unya time, a cancer amendment, no, a criminal procedure amendment at 1079. It is so elaborate. And I can who say, and your politicians in Kwana is available for them. But and they at least one who say, maybe so. And you be dashing a call or how no drink so bet me a plea bargain. It's available for the citizen. And your politicians
0: robbery, defilement, rape, treason.
2: But who say, all over the world. There are systems or arrangements. All over the world, there is attempt to reduce prison load on governments. In Tubasha, even NDC Abenkra, there are discussions going on. Muntaka Bekan of Parliament say prison overload means no, yeah, the communal sentence. So we need to decongest our prisons. And you know, offenses, minor offenses, misdemeanors, instead of prison custody, you know, your community services. Mm-hmm. And to all these laws, you know, are geared towards arranging things in our prisons very well. And Koba say, on my back as your branches share their basket, who is car, but you are not men could adjim. But I hear you balancing that, and remember you're free balancing that.
1: Okay.
2: See, I'm funny, say you're a wound to me, as in bank, I have buying CK for 14 million. I hear now say, Obenyebi, no, Obeko, Bikakra. And you're balancing that, and your motivation to steal. This law can never be. Now, what you are saying, near Cassa, at 1079 or play back in on 2 years, the cars, and your wild JJ Joe.
1: Then it is maybe Yanma Bepatch or no more, my Jimmy Fum.
2: Agreement between the attorney general and the accused person. And the attorney general, no, only I see anyone who say, Emran Ode is just saying.
1: Okay, Abena. Mate.
3: Ipa Ocho, Abena. Emrawe Emra Boni pa.
1: I didn't hear.
3: Emrawe Emra Boni because ye wo kofi menu akwa ko wi akoko ana ponchi.
1: Mhm.
3: Ye jail 3 years o dem. Sa akoko no a owi aye no. Na busia fo betu metu aka ma kofi abefi.
1: And
3: I'll
1: say,
3: politicians
1: are
3: we have 14.3 million. A rise of 13 million Ghana cedis. I'll say, the person in the court only have international here discussion. You reduce sentence, mommy. Some law we are we are MPP for 2022. The exchange now say, you my politicians, Kwame and Mokro.
1: I'm not in that capacity, but I think the cabinet will take the decision and communicate to him.
3: Then trust me, no. Or say Abani taking over. Abani be taking over. I'm going to withdraw cases. Oh, baby, I'm going to say nolle prosequi.
1: Yeah, the papa was the entity.
3: Yeah, and yet, and I say, hey, Bia, the style of filing the case you want to do it. Remember, example, be. Now, you prosecute national service for before corruption.
1: Mm-hmm.
3: Payroll fraud. Okay.
2: I'm
3: going to say about 35 people were in court. So I said, no. The MPP for by we take you Mukra. Oma Fali case in Mukra. Diana Yemi Yakaka, they say. Obey Bokro no more, the Nippa Diasian Kratemu, Ejisikedi. Ye buy Yabafu Fraba, ye chim. Ye char 7 million. What would ye? A bit of or worry, or mammy or worry, no more number Fraba by you. The same thing. Because you did not punish people who did the wrong thing. Cases are more by Moya, Ebini. Ebini, baby. And there's Thompson and four others versus Snit.
1: Mm-hmm.
3: The charge causing financial loss to the state in a 15.3 million salary.
1: Okay.
3: Reason given. AG Gloria Akufo said the state needed to review the docket.
1: Mm-hmm.
3: Stephen Oponi said we are going to cook fertilizer. In the case is now Alfred Agbesi Woyomi. State versus Delta Force.
1: Mm-hmm.
3: Mamma
1: Kwamu Masumra, John Agbote, Yemranimuni, Yanimon Komona, Yeshe Pibagin at Yamawutumi, Naloya for Edia Kotum, Nite Kewahun. Council, Machin. 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Or mute na Plibagina. Chema wutu mini lawyer Ibrahim dia pia ku bidia kwa court no ohu no sai ne kwanso ado na ya na mtu papa.
4: Okay, the plain that again is that in Abaka ye man na
1: Council, oh, I don't imagine I hear mammy. Why, well, I know a chichakra, yet, and come on, yet, me, yet, to be a position where you are, mammy, I come any way.
4: Every time you did it,
1: and Patrick Sansis, so mammy.
4: I can't remember.
1: Now, Council, we need to know I am Rabone, I am Besso Soboniso. Ebeso sobone so mayimu a na wo chi dwuma die e na ogusu a wo hye no aha eye Adum TV
2: oba banka briefly list of offenses na plea bargain no
1: cover no ehia me pa
2: nti eno ye session 19 nti be read yacho
1: nitio
2: unless otherwise provided by any other enactment the provisions of section 16 to 8 to apply to trial of person charged with criminal offenses under any enactment except persons charged with one treason or high treason. So person to abangua. Yes, high crime. It's a very heinous crimes. Rape and kahon. Defilement. And count to me could defile cracket
1: on
2: monato. Rape. So on your barbeda na mona monato and kahon. Genocide. So be kunipa bibri and kahon. Robbery and kahon. Kidnapping and kahon. Murder. Encounter, attempted murder, encounter, abduction, encounter, hijacking, encounter, and offenses related to public elections.
1: Political. Kasa bibri yemiye ye bani ya biti hunkomo.

0: we go Supreme Court. No, so it is some strategy I have to say, and we be useful. But me near to the media, me did say, President said, Opera to me, I Ghana for the share in Sano. Ghana for Didier Wundumun, and King San, I say, as soon Tidia, can the Munimuia ya said, legal professions, Bela, Yenyan, some of our dear, a lot of. Was signing no quickly, no. Media Messer, and Commandi, and Saturday, Quad and Gubina Granco, or the Green Colonel, and signing no quickly for it to come into force so that people can go and to court and challenge whatever they want to challenge. Now, Masse, or better, the Amok of Court, then you
1: make meaning for Afari and for Sewua, said in our canoe, 2021, Monsomo Ba Pro Echo. Ekoye said a minority for Eye NA. You knew the challenges with Afari. It was so important to the minority then. It mutu anamon Ekoho. You are in government now 1.5 years almost. Nothing has happened. I mean, really, what would you tell the people of Ashanti region and the people of Ghana at large?
2: I'll tell them that the economy, baby, electricity, is also bad. And that is the reason why Ghanaians asked us to come. So we are fixing the economy first. Today, you're your BBA, mama, on your way. But it is the economy that we are tackling first. Road contractors know, a binom, what are you doing when you're in Chonko? Then you have permission on there. What are you doing now? That's what we're certificates are. You bet here. Mama, pay your attention there. Day. Contractors now, what share them projects now see? Afari. Now say, what are your contractors now? And they, yeah, but then, when we are, and them contractors no, and on the day, yeah, catch on there, or yeah, commitment letter, and assurance, I catch on there. One try, I don't know when we are, Jumano. What try, when we are, Jumana, you better check out. Them contractors no, what you want to see? After kind of forensic auditing, Wama did not answer and sanction bedroom. I'm a metro manager. They did, they for 3 years. No, scanning for orders also or Babaya. What's there be one penny more? They are carrying out forensic auditing. Forensic auditing, the way I know, our uncle Kusiaga. Ain't he? All the way I got to say that this is what happened in the case of Afari, in the case of. Say what? I know they want my contract, but they dismissed them.
1: In TCCA, as
2: so there are issues, okay. And the issues have to be resolved.
1: In the meaning, there, as we speak today, you don't know when Afari and Sewa can be operational. In him, Ewa.
2: Operationalization. For 8 years, we're too much. We have a term in.
1: No, make a
2: our government is committed to completing it and operationalizing these hospitals.
1: Yeah, but I'm saying you don't know, you don't have information as to when it will be operational.
2: The date, I cannot tell, but I'm saying that we are committed to completing and operationalizing them.
1: Yeah, but you've been around for a year and a half. In a commitment.
2: Some people were there for 8 good years.
1: Yeah, but that's why they that's why the Ghanaian people voted against them. That come and fix their mess. So you don't tell us they were there for 8 years when two man yet. What does that mean? Onocheden,
2: the economy was in intensive care unit. The economy now was saying, no, ononti, no, ya ba ya, yentimu shasri. There.
3: 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Edia mejeso, ene abena pokuwa. Renie, my baby, for her, say Bernardo Redu Elha, and Nadella Edem. You go so bomb on the Sibina lawyer, John Ewa Homansona, yet Natua and Kobonos, but you be call a ferry, I are Sabia no. A project in a war a ferry, a sapphire Sabia. 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
4: 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Now, come 1 month, I mean, I call election. 2008, yes. And they call Cartier Sword. President Gufon, they call Cartier Sword.
3: Okay.
4: Or Cartier Sword, no. Eja, PNC. Let's see, canon pool, Nibano Edden. Professor, no, Zebra, your man, Penny, 8 years later. Oh, yeah, yeah, let's see, canon. Or man, Penny, your mama, and then Yamia, the mobile, or by yes, you can't even see. A German started March 2nd. 2014, and the human started hospital started. Hospital, they say, yes, we within 42 months. And then they say, ended by December 2018, SEA project. Ah, no. I mean, you feel a bay, now almost, it's almost 90% complete according to them. Now, installation of my machines. I mean, they are a worker, crying, say, equipment, I crack. Ah, ye di be gusa hospital we mu be gu ebe car tema port. Am ye tia demorage. Am ye auction ye. MPP abay mu. Abena ti de meke yon.
3: Me too.
4: 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Emma, almost $38 million equipment. 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Ebe ye ma se. Abai. Dadanu. Eye NDC abai ni niba. Se. Ah. Project ye start in 2014. Ye siya maka 10% minewi. Na aye den na mo je guwa omo ya enwo ma yakra $38 million enwo ma yakra ye bi begu hospital wo mo jai ma egu port na SAC about the year repo warranty on some of the things imported no expired eni anom MPP for anya mo hwe me ni say parliamentary select committee led by Minta kando no money ade ko say mumbi hospital you in fear watch abina MPP aban omunya omu vote dodo na fia Santa Regi ministers are not more by 17 see minister omu aban 17 wo mumbi ehunu say a hospital we obi na see ye and abeto ye mreso Ye ni enhwe ni ye na ye wie sa hospital ni na ye mfa serve the people of Ashanti region. En fie mwotwe asare donko, Erastus asare donko, I don't know asare kan hong. In true echo sa hospital around 2018-2019. Omo kwa kwa hospital se, hospital ye si wie ma aka 10% die. Die enti na boje ya humu ya hong. The DC organized soldiers, I don't know ma, MPP for this soldier for go why ne? Some soldier for the way any don't go. Soldier for them goes in Siano, a MPP are buying soldier for you to go say, yeah, my whole jail and this room quite. And my own cohon call report to say, next.
3: Okay.
4: Abena. Sir, BB say the Japanese has to say, that's why you're mushy. Na, a baby abba, by foo forever. Yes, see, sika kiti kiti mo, so pay sika $38 million to $40 million to import new equipment. Hey, somebody must be prosecuted. Abena, somebody, I'm not going to say, ya, so if you go for your bonnie, na ya mpanese wo mu a debia wo mba continue aye the wrong thing.
3: Okay.
4: Che die ye mo yese ni ya papa ye fere no afere doctor e free.
3: Na na ye wa free.
4: Na na ye wa free ye ko so okwa ko hwe oye m oye mp. We di mp by 12 years.
3: Mhm.
4: MPP abreso na sa hospital ni e ho. A free year, who said hospital, no see a year, and for so many basuman, Kofako. The consequence, the cox, our hospital, and ne, oh, free a bay one. Only ferient. Oh, no, no, we jar hospital, this you won't feel much. I'm a hospital, no equipment here. Ya club a good demo, empire, that's what you are asking, feel much. Equipment, I yakako to be go, I never say a year, meaning I shall go, but she got $38 million as she. Sign the panel to look at hospital. Say, I buy no muyano.
3: Meda said, Della.
4: Maybe.
3: Oh, but so any bread, sir, with the kind, mammy, any bread. Now, Bernard, Ubeka said, Obro, Nibeka said, Locus, say, Ubeka Safari, I Sabiano, or my new Emiano, and I am people for Nosamoka.
5: Ah, if it's an air, yeah, any swadian.
3: And I would be a yen, just saying, it's a baby.
5: Oba,
3: I'm a
5: headache. Daesuni na yo ma beniko for Daesu.
4: Daesu nye project o. James na
3: Bella Okasa.
4: Ma beniko ma medesi.
3: Bella, ye ni bre, wo se wa wa bo so 2008 ene na sha senti na. Ye nkoyi ni.
4: Don't come
5: in MVP. Daesu. Se se ni ewo 37 Military Hospital. Ewo Accra ha. E support Kolebunu. 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Na en support activities. In the area, now baby, this is confirmed. Not check out catchment areas. I wanna be busy. In the area, man, planning for any MPP ban the diaspora. Check. NDC MPP, NDC MPP, same year antenna. Ghana to the bia. Any of my hydrant. Minority ranking member. Hey, Doctor, you are free. Any now pump for any information. Say materials be bring good or say. Confirm not check. Teaching hospital, strike a bay, a manipa ewo, ewo, kumasin in impate. Doctors say, Ira Kando, Akopamu, CEO, say, COA CV facility, and say, Australian emergency situation, a airba, confanochi, womriti, ebima. So, I'm going to ask you, say, Omo Gia, Ebeha hospital facility, and they'll be overstretched into normal halting. Ira Kando, a catcher board, and say, Omo Unity. Ena, Emma, and I'm so. My doctor said, "Welcome for not to say when you see where did you have a strike?
3: Okay,
5: I'm a call strike, you know, Usuman Crow for call and go for a yare, a dio yen, a suse, yes, my doctor for Nimra and a minority led by UFE say, oh, some situation when we see confanochin, send Kafari Oha and Kanipana, I call confanochina, I can't don't see Yapamo, and come on back home.
3: And I'm sorry, no, to be a ben and would you
5: oh, what did my mammy member? Enti yanko ko sha afare ni ti biegu. Enti kwai no ba sha Dr. Kingsley eye ebuakwa no for say self MP
3: Kingsley Jima.
5: Ni kasemu no na ye chopa no de ma aban. 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Enti ye sre bra be ye. Oya Trenes is a TV. I've been with me in school 4 years, 6 years, no more posting mine. Yeah, but you're not going to help professionals a TV. And they are the same idea, and another minority, no, and they're too abandoned. If it's not materials, no essay. And it's a minority, come away. Now I'm going to say abandoned. Say, Ghana, won't you? You can die in this name, and you can't combine for any share. If it's a candle, you can go for work on for not here. But I'm going to win. I mean, I'm going to bend your way. I'm going to tell you, engineer Swan is saying, now I can't do it. Confanochi, I close it. I'm a doctor's cost strike. And the people who are shanty region, I'm going to hear you. And I say, ah, send punk a confanochi, and I'm going to phone you, and I'm going to phone you, and I'm going to phone you, and I'm going to phone you. No, I'm going to stress it, I'm going to say, ni akebi ajamenka enye anope trede agenda 11 we jadie che ye o memu aso bi antimi ma me ni ma ye o obi e no betima ba ba ya je se yenga na fo che we jadie ya na sen bai de inti na ban ko bi because usually a ban ba kunu na che ase obeje ni onyam ni ade enu inti see a children be one. But I children be one. I see a putting Ghana first. Yeah, minority choir were far away. I think NDC functionaries no. Oh, my God, I could Dr. Free FES or Baben Waiters were see you one young affair. I see. And don't see to Abama. We've been a muddy year campaign. I can't go call, call, yen can say na eye but we dey yes we go say
3: that there be a move free position e move free power na mo position e na mo Ghana for sun ya mo tie na sesen
5: oh
4: because
3: my until brother mo what power na na ko for kasa feride me kai say be kura ba ya yura kambra na oyee minister yi ene eye sabredom kuma mrasu bi for bi ko ho aso focus o mo kwan anaye upon mo instruction it is happening in na na Ghana for na esu amante ya
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5: 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unemployment o ka say o di 24 economy we enti mian
3: e be
5: wait we there
3: benard
5: o he ne
3: me da say
5: nam ye nam ofidi esu ye san nam o ba pa so yes, say you are.
3: It is the kind of Pagana for tell you, Moya, and if I were the Senate to us on your opinion.
5: Near Mwedino,
3: Pagana for tell, never my Senate to us on
5: Mundin.
3: I would say, Pagana for tell someone to be an Yaya Sabian.
5: On a more serious note,
3: yes,
5: you are taking pride to say, and you are Mampenuku for Etiho, Mampenuku for Etiho. Senka, your real hospital, and your bomb Mampenuku for this, so I am an issue, I do, and it's in the port and a mass hospital
3: by Yana for him
5: about to be anybody. I buy your continuum.
3: Okay.
5: Yeah, do baby.
3: Let us see.
5: It's where the money is to catch up on. Okay. You know, yeah, now we feel the case issue. Now, for a new tumbi, who do your baba? Who do you? Say you Ramahama. Any MPP minority in the can Ghana for one else can say hospitals now with ja agenda 111 with ja die trade die.
3: Okay.
5: Ghana for again. Yeah, my young.
3: Let us see.
5: Ghana for your bread.
3: But I say, Mamma Kahoma Sona, Mene, Yira, Bena, Tutu, Wine, Doctor, Inuko, Weno, Ebeyeto, Sansa, Ebreno, Asson, or your political marketer, investor of education, Winiba, and Odin Jumado, Martin. Yamia yeah, Dum, your brand could be brave, Fatayena. When you're about to a mammy, Nicoba didn't see a near ferry. I are Sabiana, I can't see Simua, what done a quiet. If you didn't remember woman in our essay trade hospitals near several was so a draw so a buying and to a solo projector a buy for deja or no a best in some money can be seen to a see the patrol you tell the work and found.
6: I'm here, a chief of dementia on the most to everything. I give up our moon, no, yeah, you can't come. Let me say, do you need to be, you know, no more than a car. Let me say,
3: Ebre ni ti ba me na se ene kakra woni ache na ansa na meba mabedwa fo honum no mame fa we entwem we eye lejokuku npp ena chonkata e dia koma ora justin ko dia fempon na omasemo mo kanina no we na 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
7: response you see from what because of AI ni enyo ma benti some of these things now yeah, I want to be very sure.
3: My source. So they have the number the man now.
7: No. I am very, very, very, very unpatriotic. And let me tell you why. No, let me tell you why. Like as in being a patriot of our party.
3: Now what kind of person or not?
7: Your channels are your communicating.
5: As a party, no, there were internal communication channels, social media platform, and can communication channels. No, it's way you see some of these things.
3: Network, you know, hygiene and pay, and I have a back on count. Ebrasso. And then now, Medas is out of break.
5: 1 minute.
3: Ebrasso, 1 minute. What did the Cassidy or Canada OG 2 months?
5: Oh, they made a 1 minute. Very important today. Yeah, well, you say for some time now, the party reorganization.
3: Okay.
5: Every polling stations, elections. Every electoral area coordinators, national elections. I think you call constituency elections.
3: Okay.
5: And you made two party phone now for say. Between Macau, no, a yard those who were your constituency elections in your party, you were mra a bohom by and say, be how be beating one, obey to me at your faso. And I will encourage all party members to say,
3: okay,
5: so be being 2 years, you're invoking the right channels to express our grievances other than some of these things.
3: May that say,
4: Abena, the man will see
3: 1 minute,
4: and they say, MPP for a woman cassette. Oh, and I buy a banner, I buy and trust, and no crash, I buy and trust you. Now, so now a ferry hospital now, and the MPP do women go so. Echo started EBFN agenda 111. A woman we are back. Back up,
3: okay.
4: NDC Ja E blocks, woman comes in, see 46. Yes, it's 70, almost 46. 46 in the coin. Oman for back up in 8 years. Into woman Jaina Chomono. No one ferry de Kakra. A woman go party in the massa.
3: Me that say, my baby family no mudi juma ene ano pay eye Bernard Oredu or no okwai pipi mwa or mu illegal team no or mu ebuwa womrasimu no or kan hubi and Adela Edem or no so eye NDC communication team member edia me jeso ene abena pokuwa renie uti yen ewo asempa 94.7 yada wase sa wajibre ashe yen asan swetie yakramu na wachise ne ebese yesi ya bimu yakramu.

0: inflation. 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Ordinam de yesika samno, onye. This is the reason why we have not had enough money to put into health and other sectors.
1: Okay, so now the focus is to rebuild the broken economy in your own words, right?
0: Exactly.
1: And then
0: once we are able to see, I'm going to be our way, or I didn't call you, I didn't call you, not for the places, one, a bit of this home. This is how our own businesses are.
1: Mm.
0: When you are building, you first have to make sure that you stabilize your business, and after the business, you cannot siphon money for other matters.
1: Oh, okay. Okay. Indeed, this year, young Ken, when the economy is back on its feet, then we can tackle health infrastructure, right?
0: Yes, the health sector is affected by the economy that we inherited. We are on the right course. There's everybody is saying that we are on the right course. One day, a bit of minority in power, also by Pinedo Day, since the economy is moving in the right direction. And so once we get to where we want, I believe that the Minister of Finance will respond adequately to the Minister of Health. Now you need to read them projects, you know. And I'm thinking that this is just a matter of months or a year, and not more than that.
2: You see, in this country, I must be honest with you, we spend so much time paying people to talk. We don't pay people to think. If we pay them at all, we don't pay them well. This is what is the problem of this country. All

0: red cat no eye eno eho na va decision no estande we no de no eye buy no na a yellow card
1: okay
0: hence referee it me all right to say osisa decision no enti referee no e share pay side monitor no e no hu say no say odivai che obenya no wrong e no osisa sa decision no enti the referee got it right but what us and go back and say ah va okoko he va and a va the owner of Van is no HRS American no rather no should have been given a yellow card.
1: Okay.
0: But later now after yellow card no or no a share, ne pay side monitor no say no. A mistaken identity. Oh who said no. Rather it was say Miguel Almiron simulation. Because okay. Now when you yellow card offense, hence near allow referee no the opportunity to obey to me as a son. And that was exactly what happened. But if you say generally sir, so, Usher US performance. Yes, they had a crowd behind them, but Uye no fi wa. Na Usher the quality of footballer, bro no mobile. Now the total Paraguay the one. A clear distinct. Unse omo mi no no. Clearly a world apart. And say US ever boni see up Mauricio Pochettino. Yes, already omo quality. But Pochettino so as an sude. Gideon Sunkubi. A romo mu a bon omo bon. Omo timi express so omo said omo penal. Inti you ever bought US abaso and may share the abu ha sir and then a Brazil ni Morocco bono
1: yeah
0: yen link it to that game and I mean him see we are near Beno soa
1: and I mean yeah yeah okay inti what the ever said na see
0: okay
1: then Jude and so
0: yeah sure
1: and I Jude we pray go now to us pray go okay so Jude and what the we na yeah, we know the tactical dispensation, you know, what tactical board, man, okay, so.
0: Okay.
1: And couple with Neymar, yes, game now, crowd is going to be moving, crowd. The INA.
0: Neymar,
1: you know, also Neymar, and Casano. Bagan, a big issue, pa. Oh, seriously.
0: Ah, sir, player, and Casano, you don't know about the corner. Now, there were a lot of calls. Also, Neymar, you know, because of the love of the man, they felt so Charlie. Or see a man of the final.
1: Yeah, like, yeah, you be the man, keke.
0: Yeah, you be the man. That basically was the purpose.
1: Mm.
0: But then, Kono or Kono, na menu in the say, I'm fan for Sudia.
1: For us, we know that, and that is what the Kwaku will be. Maybe for commercial purposes.
0: I'm fan for Sudia, any Sabia or Kampa, Mural, any idea. Because the American show system appear at a point. So a blaster has Kampa, or Bonin Semse Kaka.
1: And then the rules in Casa, words of encouragement.
0: Exactly. Into the person and the personality now. Into not a Sadian. But near in passes, all said that Kwaku will be competitive football party. Nyadia.
1: I best said that. So, again, I can before my man, I am fire and trust from game. No, na you know, you
0: yeah, me that's me. Unim, sir, games are about so far. Any game, I ever know. Yeah, sure, sir. And then you're the best of football, our World Cup.
1: The best of football.
0: The best of football. Any okay. Binya.
1: Okay.
0: Now, you know, sir, I caught the one, so I will the game. But, Minya, games are about so. Dear, I know a DE pan, certainly.
1: Your mobile connect.
0: Yes.
1: Something sort of a semi final and as a quarter final game.
0: Yes. Obekas and Kay Stoneborn and Kenya game, I expect to say.
1: A Bassie.
0: Anyway, yeah. Perfect. But about Gabby, let me told you, and I'm here, sir. May I give you a mission? Gabby, you know, sir, Okas African nations, sir, call in Yan. Oh, Petimo, other cassette. Our quality, our balance, when the team we pana, Gabi, Morocco,

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1: Now, striking department, they have Ismail Sabari. And I say Ayub El Kadi. Sabari, me a room fee say Oko Nitimwa. That's PSV. He's one of the hottest strikers.
2: Yes,
1: the Dutch leg, our uncle, yes. The Dutch leg, no, Abrantia, no, not the performance no shoe ye pa. And Al Kabia on also, you know, Oba way Olympiacos on also a performance also. She said Usha almost squad, no, na Usha quality. Name see I'm a boy. And no be our respective performances are what done be over a period. Clearly, almost a team, no. At a certain level, balance a team, no. Because the goalkeeping department are here, can you? I'm one of the finest goalkeepers. Organizing the defense very well. Or no one will ever see him ball no one so as a goalkeeper. Or sounds to any ball, no. Ebo. Now, over left side and right side of defense. So with Ashraf Hakimi and then Majori, certainly Adia Bakwe expected. Almost our runs, no. Almost just our type of defenders. Morocco born or born about organization. Only a well organized. Omu team no very solid, very disciplined. There is balance. Say ubi sami about side game ya because me no
2: e baba the game.
1: Ubi sami about side game ya. Adia Bakwe and a very key. Me she hawa. This gentleman, Rafinha, and Avini Junior, may share how or met me a container, no, especially a wings on him.
2: Okay,
1: may share how or met me a container, no, because this guy, I don't know, a box, sir, a position on him, no, oh, the left wing, this gentleman,
2: oh,
1: no, this guy, they can't do a market, Vini Junior. Because I honor a German,
2: based on almost squad lesson in Libya.
1: Che Unim, the NTA Hakimi. Unim, the NTA, many every Hakimi, the NSO. Also, Ashraf Hakimi, the type, always you love to search forward. Also, oh, push him more. And who will be serving Junior? The more now who push, no. And yet, danger. So, who cool him? Also, support him. San or Momo game plan, it's time the Hakimi be pushing. But when you have Hakimi pushing, certainly, a bit creative gaps are on, and Vini will exploit. Okay. It me feel say game the pan, baby a Brazil I like it so be your joy. A bit free south side on them.
2: So Vinicius Junior and Ashraf Hakimi.
1: Yes, Hakimi okay. Sapen. Almost match up no. A bit play a key role because Morocco. A bit me a BBE pan. Hakimi would have to play a key role. You know consistently. Say you would love to push forward or be joining attack no or be mad those crosses near there no. But more now, all consul. Never knew, so no.
2: Okay.
1: And he will be Sammy again, we know. Charlie, 2-1-3-1 for Brazil.
2: 2-1-3-1.
1: 2-1-3-1 for Brazil. Game way, ever produce goals. Me, who game way, say, ever end in a draw.
2: Okay.
1: Game one, certainly. You bet, witness it goals. 2-1-3-1 for Brazil.
2: But I see. Josia, my memory, so good morning.
3: Yeah, Gabby, good morning.
2: Now, at the same.
3: Yeah, me, I don't be Gabby.
2: Yenim come fire room proper. Yeah. I think sir, Jude di kan okay with the Titunka Krabi per matches here about 12 goals and yenya and one and said and chow na fire quad the tactical play and cause then 15 sumna na yenvena yin to be my black sass issue in issue.
3: Inti, I think Jude Abuapa with explanations into Myanmar is here over the last few games I bought from the beginning. Right from Mexico in South Africa match on boy, and I think Semema just a few comments and Sanye drew Morocco in Brazil game because I'm a very tough one for today. I was say Yeshen Ye Pam, but Gabi, I think so far so good. Ubi Samia, I'll tell you that the competition, yes, I mean, there's no tournament without its own controversies,
2: okay.
3: And I am said at this particular time, no one would have said, say, US for the a yard also too much because Oshe. Even from the African contingent, most of the African teams or fans cannot travel from their respective home countries.
2: Based on the match, once they say no idea, you better no so different.
3: Okay.
2: Couple with other stories. So with the any match in our own common, you are.

0: Mexico and South Africa match on boy, you know, the biggest talking point was the red card Sebem.
1: Okay.
0: We and Unifiwa, I think the goals that were scored on the day and also the performance of South Africa, no, and as a Teki center stage. I'll start from South Africa. Now you do red card, no home come on. Onse Gabi, it's been 30 years since South Africa. Omu bo, omu 1996 AFCON now, omu winning, you know, that was in their own backyard. And Obisa, that crop or that generation of players said 30 years down the line, they have seen Bafana Bafana decline to this pointer. They would have said no. Why? Because at that point, no, it was from strength to strength. Omu team, omu bo 96, no. When you look at how they really set the team up very well to succeed and do so well at the highest level now, they would have said, by 30 years there, na nyema koso. But Gabi, what have we seen about South Africa? They have about 7 players on Mobo Osama match, no, against Mexico, no, playing within the South African League. They had 2 markers in front in Ikram Reyners and Lyle Foster. But the whole game, they looked very toothless, they looked very lost. And now for Omunya red card name, Spepele Sitole, and now for Zwane. And you ask yourself, say, what kind of approach did South Africa go into the game with? Did they go in there with a mindset, say, or so Mourinho, and now say they just went to add up to the numbers? I always say they went to add up to the numbers. Because right from the start of the game, they didn't look like they were in to achieve anything. And Osheku Go Bruce, are your coach, you would have expected that during the game, when things were not going well, and give some instructions, but he looked very relaxed. And that was exactly how they ended up, you know, losing the game abysmally. But Ocean Red Cards now, the entire tournament in 2018, Gabi, had only 4 red cards.
1: Mm-hmm.
0: Russia 2018, only 4 red cards, the entire tournament. Look at Qatar 2022,
1: mm-hmm,
0: only 4 red cards, the entire tournament. Matches. Then 2026 FIFA World Cup comes around. First game, 3 red cards. 2 to South Africa, 1 to Mexico. Gabi, this is a cause for concern. But one thing I realized was that if their referee Sampaio, or yeah, in the first game is anything to go by, let's just say in this particular tournament, we're going to see a lot of cards. Because if you make a challenge and you expect, say, A, B, a referee, you know, obeying the near free, so, and I say, Uncle Chake over Aswa, and then you are mistaken. And Ubina and Ra, mistaken identity in the game between USA and Paraguay. Every single event that happens on the pitch will be checked. So you don't expect a World Cup where we are just going to see things pass by and then referees will not be prompted to go and check some of those things. And I think, sir, referee, no, those calls, he got it right.
1: Okay.
0: Maybe a Mexico for there, no, there will be a little controversy over there. But I think Edwin on that day, and that was exactly what he did. Now, Quinones go no sooner, I think, per the carelessness of South Africa, that was what was going to happen. But the biggest highlight, Raul Jimenez. And maybe some kind of story in 10 times, so then we move on. Raul Jimenez, answer now about World Cup way. Now about Brazil 2014. About Russia 2018. And I was about Qatar 2022. No one shared go back to cry for Mexico.
1: Oh, no one can cry. Your friend and national team 2013. And your friend national team.
0: So, that be from 2013 to 2022.
1: Yeah.
0: Raul Jimenez had never scored a goal.
1: World Cup goal.
0: A World Cup goal.
1: Yeah.
0: For Mexico. Then, on the opening day, right in front of your own fans, at the Estadio Azteca, shared that goal. None other than a header. I was so in confidentiality in the story. Na see ye. In Kaya, there was a game that was, I think, 5 or 6 years ago in the Premier League. Obra no obo Fulham, obo Wolves rather. Amune Arsenal boy ya oni David Luiz a clashing with him, and he had a fracture to his skull. It took him close to over a year. And son of Osaba back. Now when he came back, he wasn't himself. It took a while before we saw Raul Jimenez play the kind of football that we know him to play. Gabi, just a few months ago before the World Cup started, he lost his dad. And it was a pancreatic cancer in the kun. So at this time, to score this goal of this nature in front of your home crowd, while Brown Mexico a hosted tournament, you know, you could tell that the emotions that came out of the day were just natural. Because to go through all this pain and then to crown it with such a glorious moment, I think Raul Jimenez, he'll be very happy about it.
1: Okay.
0: And Obed Ekiti said, "Go, now, my papa." So it was a 360, you know, kind of full circle moment for Mexico team, you know, to win that game. And I really think, say, even when you look at the statistics, Gabby, I really feel that the game itself, Mexico, for they were on second gear. Omo yesterday, come they caught third or fourth gear. The anchor South Africa for no come because it was capitalizing on the poor this display by South Africa that got Mexico the goal because Ushe possession now 60-40. Look at expected goals 1.462, South Africa 0.07. Total shots on the day, Mexico any 16, South Africa any 3. Shots on target 4, South Africa 2. So they were bombarded on every side. And I think Hugo Bruce one training here, South Africa will get a first round exit. And that will be the end of the story for them at this World Cup. Gabby, we saw how South Korea, and so it came very strong in this game against Czechia, coming from a goal down to win by 2-1. Now, Omu go now, Omu Shai, and the second goal now, Omu Shai from Imbium, no? According to Opta, they played 25 passes. They strung 25 passes together before they put that ball at the back of the net, which was a personal record Omu set here on the day. It, I think, says South Korea, no? The kind of pace that they inject into their game, they are a team that we must watch very carefully because Oshai Omu Bona, Omu Bona, Unkakra, they could come and shock and make a surprise. Into Group A, no? I take his shape. You see Mexico there, you see Korea there, Czechia and the Republic of South Africa. If this is anything to go by the time on the ball Group A games there, you know, now Mexico, any Korea, and Beko Omanim, then Abia, Czechia, or Bon Humanim, Timina, even some 3 points via Abia, Otimisha, South Africa, Binia, South 3 points. No, they will see how they can also qualify to the next stage as one of the best third place teams. And in Biom, no, I mean, Gabby, this guy is very good. I won't be shocked, sir, by the time the tournament is over, one of the teams in Europe, Bewabechi, you know, and he may have a story like Heung-Min Son. And when I see the Asians playing, sometimes that is the kind of signal I get. So once we get one star from Asia or we get one star from maybe South Korea, Sana, they make a case for themselves at a higher stage. And then a team in Europe comes to take them and then they begin to shine. And then they also begin to make, you know, their country, you know, very proud. And I think, say, Imbium, now we'll see if any year. And now, Angumachi, we saw how USA and so share Paraguay 4-1. Now the biggest talking point, a Brantia Efeno, following Balogun, Onu Washe 2 goals. He has scored a brazen in terms of highest goal scorers. No, at this point, he's the one who is considered to have that statistic. But Gabby, I was very impressed with USA 4-team. No, because aside the fact, say they managed to score 4-1, which for the first time they have done, Gabby, the performance on the night was a sharp difference from what we saw USA in their qualifying and also in their friendly matches on Muboye. So Obekaya, Pochettino, Obeji, USA, Dumano, they hadn't scored any European opponent.
1: Yeah.
0: So that was something that was hanging on them. But Paraguay, they were a local opponent in the same region. So the kind of performance they put on the day, playing in front of your home fans and knowing that you are hosting a tournament, you know, you cannot disappoint on the opening day. And they nailed it, and they nailed it so well. Following Balogun, Gabby, they have to watch him very carefully. And he's also one guy who I think by the time the tournament is over, one of the big teams in Europe will be chasing him. Sanya England, it could be Spain, it could be Germany. You will see a big team looking for him to sign him. That was a very good game from AUSA. When you look at the statistics, everything tilts into their favor. Possession, expected goals, total shots, about 16. Paraguay 4-9, shots on target 6-1. So it was a total dominance from USA. And I think they did so well over there. Omaya Adiepa. And next game, no? And I was saying, now, Gabby, the controversies around Brazil national team, no, is not so good an optic for them going into this game. Because if now it has been declared, say, Neymar and Nyefit, and Ontimimbo, all the three group games on the ball in this tournament, one would have asked, say, why is Neymar in the team? Is it because we just want to court a national unity behind the team? Is it we want to, you know, get the support of the people behind the team? Or we know genuinely say, you're crossing group stage now, you call the next rounder, Neymar will come and play. And I get the context. I'm off of Kase. In national team football, you need to send players who are fit and are ready to play. Ube situated that same context, Ewa Ghana Mua. Yebekase ada in a player and we pra yedene ka squad who to go and play a tournament. Inti, enuna baye question sa, eda Brazil for national team niswa, Omodekobo Morocco game way, and it's not so good for them because yes, those controversies will be there. Omu na omu kulusu sa game now. That will become the talk of town. Said the name Akobo, name Anaden, and you didn't call a drop it with Tifi, drop it with Bitsmiabo, and you didn't call a Chinchina as your Kobo. Now he will not be available. But if you ask me, I think people like Vinicius Jr., they will become very critical factors in this game because they need to step up and give Brazil the result they need on the day. And Morocco, no, on your main opponent, in the last tournament, they were in the semifinals. And you know, all buy into this game, no, they are not coming to just come and be passengers. They are coming as Africa's lead representative, so to speak. Because although say Omo case, no, Omo Senegal case, no, court of arbitration for sport, no. At this point, the current African champions is regarded as Morocco.
1: And even cross Omo call final. So
0: of course.
1: Stage no mudu ya san
0: Omo de ba. They are on top. So Brazil need to be very careful. Say optics now at that Omo team so at this point, no, doesn't become amplified if their performance against Morocco doesn't go the way they expect.
1: Mm-hmm.
0: But Gabi, we are only free one. Their other group opponents are Scotland and Haiti. And yet, then, Brazil, Besha Haiti, or Besha Scotland. And yes, me share the BC war, eh, and America. But when you look at the pedigree of the team Brazil, when they come up against Haiti, there's very little Haiti can do. Brazil, Besha Omo. Same as Scotland. So, one would have asked me, say, what do I expect to see in the game against Morocco? A very, very tight game. When you look at Morocco as well, Ashraf Hakimi, star player. A lot of eyes will be on him as well. Gabi, by the time the match is over, I'm sure Ani Yehun will be to say draw. This game has a draw written all over it, in my opinion.
1: Okay.
0: But look at the potential lineups for the two teams. Brazil, I'm sure they will set up in a 4-2-3-1. Or Gabriel Magalhães and Marquinhos in the center of defense. In Tehodie, at least the defensive solidity is there. Shane Finfinho, Guimarães as a destroyer. Casemiro, look at even the wide areas, Rafinha and Vinicius. So in terms of pace and intensity, they have it. Then Matias Cunha leading the line with Paqueta right behind him. Gabi, this is a very difficult team to beat. Now for Yanche Morocco, on the line up, Ansha or the Beba matched him. They have Ashraf Hakimi there. I've already spoken about him. Mazraoui, at least these two in defense, no Omukahua. You know that Morocco, they have something that they want to represent on the picture. Eye Ahoudin Bola Ombebo. Train Finfinho. Next wide areas to Brahim Diaz. We already know how impressive his performance has been. Ewa Real Madrid.
1: And that guy, Onahi.
0: Onahi. Ewa Se Gabi. He's one guy who is very, very expressive on the pitch. And Ocean Ebo Obona Efe. So, whilst a lot of eyes to be on Brahim Diaz, Ashraf Hakimi, he is also one guy who is in the setup who can spring a surprise at any point in the game. Now, Ocean Saibari, so our original lead attack, not our leading line now, Gabi. Like I said, this game has a draw written all over it. But, I mean, it is something that we all want to watch. Okay. It's by 10 o'clock. And, of course, Katane Switzerland, Bebo, the first game for the day.
2: Some interesting idea be now. Everything here, Brazil and Morocco are copy group, and at the same group, also Scotland in Zoom.
0: Yeah,
2: Gabi and Morocco, you're careful.
0: It's Morocco, you're careful.
2: Oh, no, you're careful. My memo, funny history, Kitty TV. Gabi, 1998 World Cup, morning Brazil group, it was Brazil, Morocco, Scotland. Norway pen about the shares our group. Now Brazil, Morocco, Scotland, Norway. Gabi Muni any castle we see. Brazil first match was against Morocco. Now Brantia Fenu Hada. No Mukra Hada Mustafa Haji Nuruddin Nebet. Tihada every or so Ronaldo Ekonha. I'm a referee the penalty cry penalty no. And so later you say sana penalty. Only Mr. Brazil says Morocco we 1-0. Omu we no. And I'm on Norway, boy. And I'm a ball draw against Norway. I'm a final game was against Scotland. Now, at that, I'm on Scotland airborne. No. Saturday, no. No Brazil is in Norway air, but yonder Thomas in Mutim, no. Brazil also fitted on Timmy Norway. What my dear see? Game me a concurrent. Your poor game, no. Not Morocco, here goals to qualify.
1: Okay.
2: I'm on him, so I'm going to say goals to you. na se final game no Norway so Brazil e se nowhere ono Morocco na qualify ye ball game ni wie no na Morocco assess Scotland 3 or 4 goals but won be see Norway e se Brazil and Norway and Brazil qualify ye ahead of because Brazilians had already secured qualification so our last game was against Norway and ti amro omo ni Norway elbo no same na na Scotland and so ene Morocco elbo and Morocco says Scotland either 3 or 4 ti omo po game no start so omo jubilate hand am jubilate no omo pressure no sana Norway ni Brazil and I qualify because finally Norway has said Brazil and Ukraine Brazil sana 98 World Cup jam ti sa group no history kaka e wom no 78 it was Brazil Scotland Morocco and a Norway.
1: Okay.
2: And then the Ababa Benya Brazil Scotland Morocco Bium. Norway nation.
1: Yeah, and twelve my dear so na 15 so I'm firing room kakana fi yamra midi around the cup na yeah we the way mano and so is equal I ensure your number one I can radio station the sentimental aji atumine oh one can so I asempa 947 so any anachess unsu utino every frame will be to me at the wadwinchere at the abba ayajumadia so abra yabia humano at the atum but for now there on YouTube and you ensure TV ensure TV YouTube na odo comment na aba ya beki keni nyina e de ma ya World Cup won komo ana ye di wi ana ya tiesi e feel proper on the Blasters issue ni Thomas Tepati issue ana fe air sports sports air minister Yura Kofi Adams in some one so e de atudwa e de afa oni nyina no ya keni nyina abomu enso e de ma so ya ma munya kwaba emra eye jumedi so Kofi Davi H manu kokotua Mr. Kwate
3: home,
1: Pacho.
3: The same thing.
1: Mr.
3: Kwate? The same thing.
1: Good morning. And yeah, yeah, the same thing. Da. Hey, David. Yeah. Ah, some of them are respecting the man. Eduma, where are you doing? So what you say? Ah, Eduma, where are you doing? And then you're paying the team here. And the Kofi, what you doing now? Why are you there, Nana? Ah, Nana, Mr. Kofi.
2: Nana, Mr. Kofi.
1: Kwate. Good morning.
3: Vacho, good morning.
1: Aha, na impom to say.
3: Nyamiado me hoya pa. So so hoya.
1: Oh, nyamiado me so me hoya pa.
3: Nyamiado bia fine. Na, God, I think they woke up. No, it was some very interesting dynamics. Mm-hmm. In fact, first of all, I think that the very first game I yeshe between Mexico and South Africa. No. The game was won on intensity.
1: Okay.
3: Intensity. I think that's how the game was won. In the South Korean and then Czech Republican game, no. The Czech Republicans didn't introduce you a different dynamic of that game. That is something that Yejiri said this season. Our World Cup will be very, very prevalent. That is from set plays. In Dushia, Czech Republic, for no, it depended largely on set plays. Scored even their first goal from set plays. And right in the Canadian game, the Bosnia Fono also used the set place to score the first goal. I have a feeling that countries, if the eastern part of Europe, almost said that near the top creme de la creme European sites, no, they will use two things, their physicality and set place. And you see the Czechs do that. You see the Bosnians do that as well. Say, Oshé, countries, if it's a area, those are things that they are going, the Hungarians most likely also apply that same style of play. To make sure some of teams beat say Canada, South Korea, teams almost say big boys and they will bully them with that. But when a host nation is playing, the key thing that you see is intensity. And the first thing happened in Mexico versus South Africa. In the opening game, South Korea match in it close here. Mexico were more intense than the South Africans. You can say the South Africans were much more passive. I say now, almost see them warming up into the game. And you see how many experience in playing in front of such a packed stadium. The problem is that in football, it's only intensity, you know. One going to duels. Now you're more physical. Now and the opponent team are more dominant over you are adding. Say you begin to step into the game and exert certain level of dominance. In this Mexico game, you know, they were dominant from the get-go. Pressing, counter-pressing, very high. Winning the balls high. And then forcing South Africa into mistakes. I've seen a lot of people say the first goal that was scored by Junior Quino, no, it was a mistake from Rowan Williams, which I agree. Pass, no, they must see told you, no, probably you could have chosen a better pass selection. But again, the Mexicans set that trap for them.
1: Okay.
3: Almost pretending, almost conquer press it. immediately the ball came, then was an aggressive press from them, and we really born if and then play forward and got the goal. So you get a sense say that is exactly what is going to happen in almost every host nation, everybody match. As for the other things, no, for me, immediately South Africa lost the intensity battle at the beginning of the game, and I knew that the bigger thing say they will step up and play well.
1: So game no,
3: yeah,
1: in this World Cup,
3: yeah,
1: we beat him up game no, all right,
3: yeah.
1: But I said what game plan,
3: yeah,
1: we set to opponents, you know,
3: yeah.
1: Now where team take you on,
3: yes,
1: the advantage said they are coming with you.
3: Say yes, starting game no, mm-hmm. Now opponents are more intense, and yet money ever bono. Oh, we need more battles. Oh, we need second balls. Then he had say, oh, bless it, over settle into the game. The game will be gone before you realize.
1: Okay.
3: I think that, and my category of games, say, a host nation or country free, the three nations say hosting are USA, Canada, Mexico, or the top European sides, Germany, England, Spain, they will exert pressure from the off.
1: Okay.
3: And even when we say Thomas Tuchel, the England boys, not co American team to go and train under adverse heat conditions. No, their plan is that they want to be accustomed to that. Omen say, sad temperature, you ever woke up, we under no. It's over against a team, it is Panama, any Ghana. These are countries from places where there is a lot of sun and heat. It's only we are naturally accustomed to it. So they want to get accustomed to it. But we share Ghana from the start. On the press, on the counter press, or Pino back home making mistakes, Marshall.
1: Okay.
3: The host nations as well will do that because all of the fans to back them to do that, and we saw it against Mexico. It was so clear against in the USA game. And we'll be actually USA game, maybe I'll tell you. From the off. And you see, Michel Martinez, and I reminded myself that I'm not surprised because of the coach on the touchline. Pochettino cuts from such a cloth. So watch the Pochettino teams are. Play a mere one and Mauricio Pochettino will tell you that you have to run. Over running channels, no. Over winning second ball. And then that is what the Americans use. If you look at the starting lineup of the Americans, forget about their goalkeeper Freeze. But look at Tim Ream. Tim Ream has played in the English Premier League. Robinson plays for Fulham. Oh, English Premier League. Very, very hard-working player on and off the ball. Yen pressing, yen counter pressing, yen picking ball on the back. Yen monkeying him. Let's come back and defend. Let's push up. He works so hard. Then look at Mr. Richards as well. A very, very good center back in that team. Freeman. Tyler Adams is a very good player for Bournemouth.
1: Mm-hmm.
3: So, he had played in the English Premier League for a long time. Went to Bournemouth and played for Leeds. He has well traveled the English Premier League game and worked so hard. In fact, he was a captain of the team in the last World Cup. Until somebody unbanned Nathan, he said, come and bring your friend in the team room. Then there's Weston McKennie. Weston McKennie for Juventus. One of them of very few technical players. In Tewashe, USA 14 now. In the midfield three, Tillman and then Tyler Adams are the workaholics who work very hard with and without the ball. Then, Weston McKennie are more or less the technical outlet. You're born in the tight spaces. You're making sure you're a bit overloaded. Left side, and you're isolating a branch of Christian Pulisic on the left to make all those runs. If you watch the game, almost every serious attack play from USA Fono came to Abrantia, your friend Christian Pulisic, solid in that regard. Then you had the depth of Balogun and Abrantia friend Serginho Dest. Very unique, so because when Serginho Dest burst onto the scene, now all the ball as a young player, and everybody saw him, he was supposed to be the next big thing over Europe,
1: yeah.
3: But then he couldn't get to that. But of course, Rich Gavunim. America for now benefiting from the European style of bringing up players.
1: Okay.
3: So watch your team now. Almost a chunk of them are from European academies.
1: Mm-hmm.
3: Pulisic was at Dortmund. Weston McKennie more.
1: Yeah.
3: Balogun more went to France for a long time. And then Serginho Dest. They are benefiting from that. In the technical style and system of playing football from the European point of view.
1: Okay.
3: And Omar Benya, South American coach, plus the American mentality. And we see the America say, who should game now from the off USA for start inside this on my press Paraguay for now? And I'm not surprised. Say, in the very first time in the history of American football at the World Cup, Omar said 4 goals in a World Cup game. It hasn't happened. It's called 4 goals. And the attacking quartet on show, and again, the quality of say, I will put the Paraguay for under pressure and forcing them to make mistakes. If you look at the number of XG, you look at XG. 1.42. XG of 1.42 now say 4 goals. And a serious overachievement of the XG.
1: Mm-hmm. Okay, I say KBI 2 goals.
3: 2 goals CB.
1: 3 goals
3: CB. 3 goals CB.
1: Yeah.
3: 1 goal B. 1-1 B. But I'm overachieving on XG, you know. Mm-hmm. It means that most of the chances Omunyanu were not clear-cut scoring chances.
1: Okay.
3: If you look at the mistakes that the Paraguayans made for them to capitalize and get a goal, so it tells you that Omunyanu 16 shots as against the 9 shots from the Paraguayans. Omunyanu 6 shots on target against Paraguay, 4-1 shot, 53 touches in the opponent box against 11, 4 chances won, 2 chances missed, and that for Paraguay, 0. Accurate passes, 85%, fouls committed, and of course, offside, any corners, no, everything on the day. Now, Balogun probably will not get the plaudits as a top European striker about the ball, you know, but this World Cup probably will give him the chance to show the quality of player. And one of the biggest attacking lethal points of USA 14 was Abraham Efrenny Balogun. The ranks in behind them. Immediately Pulisic by Isolity by Benji Bonepe. Balogun will look to run in behind. Anytime a Pulisic may receive Bono in a very, very good place, no? Then Balogun runs in behind. Knowing very, very well, say, oh yes, Jumani, yeah, he will get a chance from Abraham Efrenny Christian Pulisic. And for me, USA 14 have set the tone. They have set the tune. I'm not surprised that Balogun any two goals on the night. Pulisic any an assist. Of course, Abraham Efrenny Freeman and any assist for the Americans in a very, very good game. Balogun, of course, the man of the match. Own goal, the first one from the Paraguayans. Balogun said two goals in the 31st and 45th minute. Then Giovanni Reina came on. Reina basically any outside foot to them. He said, hey, in the last World Cup at the ABC, not USFO coach, you know, your friend Greg Bellhelter. Now, Greg Bellhelter, no, only Abraham Efrenny Giovanni Reina papa and any mommy, long time friends before. Now, I'm going to walk up, no, Giovanni Reina papa will be complaining, he said, now Bellhelter, money, bano. And Ojini said, the man, you're good enough to play. Since that time, no, Reina was also in that Dortmund school of boys, only American boys, my European academy. I think there was some sort of an exchange program in America for 1 year to take some of their young boys to Europe to learn the trade there, and then of course get to come and play the USMT. Now, from that time, Momo attacked Greg Berhalter in that World Cup, no, it brought a whole lot of issues. Since then, I brought to your friend Giovanni Reina performance not performed. He has gone under the radar, and now it was very, very refreshing to see the young boy come up and then get such a brilliant goal for the US of A. El Horum. The three host nations, no, none of them have lost. The Canadians, of course, the Americans, and a team, my friend, in Mexico. The two of them have won. Mexicans and the Americans did win. But it was an issue. You know, the Canadian game, I thought they made a big mistake. And I was surprised that Jesse March, MBS, a tactical mistake, you know, for a game like that. You are playing against a very, very good Bosnian side. And Makani several times for me, the Eastern Europeans, our countries, you should be very, very careful with them. One, because of physicality. Across the Czech Republic Council. Only our teams, they were. Only said that they're the best European side. They are not. Only Portugal, only England, only Spain, only Germany. Only even Belgium or Croatia. But what they have is, in terms of personalities, when you meet a Czech side, when you meet a Polish side, these guys are teams are constantly on person because they don't want to lose their duels. And I've said it several times that football is played based on duels. So all those who duels are eventually you lose the match. So you have to win your duels. And now, when Jesse March set up his team, he had two center forwards. In Jonathan David, mo, who you could easily go long to.
1: Oh boy, Jonathan David. Oh boy,
3: so
1: that Nigeria descent guy.
3: I don't know why. Not game now. Jesse March Ebon. Or person wanted to form a prepare. You go long.
1: Okay.
3: But long. My Balog friend said Jonathan David move from a body ninja. Then you progress the ball from there. But Ushaya, in the second half when they came back, they were getting success when they changed to start to go long.
1: Okay.
3: I'm going to call long, a control ball, and that's where the opening scheme.
1: Because, me kwa na ya mo wa se, who was that guy, Miller?
3: Yeah, Miller mo.
1: In the left side.
3: Yeah.
1: Ah, na ne attack, no, you put to threat, pa, and my boss, no. Would you born na, mo pe ya born, ne sim, oh, lu wa se yi, any Jonathan David, San Combe Pim, but what's your formula?
3: Omo watim,
1: ya no, Madibonetim, no mapimaba. Why is an uncle bit to me you so la trasano?
3: So, Obo firm, and you go long centrally, let them receive the ball, and then of course, all she go no machina. It was just a ball from central area, good control, and it take you out two center backs, and then the goal came in there. I think that. I'm Canada neighbors in Guinea a little bit boring. But me enjoy absolutely the United States for the match, you know.
1: Okay.
3: And of course the Mexican game. So
1: yeah, I got the big game.
3: I think that was a very, very good one that we saw in there. Okay. I don't know the percentage with which the success of Morocco or the last World Cup was attributed or will be attributed to Walid Wagagi. But okay. Whatever happens in any way, see a bomb match in Libya, it is either we'll go back and say that Walid Wagagi and a Morocco call that far, or you because a Morocco for a formidable team, and even without Walid Wagagi, be able to stand and play in front of the Brazilians. For me, I think that the Moroccans were better as a team because of Walid. I think that, yes, they have the names. Azadine Unai, they have Ashraf Hakimi, they have what's his name, Yashin Bonu, they have these guys. But the defensive organization of Walid Wagagi was spot on. And again, and then you may will be a testament of how well the Moroccans have built a system that feeds into the national team. And I'll give you an example. Morocco for national team coach Eme was the coach of a Mujinia side. He had been through under 17, under 23. And once Walid left the scene, and then they wanted somebody, so the names of Xavi Hernandez, Moni Adebayo, quickly they rolled him in as the coach of the national team.
1: Just paid for it.
3: Yeah. No, exactly. Saying I've paid for Echo for De La Fuente, Babe Shim. That's exactly what they did. Unless Morocco Fuono have a same style of playing from 17, 23 to the national team, I think that this game is going to be very difficult for them. And I'll tell you one thing. Here, Morocco will play in the 4-2-3-1 like everybody says. We know Saibari, the Jumo Oye, our PSG end of it. Now he's going to go to Bayern Munich, our German Bundesliga. When you look at our brother friend Bilal El Kanouz, one of the best left wingers that you can get, especially Otimibos as an inside thing. Go back inside into the house space, picks the ball. They worry the Brazilians. Unai is a very good hard worker. Go for a ball in Unai as a 10. He probably would have been a DM because we're more or less an 8, works hard as well. Obon as a 10, he will give you more physicality and pressing from the top. Brahim Diaz, same. Then you have a bunch of friend Buadi, Raid, Diop, Hakimi, and a bunch of friend Nazari, then of course Yashin Bono. They are missing two generals.
1: Okay.
3: Sofiane Amrabat, yeah. Most likely. It's not going to be, and of course, the other center back, another experienced center back that is not going to be in there for the Moroccan national team because of constantly being injured on the team. So that is the thing. And like I said, the first thing that we may get from the game is whether is how important Walid Wagagi was to this Moroccan side. Whatever happens, we will find out after 90 minutes. So was Walid the most important person to the Moroccan side, or Morocco phone were good? The Brazilians have a different story. And like it has been widely publicized. See, you ever woke up in South America or in America, sir. Usually, it's a country in the Americas that win it. And people will tell you about the story of the Uruguayans, the Argentines, the Brazilians themselves. Gab, you ask yourself, say, Argentina, after a long time, and Brazil for only dominating world football, no? They were not winning again. To the extent that the very first time a European side won a trophy in South America in the World Cup was won on Brazilian soil, which was the Germans. In a final at the Maracana, between Brazil's own bitterest rivals, Argentina, and Germany for the TJ trophy, the few Argentines. So the Brazilians have come from a point where, for now, they appoint European coaches and are confident in allowing the European coaches to do what they want. Because Omen himself, the times where their summer football was dominating the world in its entirety, you know, seemed to be fading a little bit. And now, so many teams are competing with Riasi Aji Trophy, sir. They need to merge the summer style of play with the European organization, European finesse, and a European general game plan to beat on the stubborn side till we are seeing. It don't be surprised in this World Cup if you see say the Brazilians don't play the most exciting. Don't be surprised.
1: Okay.
3: If Omumbo paper and change sign, Yambo 50 passes, do not be surprised. Because I saw the Brazilians in the last World Cup where not Croat Fono, I am very, very compact without the ball. No Brazil for a brace will be breaking them down. Then it took a Neymar da Silva Junior Santos goal last minute. Oh, this is our goal. Everybody in the world, including the Brazilians themselves and the Croats, believe they say, ah, after the young goal against Croatia, yeah, then the Croats turn it around and it gets the equalizer, eventually eliminating Brazil from the penalty shootouts. And you see, defensive organization will be very keen.
4: And I don't know, bizarre, Carlo Ancelotti said, Usurana.
1: Mm-hmm.
4: I don't see, it's very important to have fear. Because if you are serious, when you sura there, you aboa jata, you begin say your cra. Because when you fear, you bet me you jata. Oh, we try to tell you how when you help you,
1: we call them Ohanyere.
4: When you help you, after those you know what we name. So Ancelotti talks about the fact that someone respects the Moroccans.
1: Yeah.
4: Give them the respect. If you are supposed to play without the ball, compact. Now, so break a crab break, but use your arsenals. That is where dude was coming from. Say the key battle point is going to be the area of Vinicius Junior versus Ashraf. When Ashraf is on Baba attack, those times where Bilal El Kanous will come inside, Mohamed Krit will see people in the house space. Now, it means that Ashraf will push up, it means that Nazari will push up. So Nazari and Ashraf will push up the space that are left in behind for the Brazilians. No? That is where the Vinicius Juniors, the Rafinhas, and the likes will feel like, okay, this is it for us. Tonight, I don't expect Brazil to have lots of the ball. I don't expect Brazil to open up and be too expansive unnecessarily. They will have the ball when they have to. On the preference to base the Moroccans. But their plan will always isolate Vinicius Junior and Rafinha. That is going to be the general Brazilian game plan. Because when Nazari wins the car, when he's 1v1, he can hurt him. When Hakimi wins the car, yes, Hakimi attacking wise is very good. But then 1v1 defensively, he's questionable. And that's why Rafinha will feel like, this is also my stock in trade, and it has been served on a platter of gold for me. Let me take it and eat something out of it.
1: Okay.
4: Watch your Brazil 45. Were you not surprised that in Carlo Ancelotti's system of building a strong team, Casemiro is so important. Lucas Paqueta is so important. Bruno Gamarez, he didn't think of Andre Santos.
1: The workload now.
4: Yes. Andre Santos, No. Small boy, we will see time. He wants a very compact team. Look at Marquinhos and Gabriel. I didn't care behind the powers if he didn't have Gabriel Magalhães. He has still gone back to the experience of Danilo. Wesley Moore on him. But he's coming in with Danilo.
1: Wesley required any planning to know.
4: Exactly.
1: Yeah.
4: And of course, Alexandre Souho on him. Back four solid. Two DMs. Lucas Paqueta, Rafinha, and our mentor friend Matheus Cunha. Very, very solid. Cunha will work hard without the ball. Contrary to what people are saying, I don't think the Moroccans can stand the Brazilians. Oh, yes. I think Brazil for Nibeshe. Nibeshe Morocco.
1: In the margin of.
4: Oh, 1-0 be like I told you, because Moroccans for now also very good defensive wise. Okay. But I think say, the Brazilians are going to get a job done against the Moroccans. And then, say, and then now the commentary.
1: Commentary.
4: So, a very, very interesting match. Of course, in the Canada group, there one game and no amount in Yambo. Switzerland versus Qatar. The American
1: Ra,
4: but I'm on a
1: yeah.
4: I mean, I think that the Swiss are going to be good enough to beat the Qataris in some match, you know. And then, of course, Turkey versus Austria. But I think that I see a sound match. The World Cup, you know, that is exactly how it's going to look like.
1: Okay.
4: When you look at the World Cup matches now, but now a very, very interesting.
1: Okay.
4: You don't have to miss out our World Cup matches now. I'm excited at looking at the Turkish team.
1: Honestly.
4: Because Michel Turkey versus Spain or Istanbul in the World Cup qualifier. Spain show 3-0. But Gab, if it was any other team, the Turkish should have triumphed. And they have in their fold a very experienced Italian manager, Onyemaejima. And the Turkish have a good team. I mean, you mentioned Arda Güler, but mind you, he plays with Saar, Omo, Hakan Klano, Gromo, El Park, Nifisi, with an experience of Demiral. And all of those boys from Galatasaray that have been very successful this season and last season. Omo Nyinano, the job of Italian defense, the Turkish national team is on them. Kenan Yildiz is also the star boy of Italian football. It's a good Turkish side that, for me, I think can be the dark horses of this tournament. The Swiss team, same. Usually the Switzerland for a Mobile World Cup, it's the group stage, round of 16, and then they are out. Once this part of any games may throw on from Mochina Kono, there are a lot of interesting
1: and matches. And my main for a tina sake, you know, me ba na wa mami wo predictions how I near my beko. Netherlands against Japan.
4: I think the only thing I don't like about the Dutch team, you're my coach, Ronald Koeman.
1: Okay.
4: But the Japanese watch our last World Cup, and even in the Asia Cups, a very stubborn side.
1: Yeah.
4: My best bet for Saad game is Go.
1: Yeah. Africos, Ecuador.
4: Solid game. Because I think that the two African sides are, me are very confident in them. Ivorians, then Senegalese. No?
1: Okay.
4: Very, very good sides. But the Ecuadorians also have a strong team.
1: Mm-hmm.
4: Look at the likes of Piero Encapi, Moises Caicedo.
1: Yeah, with a great character.
4: Very, very good character. From the last World Cup, mind you, they nearly upsetted the English. Only a very, very good squad. I think it's another game where I'll go for double chance Ecuador. So I'm matching
1: them. Okay. Germany, Curaçao.
4: Oh, Germany, Beshe.
1: And then Haiti, Scotland, and so
4: on. Well, no, Scotland will go.
1: Okay, so Australia at the end of the way, you know.
4: Scotland, Beshe.
1: So, Yamfa, and no fans.
4: From
5: apart from the opening game, you know, other games about so USA 4 make a bold statement, but Paraguay by 4-1 into which most yes, I know the Vipo Aquaba.
6: Charlie, nature, there's nothing you can do about it.
5: It's understandable.
6: But me fear Kakra, and say, and so to Accra is becoming gradually becoming baby, and so to you can't take chances. And you're paying for no. I saw much normally in MSC. Me blame the entire government setup or anybody, but the right thing should be done. Yeah. You say most of the flats are senior artificial.
5: Mm-hmm.
6: If we can deal with it, let's deal with it because you're worrying.
5: Worrying.
6: I was just around circle, but in Suona Tono, I couldn't take chances. Mm-hmm. You had to find every means possible to get to this place, sir. And Kajuanya said, make a man for you. So when it started tunnel, the first thing that came to mind was that June 3rd disaster.
5: Mm-hmm.
6: And it's been 11 years already.
5: It's still the same.
6: So we should come to terms with the fact that country need developing.
5: Mm-hmm.
6: And then we should find permanent solutions to certain issues. It cannot be said, Brazil to score over 0.5. Mm-hmm. Probability said be born here be 99%, and it looks like in Soto Okrumha probability said be flat, you know, 99.9%. And
5: that's
6: even
5: right.
6: When you are Osha, places and says a flat, the cry flat.
5: Yeah, flat. Yeah, that's true.
6: I say
5: very worrying. Very worrying. Yeah. From first game, Mexico, South Africa, and the other games are back to the USA game. What's your on or general impression?
6: Okay, I'm in charge for my in charge production team. I think sir. A jebo, World Cup, and even before World Cup never started, you know, now issues say hank of 4 years, say, Ubenya Quinia, US, Ubenya Quinia, Canada, Ubenya Quinia, Mexico. For Mexico and Canada, and yet, and shed on your concern, but for the US, now concerns be brewer. Okay, even the draw, Iraqi contingent, Iranian contingent, and your money on it so those concerns were there. But me kada bia say when the game starts, the games ni fierce, yeah. It's a sad sort of discussions because euphoria de ba any bibiano cover a lot of things. Mm. But I feel, I mean, himself later on we'll come to some of this. Mm-hmm. But I feel, say, World Cup, you know, there's too much talks off the field.
7: Mm.
6: On the field matters now, and can say you both football concentrating on other matters, say yeah, overshadow, but it's still the World Cup. First time I take countries a hosting. USA, no, we're hosting with that 1994 hosting year. Canada, and also a hosting for the first time. Then there's
7: Mexico,
6: we're hosting it twice already. 1986, 1984, Mexico hosting the World Cup, and you knew. It's in me, yes, surprise. Of all the opening ceremonies, I'm sure, I think I was impressed with the Mexican one.
7: Mm.
6: The unveiling of the culture to the world. Any the sort of football, my boy, and the Azteca. Over 80,000 fans. And I pitied South Africa. Because you are going through the records. No, share South Africa. We are before the World Cup.
7: Mm.
6: South Africa, World Cup, I work in a group stage exits.
7: Mm.
6: Even the host, when you crew, because I went to me and advanced it. Anchor the round of 16. So we have some history to chase. When you are playing against the host nation, it's very difficult. So I went back to see what had happened when host nations played. Unim said, before, no, not in the era of the World Cup, no, defending champions were both first game.
7: Mm-hmm.
6: And I think the last time a defending champion being upset was in
7: France.
6: Yes, France, when Senegal beat them.
7: Mm-hmm.
6: Since then, no, hosting the ball opening games. No. And Oshé, that sort of record said, host nation within that era, no, Omelusu game. I think until Qatar, Ebon first game, Omelusu 2-0-2, Ecuador, no, that host nation be a Ebon homording. And for the Mexicans, in their opening games, Omabun, you know, they were chasing a win. 89 game for them, but they put the game to bed. Great strategy.
7: Mm.
6: And I don't know if the South Africans know, Oman, Nya Akwenya and She Ghana Mexico game.
7: I'm not sure. The game
6: on boy in the name. And Eric, the obsession with playing from the back, involving the goalkeeper in the scheme of things. See, our goalkeeping basic responsibility of goalkeeping is that you stop shots and ensure that you don't concede goals. No, see, in this era, no Pep Guardiola yet say, changing eyes. And that obsession will kill a lot of teams. It will call the South African team, Ronwell Williams, experienced goalkeeper, one of the top goalkeepers in the world. I know if Hugo Bruce, the fat team, you know, going to the AFCON, reaching the last four, the last AFCON, make us see Nkoyi, Nkoyi and four mom. There are lots of players, I'm going to call, you know, dominantly local players, and then one or two players I'm going to outside South Africa. It was an entirely inexperienced team going to the World Cup. It's just like 2022 team Ghana they call World Cup and Otuado, a chunk of them, and even this team will be in next year. So it was a test for them on the biggest stage, and you wouldn't want to play the host nation. Me say put your echoes throughout the stadium. Amanya Mexican wave in Puyo. But put the echoes throughout the stadium and the pressure that was on South Africa.
7: But the standard of play, no, was
6: it was I think say. For me, may pair the game of Mexicans in the boy. They wanted it.
7: Okay.
6: And they gave us good play.
7: Right.
6: Officiating Eriko was a bit problematic. And I blame the South Africans. Silly, silly mistakes.
7: Mm.
6: The first one, you cannot blame Yaya Sitoli. Dashi Sitoli. And the Mexican player was clever. I would say, the Kadebia said, for certain players who stand out, you have to be very intelligent. Mexican player knew who said this Sitoli and him. The only thing he did was he put his body in the way of the ball and the defender. Oh yeah, then.
7: What else?
6: Unfortunate red card. The second one, Zwane, no, I don't know what happened to him, but it was very, very silly. In this day and age of technology, so it was well deserved for Mexico. I don't know how South Africa will come back from it. Because one more group, I check your womb. South Korea womb.
7: Serious.
6: South Korea from a goal down.
7: Ever
6: share check here. Two goals to
7: yes.
6: one. Proper person football.
7: And one.
6: Yes, I take an assure more. Other games I share with emphasis on the host nation. I think some share Canada ne Bosnia game. No? And I don't know why Barbara is the coach for Bosnia. Benchi Edin Dzeko. Edin Dzeko is 40 plus. You want to manage his minutes. But you see, players be a homo game one. They keep the opposition defenders in check.
7: Because they know the sort of player, or how dangerous
6: are you? Yeah, he's in the career, see. He's gone to Schalke 04. We try to back into the Bundesliga. We help Bosnia play off some unity. I'm a qualifier back. So, even for
7: that was a gamble.
6: Yes, even for that, you playing, meaning the entire one starting. But I'm almost sure first, when Canada, Eric, look at the history of the World Cup. This is their third appearance at the World Cup. I'm going to clear the mom. The last time Canada played in the 2022 World Cup, three games in Yomu Lucie. 86, three games in Yomu Lucie. Their first ever player to have scored in the World Cup was Afonso Davies. I'm going to share the new footballing history, sir. Sir, I'm a country that can cause a lot of upset. But with Jesse March and what is expected of them, and I'm feeling, sir, one, the Canadians were not clinical. They could have easily got the 3 points, but they were not clinical. It took some good substitution, allowing Baya of a share with that instant impact. So for Canada, it is all right. This is their first draw ever in the history of the World Cup.
7: In fact,
6: Then to USA, unfortunately, meant to share the US game because Charlie,
7: But your mama accepts of the US game.
6: Maybe so. I said, World Cup started one day now.
7: Maybe. And then one AM day, and then ten PM.
6: But I think with all that has happened, no, US have given us a good impression so far with the football they have delivered.
7: Okay,
6: 4 goals.
7: Can we trust Pochettino?
6: I mean, trusting him. But I think, sir, befittingly, no, opening game, no, he's paid his dues. Ain't you know the next focus as it stands. US is in the round of 32.
7: Oh, why?
6: So when you have 3 points plus 4 goals,
7: the master placed him.
6: And I make
7: a difference.
6: Assistance.
7: Ah, well.
6: Assistance.
7: Win your first game. Never ever want to ye. Now for the act and the pebble draw become
6: for what I say. Because a year 48, 12, 16, 32 are canon. Then you continue until no assistance. The US is in there. Next round, and you know the US. Yeah. It's not that they don't have history. 1930, only Paraguay boy on their way to winning bronze in that third and fourth place game. Oh, we need bronze. The US have played in the semi-final of the World Cup before.
7: But since then, I'm a prayer.
6: Group stage round 16. Sahana, mekai 2010. Yet you bomb us as a Mwajan Guru. You know, the US have history with the World Cup. They are one of the earliest teams to have played at this competition. So a good start for them. Balogun, impressive. With Monaco, buying into the US national team. It was good to see the American community watching football. And Osher Stadium now. I think one of the major questions that was asked before this tournament was, how would Americans patronize football? Games are now. And clearly from this, we are seeing, say, they are bent on creating another picture to the world, say, once they are hosting, they should be involved. So it was a good win for the USA.
7: Well,
6: great draw for Canada, great win for Mexico, and the other teams normally started well. No, it will inform you, say, this is the World Cup stage. And Eric, the level of aggression, intensity on the ball games now. It is one reason I am happy, say, you had the Carlos Queiroz, Abba.
7: Okay.
6: Yes. And you started a game, sir. If Ghana shows nothing in terms of football quality, the intensity, the physicality at the bubble games, you know, it will tell.
7: Because of Coach Ewan.
6: Yes. I don't mean to, no disrespect to Otuano, but my fellow team, we, ever since Queiroz took over, and it is clear, Queiroz knows what he's about.
7: Okay.
6: Only time, shape up the team, get the best out of the players from the training regimes, present a team on the field of play, that can give you the results. So only the way out, from the world's game, this is what I think. I saw good physicality levels. I have only one game to assess him.
7: Okay.
6: Fitness levels, concerns, even with the whole brouhaha around, maybe later we'll talk about it. But I saw a team, they will defend well.
7: Well,
6: if I say the idea in my boardroom, I bet you, of all the coaches that we wanted, no, almost template, a good defending. we'll see a team that will defend well, and we'll see a team and we are very quick on transitions.
7: Mm.
6: And then we would need to be clinical finishers. So, Niamh three-way, you're defending well, break very fast,
7: mm.
6: and have very good transitions, finish very well in this tournament, we'll go a long way.
7: Mm.
6: Because this is the World Cup. No room for Mamimboro, Mamimboro,
7: Matramakwe.
6: Mamimboro, countryman shouldn't go west.

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2: And out. Okay. And then they play fast-paced football. Mm-hmm. It's Yamusa Korea in 2022. Mm-hmm. Very fast. Yes, Yamu 2. They came from two goals down to equalize. In qualifying series, one of the best from Asia. Mm-hmm. It's South Africa for the share games right now. They know they'll go back. Mm-hmm.
3: They'll go back.
2: Already, you know, group stage, you know, pound, and the record will still remain. Well, I don't know. Of the two, no, Eriko, maybe Sawa. Can they be checked here?
3: I'm saying, so this is football. I mean, maybe first match, oh boy, you know, the best thing I ever want to be. As I came out, we're back
2: strong. Two of their most important players. Zwane is very experienced. Sitoli is one of their best players. Who said it? Said, they'll be missing two of their best players, but they'll manage. And they know, even South Africa, for a share, they know they'll go back.
3: Yeah. Ora Sports Arena, live on Adom TV and live on Asempa 94.7 FM. World Cup, one command, a Guso AJ, the various matches are costed so far near the upcoming games tonight. Then you're China dealing in Asana Yako. Then of course, if you zoom into the Black Stars, near how near Mercosur and what to expect against Panama, near the boardroom, Beba later on, near the Ghana team no proper. It's a no one summer. In Group B, Canada, Bosnia, they say 1-1 no money. Switzerland, Qatar, 0-0. I'm going to take a lead to Honor and be qualified.
2: Oh, Switzerland better up your group, no?
3: Oh, really?
2: If you look at it on paper, Canada, Bosnia, Switzerland, and then Qatar. Qatar no nim say omun sha dan yade last year no oi o host bia group stage mwe and no shiny group na I think of all the teams no, the pressure will come from Canada because they are the host nation. Two, Switzerland they stand out in this group.
3: So the Qatar no ordinary is na hono
2: the Qatar they go back so go
3: what is Qatar and Switzerland and also Ano bad in Pai, Tere Hawa, ABC Aquania, and then Qatar, Switzerland at 7 p.m., Nafe at 10 p.m., Yashe, say Brazil, Morocco. Wow. The ones I have so far, and I have zooming into the games in the Munaya Husani on some Swiss yet here, and Yaka Group A, Group B, and Yashe Hawa Group C, the other Brazil, Morocco, Haiti, Scotland. Brazil, Morocco, Haiti, Scotland. Wow. So far, saying any player ball, the ones we are seeing at the stadium near the ACs for USA in Tine, and one story you said earlier on, attention if the pitch in Nakasa. So, but I affect it tournament in any way.
2: I don't think so. In terms of attendance, yeah, so far it's not bad. I think on the average, it's over 60,000 the last time I checked. And I think so. You can even look at it and then give us the average. It's not been a bad tournament. I think that perception that they are not football, the three countries, no, or the two, USA and Canada, in your football having come. Canada, for now, I think popularly ice hockey, basketball, and the
3: other.
2: Yes, I think the attendance has not been bad. The issue is that FIFA should do a better job when it comes to the organization of the World Cup. It is their ceremony. It is their birthright. 1930 was the first edition. It was more of amateurish football. But if you have been able to go 1930, 34, 38, 42, 40, 42, 46, World War II, the Ambassador, 50, Brazil. So they have kept this for a very long time. Partnerships, crazy partnerships. Everything about the World Cup is class. So it is true that you might not be able to interfere with immigration policies of countries. But what informed your decision to give the World Cup to such them. Countries in the first place? If you knew that the fan spirit of the World Cup will be taken away. It's not only a major concern. But for now, we are not seeing empty stadiums or empty stadia. So the only thing we can say is that so far, it's been a good tournament. But from the African perspective, the Ivorian supporters, Ebi Entini and Ko, DR Congo, because of Ebola, Assembly, Unity,

0: they cannot go far enough, and health concerns. Other African countries, supporters have suffered from the fact that because of strict immigration policies, no, they cannot go. Even players are suffering it. And, you know, I believe that, I don't know what informed FIFA, but so far as the tournament has started, no, these ones will be afters. These ones will be afters. Because the next World Cup is in 2030. Another joint hosting World Cup. Morocco, Spain, and Portugal. So I hope that with the next World Cup, no, FIFA will be better informed as to some of these immigration policies. So that it does not create a dent on the image of their tournament. A tournament that has run from 1930 till now, 96 years. 2030 will be 100 years. And they will be playing some of the centenary games even outside these three countries. Yeah. So they should do better. But I feel so far, the US have strict policies. Canada, Mexico is a bit liberal. But I think so far, it's started well. Yeah, until disturbances. Though you say English national team per report, even earthquake BC, shooting incidents BC. But you see, people should know that America is almost like this. The rate of crime, ni other incidents, as you America is crazy. And Obika, let me give credit to that person. We have finished. I say, ever since 9/11 happened, no, the whole terrain maybe be about America changed. The security almost fell near ground. But the games are happening and it is good for international
1: football. Oh, wow. It's good for international football. Because Group C, Munere, Senate Group C, DNC, another African brother, so I bought it there. And Morocco, they have seen Nabet Energy. I'm Morocco there. And I'm Morocco also.
0: One of the earliest teams to qualify from Africa. Yeah. If not the first. I think they are. Yeah.
1: And I when you be announced this campaign, I say Brazil.
0: Kedua, Africa have upset teams at the World Cup before. So, Italy 1990, Cameroon beat Argentina 1-0. They were in the same group with Argentina, Romania, and then one other team. Cameroon got six points to top that group. Okay, Oman Biikmo, one more time. Roger Miller. Sir Roger Miller, Asano. Son of Flag Asano. That particular tournament, they beat Romania, they beat Argentina. Though Argentina went all the way and lost to West Germany. In South Africa, of course, upset. We've also seen, I think, France.
1: Senegal.
0: 98. When Senegal beats them, Bouba Diop. So, Africa has put up upsets. Now, the current Moroccan team, no? And yet, team B, a team that you can easily beat. I think of all the
1: Senegal France not 2002
0: rather. Okay, thank you, thank you for that.
1: Yeah,
0: thank you for that.
1: Zidane.
0: Now, 2002. Thank you very much. So, of all the African teams that are qualifying, Morocco is one of the highest ranked teams in Africa, and even on the world rankings, because the last World Cup, Morocco made the last four, losing to Croatia for third and fourth place. Morocco was one game away from being Africa's very first representative at the World Cup. My concern is the change of managers. I was a bit surprised after Regragui qualified team. No, he didn't stay on the team. I don't know what happened.
1: From what you're saying, all you are saying is you're to me and say, Morocco is underdog.
0: Only underdog.
1: Against Brazil?
0: No, only underdog. Brazil has been to every edition of the World Cup. They are five-time winners. So, every team in Bishop Brazil, Biano, but in the last World Cup, how far did Brazil go?
1: It doesn't make them less of a superpower. So
0: I'm just saying that the last time Brazil won the World Cup was in 2002, right? When they beat France.
1: Yeah.
0: Right?
1: But on any day, Brazil is a big...
0: No, I'm just saying, sir.
1: Since 2002,
0: analysis. In the last World Cup, Morocco couldn't even Brazil. So you cannot say Morocco is an underdog.
1: Well.
0: So it will be a very tough, tense game. But Brazil would definitely, even if it's a Brazilian team, Romatetia Pansam, they have had the name Romario Mo, Zagallo Mo, all these players, all these players, even in recent times, Ronaldinho Mo, they have etched a name for themselves. So they'll definitely put fear in that opposition. But I'm just saying, don't write off Morocco. And we expect you almost almost starting well in this particular game, though it's against Brazil. But if you're pushing me, the odds will be with Brazil. But just like Morocco caused a lot of upset, beat Portugal, almost got something over France, you know, I think that Morocco should give us a good show, I guess.
1: Maybe you maybe a good start as in Africa. Africa for
0: Yeah, yeah, yeah. Yes, sir.
1: Okay. Okay.
0: Also, see, I'll be call. Everybody's anticipating the Ghana game.
1: Yeah, yeah, yeah. Yeah. So far, I say
0: everybody is anticipating the Ghana game.
1: We can just wait for that.
0: Yes. Nyambwa, Wednesday, and I say, Ahumachin. Thursday, almost Thursday, Ahumachin.
1: You can just
0: wait. Now, you need to suck.
1: Oh, my goodness. All right. There's also Haiti, Scotland, and, of course, Australia and Turkey. To come, I know. Yeah, imagine 1-4.
0: Haiti, Scotland. Scotland should win. Scotland consecutive. The Omoko tournament. Tournament no beba. Walk up no koba ache kaka ache. Tournament no Omoko even Euros near there. But group stage na no me film. And Haiti is making a return since 1974. Into Haiti, Scotland. Yeah, Scotland should win. Scotland should win.
1: Well, like you can't really know they're upset, and so
0: there'll be Scotland.
1: Haiti can cause an upset.
0: Scotland,
1: I mean, Scotland. Your Scotland back.
0: This time, all the Haiti
1: Now Australia and Turkey.
0: Turkey is also making a return, and Australia ever present. But I take Turkey.
1: I hope it is not by name.
0: Ada Gulem, Turkey should be able to beat Australia. No disrespect to
1: them. Hands down.
0: Turkey should be able to beat them.
1: Wow. We're a game, sir. Basso, near the idea. And World Cup 2026, live on Adom TV. You see how the sports arena, and the air, bro, and you have to do World Cup on Common TV, World Cup on Common Cast, still to come. You know, the Black Stars of Ghana, and Patehuns, and some immigration issues, and wow. I'm not denying something which is there. Pani adi adi. And here, back up Black Stars. The enemy, near us, and we here. Still to come, yes, sir. Group E, the enemy, Germany, and Kurachao, and the trim. So, Nafi, Holland, and Japan. Then, an African brother again, Ivory Coast, Ecuador, then Sweden and Tunisia. Ivory Coast, Ecuador.
0: Ivory Coast, Bashar, Ecuador.
1: Just like that.
0: Hey. I think of all the African teams here, Kono, we patriotism, semi Ghanaian. Team I'm expecting so, but yeah, the power should be Ivory Coast.
1: Okay.
0: And it's because I'm impressed with their friendly Soma book and the results on my etchy. They beat France, right? 2-1, right?
1: And
0: they beat Japan. They've got some incredible wins.
1: Yeah.
0: Japan is one of the toughest games, toughest countries to play against. You don't think of beating France and Tennessee. Obibeka say a friendly game.
1: I don't know France for the same team.
0: No, I say, if you don't prove something in a friendly game, what is the guarantee? Say, Okobo game, competitive one, I'll bet me about. So, this Ivorian team have something to prove. Though almost on my bread, group stage, yeah.
1: Even with some incredible players,
0: And I believe that they have made a case for themselves. They've won the AFCON. The last AFCON didn't go as planned. They were booted up. But, share the trajectory, emancify the players, our from the consistency. Ivory Coast should start well.
1: Wow.
0: I saw boy Ecuador. So I said,
1: Wow. And there's also Sweden and Tunisia.
0: Tunisia, no need the Papa Biawo.
1: Only Sweden.
0: Where the World Cup stage. One of the African teams who are more called World Cup. But what has been the situation?
1: There's always a story, a new story.
0: You not bet your hopes on Tunisia to cause an upset. Eriko, yeah, because the African teams turn out qualifying now. Top 5, I bet me advance here. You not add Tunisia. You'd mention maybe Ivory Coast, You'd mention
1: so Ghana dear mind, you know,
0: Morocco.
1: Ghana dear
0: mind. You mentioned Morocco. You mentioned
1: really
0: Makai because Dada.
1: Guy of Guy because Dada.
0: You mentioned Ghana.
1: Was South Africa.
0: Debio, they'll go back. And which
1: maybe was South Africa.
0: African teams yet
1: South Africa.
0: And to offer the me boy
1: everything. Was South Africa.
0: South African count. They will go back.
1: But you, no, but is it possible said Team B bar? Then it looks like maybe at the continent didn't tie much into your multi more bottom, so, like something is missing.
0: There be you see that plays a role, but Omankasa no more brother World Cup. Oh, so you cannot stake a claim for them.
1: How far can Egypt go?
0: Egypt, for you know, one of the earliest teams to play in the World Cup, in 1934, they were there. But you see, Omuni pedigree at the World Cup. But I'm convinced the coach there and this group of players make sure I'm friendly. I'm only Spain boy.
1: Mm-hmm.
0: That game ended 0-0,
1: mm.
0: And I saw a lot of commitment in that game. The patrol bomb group in the summer.
1: Senegal, I by Egypt 4.
0: Egypt 4.
1: Okay, let me do this here. I'm only the likes of Iran, New Zealand, and our group.
0: They should be able to manage this group.
1: Iran. The Iran are coming in edge and still on a bit show.
0: New Zealand, Charlie, they should be able to.
1: They should be able to go there. Then Senegal, so have a good team, right?
0: So top five teams: Senegal, Morocco, Cote d'Ivoire,
1: Algeria.
0: They'll be on Kahoo.
1: Oh, why? After Ghana, Reds, you think they've gone that down?
0: They don't look promising.
1: Egypt,
0: Ghana, and Egypt, top five. If you're meeting advance. And then I think Cape Verde.
1: Capo Verde for the first time, oh baby.
0: I feel said Cape Verde beating me. I see them as the dark horses of this tournament. Yes.
1: Capo Verde. Let's see how no Messi Akonyan. Much as I have Babason, I have Bobo, so be a moon, the African brothers, so games are Baso, so meet me and make Africa prouder. Later on, yeah, boy, Remo, or Black Stars. Black Stars, Nepate Huns and Semen, what is happening in camp and the send off and farewell and and some of you all pie and the car oh Black Stars and the time with you could sabri you be trained Nayaba, you buy a bet to us or sports arena. Kid one and Gasani, Erica City Body, live on us and PFM. So, message you to me about 0249 136744, 0249 136744. But
0: it's a deemed the episode with Jarry Zulimo. Require you. Me uncle said no pay in so no totty and sana me sim. And be do second share me come you know.
1: You say have to say my name vapor pen cuz I near din in zuru. Udware mu mu udware fi afinya. O swim is high ba. O ba be do the point there no cuz be. Be do the point there yes and well. They train one ba. E be to us cuz our sponsor in there.

0: Se win me yari and nan mini petye mwa and kewye win yame rough okra.
1: Oh, sorry.
0: Kakra nanan siatemi. Mechinka say as a mubu.
1: Ade wuni Lawson herbal mixture ovi.
0: Lawson herbal mixture. And ye were to my pa. If you say, Sammy Malaria ne come hua.
1: At ye say and na Lawson herbal mixture so edusun kunimu. When I'm yapa. We won't be a umiano kra wanteshe and so a chileno. 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Afitukum woman who waposu taya wuya. Lawson herbal mixture, a better tama wato kra.
0: And yes, a Lawson herbal mixture, mamma who tommy dia. Medawas and a win, and yes, you can't have never done.
1: Oh, let us in kind.
0: Hey, you know,
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Anya nonkwa. 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And then you kick a hoopy. Shushan ya throw focus. Anna HBZ. Costa. Anna Avalante. Ninina ya focus technology near my papa ni bia. I am made in Ghana. Na employment a focus technology diama Ghana mabuni nyasa ketwa. Omu office wokomwa akosi jansen.

0: in the final.
1: When she was freely missing you, no say, I girl no say missing mano attention and no pension no pay attention. So you accuse
0: your boyfriend. No, but on the second, and they're true. There's video evidence.
1: Very good. That or say not guy no so man attention is the main reason in there. But yes, sir.
0: But why?
1: Oh, but I didn't know.
0: Reason in the so cool be.
1: I didn't know. Yeah, you know.
0: What could
1: I be? I'm quite qualified for some incidents, you know. Oh, truth be told, I'm not trying to justify, but yeah, I am not more yet towards men. No. At the end of the day, now you lose everything.
0: How does the party issue affect the
1: performance? Definitely psychologically.
0: About affect the entire team.
1: About yo, so party, oh, you have key figure in the team, and as you said, they are yet to hold, and they have information. Say. Koku area, Aflade.
0: Aflade, yeah.
1: So you look at the demeanor.
0: Mm-hmm.
1: It wasn't my area. I mean, Tema. Look at where you stay.
0: But,
1: So definitely because he's a key player in the team, at least you may feel it, baby. And I'm telling you, that day, maybe I'll be able to show Krana. Very good, I'll bear some way. And see, once I nipa no, the influencer participates on our national team, no, you can never take that influence away. Mr. Boy, you want to me need party influence. You want the party? Yeah, you okay. It is party. It is Jordan and you. And I'm a boy. The key players in the world, no one call about Castle on Becono. And we pray.
0: We pray.
1: And so for you, party influence, I want national team, no. Even in the dressing room, on the pitch, the piano, you can never, right? He's the deputy captain of the national team. And you think it's just a joke? It's no joke. Definitely, but I just hope, sir. Coach, you know, to my psyche boys in the app. The psychologist, you know, to my psyche boys in the app. Your tournament in the start, you know, you from day one. Match, yeah, you say slow starters.
0: Mm-hmm.
1: But this time, you don't want to be slow starters.
0: Mm-hmm.
1: Because the opportunity, yeah, time I say you peak, you know, or my question, or my time I need a peak, you know, or money, yeah, the. And then when you are no more, yes, you are only a time I am peak, yeah, until we should be able to peak now. Even if you don't pick tomorrow, let's pick now. Now you're roaming to the round of 32. Be here to me see. Me, my canon so many times said, Mr. Body, may tournament here, you quay. May expect to say, I'm going to go to the round of 16. May you do round of 32. Me okay. Because I'm looking at so many factors. The timing of the coach, you know, cramp on. I feel injuries, a team, no more. All these factors, and me, I think if you are able to go past the group stage, hallelujah. Hallelujah! I'm so pleased. Say to me, I go past the group stage, and I think we have what it takes to go past the group stage. Immediately, say your best at it. And see, among psychic team, no, now among prepare. Only major challenge, and they say, "Koku, you need another friendly match be ambo." Jamaica, they never say.
2: I say, "Nieman koi."
1: And because now me nimsan ki obenya Jamaica, they
2: no. Honduras is so pulley out.
1: Honduras so pulley out. Honduras, they say ki ye bebo ni Europe.
0: Now let's not go back. I mean, I trim.
1: Most friendly matches so, now. And then I'm GD say, I'm because our game now, your boy, you know. I any worse boy, you know. Coaching me so
0: oh, yeah, maybe.
1: And think Konya Boba could be Kanwa.
0: Konya Boba.
1: Yes.
0: Now, no, behind closed doors, Kramu Bob. Snail.
1: You see, and think Konya.
2: I'm a dear and dear.
0: You'll be more friendly games. Why, y'all say, I'm
2: a half in the Dom Kodi. This is. I'm a G and I'm a dear.
1: Oh, say half a season swimming in Baba. Baba 2020.
0: Well, the year 2018 is coming home. 2022 is
1: football.
0: Okay. 2020.
1: And you know, the mechanic say the coach just have to, with the psychological, the psychologist, and I say psychological team in Ankasa, in general, no more Hanafe, or more NSIK team, then definitely we should be able to do something. Technical team in Nano will role to play. Various role to play because you do this time, you don't only leave it to the psychologist and that's only the team, and I don't leave it to the coach and in the team. You look at the entire team, impact, obia role will be play on a particular player. Then the likes of Jordan, how soon as some leadership and also account, then Pate himself, his demeanor in camp can be very key. The world, no one can say, no, I said, I'm going to move up. A bit more affected him, no. And just don't be no American or Moko, Canada, Kobobo, no.
2: Obviously.
1: Wow.
2: And so the issue is rectified.
1: No, the issue can't be rectified.
2: No, I hear they are.
0: No, Ghana, Madden,
2: Yeah.
0: That's, I mean.
2: Yeah.
1: Because it's very unfortunate. And when Mr. Body, here can you walk up with you? Yeah, I more. But walk up next time, though.
0: So, how many
1: that? What happened? Who says, referring to me, call, yeah, they are some crying. tap baku. Referee akwa
0: kwa. FIFA was aware of this.
1: Oh, but
0: then sell on the mound.
1: You know football.
2: Okay, same name Sinami Chow. Oh, then in half Africa.
1: Don't you see?
2: Bill and Bolo. Switzerland striker.
1: Send in Chiefy, a Bibrim.
2: No war. Pending issue be.
1: Oh no, almost say, is it assault? Is it as a criminal?
0: Issue. Well, let me read the FIFA statement. FIFA can confirm that player Thomas Partey will be unable to travel from Ghana's team base camp in Boston to Canada for their first match against Panama on Wednesday, as his visa application has been refused by the Canadian government.
1: Oh.
0: FIFA is not involved in the immigration processes of the host countries, including the adjudication of visas. As with previous FIFA events, the host government ultimately determines who receives a visa and is admitted into the country. For any further questions, please contact blah blah blah. We have been on the bar for
2: Eriko. Sir, oh, organize the competition. Now, we hear Dean, enemy, and everybody involved at the competition. Now, background checks, nature, immigration policies, what countries in here. Within that period, no.
1: How do you do?
2: Well. So imagine if it were a beer, hurricane beat.
1: Yes. I'm going to try.
2: If it were hurricane beat. If it were Lionel Messi beat. If it were
1: Ronaldo.
2: Ronaldo beat. Ronaldo called Saudi Arabia. Restrictions. Oh, you know.
1: Oh, we're breaking in.
2: I'm going to so.
1: To make it flexible.
2: Because he's important to the accord.
1: Because you can't even stay with your girlfriend in the same room.
2: Thank you.
1: But Georgina Rodriguez, you don't know. Sorry.
2: 2034.
1: Oh, I don't know. Sorry, was Saudi Arabia.
2: World Cup.
1: Some reality.
0: Exception to the rule.
1: Oh,
2: so why is it? Why is it about Thomas Partey? Why is it about Omar Atan? UEFA for Ama Omar Atan.
1: UEFA.
2: And it is not that. Omar Atan was not on the registered
1: FIFA referees.
2: FIFA referees list. So,
0: there any education on Canada, same way, Kodjo Fodjo, the Shekongo Esquire, Ahomaniso, a senior member of the multimedia group, and they were joining our Obey Education Kakrao. And the Shekongo Esquire, but none of the players sponsor are in us. Wow. Okay. You're missing them. You're missing them. You're missing them. Because I said, come boardroom shopping. One party. Now, what I'm going to
2: say. And then, like I said, did FIFA not know? Say, in same BC, bit me, Eriko, before I ask about the Bemuno, there was something I saw on Twitter regarding immigration policies in Canada.
0: Our Canada.
2: And me per se.
0: I'm going to go back to Koyo Fodjo Odeshe Kunkro. Odeshe Kunkro, fantastic morning. I'm going to go about the World Cup. I'm going to go about the Adam TV.
3: Thank you, sir.
0: Quick one, and with the education I can hear on the party issue, may I sure say you're aware of stories about pertaining to me in Canada and Ghana's first game against Panama because of name someone charging it was near the Ghana for Brunei confused. No, be a charging one on your guilty, no, and some requiring can be and then a mood so they're denying a visa. You know, I'm sorry, education. I can't hear. I had a partner Canada, and I am ra. You bet me the idea, Obisa.
3: You, let us say, maybe can also a year UK, Canada, Ghana, you can't come over for places now. You can't move me. You know, I was a group name, and I am ra. In criminal jurisprudence in Ghana, no. There's one golden thread. I don't know the fundamental principle about criminal jurisprudence that it didn't work for him. In Ghana, no. Commonwealth of Nations, you know, and Joshua, proven accused is innocent until proven guilty. You know, if we UK, is that someone on the brand by a bra on the bond of 1844? No?
0: Okay,
3: and number on if you buy in the Ocean Constitution Article 19 2 plus 3 no? Article 19 2 19 plus 2 3 no? Suffer presumption of innocence.
0: Okay.
3: The you should be a only a corner, only me and Castel, only a connect the morning in Tiafan Cotunusa, Debbie. Thank you. It is what you could not and run, what you couldn't put that and run. Yes, or Mark, I said, the default. So on Castel, would you for the air? And yet, wouldn't you for Yakun and two?
0: Okay.
3: So Castle would be for the air and one is seven. Commonwealth of Nations and UK and the Canada itself. Mm-hmm. They could not afford it is not, and it is their immigration, then I think international diplomacy,
0: okay,
3: diplomacy should deal with
0: right.
3: that. And also, FIFA should also look at its own laws and principles governing qualification into a certain game or World Cup, and ask whether, say, once background or criminal record should be used as a basis to disqualify the person from participating in. If that is so, then America that we are talking about, they've committed a whole lot of human rights abuse against people. Why don't
0: that
3: one to be used as a
0: yardstick for
3: disqualification for
0: people hosting
3: it.
0: Well, lawyer, that's it for your time. I'm saying your point is well made. What church and say, mommy, you say your party. You better take him from here. Your time, unti. But I think the near person here tell few on what want to find your mind. Thank you so much for your time.
3: You
0: all right, on the Shekonkron, yes, a senior colleague here at Multimedia, or a lawyer, Penina, or you're not changing common on the guys. The lawyer came, but the press release from the Ministry of Foreign Affairs, no. Said director of media to some here, yes, of Ghana. Great. I mean, kind of Sana Makan, Canada, forces so or more immigration. So the government of the Republic of Ghana expresses strong reservations following the high handed and extremely unfair decision by Canada to refuse a temporary residence application for Mr. Thomas Taipati, a Ghanaian national and a key member of the Ghana senior national soccer team, the Black Stars, which is participating in the 2026 FIFA World Cup. Okay, and see, and once a patch of Pablo, I'm a young Fantos on Yankai. Oh, now you who's any on some city. Now, we are informed that immigration refugees and citizens of Canada arrived at this outcome on grounds of inadmissibility under paragraph 836, 1 clause C of Canada's Immigration and Refugee Protection Act. The decision is understood to be based on pending criminal proceedings in the UK that have not resulted in any conviction on judicial findings of guilt. The government of Ghana reaffirms the fundamental legal principle of the presumption of innocence, a cornerstone of justice and due process in democratic societies. What is the government doing? What am I saying? While respecting Canada's sovereign rights to enforce immigration laws, Ghana considers the reliance on unproven charges in the absence of judicial determination raises fundamental questions of fairness and proportionality. Accordingly, Ghana is pursuing active diplomatic engagements with the relevant Canadian authorities on this matter. On June 11, 2026, the Foreign Ministry of Ghana dispatched an official note of protest to the Global Affairs of Canada. The note also requested that Canada reviews its unfortunate decision. Okay, so not only the main one, I'm a person who can't see the act. I'm going to say, Ghana and Tanahuanya, Ghana, or ask of mind and Wajim.
2: Yes, law sentiment in him, right?
1: And emotions in him.
2: Yes, me Daniel, as I said, whatever we're seeing here, no, na lawyer, Esquire, Abe Re Ekono. Let me give you a reason I think FIFA has been shambolic on the job. 2023, Indonesia, this is from BBC Sports.
0: Okay.
2: Indonesia stripped of right to host under 20 World Cup. So, it says FIFA has stripped Indonesia of hosting rights for the U20 World Cup. The decision follows the cancellation of the official draw for the tournament, which was due to be held in Bali last Friday. The Football Association of Indonesia said FIFA was forced to cancel the draw after Bali's government, Wayan Koster, refused to host the Israeli team. Has there been an incident at this World Cup?
0: Maybe the
2: USSC or hosting Iran on political grounds? Has there been it? Have the right to host the World Cup been taken from the U.S.?
0: Maybe.
2: Infantino is a shame.
0: Really?
2: Infantino is a shame. Sir, if there are precedents to this, sir, oh, 13 countries, sir, if you don't want to host the Israeli team and the U20 World Cup, we'll take the hosting right from you. What has happened? Infantino has come to say, sir, they cannot interfere with immigration policy. And a lawyer can say, what due diligence did they do to ascertain the do's and don'ts within the influence of these countries? And some of them work at the moment.
0: Yes, or some way due diligence.
2: This whole work, and already, you know, Dean is here, you are here. There are already issues coming up against Gianni Infantino. Issues concerning Gianni Infantino. So let's leave it here. Let's leave the public to be best judge. But I like what the diplomatic corps of Ghana is doing. It's party guilty. No.
0: No.
2: It's party guilty.
0: No.
2: It's party guilty.
0: No.
2: Thank you.
0: All right. Then diplomatically, yeah, yeah, yeah. What do you say now? If I come on room, and then boy, quickie.
1: Yeah, me board quickie. Who said? As someone I'm back, I'm the person who could defile. I think football is a criminal enterprise, and everybody wants to protect his ass.
2: Even Seb Blatter was dragged.
1: And we know the story around Seb Blatter.
0: Yeah.
1: So everybody has to be careful.
0: Mm.
1: And to be Obiano, where did this issue start?
0: The party issue. No?
1: There be Seb Blatter issue. No, anyone that started here.
2: So I must say, anyone
1: that cheated on me, anyone that be brainy, anyone that cheated on me, because. Any other country, I'm a case. Cut a day no more kind. Almost a member you come on case or banny or bad da bema ne bema beda.
0: Finito.
1: Who ye be a bit me a bad he? I ye the open be a beme. Ye mtaso babe
2: promote.
1: On the day, and ye opening ceremony no. BBC no mu show human rights for video. Almost a mu opening ceremony no cry. You clowns. The AC no. Some mu. The AC a two Somalia referee no. And ye baby a on. You may say, UEFA, Mota referee, Kwana, do we to now? Nkabeti, the BCO, we are similar. You hypocrites. And journalists across the monk, someone I'm going to US, I'm going to do someone come myself. We are not coming. We now move the Apple into moon to make myself. Now, on my now, US, only Canada were issues. They are fighting over the Machias Island or so. Issues, no, legal issues, no. Now, say, on my mom, sanctions. Omo the tariff set to 20 omo say WTO embrano krano etia enti some money me no issues US any Mexico ewo issues when it come to drug issues kacha won say sem we know enti many way nka when way nka won say dia dia mamu asem we go ti wan
0: and
1: amen nka sem yes and ko omo issues o
0: and
1: when we were issue we so we were issue won the me twa wan o me say ko man fa enti said here Japan, South Korea. Japan and South Korea are allies. North Korea and South Korea are issues. And to what the Japan, Korea, Yes,
0: there go. Five for two quickly.
1: Just pick one.
0: By AD.
1: Kwaku.
0: And then so now why?
1: So now why? You know, after your first one, Fanche, you need pa. Until you debian, you 100%. Until yesterday.
0: Until you are for you Canada for you nipa. You debian, you 100%.
2: Debbie, the only one there unfair. And it all started from
0: the
1: problem. My problem.
2: Didn't you all started from the
1: problem? No, make us.
2: Yes, see, it's your party. Yes,
1: oh, Master, I'm in here. I'm from my place, you know, let your man for your mother, daddy. Yes, ma'am. If you want integrity, not your place, no, I can't say something like that. No more integrity. You can't integrity. More place, no more integrity. More former place, no current place. Let's go and check. More integrity, I'm more. Yeah, you will be the two for a moment. I'm better for. Master, I'm going to sit down. You see,
0: I want to go and sit down.
1: Panama, game, no. Yeah, new or more, game. I'm going to say, I said Ghana to me, really. And you make or break for Ghana. That game when they be decided, they say, you have a round of 32, and I am a round of 32. Game where soon they be decided, they say, Panama fans, no, or when you be there, and I saw Moria, because in 2018, I'm going to say that. Now we have a Carlos Kouros, our bar. Coach, you have seen it all. This interesting, those are two managers in Naya, Mujebaya coaches. Only now is two defensive minded coaches. So Carlos Kouros, former goalkeeper, against a former striker.
2: Thomas Chris.
1: Nyanka Sano Mesha, and Jay, former strikers in it. Obi awase da iye bibibi kakra e wanwa na ye friends Thomas friends Jurgen Klopp onuna I say ye bibibi kakra then no this not Carlos Kouros this is Thomas Christensen he is the head coach of Omaya Yefreno Panama and he's a former striker he played for Spain and of course Germany one time Bundesliga top scorer
2: Italy played for Spain in what capacity
1: oh
2: near man away no
1: Obasa, who's Obasa for ticket? And this is Carlos Cures. Meaning, set upon the defensive mindset site, Nini B. Biano, this game of a typical 4-3-3. Because you're a Panama game, no, and you're not sure team strength. Near the compare Ghana team strength, definitely Ghana, I think coach, no, Ebeko 4-3-3.
0: Okay.
1: Now, Kwaku share a manager of Ebeko 3-4-2-1.
0: Okay.
1: But last time, I'm going to go Copa America, you know, Panama, Ekobi.
0: Yeah.
1: I'm going to see number 5-4-1. But in the qualifiers, round one, I'm going to go 4 games, near 3-4-2-1. I'm going to go round two, I'm going to go 6 games. The same system, I'm going to call it. Into coach, they definitely Ebeko the same system. So we are going to look at key tactical matchup via Ben, sharp. Ghana's possession versus Panama's low block. And to win, they are very simple. Yeah, you're a dominating game, no? You're better pass the ball, no? But you're pass the ball, because I said, Ghana, you're better send them. And I say, yeah, send them near Tinaho, not Panama, you grow into the game. So when you want to play a possession football, Ghana, you're better game, say, you're better than here. When you say, space is home, we're better than here, we're better than here. This is just for Pictorial, you see, not here in the game, the way. We will open up the game and play against Panama for no. Then we are looking at a Panama for me low block nini ya selling you no pampay with draw. Into your mobile bay and so mid dinner or pampay to don't say you're not from the ABA, but could be out to talk sabono and from say kim near kwa share. That's basically the Panama for Baba Bay. So they and they have played this style throughout the qualifiers. And to do not expect say more quality. No more team to say Ghana. Oh, money the Babes no more secure quality. Don't expect say Panama for a big DSI game. No more the da. On the boy, Karufi, Pampi, and Gaza. One thing we should also be looking at is how are you bet me expose you drinks, no?
0: Okay.
1: We need anything that made this picture and buy. So you look at this place like flanks, no. Yeah, better than you so flanks, no. Because Panama for no dominate, and I said, almost crowd on midfield. And the team of crowd on midfield, the man midfield, no bono. I hear them because at any time, we person have five players for midfield.
0: You said the front and ten.
1: I said the front and ten were how. And the space say, see, being now 1-on-1 against Panama for defense, no.
0: Okay.
1: Ring for no, team Bia, you being a player, so money on bubble 1-1. And yes, and yes, Nyama, and a branch of Frank Kamadi Sulemana.
0: Okay.
1: Chale. Influence bench impact bend on my team.
2: Come out, be no
0: man. Enjoy your time.
2: You shouldn't have put him in this light. Come out, be no. You're productive.
1: Then you run, no.
2: Why I say can you create chair
1: down for? Why say down for?
2: You're productive.
1: Can you create chair? Can you create chair?
0: All right.
1: No. And but Panama for all, Mr. Body, I dare back what a more modern so. Exceptional about Omo. Omo counter attack. Because Omo defending deep, you know. Counter attack 1-2 pa no more call. 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Inti a constant counter attack and omu de baby inti no and they say you beat me I prevent it. That's their transition threat.
0: Unfortunately,
1: time.
0: Remember next week you never do a Ghana.
1: Very good.
0: Boy,
1: and we should be careful about this guy.
0: Okay.
1: Myself for right back, no. He's one of the few players on Munisun for the counter attack. And you're on Kwan. And Obani said, I'm about to have long boss in the Abetuma. But with my bonny dins, and I'm sure
2: you
1: could be
2: able to
1: Abeto Kalaskia. No,
2: the funny thing about this World Cup, there's no Panama player yet better than the Black Stars team.
0: Okay.
1: Oh,
0: on it.
2: Player by player.
0: Okay. On the
1: progression.
0: Ah, okay.
1: Now, on progression, so our former no more cost. Now, fi who Ghana DNA, I want to be the main for because of time. Nibium. One the way I'm going from no more Ghana DNA.
0: Ah,
1: yeah, if you saw your performance in you, says you're 34.
2: I hope the president of 74 football association knows this.
1: Yeah, into your progression, into Russia from 2015.
0: Okay,
1: and the Yako Yenima 2016.
0: Rank,
1: Ebiana.
0: How?
1: Walk up and then you say,
2: president of the Ghana football
1: is watching this,
2: is watching and knows this.
0: That's fine. Ghana Panama prediction
1: 2-0 Ghana. First half, we score a goal. First 20 minutes,
0: Ghana Panama.
2: Ghana 5 Panama.
0: Right, guys. Ideal 11 for the Panama game.
1: Yeah.
0: But
1: fast. Since you see a party, you want to do back four, no? I think team United ball. yeah, they start here.
2: Charlie said, I am the year to go to.
1: Team now, yeah, they start
2: here. To add say, oh,
1: you're giving now, boy, you know. Yeah, new Wilson, no. Team now, they start here, you know. And but I think Nyama will replace him against Nyama.
2: Yeah, yeah, yeah.
1: Then,
2: Ayuko, Otuadu are hiring you.
1: Are they?
2: Otuadu put Senaya on the bench.
1: Mm-hmm.
2: And in a post-match conference, told Gani and said, he didn't have right back options.
0: Yeah. Thank you so much, okay, and I will drive you back. Now, one casano, and Raw night. So, come in, Mr. Friday's one night, okay, and then soon, Sanda, okay, and I know they brought my big match now for one night, okay. Hey, okay, and I know they brought the joke. You produce SB, and you and your job, Pablo. I am a, and I'm a, and I'm a, and I'm a, and I'm a, and I'm a, and I'm a, and I'm a, and I'm a, and I'm a, and I'm a, and I'm a, and I'm a, and I'm a, and I'm a, and I'm a, and I'm a, and I'm a, and I'm a, and I'm a, and I'm a, and I'm a, and I'm a, and I'm a, and I'm a, and I'm a, and I'm a, and I'm a, and I'm a, and I'm a, and I'm a, and I'm a, and I'm a, and I'm a, and I'm a, and I'm a, and I'm a, and I'm a, and I'm a, and I'm a, and I'm a, and I'm a, and I'm a, and I'm a, and I'm a, and I

Sigma Appliances, create possibilities.

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1: Can't control power. You know if it's any in your da.
2: You have your coffee and
1: say. You can get it done.
2: Yes.
1: You know how pony.
2: As I can say, Enko Enfama, Prince Johnson, Mavis Malaika, and IMAX TJ. You're from OPD, OPBD. A queer watch why you are one in Poku Avenue at the Super Weekend News at the Bro. I'm a personal person. How do you say?
3: Oh, day!
2: Is there too many mumu? Oh, there, mobile.

0: se eba man kita wudie mu a se charge bi da patesu obi animu a ye se ma yi bi na UK ma yi bi kire se patato wo mu na eti wo jina court asasem ne yenni wie ye eti ese ye asasem no ye ye di ni UK manu 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
1: Ghana always, as I said, we sit down, we keep quiet, and everything, we dodge around it, we diplomatically, without understanding it, and then comment about it, and let it go. It is a security. It's craziness. It's an insane new source on the face of the country. Because one, Canada, the patent, our existing issue with Canada, which we know me in anymore, that hangs in the balance. Even in that, they have to give him. This is a World Cup stage. We didn't make that case. That rape case, you know, and you're only looking for only Canada now. And I said, he is not being convicted. He's going through trial. And he's will go through trial. That trial is not concluded. And we'll call UK. And we'll care. What is Canadian beef? One, so Canada for any new issue. Ghana without delay. There is an issue we have to escalate. And then they have to raise the bar. As I've said, in some of the cases now, international, it is completely a disgrace on the face of the country. Because the international tabloids will pick the story. Canada has not come out. And one say, yeah, man.
0: And yeah, Owura Faruka waha bene chiremu nuwasu wakai wobi beka so papa. Canada fo ne wo wo mmra fa migration ho mo de ye adwuma eti ni odwa pe ne wodi nufufu bo se entesa ye bo aman ene nhyehye ye wodi so na wose ye ka Canada aman abo ne wo hwebom ene nhyehye ye yode ye adwuma o nkyremu wo mu opɛ so wodi twa
1: and it's a UK foreigner omining wo issue antasa otimiko ho because if you severe him entry and access deny him entry and access to Canada, it therefore presupposes or suggests then the UK as a country itself should rather not entertain him on their territory. Now we won't try in absentia, if not anything at all. He's in Europe. In German try in European jurisdiction. Answer is no. Why? They allow him access into the UK, in and out. And it's unrestricted now what you call UK. And what him call okay attending the case. And he's unrestricted to other European jurisdiction. And what him call no oyer than nitrate. How on earth did the Ghana mission, and for that matter, Ghana Ministry of Sports, because any one day.
0: Ayo, any penin echire mu no se UK hono mo kora wo mo de kwa edu nu abo no no wo mani wura UK manu mu eti e de na mo anyam na mo de kwa edu abo ne nyam ho se mo de mo se wa ye bibi anya kora nyam ho 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
1: and now the Minister of Sports and the GFC MHAN say every bank and a practice Canadian visa was denied because anyanra they were going to America and now they are already in the Robben Island and they are already in USA. Time then you did not why did they apply for his Canadian visa that Ghana was not made known? Minister of Sports.
0: Mm-hmm.
1: It's just under the weekend the minister can say that issue is not there. And the sports ministry could not protest. The sports ministry could not protest. I'm aware and very much aware of the Canadian immigration and then Canadian Omo your friends and how they handled their visa. And today crime and war. Every banner FC Omo Protocol Service, Minister of Health Sports, Omo Protocol Service. And then the Ghana High Commissioner, a Ghana Ambassador in Spain, I'll bring them in. Because a national program, national assignment, it is a paternity Canadian visa. Pater himself does not alone even go to the embassy. It's rather the Minister of Sports that petitions, that tells the Ghana mission, the Ghana Ambassador, or the Ghana embassy. In Madrid, there, Munje Yanya letter of introduction, not the Minister of Minister of Sports, and the GFA, two letters of introduction back from GFA. Oh, yeah, they know what I'm talking about. And then the ministry is also aware. Now, with the FIFA list, now your players now you are submitting, what is our list in the account? And the world is aware, and they are aware.
0: Eyo ebusiani e aman kita undie mu mpanimfo a wakwada mu ba kono no owura Faruk awa ha ben wo chire mu sinto e wo patenshi sha ya nanke wo se mpanimfo ye o manye ene ne o mbetumi aye ehu adwenkyere no no na asemye beto odwa ne mpanimfo ahodo a e chese antwa ye no ene okwa asoye mu shama no nsem so mayi mu a wo mu de ho krata tin abeto abonten asema wo mu e kan nyina ne se jina

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1: 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So maybe hosting program Ghana. Now my invite other countries. Now I'm Obana Obinya difficulty. Me no be friendly. Obomi amania. Now me ma bo me embassy na mania na omu edihujuma. So I was said the first point of call is for us to deal with FIFA. Now you see I'm here. I mean, you come across between Ghana and FIFA to even know the line of action to take. FIFA must begin to front this because AAA or Kwako performing an assignment for the country. In FIFA na IS anti say any to swim no so no se and then me name so baby sa a friend is saying all the federations are now say including groups association football sports for weightlifting your friends black queens black bombers but who be so be I'll be able to catch you say omu to point out who be a omu kumu biano the diplomatic and the protocol arrangement no your missions no hono embassy no hono ministry no majuma no ma said omu no mo ye e bi ko mo ji passport ni na in book na omu di akọ na ma ko deal with organizers of the program no ma je visa no mo ya ba en ti no e try to say ni a minister na true paper ni so no no di en adjuma he doesn't even need to come and tell us he need to work e en adjuma ni eto su mi ensa e ye you see Canada as a country no in terms of security and sovereignty no or reserving the right to allow whoever person or money body crew and now say nipa on person be money crew sana Ghana so ye tie sana obi a tie in the and you say why you born in kwa and 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It is that way we can engage diplomatically. So obi sa me nana kwa miya safoje yi ameti hai. Se again and come here, me minister. As soon as possible, make confer your friend is a diplomatic immunity on party. As soon as possible, make party your friend is a diplomatic visa. Now, woman, party diplomatic visa. Now, you look at the how Canada is going to respond. Meaning, se woman, so we get a diplomatic visa. Now, woman, rejecting the pen. Now, the country is now being hostile against Ghana, not party.
0: Na yenhwe Somalia womo referee ya wokodru USA na okita sa diplomatic immunity bi kra no so na no omukasa omuntumi mane romo manmu esanse oyet threat eba no bambo nsemu a womo enyinini eno mo bo no sanye na okita Somalia, diplomatic no etinka ensunsun ye ben na beba mu ebra okita diplomatic
1: Somalia,
0: passport
1: Somalia ni US abani Somalia. Somalia and U.S. no, different. The state U.S. has a problem with the state Somalia. And the whole crowd, the informer, the question, the assembly. You need Canada, the assembly, you need BBR. So Canada must respect the diplomatic immunity. Any of our citizens. minim passport apate di koe, but I want to assume that the ordinary Ghanaian passport de koe. So as soon as possible, once I am engaging as a minister, I am a juma se mi engaging, no, as soon as possible, I confer on him a diplomatic immunity. Now see, I'm not that for a dinner, so once I am conferring and doing my diplomatic engagement, no, now my man is a diplomatic passport here. I'm sure how Canada is going to respond. Because now, or denying one, it means that he's denying the entire country. He's being hostile against Ghana. And I don't think he wants to do that. Whilst we explore all other avenues. And he, sincerely speaking, media, meta say, minister, no let her know the abandon. And Juma, I said, so, you know, Katra, and Juma. Me are many issues with it. Hey, yes, they went to me, and as a ministry, didn't mean you saw a diplomatic engagement. I'm my party, I'm for Canada. That is where they have failed. They don't have to fail on this one.
0: Mm.
1: They must engage, they must use all other means that will be to me as soon as possible. But they don't need to come and tell us, they need to give us results. So, Ophelia, to me, I'm a party, I'm going to go to Canada. And no, I'm high. And no, I don't say, when to me, I'm going to go. So he shouldn't tell us. He should act. He should do what he's supposed to do. And mature the avenues that we can use. Minimum for Marcoso. We are limited with the information that is coming. But first and foremost, FIFA must come in. We must engage FIFA. We must do diplomatic engagement. Hardly, it must go to the highest level we have to. Because party is essential in this team. And we can, internally, just a mayor, may man no diplomatic visa, diplomatic passport, as soon as possible to confer on him a diplomatic immunity and get Canada to now take another stance or another look.
0: Omasinikwaino, you bet me aside the diplomatic immunity, no, amano, amane di akwaye possible.
1: Of course. You can reapply. You deny a visa. You have the opportunity to come and engage, reapply, engage again. And now when you are going, you are to show a document, most of the next time I'll be applying. No, what correcting you say nye nye.
0: Next time no, say no, and ne memenda kwasieda e jode bnada wukuda ya gana ne Panama ekobo. Inti bring ni mo wana.
1: It is highly possible. And you say your friend say your minister catch and say your passport no, it me 24 hours. It me no expedite action, it me deep. It meets the passport to the same day. It meets the passport to the same day. It is easy for us to do it. And then it's we work on all these things. Monday we are done with all this. And your man say you can't come back. Whilst we engage there, you were missing your home. I see a mission new or more ministry. You engage you in no more casa. Whilst we do the things we have to do, we explore the law. Law no makacho say loophole a woman say. In fact, Pate has not been convicted of any crime. And you're charging the idea born and he's going through the due process. Pate is not in Canada on his own accord. And you know Nadia no kwakoye or kwako jremama or mino. Pate kwako jremama or mino. So we can use all the avenues we have to use to get Pate to Canada by Tuesday. So that he gets to be part of the team. No makwako. But the minister went to me and yes I knew we are. That is a failure on him. A whole lot of problem. No, you know, they have about 12 months. You know, they have about 12 months. They need that. Call all the federations. Because I almost say, why not know 2.9 ministry? And I say, if any say embassy, no, I own the EMA. That is how we do every day. They be a program, be a the embassy, the mission, the if any say, ministry, yes, I do. You know, so now what you there, we know, we are aware. Will be any other different to anybody within the circles. Near a best one, say, yeah, to me, I'm a party.
0: Okay, Nana. Already, my nurse, near Brow, and your mind, I share, and then I bear ye dear Nimmy, said the Yuma Beco, your best about Timbium Nana, Asa for J. Aye, or no, and now comrade Sabaja Fia, Abaja Cromo Shaman and Samosono, or no, a year ranking in Abediatri, and now you didn't know a duke of Antia, share, said dear Ebekwakusi.
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3: 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Sad dying near and saw dining ye come on inna, were bedridden in ebu.
4: Or the cook river boundary, ye a cook with him. Baby a friend is saying, in sure quine, among voices he dying, almost ye are sorry dying, one Christine, a private building. As of now, you know, you're good to be new. I can't be crazy, and I'm true that I'm told, say, or also be some mafias with the good, say, on the pin moment. So, my son said, me and Kassa, and on the call, you're mad about it. So, when we are going there, I'll try and get your number. We invite you to come and see what is happening there. You're good to be new.
2: Hey, yo, I wish you. Any MC file and watching and no one answer. So, Unim says Allah and Quantana Medina, who no June 3rd, a one abrosan ye judy a cum or baba co and quadaqua said Dan Wasseno. Near Sifiura no Yashano, a quenny quenny. 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
3: what you mean the dako near some what could crew down or flow and no and only a juma or yeah or one of them. Nana Yashan was who had been an MC, Nessa Pape. Papa Yakan use his orti and car. Yes, in Nippo, who ya cry, won't quite bush and fear and come on, Moyako. Unqua die at that hospital, Unqua share won't. And was a Gania Camo, a two the canton feet, a quarter we was this one much a war. And ye jerry, in Sawam.
4: Let us fight. We are still chasing for the owner of the building, no? Or on a EDT, I have seen a San Kanye, but Yanji say, the woman had no one of the EDT local. So that's what we are chasing now. And look at the system coming covered for the purpose of the public consumption. I have to make it out. And no one of the EDT local. Come on, we want them two times. So say, since we are ready. I'm just from that area. And I'm going to buy 5-5. And so I deliberately wait over there in that community. So I'm going to buy a beer and a sovi. That's saying, I'm going to buy.
3: Eyo, neche se, wangu, MC no no oyeknemuni, tuwase nao sori ya nuwafaa nekete, wano wako ya asore, anopei, wano wako ya abulishin ya asore nina awo, wano mwa nkwodetete papa na wama. 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
4: ye nya
5: beba cho ba kwode ye
4: nya mi antum ibia de di
5: you yeah that's a no bra when you're my area na and crata would you buy yeah you need party money dear more wants to say yeah be saying what's out the first war and also now the fire dear now per se party penny for sonye
4: okay dear me person party and say sebi yen yen tenasi yen she say kwanya honorable can refresh then I'm no say kwampana dear me kasa and say accountability is a very important value to the party. So I say, in this way, the minimum the can on my minimum, but obebo on more what's the party? No, your boy, your home buying, send your buyer a sign of work of urban and bamba chain. In today, I was here and a party will put ya near friendly beside you, whom they see a DNTR. Papa, no, on to me, but now said, did you always say, come here, can send a beer party? You bet you went free.
5: Na anamona utu ya no ya si party wansi seye suna ufaye na anka saude kwa ma party nye juma yedene beda bonting
4: sene bepi ya bonting ya minti mi humu tre ba midi submiti padlet ane to the party 15th of May se miru in fia ache 3 weeks ni minti omu kandye but mi submiti ache I submitted it to the general secretary. Senye, I was saying, now normally, grand party, Bianca, by 21 days, now I can be a council crave you. Everyone, 21 days, I'll be seeing Sebi, passing in and what some crap. But quite a fast bed, I want to be mean to me and train.
5: Now, dear, why, dear, a bit wo kasa we dia se wa mumu amudie mu a wa hunipa e na wo to no se boy boss wase se kanfa no sunku no wo jitum ana se wo
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2: Yo cry yo, yasi slow ato a year 20 inches. 3 days, yet mimpi, wait a yokro.
1: Any tea, Tia Bruchen Como, Aqua Manqua, Aquunta Joe, Eddie Bro was Semper, 94.7 FM. So,
3: you dream in Dana, saying you are no woman on me. You almost see a cacra, you almost will know. Yes, you are tea. You need Nasia. Yeah, Cabum.
4: Memory Debia, a bonusia, a Pemusia, a question of what a change lay your home, our approach, said the Yakuhu, any diabet drufie, the Yahu, near her, the Ye, near the Abba, the Anyano, and you can say,
3: yeah, say. Abrochin come on a dim tintim pa.
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5: 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Oma, a German and a no mutipi. 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
1: 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So,
3: you drew me in Dana, say, you and Mwaman on it. You almost see a cra, you almost will hunu, yes, yatia, in it, Nasia, Yakabum.
4: Memory Debia, a bonusia, a pemusia, a question of what a change lay your home, our approach, said the Yakuhu, any diabetrufi, dear whom, near her, dear ye, near the Abba, the Enyano, and you can say,
3: yea, Abrochin come on a dim tintimpa.
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5: Robert Davy because of Germany.
6: 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Okay, yeah, Amsterdam.
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They say Tigunya beer. And now it's a Franco Trading Enterprise. I may come from a we are. And now so. So I intend them. Neko Franco, neko pe phone. Papa. Phone at on si umwa. Ne wome. Ko Franco Trading Enterprise. Ume to me a from. It was 0246-422-338. And now 0555-939-311. Franco Trading Enterprise was in phones. A papa pe. A fee. I say get back the anani you come the nene ne pa. Mincha I say ABC Games no ye jinemu. Sikeni ubotom. Hey, what shall what them? Ukita Android phone, ukita iPhone. Unim so betu mi edidi. Unim so benye sika wa hon. 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the best part is that there are 5 draws every single day so you've got plenty of chances me pato Fahujim, ABC Games, no, a Guswaya Koso, or say it's licensed by NLA, and until Ensuretti, the Bebeti, the Biansono, you will be sorted. Sanson as Empire FM, Papa, are you called 2026 Air Father's Day, Tizano? Yes, I had the Abremo. Now, say the air and the Yamam, no more Brenner, so a Yamada's day. You celebrate here, Yamua. You need G, yea, a Janum celebrate yea, Yakunumu, Yampuna for Yanumu, Mamma, a celebrate Yamani, a deno, Sani Evasa, a Gino, Samuke Cano, and fan celebrate a Janumu. 2026, Papa, are you called? Yeah, the brow, our heroes, yeah, Papa no mono. As you way, as Empire FM, Adom TV, and Adom FM. Yes, I had the Abremu Bium, na Misrao. Yeah, once I'm for be a baby, sir. Me patcha me be poor me the better to Kosua neti, because ye be so, no we near, Missu watcha the idea, Bubruja. Minim so, questions be bro, bisa, F.A. Janomo. I mean, tease you, Kakra, or say talk about funny, as they talk about fun times with your father, and utubinya kwenye nuba pedi agro, utubinya kwenye nuba pedi di nkomo bia, anka wase onu wadam fudi, 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mo, when it's in for the baby cell, who to meet Tadia? Massa, what would you? May I say, would the mooden din din? Do my dear Adom TV as Empire FM and Adom FM? And a day broke. Yeah, Papa, I call program, Mama Diana for Mujim. And a lady's time, Yatina say, and ne, about the new woman mobile, who wants to mobile. Into what joining me, dear. Asempa 94.7 on Facebook. Uba like, comment, share. Na yonko, the adorable lady. 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
0: Now I just go through the black stars and start seeing the eyes of many people. Since I am from the upper level, maybe I'm not going to have some by each of you. I don't want any agitator because black star got draw.
1: Nah.
0: Oh, we need to move on. And yet, since you're loose, the same thing.
1: Kind of football and as a parting be okay. Under Otu and Sir or Barbeco. Oko Enso, yenya new faces, yenya coach for fro.
0: Okay.
1: A lot of technical staffs, yenya new staffs are mabe ababeka the coaching department and omunti. Yenya no easy sir. We say yen game your boy this mon affair edi yenimina. Aha na new faces e kamu ena yabe bo winsu edi akamunti. Game ni de mint mean kaseko 100% ye. Yeah. Some year Ghana nini baby a meti pass a year lady. Adia for the past years, one go project na na room. Ede my anti ye lady pa ye lim se. Ye lim se nedi ye beda ye. Ya na juni ye beda ye. 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Last minute na che se. Onko fone ti mi ati sa akano inti. And ya di a mimbe ti mi akase eko ye. But I love the fact that ye ti mi ema. Ye friend is saying. Atizigi. Ede mu etre ya edi Benjamin Asare so edi be mu because coach no game na ye komu na so o test obi ya e hwe se sisi anu wan e na betimi a started as first goalkeeper and second goalkeeper.
0: Okay.
1: Utumu sa squad no so ba out no wa sign ede blast House of Folk omu second goalkeeper no so o de na kan o so won stand by say in case of any emergency na Salom no no so ababe jine mu e de aman enti minim se enye perfect de blasters friendly ni de
0: goalkeeper din da Benjamin Asare ne performance na ti sey
1: o Benjamin Asare de mi ma hwe na fiti Accra Great Olympics mi obi ana mi di Olympics Great Olympics e chi ye pa and Lai Kingsley so na o e de o kan o lele Kingsley sorry onu so o kan na mu e coaching sa enti mi minim ni otimi ye but where your bigger stage are, I was say, oh, yeah, experience, oh, yeah, but training, the timing, all the big PNA, because, and football, I bet your science.
0: Yeah.
1: And binum, oh, movements now, we make a player, and all the boy, but I calculate with that.
0: Sure.
1: I want to dream. Mm-hmm. Into oh, movie, now, one trust it with defense, one trust it with backer. Mm-hmm. I was say, movement, we in a year, because at the end of the day, yeah, can't go, so I can see, yeah, yeah, but can't, yeah,

0: Korea Park no so ha. Aha, into calculations no. A young pa ye and a football no so abe yes science. What to say? We shouldn't be no more technical bench. Ma shouldn't be no more training or more technical bench. They have psychologists. You will be a kita phone or you will be a kita machine or calculating the speed of their strikers. Or calculating the speed of their midfielders. Until at the end of the day, you as a goalkeeper, no, with them on our feet, sending panu ball no banu, or be passing my way, not with defenders, no, and yet accurate, then you have to take charge and take it to war. Yes, sir. Yeah, count the number of goals you've conceded. They will count it according to the goalkeeper and not according to the defenders.
1: All right. Nana Adrakofina to me, no, to no, say, the communication and coin between goalkeeper and players now, and goalkeeper. I was all your calculation very, very well. Because end of the day, we end up coming out. You have to go to be so. But you're not more line. So, all right. Let me catch you. I'm was surprised to be mama. And then they're surprised. You can see a papa. And I have phone it here for me. The mama. And we ladies' time. So, me was Mrs. Avonyo. And we line. Say a fire lady.
2: Yes.

0: Amen. Why are that's a funny opportunity, Auma, me in person, Namin Shira? I must was a cry on me day ye. You go straight to the point. Hey, you see, Yakeka, and I at it, and in a mukrom and in a masoon, you need maybe a video by the Namia soon say, England players in a dear, hotels near Mukampa, yet to me more, Konya, Momo, you know more, my girlfriends, ever best raw money, dear, yet it. So much we best raw money at the end. Never see a visa say, yeah, black stars you so. I so. Eh, you better me a beer coin visa. I'm a warm one now. But before I answer this question, I'm going to do you a reception at your mom. Let us say.
1: Once again,

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0: but what then I will catch your gun of phone in her.
1: And it will feel as if there are the time edit as the amber work the piece with the mother. Nah, maybe I'm a year and a lunch, but I remember with my big record just come and the producer are now on the producer. Evans, you need to ask for my shoe, it's no more time in the middle of the supper, but I'm sure it will be for the next hour for some time. And my routine is to search for my, I beg you, so I bet you want to begin. In fact, I don't know, the special with any man of a lady's time. And he said, many of you have said, well, not at all, could you see lady's time show? Because, you know, I feel so many, you know, I said, could you find that night, I said, to your children.
2: Show me.

0: nsema wudwa esi nyina emu akasi a ewosa wuti biara asempa yetia e na ubetino asempa yetia e ye kase bo a ye de brawo e wo asempa fm enwe no nsia empire mu 6:30 sharp nsema wudwa esi si ye hu ye ni nyina ye de brawo asempa yetia e ye straight to the point essence asempa e yetia
1: Yampo, sir, a quantum with them. Yea, can you do him? No one could be a nail satisem. And Oma Bibuin, a gun addition, Nemu won't conform months. The old tear when you betch, and it your rubber who.
2: You cry, you throw a top a year 20 inches. 3 days, yet to be here. Where are you grow?
1: Any tea, Tia Bruchenkomo, Aqua Manqua, Akuntejo, Eddie Bro was Sempa, 94.7 FM. So,
3: you dream in Dana, I say, you know, woman on it. You almost see a cra, you almost will know. Yes, you are here. In your Tansia, yeah, Cabum.
4: Memory Debia, a bonusia, a Pemusia, a question of what you change your home, our approach, said the Akum, any diabet drufi, the Yahoo, near her, the Ye, near the Abba, the Anyano, and you can say,
3: yeah, say. Abrochin come on a dim tintim pa.
1: Yabere no ma hudua. 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Na habot a sign. 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E wa brochin come with you medium. 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
1: And in tea, Tia Bruchenkomo, Aqua Manqua, Akuntejo, Eddie Bro was Sempa, 94.7 FM. So,
3: you dream me, Dana, saying you are no woman on me. You almost see a cra, you almost will hunu, yes, yatia, in your net, Nasia, Yakabum.
4: Memory Debia, a bonusia, a pemusia, a question of what a change lay your home, our approach, said the Yakum, any diabetrufi, the Yahu, near her, the ye, near the Abba, the Enyano, and you can say, ye,
3: Zenaja. Abrochin come on a dim tintimpa.
1: Yabere no mahudua, a won't conform my so you bet me the abuagana. 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
1: Shannon, say a minute de bia. 6 feet.
7: Jack, but I better be my young
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0: Yampo, sir, a quantum with them. 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And Oma be brain, a gun addition, no one conform mouse. The old tear when you betcha, and it's your rubber hole.
1: You cry, you're six throw at a year 20 inches. 3 days, yet to be here. Where are you, bro?
0: Any tea, Bruchenko, Aqua Manqua, Aquantejo, Eddie Bro was Semper, 94.7 FM. So,
2: you dream in that I say, you know, woman on it. You almost see a cracker. You almost will know. Yes, you are here. You need Nasia. Yeah, come.
3: Memory Debia, a bonusia, a permusia. A question of what a change lay your home, our approach, said the Akuhu, any diabet drufi, the Yahu, near her, the Ye, near the Abba, the Anyano, and you can say,
2: yeah, say. Abrochin come on a dim tintim pa.
0: Yabere no ma hudua. 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I'm gonna fan it to my paper. O many puntu. Na ha bot a sign. Passport won't send some. Nini na ye de bro. E wa brochin come with you medium. 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
4: Robert Gibby, make us a free Germany.
5: Kobe. Okay, yeah, Amsterdam.
4: Cost of no work for Abrochin, where Omo Waman and an Emma, Omo Asaman and another Mutipi, Omukra, and also program, Mumato project in my Emma.
0: Shannon, say a minute of beer. 6 p.m. Bogan near Abrochin Company.

0: very, very well by grace. And Bomadia, so Becca, and we are live. It will Facebook. Yeah, live. It will Facebook. And you know, join us. Joel, Eddie, to me, you'll be doing be as usual. I came to serve you hot and crunchy as we've been doing every Saturday. Prince Johnson, any producer of the show, lead producer, Samson Eddie Morat, and I be also Joel, and so I can be Cosmos Barbecue, and we'll be live on TikTok very soon. And you do, but today we have heroes. Yo on penyophobia ha, ye ni omo ebedin komo me saka nana jwan e wa nana pacho beme me bra beme me pacho high might beme nana net say
1: uni anyame adume e pa
0: peja microphone
1: okay
0: ye share na che
1: chale acho
0: ai ye share o baby baby but ye share wo show so say that
1: me no share show so
0: ai ene de ye share high might net say
2: papa nyame adume ho ye pa
0: okay enti nana jwan ye ka no ho asemi Ebia na wani ejano, but mema wani abaneso mema wani njano. 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
2: Oya ba de na do.
0: Ah ye de radiasi ye de radiasi. 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Ti yare industry no mobe mwache. Sign a industry more time this time. I'm sure I'm free soon. And I'm
1: okay. You're me. I'm a pa. You man, idea. You're sure I'm an idea. No cranny. Me who said not a more thing. I say, and it sounds a sabrana. You're sure I'm a man. Sankrana, Ubenya producer. No, not demos. 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Why, yeah, party. I could say producer. 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You know, near. 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

0: Etin koma taso de fo ni nyina. 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
1: Yeah, wonya.
0: That was a great song.
1: Yeah.
0: A great song. 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
1: Mr. Ode nyu ne de say your trance on you who say do a bo house yanka bi nsoma e ma na kakra. Aha. Ntino no once you bibia ya dey eye friend say my lie sare ya kan no. Titi itimi yo mu la no. E ma o mo ba yanche wi a. Afi no na oh ha o jump from some ibinom ni yin na
0: me so me dey make make say mentis appraise on tis
1: ah make make say but 80% of e dey e mema dey ya no yet ayes apa it be jump free out to her
0: say 80%
1: 80% because the entire am can me dey 80 ni say me nim say obi a waware bia ni ho a ni pa dodo a waware ni na no say ka say yenyi emu be say ni pa 10 ni yenyi be say 3 pesi a say bia o 3 dey bia omunye sebi omunfa
0: omunye no mo chida
1: unya ani de ubenya 0% masa
0: nese aware fo no kwa no aware enye dwama yaduro
1: dab because it's young and to be out myself free or jump free I know the kwa no
0: but 80% dia no de
1: and enti am de 80 na man say opani kase ye ne yawo dem anipa be 5 we wahi say enyina me ya aware fo kra no a on be sure say Chese, if you are born to be mutia, it's a care we are no bit of one who you are. Ah, you know, and the moment of Craniana and hard drink a CB pre national acquired in the Panama Fasano. So, say, one or ho, Naja would no crack a cramman on the other, they were hearing crown, would they respect my reading when you say be crown or between a fetch idea. Nelson, say, Oma, respect in a court, or you don't decide that. Aha, a court is a man, we don't know, a man would book a cramman. Then you say, yeah, Ufria. Ujampu fria na kwa na ma no kra bia make wa waris na u guess be mi nu sa ko ho so
0: and no normal friend the brand extension normal so mo extend the brand no mo bi bi branch said you be a enterprise no e bit me akoy hi mighty
2: papa
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0: Okay, one leg of the group is here. 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And you're being more about stardom and coming back into the industry after a while. Hi, mighty.
1: Papa.
0: Yeah, right. Those days, almost every event we have a conumo in a neighbor.
1: Yeah.
0: And most of the programs. TGM is near number 4-2 almost at that time. VGMA yeah, number 4 sa no near he. How was the feeling? Time ana, you know, mucha ma ubi and him say and chine corner, your bomb on your way. How was the feeling? Bear microphone, man.
1: Na enye bad. 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
0: Oh, after all the popular songs coming out.
1: Ya nominatee da.
0: Oh.
1: But me, no cre.
0: Not popular song.
1: Not even our name.
0: Not a group of the year.
1: Not even our name. Say ya boy ye din or hopo.
0: But mo find it out. Why? Normally ya mo file it. Ya mo file it.
1: Oh, unse. Nansea na sa file na ba.
0: Yeah.
1: Unse initial you know na omo ko kantamanto ne ade ko cheke omo a omo make sales and then nyoma penetrating the market na omo nominate.
0: Yeah.
1: I quite remember say Fred Niama. Oni ebedi nkomo a few way e be nominate mu say ni say ankosiaga. But mate make sure say even Ankrebo Esther Smith. And I'm my Yameda number 1. Yeda, Yebeda number 3 straight. Ebeda number 2. Yeda number 2 for almost 6 months.
0: Wow.
1: But Oma nominate Yeda. Emma and Crofubina, I know the daddy that tourney, I did winning 5 awards. But,
0: that was what year?
1: That was 2003. Yeah, incredible.
0: Sekina, 13 years.
1: Yeah,
0: Sekina.
1: Yeah, Sekina 2001. And Sekina minimum. New artists are made Makase sa 2001 no nnyom penetrating the market sene
0: but mo find it out why am I adwuma but it looks as if some new recognition
1: on say adwuma we say no first ne na ye nyina ye nim ye and I ye mu bi oha ye ho anyahwe nti ye gya ne ma bebre nti no ne ma bebre oha na ka si ye nya but ye nya. And you know, Sana Koye, but when we were doing good, Nidia, Yamia Nimun Ukraine, when I'm baby, I know any age, baby, I'll be Fabiano, naturally, a cost of her mom.
0: Namunya guessing so.
1: Oh, girls in the crowd, yeah, they will sell pa na ope. Umpa umpe.
0: Now pa na umpe.
1: Oh, yeah, you send me a footballer. And a footballer, so they are my payer with them.
0: We are sure.
1: Just a footballer, or any drama unfolded out. Now, Juma, we are in a map and co until they open my account, they are not just it.
0: And you know, your footballer and son, I'll be.
1: Yeah, maybe Olympus babies.
0: Okay.
1: And I'm a ball, me ball power lines, kakra. And you know, me ball ball chair, kakra, me call ball at 12 land to Togo.
0: Hey,
1: and I'm be proud of Vora Dep.
0: Wow, that's what ball no question.
1: Vora Dep, who, yeah.
0: Wow. And you're not a mouth jai ball, no one as a prana mouth jai ball.
1: Yeah, me kai somewhere 97, I'm a call at 12 land, me call to akwebi your friend Frank Achu. Mm-hmm. Obo kotoko.
0: Yeah, mekai name.
1: No botre.
0: Mekai name no.
1: Yeah, nti mekoto no ho na me so me botre man hu kwa e fast wo fi ho. Nti no na Razak ne ye coach. Kotoko Razak koko ya budu Razak. 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Razak ba ya no na ye mu bi ho a team n penifo na ji atum se on be register but all ban all the player be by Jibli. Ema Jibli ne me be pre position na coach. A player the obed and then I pray. Into no meninka. 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
0: With the pranama
1: jay pranama.
0: And now your wagons and then you're the winny betcher in your
1: moon. And yes, me imagine ye ye fear and yum to all. Me papa chiri by me, you know, yeah. I know market will be sick, I am.
0: Not Jenny
1: Woody. 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
0: Wow.
1: Yeah, ono dim papa chi mi.
0: Papa Johnson.
1: Yeah, ono dim papa chi mi no nti. Maame baako papa baako nti efie de. 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Yeah, e wo ye fie.
0: Yeah. Yentie ankle.

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0: 94.7 FM as a showbiz review and one you go so I had them on high mighty of engineer entry fame ewa ha Samson and Anajma ewa ha inti nyumwe nyina ya nyumwe mekai. It was a big banger.
1: Nice.
0: It didn't come with any award, not even nomination.
1: Not even
0: Anajma, my memory was also oje oje I was saying
2: Anajma you know eye emidi ankasa ah ye de frame ofi ni ade de naja ye bala we ma show bis ndia na na amafo ye
0: na ajiman
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0: ye he na ajiman awards no also all these hits be bring by say na unya
2: okay unya me na me wo me pani bia na kampese me wishing a happy birthday dear na minim say yenwie na akire nom dear
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0: ha wa ntua payola for
2: yes Alaba.
0: Because around that time payola was
2: the thing. Ah, it says 2000 payola no mo yiri bu pa ba araba ya ni payola. Yeah. Wow. Now, oh, my dear, now you've got to go here.
0: Okay, Yenti Arabamra. Yenti Arabamra. So that people will know the exact song we're talking about. Araba from Na Ajmai.

0: bartending. 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Because omo nu e reconcion say pa na combination we no amade a na. Araba pe so kum ni ba. 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
0: No, araba too money.
2: Ke ka bo mpa
0: na. 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
1: Oh, no, no, say ko dia de ko fofo.
0: Ye nyanwe money sa. Nice song and creativity level no. 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

0: Some me kwaje awaye o baby. 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What you say? 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To say the now ka Araba was a hit song near the awards be nominations be.
1: Okay. 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I mean, we now some make my canon. Bia, Mr. McCannon, my lifetime, Mr. McCannon, Bia, how can be two or three times? Hanam and Kankra, I said,
0: and I didn't come.
1: Okay. With him, Arabano, a Bayano, a G baby, na Sabrina, my sister station be radio good.
0: Yeah.
1: Now, only a countdown be. Nay, one to 20. Tis a onion. On your about 20 no more. Countdown on your about 20 no less than you
2: know. FM.
1: Ankasa. And you were 20 no more. Ebia, the following week, no, near you were free. Naha. So I said, you don't be the anxious and you know, so far. Okay. Arabana by a mean Araba by no. I'm a G20. I'm a big Ramon. I'm a G20. I'm a do a you. A big D first.
0: Wow.
1: Ah, na a bin see that because Untimi met that first.
0: From nowhere.
1: Untimi met that first. Over 20. And son, I was Fagaba. Me see. Eh, Mr. Dye, no one be first. Emma and Penifor be two or more few ones. I tell you not, and Penifor did the car. Those days, the woman said, Lumban, and Champon,
0: Quadrenchi,
1: Joaca, the guys, yeah, how many did you work? So Araba by an anapa. It be sad in it. If you miss, dear Nessie, okay. Anna, Alabanso, and you nominate him, say, Vance, India, categories India, not Araba winning name.
0: Okay.
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0: wow
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0: wow
1: and then the and emphasis no die is enough emphasis so into na araba ni die no kure ni die si o ho no eno no let's say
0: But in your career when you're in your work.
1: Oh, I was the Ghana Media Award na menya. I was in the menya bebre. Menya menya bebre na.
0: Yeah, fame okay. Around that time baby I'll be fabia na ajima your boldin no ne ani. Ha say na now manage fame that time.
1: Okay, unim. Oh say me ba araba na fire na. Amanfo James ye didi ni adade no. Emma Club Pressure, Beauty Queen,
0: Miss Ghana,
1: Miss Ghana for on the make call the whole Ghana. Me no me dey call baby ah me dey call the whole region nyina say sabre na name say 11 regions and
0: 10
1: sir 10 ha me dey call nyina na dad ntina na kwam sifa kan mo me na MC na dad ya mo ha me dey na number baby na dad ntino ti araba ni dey be yema me na dey me kwen ni e pajami na clap pressure for so mama miss kapao are you for you no adonko for I sorry Jensen, I alomo for yes, alomo bitet for us no. 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
1: 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And Sanny be a human fame, I'm on intino. And also no bet me, I let be for Frobia. And also bet me, Jessica. Ah, and no hand, no moon yet. It be a human, yeah, bo maun on your daddy, say be a Ubo programs near that. Oh, in Tiano, a town, fancy I'm for business, no. And so I'm fempa unto show and be
0: showbiz.
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2: You can discuss any million kind of your own categories. Let my can say the young can say see you in because yeah, yes, Sekina, no, now yeah, you're so anxious, say you're better out, and you know, Sekina, almost my 10%
0: of
2: cassette sales. Ah, yes, I take the cost price of the cassette. Na the
0: Akane expenditure.
2: Yeah, na the Akane amount 10%.
0: And that was the agreement. Ah, Mukoye.
2: That was the agreement we did with the producer because of sending na yeho pre yang digidi na yenye bida. And to meet my cancer sekina sika yenya ya na ye sika eye bug money. Eye 800 Ghana cedis.
0: And
2: 800 Ghana cedis. Ye je happen ye de command na see. See ye next album. To meet my see Sky J was a kinamu. Any other man I see ye next album. And I yeah the call record on Krebo. And to Ankre Bona and Yoma meet my cassie and Sasu Sikem, Ankre Bona may to two aquine, Ankre Bona to me ma ye who say, oh, ya ye be kakra.
0: Yeah, yeah, young her, young call back to the 10%. Because 10% there as it's swabble.
2: Next one, because by then, like I said, 6,000 and then 60 pesos. It is 10% and then 6 pesos.
0: And then 6 pesos.
2: 6 pesos.
0: But that time, Niska.
2: Then you can be a umboa. Because, on say, Tama yen ya bayan. Now, in Pabuana, she ain't near to be 500, 1.2. Unse musician, one, untarishim, ehu hia baby abetena ehu hia even baby ana wetena di yokogali unti mentena ho ni biem ena responsibility bi no
0: FM
2: o abusuya o na mfofo o mdo om problems eba unless we ye nipa bi a wetrim ye dene ah ma obi anka ma ho enti adwuma bi wa wo ye na bedu pempen so obi a the responsibility on you no eno kwa po ma wo sika nso ena one thing am ihu ye ne se ye mu bi no ma ye nhia producer omo ya kese no se adwuma no ye free bi front money
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2: Yeah.
0: Bibi e bebe bia obeso.
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2: 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Se bibini a onye sure said. 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They don't think about business. They think about me buano. 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
0: se you don't have an option.
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0: Now, sebi,
2: sebi, sebi, sebi, sebi, yep, papa, daddy, lumba, cry, your manis, kakes, yes, sir.
0: Asama,
2: big man, kayan on it.
0: Now, no kayan,
2: producer, no call,
0: okay.
2: And our cars are children.
0: There's a reporter speech.
2: Yeah.
0: Okay.
2: And our producer and a friend see Yemra. Into your coin and a big bear catcher said, Sikana, your boss of the Maya, and that also no do. Musician be and wear a man of 40%. And yes, your catcher and say, daddy. Now, one musician, why yes, Sekina? Why your front money? What's up, be young cribble? Why your front money?
0: FM.
2: And our big bear's mind your front money. And also, Debbie. And also, Mr. Santi, Nkwalanso amọ mu front money. 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
2: Eh eh na big bear first ya je front money.
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0: Okay.
2: 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Ye bra kwa chire mu chire na che se. front money be akoso am I hot
0: I could be him
2: I could be producer hot
0: okay
2: enti na ese ekokan wo dan echi na ye ti ase ye ma no
0: enti ho na e de e form bon ba ye no me
2: ah nya ho na de form bon ba e na ye ko ba ase ye beje 30% because senior year no na sikana no shi enti ye ba big man ho ne na ye ko ya ko agree behind closed door senior beje 30 because big man said us and ye beje 30 enti ye be ye ye next album na ye akusika no eni ye si we die owe osiboti kura ya beje front money because okay. Front money na musician bia timi de ya japade ya ya ne ne twen ya twen ya twen osu ntimi mfama ya anya se
0: it is Abraham and how much were you guys looking at
2: nanke ya pa ya ji be 200 20,000 and 20,000 200 million and at least 150 million and osu onya ya ne ne kan ya be 200 osu onya anya se ya mfa nyom ne man because ni a record okay. If you see car record, extra video, and I'll say, on to me my front money. And here I start to see you promote your idea.
0: Okay.
2: Until you promote your first copy, you try 15,000 within 2 weeks. Partner, sir. And my big band friend catches up. Money, my idea.
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2: Sir, my mood is music. Your idea. 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And twice I've been able to get a real and not money scapa because no money cop. Any in your show of France. You call France by art, and you know my jive board.
0: Ah, why am I a jive board? DJs now.
2: DJs, ninja na jive. Once you're a producer, and na, or you're a presenters, and most of them you're close because of, baby, I know one or no more corner on open NG.
0: Okay.
2: To know many G, no money.
0: It's more suspect to say, or no, na.
2: Can't say, or no, you're suspect.
0: Microphone.
2: You're buying now my jive board now. You start to see a friend crop on presenters, no. Ofrey we also problem be a one money mo boss in term no monkos of problem be a one money mo boss in term monkos of most of we are ya best start abonyom no ema me dey bufo kra kasas na ma gye sika 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as you said I feel from Crawford's here disappointing.
0: I want to can't buy
2: it. I want your phone book because you see Kaka Crania see where I account to more near your promotion. Tina see a talker near the Bia talker. Eddie Bia she promotion. Once I first promotion, Eddie, Uber Cosampa, Uber Bad Robo, Uber Basuniani,
0: Uber Cobrecum, Uber
2: Cobbe Bia, and two, they just imagine. So, station Bia Bacon, so which you are Payola. 300,000 cry those days are 30 Ghana and Necrana. Just imagine stations are and then you'll be an abit, my man. Is just a some pania, they are then abit, my good yasa. Oba cra, who may be no 100, 1 millionaire. Next, the domain in our chess, your producer and see a disappointing in tea. Oma monium name a boca.
0: Engineer and she, Pejamu Peja inano, Diama Yantumon come for a while, and they say a honey free.
2: Honey free, but maybe I re so. And I cried in my cam and abro, so may I re 2006, me hot to 2008.
3: At
2: Semper FM. I re no Koba says me jam music and Nami Cotton and sorry for your kakra. The maintenance sorry for you for over 12 years.
0: Wow.
2: Yeah.
0: Yeah, the radius is so once I told us I'm so do about.
2: Yeah,
0: yeah, the radius. Nana. From your point of view.
1: Okay. 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
0: ma men kai o manfo say high asempa 94.7 asempa showbiz review eni egusu ayedi nkomo no line na abeka yensa line up
3: senior
0: najmai
3: legends of the game.
0: Into ye din komo ye those days, their high moments and all these things. Into no ba akwaba minim se bibi o apeso kan.
3: Medasi, I think I've heard them na me chete from so na machia omo majebre he o Facebook live nyina. Back in the day, ene neno bibi answer sign sa. The accessing your internet. Because back in the time, no, now I'm crowded on my upfront money. Into scanning the mouth now, and you know, you're tough for honor and cause I don't put the offer on journey. But they say, you know, we are in an era, I say, and yet label being our warm DC, I can see a show, Muna, one cassana, we are there, just a while promoting money for you. And yet, it's so be the upfront Sikabi Bemount because physical sales of no man here what is a CD, snake, cassette, and any hobby back in time. And as you say, no, so acquire streams. So first, you know, say CD back who cry one CD, and then one stream when you one CD. A couple of streams, never more, even that one CD and answer $1 and tea. And then bring more crying, I had him. But and then, no, dear, a boy, social media, no, a pushy songs and in them. And because of social media, and I, you know. E push a man for be ready and into my own yum nonsu wound them. And to say that dana radio no pe won pe obeti. Into ye bokra na ye yeah. Say 1 year and ye bo na uni option be other than to listen. But he saying you have so many options. Ti and then obin yum no afana china ye jahuako ti obi de. Into that is the challenge. And I like how both of them, om ye legends still omit me I infiltrated the new. To say Nanajima is a me from way back, Ninyo Mao and our old track content back for the music that he did back in the day. Abia, Obu Hawaii won 2005 on Teda into a tea acquiring a sum for fro. And to the phone, I did back why na me pay on home pioneers. I don't know, but na omo was sound by me sing your ma because a yomno a question studio, I be a while 1 month near near where you may. It is a utie nyom ne quality ya. Most of them their songs quality no. Yenti me fan to two and edia home because
0: sound na, sound near sound yeah, yeah, yeah. Different.
3: Although we have more machines now no. Enyom na ye too fast. Yeah. Yes, awe ye indomi no 1 minute. Ye we be bia na wotu no cry a messy ye. And yom na won't to down to nye ya messy da o. It's we out trend ya ko. But omo no munya time omanyum so
0: ye.
3: Yes, into most of them, when you match it, you may have no. Say about system no more.
0: Na, yeah, born you no. We're having this conversation. Sound quality. Ut mix be beer separately.
3: Of course.
0: It be on fight the other. Ut mu say intentionality akum.
3: Yeah.
0: Pa.
3: Yeah. Into I believe say omo no say na najimain any bra penny highness more to me as soon as. How to say what the brand across to Honobu or her? Who friend interview at Taya Washaba Utimibu signs only other free markets near Bayana? Because branding
0: and yesterday something happened. Hits FM.
3: Okay,
0: yeah, there was somebody who came and so off air, and there was a Robert Clark.
3: What you say? You are also to me and your mother
0: coming,
3: yeah,
0: artist.
3: Exactly. But who are Mona? Now, only more crowd than now, to me say, ah,
0: almost standing. Only
3: our baby. No, now, who's all talking about to me say, ah, or ye baby. And some one would dare to us. And so, branding is very important. Debbie Ameka, without branding and the use of social media, because branding is so what branding will not, what shall demo be?
0: Yeah,
3: so you have to put it out for people to see. And they are doing an amazing job at that. And said they're making a jumanana or more, you know, but. So remember when we say one for social media, what and I'm penny for kind and team penny for bed da beneda. So yeah, you want ya boa ma boa.
0: One
3: sa pepe. Into they've come to learn that they have to incorporate the new media. Normally, your mood, dad, your man also have territory. So they will have a difference. It's who I'm out to say, ah, we're more young penny for. Or more, yeah, they be all back.
0: Somebody like them. Najman. What if somebody follow on TikTok?
1: No, okay.
0: Yeah.
1: Okay.
0: And every day there is a video game. Yeah. Yeah.
3: Oh, promo papa papa. Back to back.
0: On young boys, on Trimon, Crabbles, what was one corner? Or no? And like Mensa.
3: Yeah. Like but also, Adani best in Swasha,
0: okay. Adani, so me, but on only lucky the energy, me tell him, in fact, and a crammy bacano. I saw one of Lucky's,
3: okay,
0: any other to be follow up. But yeah, after all this while the fame, the high moments, and all these things, there was a gap. Najemai, high mighty, and Chinianchi. They said the Ocasa, we are in here in Kenya, and how can. Me na minim maybe I will be near there, but there was a gap. Enyum no mojai, ana mo da sutu. Najumai.
1: Unia, enyum no die. 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
0: neba.
1: Enti mi die enyum yenti mi nyanyum me yanyum akopim se mi da su yanyum.
0: Me ba.
1: Yes.
0: Hi Mighty. What
2: are you doing? Mm, yeah,
0: Few people no more a breaking or more back or mutimisa a beteki or more old position. A drew straw my you say nipasu meso koya waba.
1: Okay.
0: And you been ya daji bidding come. But before then, let's enjoy this one from Najima Kwa Bepo. Anyway, Lady Bium Grace. Or can dances now.
1: Okay.
0: Menena neo cultural group.
1: Okay. Yeah,
3: yeah. They're not Sao TV 3 Nana.
0: Minims of a Sao TV 3 and movies.
1: Oh, are they?
0: No, I'm a dance partner.
1: Oh, nice.
0: I watch a Martin Players Cultural Center.
3: Wow.
0: Yeah, yeah. It's the NTO Emma, Sepa 94.7 FM, Sepa Show Bees. Review Najima Waha Sanso and a high mighty of engineering fame and a Beyonce Lionel Ewaha. Midi, you'll be doing.

0: call before Najman. Good old days, still fresh and nice like wine. Najman.
1: Yeah, yeah.
0: What's the one you're going to? It is a say, and yumbain, I would they bar Ghana for a was here. So now you make us say, Najman, I saw by any.
1: Okay. Say 2019. Say 20 from me started 2000 no copim 2018 no and there me jaye enyum studio ko studio say me ko ha nemum live band there say me live band am just starting me indeed band there me bo me bo programs en kwa utu kwa so akoshwa kakra no abo program kakra
0: so now you performing artists
1: yeah performing me ha na me record ti 2019 am say be me ba me start be enyum be self control say me pese me jama
0: pe tobo
2: that was a nice one
0: tobo anyway now come once nana.

0: Nina, dear boat, no, no.
1: I say creativity, say, and you would transfer now after near echo. So, on say, Kobe Poya, which is slow motion, you know. Some transfer who say, Kono,
2: Easter.
1: Yeah, dear, Easter, no. Yeah, dear. Be a gana if you are singing a honor, you pin a call.
0: But I do is the amount for any ago.
1: Aha, and Tibas, and I say a transcendent who say, Yen, you be been a gana for any, I am Fanko Jenny. Oh, you know, now I am fat, and you mean
0: yourself. We'll be back as
1: well. 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
1: Oh, David, how much money? 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Yeah, yeah, yeah. 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
3: Yep, papa Fifi Bans in Sefakai, Abeku Santana, and Minya Kumia with Timinche. What's your experience? Radio so I think, sir, almost my starting, almost me for any money from Anna, more listeners are in the pay demo, and then inquiring in a team one on my and to me, who the reason why music you do, baby, I'm not chinchina, your persia resign.
0: Yeah, as a person called retirement.
3: Yeah, because I think say more na you know. I feel kwa ni ya dream be more. Mm. Until say radio no omo omanyi no etimi because ye nya kasa ho adwuma na ye yo. Say radio no omutimi abeku Santana no mu egusu betena radio so na so ye de. 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
2: Yeah.
0: It's Mikai so the new way by hi darling. 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
0: Yeah. It's Legends and Legacy Ball near Onano.
2: Hmm.
0: 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Apart from that, Daddy Lumba. 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And I also to me bounce back. But few of them in it me as a bounce back out me a general monazo me sometime back Yohana Yogi Dogi by so I'm back and he's coming to take over then yeah Yohana T Blaze and so by the same thing artist 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
0: Na come about that side. 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
0: Oh, okay.
1: I'm in my house. 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I know. 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I'm a young in Ayati. I said station kesi we na mji America. I said meba mubia huna say meti mi asaba. 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
0: say Ghana for nyintum se
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3: This is music. 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
0: High mighty.
3: Tare.
0: Of engineer and fame.
3: Basa.
0: Tese oda solo.
3: Me da solo. Se se Kofi wo US a oye one or two things binti no.
0: It is said your own one a solo career.
3: Yeah.
0: A solo career.
3: Yeah, entina me use entry high mighty.
0: Okay, okay. It's yentie anyumwe entry sa anyumwe ya odia.
3: Yeah.
0: Okay. Yentie anyumwe from entry high mighty emra asempa 94.7 FM. Asempa Showbiz review. We're still soldiering on. Yaba. Nyatwaso.

0: we unya ne party as ya esu ato say ah speed up speed up speed up hey
1: hi mighty
2: papa
1: we need the hall
2: the my award
1: we need the hall it na say nyum do kai say we need the ogina so
2: my award pa I dey sure say on say
1: it's a nice song
2: yeah sometimes one as I say, and yet time be an S with Ginasro, a do baby, a sebi, say, or before a japa debina, a mood do not so do ragat and my swoo ragat and mokoji. And sometimes, you know, utime elemet, baby, I will name dear do on yumutum. Now, what tien kwala ne kakra, now what follow kakra. Because anyway, me hear baby, I may hear you do any summer, and I may can engineer and catch him say, branch baby, I would do no. Men may can't send baby, when I'm more to foot too much. And you know, this is the way I currently and no more continue. Young Connie say, na and crop one yin too.
1: And you're not there.
2: Yeah, and my tete men say, so maybe I'm more to four ball.
1: Mancha, I can't say, Mancha, say.
3: You're not going to be
1: able to call. Last week, Nanka was saying to me, didn't come over, but I'm so they be baby, I am.
3: Of course.
1: And yet me shame anje. Ya monkomo and there wabeto empanyfo e wo ha. I na jwan in a ebius no. And chi high mighty e wo ha. And me nim say what it you omonyo mbebre no me ade. Now they are back. Om se en kanche Ghana for say o maba. And manchen so wo ha. And you know ya monkomo manje. Ebia and any first timer obi 80 and na ebia and any first timer obi person to once
3: man.
1: Ye nim komo e ka manje who is manje?
3: Okay, Madam Asi Bibre, oh, I'm with you in Yanani. Miss Senior Men, some more I say, Senior Najamani, Engineer MIT, Madam Asi Bibre. Okay, and see, Yaka Manchekumea, Afrobeat, recording artist, I may bomb me home more than pa, our industry anymore. And I so far, no, me obi a mere Afrobeat, mere dancer, Kakrano, and I mean, Jiddy say, artist, yeah, in as much as a you find yourself doing a high life song and I be a hip life, no. A sound so was say, which mean ye, Edda Genes Kakra, say be a ana, unyas opportunity, and say be I do to dance all songs, so you find yourself wanting. Intim, you be a mere, all gen of music, but me major, stronghold, a Afrobeat music, yeah.
1: Wow, wow. And for how long have you been in the music business?
3: Oh, currently, make us say, after the demise of Ebony. Yeah, okay. After Ebony, because time Ebony, Ebony, yeah, sponsor. No, see, I've got myself a sponsor.
1: Yeah,
3: And I'm a male rendition. No. I mean, female rendition. So, no, yeah, male rendition. No.
1: Okay.
3: And I'm a female rendition. No. See, I've got myself a sponsor. Anything me ask, she did bye-bye. Even though she's older, but I've got to survive this life. I know they want any young girl. Anything me, yeah, and female rendition. No. I think it's a hormone, Mr. Tatia. So, let's take it like... 7-8 years near me started say
1: around
3: yeah around that time 80. exactly
1: and you been wanna sign this city enyo maduma na ni wadi ni
3: oh me be muno it hasn't been easy because imagine say what started say o to wanna be gide wo mu because in blacks there you person you say oh yeah no I na ya sanso ba be bo ba ka say o to nyum na say won tu anamo bia dia I think say enko ye until start na there it's been very rough and I mean ka say it's been simple till now. It's been still rubber. So far, so good. From 8 years till now, no, there has been a lot of improvement. Be brave. They say, me coming here, meeting my big brothers, it's, we should say, me coming in.
1: Yeah.
3: Exactly. Yeah. So it's been good so far. So
1: how do you want people to see you? Yeah, come and check me out. Say now, pesa amount for ever. Like.
3: Okay. 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Enti, yaka man check me out. Me pesa, your body in man check me out. It should be a household name, a be artist be a otunyum, otu inkranshenyum, otu efutunyum, otu enyum to empower the nation. Yes, in Tiaka, Manchekuma, Nebo Manchekuma, that name or that figure should stand out. Yes.
1: Okay, enche ye beti Manchekuma, Nenyuma, your friend say Obra.
3: Obra.
1: Na Obra is broad. Enyum Obra na me kai. Time bia me mama kai the legend nyum to fohin na na kwa mi ampedusa na nyum obra obra won sem no chali sa sem to da
3: but
1: the to na tie nyum na na won say yeah that song was a prophecy
3: exactly.
1: I didn't know obra na your wife so the baby way
3: okay me da was sense so okay enti me my din title obra because sana yedin kankai no me hwe bibia me start free na any baby I'm about to be drew now. I feel like there is a lot of work for me to do, and of course, I'm still doing it. Into your brown aqua, you meet to say it talks about my beginning and how everything started for me to where I've gotten to now. Into it basically preaching strength, giving hope to the street people, to the ghetto people. Say, you regardless of how difficult the life will be, you know, there is hope, there is light at the end of the tunnel.
1: Okay, Ebusia for Asempa 94.7 FM Asempa Show Bees Review at the Bro Saturday Bia. If we 1:30, a copim 3 o'clock, Manche Kume or Bra. Let's enjoy this one. Yaba, Yatwaso.

0: Obra from Manche. Manche Kume Obra.
1: Nobody contest. Some other boys than me Batman.
0: Wow. Nice song. Nice song.
2: Thank you, thank you, thank you, thank you. Thank
0: and,
2: you so
0: and,
2: much.
0: And I like the fact that you have that fit you know, sometimes people get to a certain level and they feel say on one day it's, you know, depending on your fit. But say as young as you are when you're a gospel artist, but you recognize the role of God in your life. What me dia and you like this. It's a nice song.
2: Thank you so much.
0: I think about that.
2: Yeah, about that. On all social, I mean on all platforms, yes, all all DSPs. It's in Parma, Cho, me, Pa, Obibia, Cho, all my viewers, all my fans, everybody across the globe. Say, please do what to go stream Obra on all platforms, and also do what to follow the name Manche Kome on all platforms too as well. Follow to follow back. Thank you so much for the support. I love you all. Kome, peace out.
0: Yeah. Some person me follow on social media. Depend how you see all the various platforms. Facebook, Instagram, TikTok, and the men are using Manche. Wow, there.
2: Okay, into Facebook, Manche Kome, Instagram, Manche Kome, Snapchat, Manche Kome 26, X and so, Manche Kome, and Sana Makanon, so you might promote it currently, Obra, but aside that, you know, a lot of songs there, me or Aja last meet, song. Last minute song now, Olivia, AJ,
0: Olivia.
2: Rendition. AJ, me here, I drink 20 min tao, wara mi su frebo, sebrana bebo, am yo, kai mi yo, kai mi yo.
0: It's been a year,
2: that version, it's me, Pau, Obi Biacho, say, monko on all DSPs, no more streaming, all my songs, you know, Obra, one more opportunity, or money and love. Eja waho no mo, lot of songs. Thank you so much.
0: Wow. 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
1: A honey is the same Macle, but Andy Dusty the end of the I Andy when by this time Andy were around. Prince, but your friend, mommy, because once I need the album, so around them, quite
0: friendly. Maybe a mountain or kind.
1: I've
0: been a frame.
1: Okay,
0: I've been a frame into me, mentee,
1: and repermanent.
0: Yeah,
1: you back once I was born in and repermanent. You back on once,
0: yeah,
1: back on once. Mandy, the end and I will be a member. I don't know. And me say, I seem be a one, and I seem be a who be a you beat me a camera.
0: And I see there ain't any problem. And I mean to me, and I see in your problem, meaning in your problem, because me, your bunny, I ain't. Then I see I am my union, I'm a gina baby, I'm a can. But as I'm to a yam, cock on person for so I'm meaning I see in your problem.
1: Oh,
0: I die. But second, I know not right.
1: Okay. Yeah, that's a password clarifier. Happy birthday, Encore and Famao. Mr. Henry Opuku AJ, Mr. Henry Opuku AJ, belated birthday, Encore Famao. Enra. And I know you were that. Now, if you only have my Gertrude, and I be no Gloria, almost see a radish show, wanting any one show, one month free, a demo, uncle, ye demo, nebby bea, into me, and conkainty, or penny, a radi in show, pa, Prince Johnson.
2: Okay, my manager, my management team, and Anausu, I a friend Uti, or Kumasi Kunsu.
1: Okay,
2: ha, tea, Nana, shout out. 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
1: Okay, nah, uh-huh. yeah, that's it. Yeah, that's it. I'm going to say with me. Bye, yeah. Manche, Nyami Shao.
3: Me was it, baby.
1: Hi, Mighty. God bless you so much
0: God
1: for coming.
0: God bless you too. Nana,
1: Jumai.
2: Yeah, we are.
1: You're ready to come. We're
2: ready to come.
1: As I'm 94.7 FM. Now, my main chia bandits. Bandits bread. Any Bandits Gary, Bandits Bread, unye bia e bwa pa e mouton, kama. Na Bandits Gary ni diye, se diye, yesterday milk powder no, yesterday gum nen katye, se diye umesi acheno no, any Gary nan kasa, the quality of the grains no, utims wenye adajen waye, e di amagana fo. So, that is where we end today's show, sports team, e take over me hua bednego, any team na kani nina da ewa around, it's been fun having you at the other side doing the listening. Me need you be doing. I came to serve you as usual, hot and crunchy. Prince Johnson is the lead producer of the show. Sounds like Eddie Morat. And I be no Joel. And so Etane Chie. Sports team no ATQ Vanyamepa. Yebe Sansue Shebi. Mamin Chia Baha Wellness and as a nutrition and wellness for you know, Udru Kwabinya Kwabinya Ufri Atomic. Now, do any chimp to say the old they call Musuku Runabout now. Ga East Hospital Junction on the left, most story building, red and white. Be a ho e wa, Usha see wa. I see on stores now 1, 2, 3, 4. Be who Baha Nutrition and Wellness, Opechia Cinnamon, Sanso, NAD, a council, legit, and Yadina, a Hona Osoko, Huan, or Mohemia, Abubia, who they were hunting. Ye Jemma, my sports team, Nyame Private Sanso, Shebu. Thank you so much for doing the listening. Bye-bye.

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7: Now, Eddie and I obey ya, but that for my son, Yafumu, Emunimuni.
8: Oh, Miss Entry, aye, also, ya rea titi be ben fiepi, now so, niyamun yonoda, semicho, no, who do a matto a minu shea, a bayon wama.
7: Meaning, he said, what to us a time for Hexa capsules, any Hexa mixture, Yanumbum kutia osa nubia mano anum, and can you want on a dada, osa drodi, and one Hexa capsules, any Hexa mixture,
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0: 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We got scores. We got action. We got roars. We got drama. We got fun. We got more for everyone.
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3: 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So,
5: it drew me in that I see young woman on it. You almost see a cra, you almost will know. Yes, you are here. In that, Nasia, yeah, cabum.
6: Memory Debia, a bonusia, a permusia, a question of what a change lay your home, our approach, said the Akum, any diabe drufi, the yehu, near her, the ye, near the abba, the enyano, and you can say,
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0: All right, Entino, Ebre Aso, Sanya, Medin Kai, Eddie Fim Mamono, Asada, Ekodiama, the entertainment Timono, Achase, the Prince, Dano Trap Production, Yopo, na Obidumbi, Dukumi, Waba Abedia Kunyano, na Otumi, Apra Pretri, Yipa, Entino, a better panarin, now Swasi, our da solid discussion, Etumi Ekosro. 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Yes, so far, yahwe match is ribi. South Africa, omo eye, oman ba kwa, omo we bibre mu ha. Nanka omo hwe kwa is a first game. Support, ebe free bibre mu na Africa fo, e di support, ebe mo omo. 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Between you and me, pa, we are see, we shall be when Chiami, not our portal. Yana, a ye party, South Africa, so Montiasie, South Africa, World Cup, we, and they, Yamin Chadia, from 32 nations and other countries, ye the co 48. 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World Cup no. 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But me remu ewo semifinals. Tnas D 10 African countries are omo piamu ewo eye World Cup USA, Mexico and then Canada no. Ye bie line na. Na ye say why do no hold dance wo be kanti e bi. Sa wo say. Sa wo tnas D a oman pain na wo de wo hwe se nei omo previous eye World Cup even AFCON performance wo hwe. The quality of players, talent, or more, will make me make Africa proud. And also, a issue by qua, ya di ebeshim, ewo jumedi so. Na performance, a mani bi identity so far, no. Say, and the wuhu afi, wet capua, and also a koso. Attendance, senia, or mu a opening ceremony. Na ushe, culture, ne senia, US 4. 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I just say, Bianum said banner sporter. We dear church, Tino, Mr. Samson Dean, a better not see. Na, you know, every will be beer, I will show you a so. Na, and they, teacher Pia, a yatanasi dada. Teacher Pia, on funny time in the agro crowd, because teacher Pia, do have 3 p.m. So, Babana or Tihua, Debiano or Dinis Suna, no shed your or shed your cosso. They are trying Nana Kwame Bensford, Nana Kwame Bensford, champion Nana Kwame Bensford, Bogaba Kope, and I feel so Ken Ridnat, and so by Johnny, na e Nano Yakabum near the shun Abba. Timono at time, cheating name. Hero Sports, aye, Prof. E.K. Wallace. 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We shake it to her. Wallace, boy. We shake it to her. Boy. That's a bell cry. So, that Patrick Osei Ajiman, Countryman Songu, Papa Maestro, Deputy Hero Sports, Eric Esiedubwedi, maybe Samano. And then King Kanija, Dennis Asamoah Ono, and I meet them. Oh yeah, I've been one in Sudia Maminia. Yeah, Alatula, Dennis Asamoah, and Humrachi, what's in the commentary? Latula Humrachi, she got voice from us in Swat on Domun Kujma, and Humrachi, 1 a.m., 2 a.m., na yao Dennis, Jogumsa, oh dear, see, I am Ketwa, Kobe Stone, Okumankra, Papa B, and I'll pay Bernard Padi Butre. 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
2: david
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2: e bi die be je bi
0: yeah.
2: I think this is his first time I was born your mama Ghana Blaster because on shed and pee. The last time na my name is Nam from Nyeka. In fact, Grace Ashi did so add the but. Sometimes no born your ma is so dream the future of it. So what you say in same be a debate shame near the adeno. A better now how affable at the amount to Kofi no utum se gani a talented. We are not saying say a yen you animal my bomb dear and yedu. And also ye kama. I didn't agree such in you many no one ye did dear sa free a ye me santina BC and emrim. Intin be bi ye
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0: 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kasia bako USA one of the host countries, US, Echi, Paraguay, Echomo 4-1, into US, ni ushe ahukika, omudye uremu, omu first league, first game na. They say, when you bring your papa, papa, open Paraguay, Paraguay is one of the countries, almost, almost, almost, almost, almost, almost, US, actually, so we host some part, almost, almost, 4-1, I just say, almost, appropriate, ding, more appropriate, ding, cra, into, and also, the free, game, US, and Paraguay, a buyer, you do who some in now, edit to draw. Now, Qatar 4, and they, you to also, group B, Qatar. And Switzerland and a DA Bunny live commentary. Our Asampe FM, Afe Aye Adum FM, when you see a Srayin live, our Adum TV, and Tino right, no, Ekutia din din din din din din din, Tino Kata against Switzerland live commentary no Eba, a senior legend Nankasa. Prof. Ike Wallace, Betu Jano, Ama Omu Sani Ashishiano, and also be Siako answer a nay, Yase Romubium, Abche Aye Brazil. Game ni Morocco and Brazil and your group C 10 p.m. and as I game in the Betuja and Yamacha Duffum and no by ya di yepa and T. Anusia di flu ho epa. Ya don't want some son at the Emma it here for now. Games no at to talk to Jano, a bimu edin kugo, nebu su e winni, my main quab your foho, name go remo and some managers like a keke nano discussion el cosono, a beshe, na yabahunkomo, main starting free teacher appear. Sounds like a regna or no, no, what you say, ne time, dear. I don't show into that which I can. Oh, hi, you. Oh, be a yet you come on. So I bet by 1 p.m. Namua. I bet. Yes, I was.
3: Good evening.
0: Yeah,
3: good. You're here for you. This is the headquarters of Ghana Sports.
0: Yeah.
3: And you see, only yourself are winning.
0: Yeah.
3: This time around, and I'll be see Basabi. Inti brainy,
0: okay.
3: But then you didn't kaka crab abidu.
0: But
3: you didn't yamia
0: say, come here, I say, in sutra, hey, if you're boy, hey, in Tiziano, dear pa, and I say,
3: in reality, code that kid, ne papa mo, ne money mo,
0: there were issue,
3: yes. So I just say,
0: and so with the yam by assam.
3: Oh, what the yam by assam? Near ya by assam, no nay, Dansoman Johnson. Ufi Hanson the top hole bar.
0: Okay.
3: Ube do main dance man Johnson honomoa. There is a pothole be your honomoa. As I saw mo yes a pothole we for over 15 good years. Omo ba no more baba yet to say omo ye ni bisi basebi no mo jawako. In sure talk a see a nebe tie honomoa. Na say to two na say in crow four cars. In crow four cars I say what dance man Hanson the crown about hono. Before says a same penny for ye be one.
0: Okay.
3: Road maintenance so I think it's long over the US, I said, almost a sad, you know. Then Tina, only said, I want main down someone road, almost the back main town in. And I said, you know, for over 15 good years, I bet. Ah, just say, in penny for Kukudam. No, me, miss, in penny for Kukudam, almost this road, Nusua, almost first our road, Nusua, my share road, and I yen a sheha, I bet Pemena road, Nugusu Texano. Before say some penny for trouble liberation
0: some trouble liberation call for I elite abribia
3: oh and it's that it's a obey juma no power hu traffic traffic amma and the first stop road ni nyina no traffic hang you all up to 10 a.m. and sana traffic never bad down and sana call for it yes and call for rush at the fa abosu kan road main road no at the but me say from Monday to Friday early in the morning, 5:30, early by PM 9 a.m. there. Oh, fast road, no, so now it's your kid 12 years old. Oh, what's the money for?
0: Well, Ken, I'm sure the people for being found. Ken Reginald, and now, it's your tea or your legs. Nenya Briepa, yes, Nenya Briepa. Teacher Pia,
4: yeah, I mean, yeah.
0: But so far,
4: yeah,
0: 4 matches,
4: yeah,
0: share, yeah. Tournament and saying performance, attendance, and Bibia, yes, yes, if it was.
4: Yeah, I mean, yeah, match here, Bimna, Machia, a Tifoni, Ashifuni, Aomoshe, a online Facebook, ni other channels. Na Machia, a Alatula, Yankasame boss, ne Menciano, na Wabreka cra, you know,
0: Aumrachi commentary.
4: Na fi Machia, a Yempenifuni, na. 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beautiful well organized dedicated and you know bibia was in place ya antitete sen bia hodo ni adeaden na onim say a brave bia ni a brave answer na this is the time a brave to edua yet it in sema hodo concerning visa gear tickets ne home processing visa ni nema
0: ahodo refisa yes am
4: refisa yes am ne players yes am ne adeade a bredu say as a same penny for a two woman I see her. Me the word I know is say FIFA dear you name say or yeah a different body altogether on share you know ubia say but so or yeah na dear I think say they are far from you know other nations any niema who do be me the last time na me kase as a country na se ope se u hosti tournament. There are certain measures, there are certain principles and there are certain requirements you need to you know to do. Aside that and also you are being bound by certain regulations and other way services that you render to the people you know around the world and outside the world at large. You can't not use your own autocracy powers in certain we are ODI yet judgmental way of doing your own things. Yes, you na ye per se your witness a grown ye kwaku eating edi ushema if you see a man saying politics a idea a divide a we are seeing in ara oko other countries are politics a divide countries any other issues but there it me can ipa boom a soccer and as a football say if football a idea into me can you boom any we are doomed as a world as a need as nations into the in into nampini for tenacity and normally football and as a soccer a betu was a yin niagro and no se unia crampo waha now nino waha mushi mo park that's a go bar when you know my den wakam boom and then your other players are ye feature or different countries ah we bought country when so bought country we your other players are omu yin yanuma we bought club we went to club we so muku shimwa omo tumi di onu adoye den eka boom 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or the ako other teams near the day but Partey will be a foul phone see ne Google Thomas Partey ne who records ni narabeding ebe piaba odu airporta this guy will be a he's not somebody a obekas onye visible
5: ah on to say maybe ordinary Ghanaian yen nimna yen tin in kan ubi bia ah ugo go crampa unyan information bia. So what is essence? What is the criteria or what is the beef say? Mutimi impeach this guy, mutimi dinechia to this extent. You see, sometimes no FIFA. A bredu say obetimi a step in with this kind of situation say sa adia ato ye brother yi ye besre so omumbre mu no muntimi fa ye nye den entutu ye nyankopon ye adoma on the 17th say Wednesday and ye boy match no and ya titi say party cannot feature into the, our first you know match no but ye komu no coach no so any select yes e omu say unforeseen circumstances or as a coach e do so a utumi you know a toa utumi ye changes near that the etimi nya replacement and other things but your tangible reasons be why this reason is intangible, it doesn't even solve any problem. Say, utumi kase player no our issue with this me and me baname me year research kakre unse ose me bantam. Now, I wanted to find out and go deeper into the relationship between a Canada and England. Me person me whom the kind of migration and other link between these two countries. Now, a woman temutia this issue we are then it's me about yes, three countries and a host to work up America, Canada, Mexico. And then Mexico.
6: Yeah.
5: And these three countries, we, America, Nyankopon Adom, ye brand it me aiden, akwa kupie mu ho. Inti adi inti na, and from America to Canada, no, enye nsheda nye ekwen biyao, utume de bus ye den, etime ko, wa omo mpeso omde flight ko, no, ombe timi de flight aiden, ako. But what is preventing our brother until say court has not proven, say, this, yes, and then I meet yeti nkofwa who do from other channels and other platforms. Eminia Dortmund uti win. Sometimes ubetimi akoya di okukuemu. Mi ni hobby. A B or C ni hobby. But as someone say ni busy fire day akono no. Obi entimi enjeje obi ase. Say ni yes say ni ntino.
6: Sana asemede. Say na o ka say wetiti kofo bebre no. Enei ewo eye kukuretumi.
5: Okay.
6: Ewo kukuretumi enano pei. Enna eye yani aya di na A B Y. Any
5: okay.
6: Farouk Al Wahab or ye diplomatic consultant. So what I say,
5: okay.
6: Diplomatic consultant. I friend Farouk Al Wahab. ABY any din komo kukuri to be so or say Thomas Partey's denial of entry into Canada is an insult and a diplomatic embarrassment. That Ghana should not take it lightly. The Ministry of Sports and the GFA must take full responsibility and answer serious questions. And then Baba Sisiya, uso mi say, per wasmana woka.
5: Yeah, de se me Brian so akasa mitie wankasa unipa aye sports minister
6: Kofi
5: Adams yes na o se omo so akasa mitie wankasa unipa aye sports minister
6: Kofi Adams.

0: 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It doesn't prevent him from entering into your country. Because e asem na e de aba. 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I googled and I saw a lot of people, even in Europe, all these players are, all these things are heading at Otuomo. But they didn't face that kind of, you know, challenge. 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
1: But yeah, issues are ever better. Na Eura Gibbs are at Ujane, dear Ebano. Dear Abano say, Egypt will not be permitted to wear their World Cup jersey featuring the stars. What I say, so Egypt for Maji, a year, AFCON seven times,
0: yeah.
1: And almost say, AFCON seven times, no, and no, no, no, no, no, Sas Black Stars here dear na four ebobobo Egypt dear no mujesi no omo afko no magire no mude stars na bobo mujesi mu dear but say FIFA 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enya dia ombeye winter so omo sesa. And you know, the gold color used for the players' names and numbers must also be okay. I'm gonna see I'm preparing good, you know. And, you know, the stars symbolize Egypt's record 7 AFCON titles, but not FIFA World Cup titles.
0: Dortmund, and yet, the Ubenya Umfribia Kesha quite a quite just in an
1: It's live on Facebook and Joel and the Atuhono and the statement.
0: Na pepa omo omo mai na ena sa na make an minion a few work up the ensemusisi ensemusisi na memora eye matches na kasem
1: starting from
0: Mexico ni eye South Africa match no minion Dortmund referee no edu baby no me anu na me hyeda ntine ma biase but I won't sit here to say say I'm also supporting the issue of people saying say match fixing be echo so allegedly. I don't want to involve myself into that debate. But yen yina nyankopo adom ya bobo pen and ya yehwe bo obesi e unimo bo ayenso yenim ye den yenim hwe na me hwe bo ni ye meto me bo ase na the way na a referee ni di match no wotin chen ya onti 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position na me tie no I got it all wrong but the referee was right ushema baby the problem ni ba nyina ne say as a referee who di match a say unya abotre and say say open tem e take action bi one three ya action bi ebebru action bi so e ma obese game ni nyina you see you were saying bi oha ye ka se you see you are doing the right thing at the wrong time when you do the right thing at the wrong time de bia unya negative result in a sense say wo hwe referee ni say na odi game na yes beginning no it was a clear penalty yes nemo mu no nen sese and command a red card your penalty bi owa a very soft touch and your incident bi owa a very hard on the person and tin say oh g bibi o awodi bibia you were between the two you will be a friend say diving wo player bi owa o pa fa ho tap on yes or the no aka

0: 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will sit there to see say me ya pasia and ya mamenji name mum no he was so confused and na make say oh yeah the right thing name mum no one she ya you do it at the wrong time next say and kotono buasi 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When we are console, yeah, we teach crumple. 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When we are ube di match na, before the anase, the end of the match, no. Now we refuse to say match no crumple. Udi na food na udi match no. 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player who ye say e wo field of play but make a we no na mi de tu ye nua South African phone fo se yem fa ya koma enya de se bi akoma na mudi gina park so eye de ebobo o hwe mu a the kind of baller 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But
1: usa other games no so ba so no Canada ne Bosnia 1-1 Canada 1-1 South Korea echiche etwa no 2-1 US ene utumi se Niger wo ho o mama just say why yet a whole da.
0: Yeah.
1: But see how much too much in pa moshe Paraguay 4-1. Yeah, sure, sure, no, so.
0: Yeah, oh, say, Dortmund, Canada ne Bosnia match, no. Mimi Hune say, Canada, I don't know, say, control normal, I lost it, yeah. Because Qatar, I think we saw them. They had great and good players, Canadian teams, no, and they were very, very young guys. Omo team, no, enum pono enyamu na muho siye, and so the performance, omo puti ye. But enyamu ngwangu andra miti teams, so boys na ye do omo bo kata no. Are they the same people or they have changed them? And now what has happened? Mu frame host nation. Na muti mini Bosnia, but I'm not trying to denigrate say. Bosnia and football nation and omu nim bobo and says omu share Canada near daddy. They be a me masama mekan say bobo nankasano say in globalization tino ubiye nim bobo. It doesn't necessarily first in ananka utimidi e dinye den e bobo but enedie yen shedan fe dinye den e bobo bim and ka Dr. Kongo near daddy muninara any togo near daddy nanka mu e bobo ni komu nina mbede on betanasi but say no ubiye nim bobo ni nani usika any implementation. 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they will support yenfa na blacks na o man naturalize won no a lot of them and ram ni o mudin common no be brave say o mo no they are not going in for Canada but instead they are going in for Ghana to support Ghana. The reason is say o mo no hockey ni adade ene this American football ni adade en o mo mo yade um na e ba soccer pa say football pa dia Canadians they are no good at and I mean for me friends I mean we saw this Canadian team o mo feature in other way no they were good and they were young guys and energetic then ye e ba ne say a film mo amankasa mo host you know tournament no and amuye we but enkom kom no yankopon ye o madom yes yes o mo first half e mo kom kom a o mo tumi ye den eti game o hwe pack euphoria ni red color and no white color na which almost all of them utimu say majority of them about 90% and 95% no Canadian but then radie and come ye disappointing omo name mo no omo player no etimi ye den e save Canadians no but I know say going forward no on be kwa kotenase ayo omo ne ma ye dey show you know prepare themselves well now among entimi fan measures and to akwemu say and see egu ye win match but in conclusion no menia dey me person me can say sa three countries now e ho su tournament we no USA Canada and Mexico no e be yo nwanwa say from first round after first round no about two teams of two countries e be fi mu na
1: Mexico Canada US
0: US no
1: ye
0: nko ye nim no ye nko ye nim no mienu e be fi mu but mienu e be fi mu no e ye Mexico and then Canada. Odu obeka se mekan. Ebia US na ombetimi akom enim kakra. Aboa eye the three countries na e host tournament no. But me na mi bisa me hun
1: se. Mexico sisi o 3 points.
0: Or 3 points but the ball omo bo na enso eni ahon kana ewo mu no. And even cramp no hwe game a South Africa ni omo boy na. And kire se host nation and e bobo. Aye nyina ya hwe host nations bebre. Opa ma Brazil e host World Cup sisi a. Me nua first half second half first match second and our third matches in 9 points in on Beji Eddie Abom Homra. Even crampon or no bow me mu crampona or betcher on Yama who do be any so no what shall say only me Jumani yes. Into Udia comparatively compare Brazilian team and even the Canadian team and answer even Mexican team we say if ka Brazil and in Kehoto tournament you are yeah who be true can say any that kind of match we are omoyed then omo born and draw the my no
1: because what's the matter who can see a tournament no. On say yeah, expanding from 32 to 48.
0: Yes,
1: you know, sa third place in
0: yes.
1: Abe qualify.
0: Yes,
1: to win your 3 points, na eja ukubo drawback ubi kwa ube qualify you.
0: Yeah, ube qualify.
1: And basically, you know, you di kana jana 3 points.
0: 3 points needed that.
1: What?
0: Enti na meka se. Enti na meka se. two of them no will be exited.
1: Naka one. Okay.
0: Yes.
1: Okay. Nti teacher appear and I tell Ninkano Mesa Bahubium na ya twon commando suye pa. Young call a ye pep student for camp. Pep student. Omusi a ye do the two. Pep student. Do the two. A ye anopa enye nubre. Uwa hwa. Anopa usore ya uhru enim. They was a true sit, no one knew my yam. The pep student, dear, ye say now to be say, we are not tafra cra, ne tafren, sir. I'll bring you my papa, pep student, and a nay or muddy, eba, sin a bay ye bedifendi, ye see ye. Na and nay, o so crano, when you treat ye, my winu to two, also when you see the two. Ha, because, yeah. James and then maybe I just say what I say the baby oh how to choose a brebian or pen or brand or and mouse a yadin ding ding pumpy. So what I say into no sabre ye a ye do the two. O yan an opa na ye say no bre u did ye u kwada wasa yo a brebia kai se a ye pep student do the two to choose an opa. Sansun in the bre u via no tree na we num aye hum u yes I do the two no crana o kwada. Emma or don't swear though. Emma or do ya de pa, because we and Croma be bearded the day, ain't he? And no eddy free pep student, or air pa, yea, come on some so it to me eddy amamo. King, be beabo quadia.
2: Chairman, I don't need a mobile room,
1: and some more quabby beam. Nah, issues be pre, and na, ya bobro so awa ha. So far, games are at Tuja. Any resort, ba, any issues, sir, a free wet cap, you mo. Ya je we kwan ya ma we visa ensempi ya kenkan de enko fo kenkan ke bebre we wridi bebre ehina odi efa.
2: Once again be che ti fo muti asempa 94.7 e wo baby bia o hifa na pese e defa
1: ya share resort answer
2: for the meantime
1: we yes we share resort no we are. Na baby, I'll pass the issues about for what okay, car okay. Baby. Okay, sir, so, me my way.
2: Mm-hmm. Resource. So,
1: baby, I'll pass a wolf for be
2: so, I'm starting from the resource.
1: Okay.
2: First game, Mexico. Before say Obon home modern against South Africa. Mexico team in your team beer. Omuye extraordinary beer, sir. But South African team, no, so in your team beer, omuye hu. So, I'll share Hugo Bruce. The side now, before the local base player say dominate more and omo ba king see him no, which means omo quality no, our firm kakra comparing to Mexico for no, though Mexico nya home advantage no, but you to me who say omo players are omo quality ni experience omo wono a bro South Africans in so. So, I'll share Brantia Jimenez, former Wolves striker, oh, see now kind of a Fulham. English Premiership. Osha acquire no faso. No de pushes South Africans into among us own half area. Utimi stretchy game they call left hand side. No beer game no at the moment. Now child say South Africa for ne lucky. Sa kind of defenders are omit me a hold you on to Jimenez. And young one was say omo ball game new year and at the end of 90 minutes no na Mexico etimi ahye South Africa by 2-0. In fact Mexico team no before say omo strength ni eyo omo attacking lineup no so oba center of the midfielder omo hun hye da nyi hu bia oko defense nso a South Africa for 90 minutes amom sa competition no to get the best out of omo defense no before say omo win match no both Mexico and South Africa omo opening game omo boy you know enye extraordinary bia yemra second game no so we share second game now sa game no me share. Was a mobile game, no, that was around 2 a.m. And the reality was effective World Cup match. So, what did I say? Effective World Cup match. A man who said, where your World Cup are, yeah, quack, but that is South Korea and a check. So, we share South Korea, Mantia now. Quite almost fast, we are equalizing goal, no, or me now winning goal in 80th minute. Check. Just it was a throw in ball. O throw ball no na striker ni ni ti pen ball no the ball no turn net ni. Then Korea came into the game. Omo possess say ball no, e stretchy play ko flank so e dictate game no dem ma check for. Omo open up no, and omo nya equalizing goal no. Equalizing goal ni ba e no, then they open up the game. And a game start to flow here. And my own who say South Korea were quality. One song, former Tottenham Hotspur striker. I will see a kind of United States of America. On only the online, no. And he strike the captain of the side. Oshé Abrantie Lee. On also see now kind Edema Paris Saint Germain. She almost centre back. We have any Kaimi Bayern Munich centre back, no. Almost quality. As in Czech Republic. Czech Republic. It's a solid bench. But Oshé Korean for no. Almost tactical input. Any omo technical side, omo technical bench na, and not nema omo timinya sa edge no over Czech Republic no. Before say South Korea so, though their game were better than Mexico game no. Omo so omo nye team bi omo ye exceptional bi ya. Okay, kata 2022. Ghana ni omo bo first match. I may yet miss omo 3-2. But then Oshé sa team no omo de ba. 2026 World Cup we comparing to Qatar team now. I think the Qatar team is far better in terms of individual talent. So I say, but technically, that team we a sound. Omu boy as a team, very compact. Omu we nim one muswa. Omu communication here excellent. Omu midfield so. Omu niyamaye. Omu movement off the ball, on the ball, interpositional play. Everything went on perfection. For them. So at yes, yeah. In fact, Yamba United States of America, and a Paraguay game, no. Before it's a Pochettino, he's technically sound.
1: Okay.
2: So at yes, yeah. And oh, USA team now, omo more quality you. Do an answer than him. Omo get a Christian Pulisic. Abrantie here, see now, kind former Chelsea player, see now, kind of AC Milan. So I just say, almost individual brilliance be your team anymore. On the good day, they can change course of the game for them. How many guy be for bench? On the bench at the last goal, at the my friend Reina. Oh, share Benny be your baby your driving ball if he power behind the ball. And he said the ball no run net anymore. Before say almost here, the fit Pochettino ho. So I just say.
1: To work Mauricio Pochettino as someone. Or say still now no or two games be a.
3: The performance was really good. I think we really played well. We are so happy. But that is only the start. It's still two games to play. We need to enjoy about that start of the tournament. But knowing that we need to keep going and trying to improve and trying to do better in this game because it's going to be all the games very competitive. But of course, so happy. Player the big credit about the performance and then it's not only to talk about some names, it's about to talk the collective. I think it's not only Valo or different players that can perform. I think the team was amazing, but not only were they on the starting 11 enough, if not all the players around were in the bench that were
1: anti Pochettino and Akasano
2: Pochettino not some more kind no. Danakwemu. Where your first match?
1: Yeah.
2: They have subsequent matches. Mm-hmm. And game ni na ye game one. As I saw prepared world.
1: Yeah.
2: And you go for the 3 maximum point. Mm-hmm. Our matches now akenim. Excellent from a solid coach. And experienced coach. So Kai say on the 30 must echo UEFA Champions League final. Mm-hmm. So I just say, or your coach be our what the biggest stage in football. At na biggest stage football mu final into your game na say on one kasa as a coach he was a player with the Argentine national team and now shine modern mo at that time now he wasn't bad as a player so at yes here into she hunu as a player as a coach no or ni nyina bi and a trewo USA game mu bo against Paraguay name. Paraguay is not a small team. Yeah, cut team on when you experience and I'm about World Cup so many times. Paraguay is one of the teams. Anytime you remember World Cup beyond from South America, no, I'm more represented. I'm one your quality players. I'm about Omda goalkeeper, Silavet, no, and then yeah, Kekan Swatias here. And the Paraguay to lose 4-1 against US, no, it tells you, say, US for no, I'm a building world structured team. and they are being handled by experience and a solid technical coach in Mauricio Pochettino. Mm-hmm. So what do you say?
1: Yeah.
2: Well, yeah, sure. I think 4 matches no more.
1: So far 4 matches in Abo. Internal Canada, Bosnia, Washa, no.
2: Yes, Canada,
1: Washa, South Korea, Czech, Washa, Mexico.
2: Canada and okay. Bosnia.
1: Yeah, no, no, Washa.
2: Canada.
1: 1-1.
2: Yesterday results was the true reflection of the game.
1: Mm-hmm.
2: The Canadian side, only exceptional. Mm-hmm. Bosnia, you see quality area ball. And we didn't get points out of the game. I'm realizing it says some of the ball need to fair man. Canada will give them a tough run. So, omo you should buy line, you know. No more crisscross, failed, you know. Omo make Canada room to operate. Omo share a moment dictating the pace of the game. Omo your first to the ball. Omo make sure say anytime be a Canada be for ball no do a final third will be ano. Omo meet him. Omo momo rough final third in him. And they did that to perfection, say. It distracted Canada for no from getting the rhythm of the game. Canadian team is not a bad team. So as I say, they could not control the tempo because Bosnia boys, you know, was quick and was technically good to the extent say not Canada for no almost fell less our pressure now. Yeah, they mom wrong. Team or yeah, all round team. Now opposite ball no midfield. No a spread the France. No more Chris Corse. I send it east wing. At the above penalty box in him. So up a store stop you more. You don't give them room to operate. Anytime you on the far ball, you be a no jina almost. Two men ejina or mu playmaker so you stop them from getting the rhythm. You don't allow them to push the ball from their own half area, get control over it in the final, in the center of the midfield, and come to the final third. In fact, I must say the Bosnia's trick and our technical instruction, you know, worked into perfection for them. That was how they were able to get at least a point out of the game.
1: Mm-hmm.
2: Kudos to Bosnia team, you know.
1: Okay.
2: Canada, yet bad, sir.
1: Okay.
2: So what do you say?
1: Okay.
2: Yamra.
1: Issues in Abra, but Misaka release we media mojo and to Joe Fatu a year Facebook and also in 10 times of my senior maupa chese a free abemu and eba from Ministry of Sports and Recreation. Ministry of Sports and Recreation concerning a year
2: Thomas State Party issues. Oh, my check
1: statement no Abba ah chese statement on Thomas Partey's FIFA World Cup participation. And the principles of fairness, due process, and sporting integrity. And we are in some Ministry of Sports and Recreation. They are also live on Facebook at Sempa 94.7. And they radio no utente live on Facebook. Join you now. Share yes, letter. No. See, the Ministry for Sports and Recreation has noted with concern reports. The Black Stars midfielder Thomas Tay Partey will be unavailable to participate in Ghana's opening World Cup match in Canada following a visa decision by the Canadian authorities. Thomas Partey has over the years served Ghana and with distinction, commitment, and professionalism. At this difficult moment, the government of Ghana, the ministry, the Ghana Football Association has his teammates and millions of Ghanaians stand firmly with him. Like every individual, Thomas is entitled to the fundamental principle of presumption of innocence, which remains as okay. Me show phone so inti. Ma me to me bona me shen ye na asaman mo da pa komano phone o la jina na asan e ye we. I see. Okay. Inti ma me shaha. I see. While the government of Ghana, through the Ministry of Foreign Affairs, continues its engagement on the diplomatic aspect of this matter, the Ministry for Sports and Recreation is particularly concerned about the implications for international sports where a player remains eligible under FIFA regulations and available for national team selection. Every effort should be made to ensure that sporting considerations are addressed in a manner that preserves fairness, equal opportunity, and the integrity of competition for all participation nations. Inti wosha ewapa enna me bom body se indi mekani na namasan shub nama bon tofa. Inti sports and recreation ministry na idea bom masan HSA or mu ejina Thomas Te Patichi Pampe din din din din. Inti bibia fano FIFA 4 she shehu sende pate safata se so si akane bibiano sende omoshe bata bayano die. Senya gun and young crow crabia gana, and they won't know a bus. I see a tower chest, a tower, a panel supported patomu yipia. No mon preta, Sadia atu patom
2: preta,
1: a mon preta, no more fairness, a yejuma. And see my memo a minister Nabasso, said in the Honorable Kofi D. Adams, and the Usha Minister for Sports and Recreation, Republic of Ghana, and on Masaya Omodiaba. And see Solo Uwa Ministry.
2: Abednego. Abednego.
1: Yes, sir.
2: Wang, your football authority, no?
1: Yeah.
2: Your Ghana.
1: You want to for letter to
2: your Ghana. Your Ghana FA, led by President Simon Okraku.
1: Yeah.
2: General Secretary Prosper Harrison Addo. Any executive committee or more FA, no? Yeah. More disappointing me,
1: sir.
2: Yes.
1: Oh, particulars.
2: Yes. More disappointing me, particulars. We.
1: But I can't tell you so. Me can you almost say omo ina so etan.
2: But I'm on my course. So our problem we ina. The very first day, England issue statement. So omo mumu players ni shake it on my step at the hand no.
1: Yeah.
2: Next thing ke FA issue statement. No mo disband England for no statement now omo. Any omo ni amano omo ye no.
1: Okay.
2: Se country be FA less or person intimidate you a. Sa na oye. And yeah, even can the individual be crumpled for less or person intimidate you? He start creating unnecessary tension and stories just to gaslight you and let you feel intimidated.
1: Okay.
2: And that is exactly the English FA did to our FA. And I would say, yeah, FA, you need strong men. You need a strong man. You need a strong man. You
1: need a strong man. Member individual names.
2: Omo ye strong enough. The immediate release was. Omo say, if you allow the first stone to be thrown at you without responding to that first stone, do you understand? It creates some this thing around.
1: Omo to have sir.
2: Quickly time my England for years we won't shake hands with Thomas Tepate no. Na FA no issue state strong statement. No more question English FA no. No more sign a copy the AMA FIFA. No more sign a copy the AMA CAF. No more sign a copy the AMA LOC or United States of America. You see, we are sovereign state too. Despite everything, yeah, republic. Yeah, your independence 1957. So I just say. And as time goes on, any say yeah, yeah, near my yet here no. Obi who say or no competition, and I say Obobrebi, and I say Obi be a who ye be a yabron so, not a fairly intimidated or find a way be to create problem, to create uncertainty around you. So as I say, so in reality on the ground, no, the very day the English people was trying to undermine and do those things, no, na ye FNA issue strong statement. No more debunk sadia no. No more issue. I'm ma copy FIFA. I'm a copy LOC, local organizing committee, I'm a copy CAF. So, as I say, your president, your second vice chairman, were CAF. No, CAF issue strong statement. So, as I say, we were not proactive. CAF, name, CAF, and your name is a higher today's no.
1: And I'm teaching me now.
2: Mozope, time, we know. CAF, name, wago. no kwa na me ka chere no ye current FA we no enni saa clouds no enni saa strong way no betime issue. Ah, why do you allow who ye FA another FA England? You allow that FA to intimidate you and bring out a statement say u player or yeah u key player one ne kwa kobono omu nim sa na Thomas Tuchel at allegation we won na no see a kind of Arsenal no na allegations we na nyina ni ho ana obo Arsenal matches ewo UK honum ana meboa. What do you play?
1: Issue can be na omo eja no kwama na
2: issue we nkan ho bi. Thomas Partey refused to renew his contract because of monetary issues. It was not specifically sir rape charges we. They wanted to give Partey, they wanted Partey to reduce his salary and Partey refused to reduce the salary. Do you understand?
1: Omo tete na na chese
2: omo you see bon. Yeah, FA will England for one home. Me said I'm telling you that because of Omoniama yet. Yes, it's true that I'm telling you. So as I say, they know, say, Ghana against England will cause surprise. That match is a match. You be shaky world, you know. You need core team. You said any individual solid quality player, you be at to say 2006-2010. But against England, our colonial masters, we will prove them wrong. So they say, and they are foreseeing it. And you're more panicky. And then I'm more, yes, and I'm more, you know. We are your proper coordinated, we normally Canadian, we are here just to distract and undermine and intimidate our team. So they say, this is not football reason. This is not football reason, it's not sporting reason.
1: It's not ministry, the exact statement.
2: So they say, it's not football reason, it's not sporting reason. It's pure intimidation. It's pure undermining.
1: Tonight I said a statement here, free ministry.
2: This statement should have been issued the very day England funny here say they won't allow their players to shake Thomas Tuchel party.
1: Now
2: send a strong warning. Just send a strong warning to women that catch up and say we will not tolerate those things from you. We are a sovereign state. We've been to the World Cup before. You ain't no visa for any ever World Cup. This is our FIFA. Fifth appearance. So we know what's up. The time is it. You will not come and determine how we get to play. When Thomas Tuchel was Arsenal, was he not playing in the Champions League? When he was in Villarreal, season way, if an Villarreal and Copa Champions League, Thomas Tuchel uncle. So this is no sporting reason. It's pure politics and intimidation. We're in England for the person more, you know. Yes, and you may be a CC. Somalia referee, no? On to me, World Cup, he made the World Cup. FIFA referee. CAF, number one referee. Adabraka. Is it not politics? And your politics, no, more the fra football, no? This is pure political reason. This is a mess. FIFA is entertaining. And I'm stating it. FIFA have been compromised. FIFA, or say United States of America, bottom.
1: Ah, ni na no ekosi say.
2: FIFA say US bottom.
1: Let me see. Omo ya Ghana no Chelsea team no.
2: Anya Ghana o. Omo intimidate African teams no. They are scared of that African teams no. Senegal was solid all round teams. Morocco kita quality team.
1: Yeah.
2: Ghana are forced to work on with. Ivory Coast you can't take anything away from them. Egypt, wow, Egypt team no more no. Udia gra grobe do. So what you say? They feel the presence of African teams normally about World Cup, no? So they are finding a way to intimidate the African team and undermine them, not almost demoralize it. African teams, nansana, almost start abo omo matches. And then niyama, omo you know. And you see, those days of Sepp Blatter, you can't do this. You can only do this in Infantino's administration. Do you know why?
1: Infantino is so sincere. No,
2: he's
1: Africa for in our time.
2: Africa for now, your time. You know, yet he said, yet because of your calf or shaping other. They are creeping.
1: Your friend is saying, a GFA boss. I mean, I see in your time. You know,
2: so who near my air question. That should tell you,
1: I said, Infantino.
2: That should tell you, Infantino and FIFA have so many problems and they are being covered up. Hey, no be a fool say Kablata call you know Infantino beg J World Cup host no if he cut any Russian same but Qatar and Russia gave FIFA the biggest gate proceed ever since 1930 yes that ball World Cup Qatar and Russia and they gave FIFA the biggest proceed. So what you are saying, for in terms of monetary way, you know, I'm normally the biggest way by now. I'm here Blatter, sir. Now Blatter echo, you know. I'm the FBI, CIA. And I'm quite because I'm going to me and Winnie bid, you know. Then they scoff Blatter and crow for Michel Platini. And then for political reason. So Infantino knows, sir. It was the United States of America who brought him into to power. And you want to mean come was him. And yes, ah, then it's in the Cobo World Cup. Now, say Senegal, Babe, do. She quite on the Senegal team in the firm. Our airport, what? She near Momodia, Ghana, because of Pate rape allegation. Our bot Champions League, or call England, Cobo matches, or Cobo Biacobo matches. And do walk up and yet the bigger football stage, so I say. Because of sir issue, you know, we won't give you.
1: And the money you're worrying because you know, we hear your allegation. What I say,
2: prove the person. Let it be proved. Say allegation here. They are turning on. Are you right?
1: Yes. But
2: where now, ultimately, sorry, Eko Obinchenu Ako catch FIFA. For this, Charlie Unim Thomas Tepatino. Yes, say Wakwako repeal bio. Obian judge court. Bianca say. And the question Thomas Tepatino repeal bio. Obianca say the nene who say Thomas Tepatino Wakwako repeal bio. I say, hey, when Thomas Tepatino, England funny say why you say ni say ni say. It because of say ni say ni say. Oh, yeah, trying to tarnish Thomas Tepatino and the whole Ghana. No more demoralizing, no more intimidating your presence. No more my affair. Let's say, so what I say. That is how big nations they do. Then they take advantage of you. You remember some mention so what I say. I bet. In fact. FIFA must set up.
1: Okay.
2: FIFA as a the Federal International Football Association body, the biggest football body in the world. Or WhatsApp say no. They must set up. It's becoming more political mess than sporting destiny. That is my view, and that is what I'm seeing.
1: Passionately
4: wakasa with emotions sometimes no Dortmund yen kano kreka kan yen hwe ne mabi yen nyina ye ni hanum sei na yes or see yenya independent yes we are independent
1: yeah be yes or see. And I say,
4: turn or can ye?
2: Don't you know Ghana is an independent state?
4: I know.
2: And so don't say, sir, me say.
4: Yeah, I know.
1: Can you turn or can ye now? Me waha me confuse. Monk I saw because ye na you say Ghana. And he say, Okasa or see, now I say, on an essay.
4: Matias, by a can cassa, now me per se me chere say, we are independent.
1: Yes.
4: We have it.
1: Mm-hmm.
4: But we are still under independent.
5: As simple.
4: Me assume we debi ameka. They be I see any independent, yen can occur, but I'm not trying to say, or my penny any na be any other people. No, I'm trying to say things against them. Sorry, not where I'm trying to go. No, yen yina yen imdi happy on South Africa, xenophobia, ebie sida. But men am kwa sa kwa yiso. Me de debi I meka me say me boy His Excellency John Dramani Mahama, and then the Vice President, any Ghana penny for any even MPP for. Me bo mu nyina ba so wo kwan ya omo fa so a omo it maintain that kind of this relationship no here boys be bra sorry and yesu enye bi but nema ni bi wo ha ye nyina ye wo ha na UN et ho om ye the world 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controlling the world they are the world most kind of convincing and say the most recognized and say the powerful tool and omukuta wi ase and US because there's nothing you do that a bit me hiding as of problem. Yes, okasa oka calf. Oka if antino asem. Oka we asem. Omu nyina she bibi ase. En omu oka se di omu ye nyinara. Die papensha as die. E di na we nyinara. FIFA beka den. Entino we no. O de so bo kra bo Ghana FA. Ni Ghana president. Any Ghana minister say. Omu eye long overdue on this issue is either here nor there. Yes, na green watch re. E omu sa it is good. But me nia e omu se. I understand you.
1: Yes. O kakosi e yi o si ne pobi na me hwe.
4: O mu se o kan bibi se e se senka e fe no.
1: Yeah.
4: In case o ban tem.
1: Ebe e bim. O kan ni se.
4: Yes.
1: Abra omu ye se omu nchia Thomas Partino.
4: Yes.
1: No e senka I mean if you know near buying on says can you didn't crack out cause any way na way na you let me kind you no say letter na delay you say can letter we no san crack tie a free ministry honey but a contempt
4: that's a good reason and not the mind but who be saying who be sir in penny phone so or no better issues surrounding the reason why late nighting aba sometimes no you say sir abrewa and as a be we or stay guy now, or yeah, then you see it, but you don't know maybe the issues surrounding the whole situation. We have nothing to do. Even yen penny for no cramp no, they can't do anything about it. We party ask me, Minya, yes, omu ku pledi, omu kan wasem, omu sheshe, omu di ye to ye. But asembi owa eye jojo, enye ntokwa, eye abotre, eye kasade, enye biti miya eden, akachire mpeni fo se, ye besisremo, ma ye branti ye, enti miya eden, enko ficha, nemo munu, ye kase ye diye niye din, eni patapa, eni anwodin, eni mitimi, makami, niye di kind of way edi konfrontwa. 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Asofu ishi ono.
1: Teacher Pia Enono, Ahia Sempa 94.7 FM, Sports Avenue 1. And now, yeah, the Bremono, na my main fan Tudra, and the Pep students, oh, yeah, Cassie, na no, you wish you, yeah, yeah, quantum eco didi, and you know, oh, quada, say, would you treat, because already no beer to treat, I'll be a treat, and no pay, come, edidia, you wish you near qua, would be a oh, quada, what did you know, nature said, Nadia, why about qua kaho, and to Pep students, almost do the two. Do the two. 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Now, Ken, Yanche, African teams are more economy, say Morocco semifinals, Senegal, Hall, and then Ghana, you room quarterfinal, other countries, so back South Africa, for the who's the first game, and Kuya Momo. But African teams are, and as a nations are here, particular funeral. Why no fees will be to my young one, dear? Now, the internal officers are to know, will be to me, I be Papa B. Away, what copy?
2: Well, Abed, thank you for. Opportunity once again. African countries were home. So, we 10 African countries are your co-work up here. History say, the first African country to call FIFA World Cup, Egypt. That was 1934, after the first election. The first African country to call World Cup, or move out of the group stage, Algeria. African country, wash a gold dudu, our World Cup history, Super Eagles of Nigeria. African country, our winning World Cup matches, Super Eagles of Nigeria. African country, our World Cup, Morocco. That was the last edition, Qatar 2022. After Morocco. Senegal did it. That was 2002. Japan, Korea. 1990. That was 1990 World Cup. Cameroon crossed to the quarterfinal. Sao Bekai. Yes. Ghana also achieved the same way. You know, I was South African 2010 FIFA World Cup. In fact, Luis Suarez. Handball only Fernando Muslera and deny Ghana from getting to the semi-final for the first time in history. After that, you know, so share squad African countries normally squad. Met me a catch that will say Senegal have the best squad in terms of quality. Or players, baby, or see a kind any baby or squad depth, you know, ever. If you are bra Morocco, they also have the second best squad. Brahim Diaz, Real Madrid, Ashraf Hakimi, Paris Saint-Germain, current African player of the year, Onosun were winning French League One, Onosun were winning Champions League. Any BBA. Fiona bra Ivory Coast, another solid squad. Omukita, very good team. Before last AFCON, Omu no winning AFCON, and sana Morocco, Ebabaji AFCON, Morocco, AJ AFCON, the last edition. No, it is also Ivorians in the team. No, now share Morocco team, Senegal team. Omu team, we know it have been there consistently for the last 4 years. Morocco, omo omo fi winning Norson. Bet 3, 4, 5 players. Been a omo ni squad. Omo de call Qatar 2022. Omo kodi semi final him. Oshé Senegal squad na. Eno omo de ba AFCON no. Eno omo de call final with Morocco. Rabat no. Sadio Mane is there. 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Algeria, Omunya Badu. Algeria one of African countries. So anytime you remember World Cup Biano. Almost my feel you on my presence. Oh, walk up in him. Kepo Verdi. Dr. Congo. South Africa. Enya mi ngwa so mu lusu on my first game. Nyeti enya mi ngwa so mu lusu on my first game. No. Kwa yon mu fa so on my qualify crampo no. On my brey. South Africa, you said they need individual quality beer. If they go in get tougher, or bet me a responde. Edi ama team, you know. Most of South African players omo bo omo national team no omo bo mu we our South Africa ho Kaizer Chiefs, Mamelodi Sundowns, Orlando Pirates, AmaZulu, eno na sefo. And in fact, omo kita experienced coach in Hugo Bruce, technically solid. But the reality on the ground is South Africa dey. Medike aka say omo ye one of the African teams omo ko fie ntem. Do group no muwo mu no. Group ni shada nye strong biasa. But omo modern mono and so on ni. Omo shada nye technically, omo nye tactically solid. Omo ni individual quality wo team ni. And as a compact team no so no. Omo lack sa experience na if they going get tougher. Omo to me rearrange omo on the field. E soak pressure, absorb pressure no. So at yes here, and my opponent, no, and who say, Omo miti obia, or no so, or de. South Africa, you're one of African weakest team, or they call World Cup, no. South Africa, Cape Verde, Democratic Republic of Congo, and Tunisia. No doubt about Tunisia record, our World Cup. But what's your quality, Omo de ba World Cup, we are. Omo said, they need exceptional team, bia. Ghana. Your team bia yen ye ba tournament a yen be bet nya cause surprise
1: cause yen so na say tournament a yakui na no e ye poor ye kwa na share World Cup group stage AFCON group stage oh unti yen so
2: in reality no ye ni call team
1: you see abrabo a ye ball tournament
2: ye ni call team by your experience coach okay ah wakwa tournament ni so many times onim day e wo sue hunu
1: me pese wo tie coach no
2: e wo World Cup we are
1: saying yes
2: Carlos Cruz
1: yes wo ka se wo kw World Cup ni bia ma me mati na sama wo ka pa tournament yi hu ene sania o hwe nim se na obi sia ko yin tie coach Carlos Cruz.
5: It is an honor and it is a wonderful feeling to be here and be part of this amazing family. It is an honor and it is a wonderful feeling to be here and be part of this amazing family of the World Cup. Of course, our expectations are to go and play the best of our football and try to win every single game. That's the expectation that we have. We bring the feelings and the hope of millions of people in our shoulders and we want to make them very proud of us and happy. That's our expectation. Absolutely, full confidence. It's not the first time I step this kind of competitions. So with the boys that I have, fantastic players, human beings, everything is possible with when you have such wonderful ammunition in your hands.
1: And coach, you know, boss, wana wabeka sase yes. No Ghana according to Preno no so yen de di kan ya oba World Cup ni bi na o si amazing talent or wono masa in ya good kra
2: well that is a fact your talent dear unprecedented e wo kru mu ha o pese o ko ba bi o hu Ghana wo talent pa o ko keep 3 points azim honom o de ko bogoso. What the name in ten waho mantua ho no
1: so they been me say wuchi pa
2: so I dey say
1: e dey ma talent ya o kan ya mo wo eye bogoso ni na sefu Accra ha im yem ye bebre wo hoy sa place no onye o mo no mo wo World Cup yo
2: oh dey be say coach na e ka say ye talent ya wo ana make SCP say talent dey ye wo bi
1: okay
2: ye wo bebre amana buru so Crampo so adi ase eh ba se de e be ne cha o mu no ene ne ne aka enti se coach ne kasa na ontwa ntro so adi ase but then abet
1: yes sir
2: walk up aye kwe I'm stating it to you sir we don't have a core team ye ni individual team players en so a if they going get tough I'll make me assess game dear my Antoine Semenyo the record with our national team no en show sir walk up aye kwe se se enye gidie woni mu. Inaki Williams, sense of bar Blasters. How many goals has he scored for Blasters? Yanka Jordan Ayew. Jordan Ayew recently, is he in form? Where is Leicester City? Omo called League 2. They are not playing Premier League. They are not playing League 1, Championship. Omo about League 1. can you imagine our senior national team captain Jordan Ayew or more Premier League or more League One, a French League One, or more Spanish La Liga, or more English Championship, or more English League One? Can you imagine? He's the skipper of our national team. She plays when you need almost Thomas Taipate, or no sooner your FAA and your proactive. I'm a Canada. For no, I find it quite equal. Be so, Eddie, you know, went to mean cop for Panama game. We know, bra, your central midfield, Kwesizibu, on a Caliprenchi, Caliprenchi, pure talent. Oh, Panama game. We know, bra, your central midfield, Kwesizibu,

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1: Have you seen your penny for a bro, my boy? What will
2: your
1: G?
2: Wait, your friend say, you're quack of a bro new coach.
1: And your bro new coach, I say, my brother, don't go there. What will a bro, I F away? Oh, my boy, and you F led by President Ketu Kwaku. Any prosperation
2: ado mebo bo eye lesa omo wo efi wa ma oso mami mo bo individual
1: enye
2: ba wo de wo bo bo
1: omo no mo ye in charge omo no mo ye in charge the one who run the day to day activity of the FA is the general secretary
2: am aware
1: on the prosperation ado the president of the FA is ceremonial president.
2: Who say? Mami Mbobo. Oh, no. No,
1: omo di omo akire kra o. Me say, eh? Majid Asimeru, we will feel his absence ewo mundia we. In the absence of Thomas Tepati no, obi enko betimi carry ball ne forward. I dictate the pace of game. I show experience.
2: Me know. Yeah,
1: maturity on the field.
2: Magic. Or a good players, or a good player. I mean, you judge the players. It is a painter, Joseph Painter.
1: Yes,
2: but the woman is saying, "See, no coach, you know, coach in Nigeria to Musa, 26 players or do a more camp or no. Oh, who said talent to Kutano? No, in a good year. In time for yourself, try a money or why I am for coach in the 20 coach no man ni twen kan ye ne ko du ho se say wa camp u ko de ya ye bobo nti u ko de ya ye bobo aya so meti at least ewie coach a grant interview say me meti mi ya me dia ba die jai aya bruta talent ye so
1: abed
2: coach ni talent
1: Carlos Queiroz ye ko world cup we na Ghana lose ni matches nyina na ye ba fi aya nti mi mbele mu no we don't have any cause to blame
2: ye be jano kwan ye ba pam no
1: man u jano kwan wo ye nyano kwan what does he lose you pay him. He will take his money.
2: No contract near form after.
1: And so he, on no one will want to be lose you. Only Carlos Queiroz want to be lose you. On no lose you. Wakwakwa selling who cry or walk up. Another country, another team, grabbing me and saying, "Yano."
2: So I was my.
1: But I am saying, say, as a national team, on my Ghana, ye blasters, no, ye the court team. Say your name, maybe a team. Ye ko. Germany 2006.
2: Yeah.
1: Now, because a blaster team, we was a Steven Appiah 8, Michael Essien 6, Asamoah 9, Aminu Dramani on the left hand side, Suleiman Tari on the left hand side, Aminu Dramani on the right hand side, Matiamua, Klinsmann B, Ebeba from second half. Oh, because South African 2010, when himself was jumping to be our ball consistently 8 years, when himself was Hansa Dusa Pebby. Oh, yeah, dependable defender. When you say what John Mensah be, rock be when they're going get tougher, or be responded the amount. When you say what Ricardo be, or about where Hollander, or experience. When you say who Pablo Aima, Antonian, but Siano, I'm saying, sir, you need court team.
2: So, what you as someone say, African countries here, and I say, I'm my young, you're free, Bibra, you're queen. Mamma, the Bayadia. And now, what you bring, I teach them, come, I try my Tunisia, no South Africa, over Muntem. And now, what's up, my Yakoyadia? And now, who betcher say, Ghana, no, you're about tournament out, Uber, we are Bofia. And I'm a catcher, say, Sabi, we are Bofia, we are Bofia. Now, say, yes, you're caught a year, come teach you, be an old stage, live free.
1: That is it.
2: Yes, internet.
1: Yeah, Ghana, Nintino. I'm dwelling and emphasizing on more because yeah, blasters. Ghana, yeah, come other African countries, but yeah, the more.
2: Yes.
1: So what I say, and I'm insisting, and I'm saying it again. Say, you need courting. Individual brilliant now you want no. I'm about blasters. I'm going to mean change the game, my young. And only Samenyoni Inaki Williams, no. Jordan Ayew, so the performance this season, a best man, Isaku. He has not been the Isaku, your name. Ah, no, what, way, no. Season, we are not so called relegation with Leicester City. Your central midfield, Necrampo, no. You said they need call team. Oh, by your defense, and so

0: your defense no and you depleted. Jonas Adjete on your player bet me depend on the show. But walk up we know. Me, I know Jonas Adjete. I know him as a young upcoming player.
1: See, no Ghana no the Kamaya.
0: Yeah, in between.
1: Yeah,
0: and I make us say omo me you be ombe kofi entem no South Africa, Tunisia, Cape Verde, Dr. Congo.
1: Yeah.
0: So at yes here.
1: Na Ghana.
0: Algeria.
1: Okay, Algeria.
0: Bet me at waso. Ghana. Ivory Coast. Morocco. Ghana Ivory Coast.
1: Morocco.
0: My me ba Ghana ni Ivory Coast. Yeah, you're forced to work on weight. Though, as a Ghanaian, minimum, see, you need quality. You need coaching.
1: But, yeah,
0: but you bet me, you're surprised.
1: Yeah, they support them.
0: Because of group now, nah, you're woman.
1: Because you're black, you're Ghana phone.
0: Yes.
1: You're team in your crowd. Yes. You're supporting.
0: Yes. Okay. But no crowd say you need coaching.
1: Yeah.
0: Ivory Coast were better all round team. Any individual, brilliant. Ah, I'm a bomb with team, no. I'm on with team, not fat, the ama wom. Oh, but Senegal, Morocco. Omo no me Africa hope
1: tournament.
0: Africa main hope ah. Omo nim se omet me ako omo nim. Our tournament win. But football there the uncertainty aspect of the game can set in. E bet me shock we say Morocco ne Senegal no cramp no. Omo an qualify out of omo group nim. Na other way no no. O wa ba ba qualify e your football. But I must say on paper with the destiny Senegal, Morocco are forced to work on with Ivory Coast, Ghana, Ediso. So at yes here, Algeria, Tunisia, Eba, Cape Verde, Democratic Republic of Congo, and no more mutuatu asono, Eba. But the Ubisame, Seg Africa, team will make me show presence. Oh, walk up we are a Senegal, Morocco, Ivory Coast, Ghana.
1: Ken Reginald, no. Yes, I'll get to Accra. Eho, Eho, Ahaya Sempa, 94.7 FM, Sports Avenue 1. Ena, yetim konyoswa, yade ebremono. 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Odifo, ewo ha, sansuna, mehuse, International Pablo Aima, wa jeneche. You see, I dear Chosha, no, and your jackets or cry, who shut your best chair, Pablo Ayman, and T support, no, a massive yeeper. Now, me perceive it here, we kakrebi, na ye tissimo different angle black star honey, na money a train, a year, Mr. Samson Dean, because many message be a bibia between me, a see, intino, so we be doing Tamodia, na ye a year press do, a we bibia. Jordan Ayew, Jordan Ayew. Oh, say multimedia, Sempe FM, Adum FM, Adum TV. Oko brofu so a joy for Hannah headquarters up commentary ni bibia World Cup no coverage ni adeba. Nti say Black Stars ni World Cup komo bia ni yede ye bo ha. But Jordan Ayew say ya dia omo kwahwepo. O say akaponko adia nke bi wo Ghana. Ana ewia na omo kwahwe. Ntino nyese bia mo kwye spectators ha mo kwye spectators kra e wo white cap na omani abripa enti capito.
2: We know it's going to be a difficult tournament. It's not going to be easy. We have a young group for the past 3-4 years now, and we're building, and obviously we didn't qualify for the AFCON, but we managed to qualify for the World Cup. It wasn't easy. It was a difficult one, but we made it, and now we're at the tournament, and we're not coming to be spectators. We're coming here to perform and to make our country proud and to do our best for ourselves as well. And listen, I know that the boys are ready, so we'll see what happens.
1: We are your Blasters, your captain, Jordan, are you? Jordan, are you? And now, what are you going to just say? Confidence Europa. Teacher Pia, Jordan, Akasa. Na who's <usriye, laughs> real?
3: Se Odua no don rea.
1: Bingo. 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
3: 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Nemo mono betre ewo the field of play.
1: Nina ebe huni na so many abro so many bro Panama.
3: Yes.
1: Musha Panama.
3: Yes.
1: Musha England. Musha
3: yes.
1: Croatia.
3: Yes.
1: Na ekwe nu.
3: E hona yebe hu agro no.
1: Yeah.
3: Na mpeni fubu baby se agro ne fem.
1: Yeah.
3: Ana mebo.
1: Yeah.
3: But ye better na se. Mm-hmm. As a captain, Capitu.
1: Yeah.
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4: Asempa FM
3: 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they know them and they play so well wo hwe African teams na o ma qualify na ye be do ma si na ye be bo ma ba so so omu ye 10 nti ye de nyame asi nya 10 slaughter omu so aye den eko gina ewo the world 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wo betimi aka se at least Morocco eye the take of the town. Ubetimi akasa Senegal eye the take in the world. Ubetimi, I think say these two and as a share pair rankings na udi ye yasika ubekase omuna omuye the world favorite an African favorite ombitimi aye den aji Africans edisi omunaso. 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Yes they can improve upon what they did some time ago ye betimi ehu ne ma papa o betimi aye den on beye but this time around no say Ghana omo so ko kata ni bi ye hwe performance omo ye den omo puti ye 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that kind of standard as now this man is ahead and with kind of or wrap shoulders with other coaches akwako PM or World Cup no so nemom no eno na ye hwe sisi yana agro no ene ne fem no sisi ni yakopon 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Ye ready, ye put no. Ghana for bibri and she ni areshemu for the Ghana national team, the Black Stars, no, because they thought said those days Ghana the days now you was some waja mutsule muntari money a ye Stephen Appiah mono. They did so well, they raised a Ghana flag no higher. Emma Oyasia man saying you know say yes, your national team no, they were so fantastic, ACN and other things, or that made the wa utimu say wodin wom ogina ho a otumi block Emma strikers no ehutimi 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building a team we should not build it on the on around certain you know allegedly some kind of players say wey ni me favorite. Young building players around the players we think say they can do exceptionally well in terms of situations as nyama sasan obetimi aye den aboa e me de unse me bra kan na na me jitu mu yes young fan say to swan pass say krata akọ e chopa akọ eni nyama hudu bia akọ in terms of say ye bra da pate ebetimi feature of Panama match no e dia maye e wo fifi ono in the absence of pate. Because who should we rely on?
1: Menya message bi a kire se aban statement na abano ama otumi se bebie do ne de ya yemre inoma ya ye we kwa aban enya abrebututut pa menya message bi kasia pa ntino de abano no aban statement na abano
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1: Yeah.
3: Onusu woho. Oba defensive na, yewo eye Baba Rahman, ewoho, ene yewo, mede mamin kon midfield because, omuna, minim se pate, in the absence, no, who should we rely on? Ene nami brakante, Majid Ashmeru. She, this guy, Ghana fweni shedan kwa guy, no so. But some of us, ah, yen ye follow boy, ne kakrano. We know what he can do. And yeah, Dortmund, so what about border? And that's only more, she, no, ni more, ma. Ye will play a beer, okutabo, and that's ojina for the sooner or bobola. I say, bona obonu, onim di odi borne. And this guy is a boyer. He has control over ball. He plays like Mike Lacy, and Emra Mike Lacy, a board of ball, or so bomwa, or Rashi, or to me, you say, my mentor, we boise. Even when they are playing a speed game, my Klesia ball ni betuno medewa no ajojo ball no. Then he relax with the ball, try to penetrate, knows where to push. It got to a time my Klesia timi free medo no ako head the ball. Na eya your wonders and other things, no for your national teams no. And player Ben, yes, you will play as Bibri Oho, you will Elisha Owusu Oho, and you will Ishaku Fatau Ishaku Oho Ishaku.
1: Kwesi Sibo,
3: Esu Oho, Ena Kamadin, Suleiman Asu Oho, Ena Caleb Yenchi. This guy is fantastic.
1: But ni na no, we share players a obubui na yade compare ma ki. Esi ya mu time ni mu share coaches a yako formu ba ye. Na chese bin kura kwa World Cup with the way they so we experience. Talenta onwa kasi kuta good talent na wakubida no. Ne performance ni, we share no World Cup a wakwa. Portugal 2010 round of 16 and of free mo we need one game about 2 year draws and no lose back to no round of 16 Portugal that time no Ronaldo money na so for in no from round of 16 Iran for the omoko free World Cups 2014 2018 2022 the result no any say ni na no omo firimu ewo ye group stage nti yanka na sa na sa ye 2014 2018 2022 no wo hwe group stage so firimu no o we need two or draw three or lose four and na ono so e de etumi e de efirimu ewo tournament no ewo ho nti Carlos Cruz no o mu se we experience there but performance ni bebi so a aya na ehu kakra Colombia for Colombia and Sucre 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Oh, I think wow, Pablo Ivan. Ain't you? No, coach, the record.
3: Dotman, Wabu bought a coach in the record, Kakra. And I make her say, sometimes record be a whole and a success be a while. Yem fine, and your benchmark. And I see him fine, yes, Sudia. A woman say, yes, and the record be a while. O share near man could ye. But Emmy day, say, oh, can say, Ghana Blaster. Emra mebo bo asamwa jamu ni adiadi doze sina no moko tournament no a enye coach we ne diom kwe sansu susu na players a ebia Carlos Cruz enya omo a oni country sa oni omo ko ye no a nsusu kofu susu se oya abysmal performance no eno nsusu susu eye different anase either here nor there because we su ye omain foforo anase players different players altogether. You were good players and quality players omo eye den ewo Ghana Blaster no talk of the good quality player like Pate the more ni adia omo nyina ebo Man City ni adia Antoine Semenyon obo Man City okay. Pate so wabo Arsenal that yes he did so well to say or the free one or another team ni ye go quality and a good players wo ye Blaster teams team yi mu but maybe the last time ye share ye friendly no I didn't see anything bad about our team. They did so well and ye bumpire say
1: against
3: Wolves no and this coach no say no one's a performance winner papa Sunday ababe den abama ye hu a and it means say Ghana Blaster we are going to see I mean different thing and all together.
1: Okay.
3: Yen mon pie, nyen fine tie boys nichi, nyen shed ye a BC.
1: Okay, and ti and no a teacher pia and I would ten in cano Asempa 94.7 FM Asempa FM Papa Ayuko 2026. 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Ye Kasia. 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Ye nya ba ye sister Empress Gifty obepa. Or just a live music performance. Empress Gift or your chest or your solid ankasa. To me, Gina, your platform, so chapa, ubioha, oko fanima program, I told you about Kwana. I told you about Kwana in the Nafa. Program, yeah, you're quite a MCWAS, yeah. Oh, you're quite far, just a secretary. Oh, bo, be do ya to yumba kwa ye wouldn't be at the ya. Sir, no, we need kapa. But Empress Gifty, dear, which we general swatch ye pa Thomas, ba, sasuna, a ye prisons band, or mo ebe who ye pa, maybe be also. It to me, akoyi at amount, and to me, sell or bad. There's a knee, that too can cook. Yes, just a papa phone, or we are general noble cost. Yes, fathers ni bi tumi eye nkwan pa bi mu ye still ko hu se papa bi ati eye utumi se fufu ase o ka fufu a nya asam ketwa nti program ase no be man ko fo hu se be man so no e ben nti gya no so be no anwa bi wo hopa ba bibia koso a nya asam ketwa kra eye the ultimate cooking showdown. What? Ultimate cooking showdown. On Sahara, ye ultimate show. And ye di ye cooking to a pa. Ye ye showdown. And maybe be to me a koso pa. Na venue no a ye aviation social center. Aviation social center. Date no Sunday 21st June 2026. 2 PM. 2 PM pepe. Na ya tenasia bibia. So din pa enya sam ketu akra na so pa so to ticketa na chese ni ticket no eye 200 series aha tickets are only 200 series each ticket covers you and your father tenio onwa dia omaye
3: omaye dia pa
1: yes masa u to ticketa e ko ba woni papa uni ha okra na sheshe ba kunso ho no say obetua say to your extra family members and your 100 series
3: okay.
1: No, the extra na come. No, basically at all. Code ni ni.
3: Okay.
1: Fasa code ni. Tobu asina bo ni papano. Just say ni mumra.
3: Okay.
1: Ni energy yung kosu ye pa. 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Na, ye, Asempa FM Papa Ayuko Grand Buffet 2026. Say, my father, my hero. My father, my hero. Teacher Pia.
3: Na unu mse we enye papa owo nkwa ne papa.
1: Dabi.
3: Bia yo papa. 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
1: papa.
3: Timi do bia ba.
1: Ti ya kan say so na sponsors wo ho.
3: Yeah.
1: Sintest tanks o mu su ya sim. Okay. Say a ye tough, a ye strong. Samson of Franco Trading Enterprise. So phone papa fee. Ha, phone papa fee just say ne dia ko papa Franco ho dia wo bo akra. Kan ha di obi agina tum. Pest cares knowledge. 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Rich Tomato Mix, Anuncio, ya Doko, was a love day inside, and then Urumwa, Agromunti, Agromuts, Omunso, Esia, Saint Omodia, Omosi, we know a Greek, Ness Omodia, Benufu, Jumadia, Ohana, Sendi, Washe, Na Unum Edijuma, and Afe, Ready Vitamin C. 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Immune system, no, a year strong, a year kama, bibia, jina, so, na yaribia, bo, one, kawan, towadia, na ye ready vitamin C, and a saw sakam, Master Kill from a year Kulun. And so I say, be a rare man, be my dear. So you know, now so in Kuhyan Krom, no Kuhyan Krom. I don't know if friends say, oh, boss, be pass for catching me. I say, I bet.
3: Yeah.
1: My nephew. And I'm saying, Unya, a year, Mr. Kiyo, maybe, or so, or Bobia.
3: Okay.
1: And I just say, be a year. I dear, sir, now call Kuhyan Krom, I just say,
3: Akoda.
1: Akoda! Oh, boss!
3: Ebi ana match na ma.
1: O ka kira mizu basa. O se match na kura ni yana ino. Eh ya sabo. Now, yay. Samobuedu a joining Eduana Stars. Samobuedu wa joining Eduana Stars a enya asam keto akra. Na me pese etie Zlatan Ibrahimovic. Na wa ka se bia for group no ho. Na edi hu komo group na ye keka we ni be free we ni be confirm lentin samal latan aka edi afam.
5: I would like to choose group L. We have England, is it coming home? Let's see. We have Croatia, I have some roots from Croatia also, so I'm supporting them in this tournament. And then we have Ghana, big talents, let's see what they bring. We have Panama, unfortunately, in this group. I think they will be a punching bag, where England, Croatia will fight for the first spot, and Ghana might disturb them and take some points. But I don't see Panama. I know Thierry said about Haiti, but I think he's being nice now.
6: Oh, just surprised.
5: Or he has some friends in the national team and he wants to.
7: So
5: he's being nice.
7: You have no friends in Panama then? So you say no points? What about a goal?
5: I don't want to be like disrespect, but this is difficult. This is three confirmed nations.
3: I just.
1: Enti nasa wano no se group no group L na opeki ya no amaya be qualify no ofa England na wafa Croatia ba ose Ghana ebe tumi a hadwin yi pa obe hadwin se kwabia so no be ge point e free Croatia ni Panama ho na mmum Panama fo mine die onjin disa mu be bobre bia tino Zlatan Ibrahimovic and I didn't some at you. Did you appear as a boy when I was and I'm starting free?
0: Baby,
1: Bremansa. Oh, no, Casa and your co breaking. I've been to Ubrin, Bremen, and yes. I'm saying group when you see a
0: teacher, so I already power.
3: What I knew.
0: Amen.
3: The best time I shall.
0: Amen. Your group, Nidia.
1: See, I am say Panama, dear. Stars in the brain who saw my bobble, but maybe I'm supposed to know lady, you know, to manage.
0: Well, sir, anything can happen. Football, dear. Yeah. You can't take any team out till 90 minutes are in there.
3: Sure.
0: Say, oh, shit, Ghana, Kaya, any Germany, a ball, Rustenburg, 2010.
3: Yeah, yeah.
0: Oh, shit, any Germany. Oh, Basel.
1: Basel. 2-2.
0: 2-2.
1: Mm-hmm.
0: And eventually, no, Germany won the World Cup 2014.
1: Yes.
0: Tradias, yeah. Yeah, we are the only team I knew about draw our competition anymore. That should tell you, sir, you should not be gone, be a hoba. I don't have belief in our team because you need quality. Mm-hmm. But I say, tournament, the BBA team, you see. So as I say, Zlatan, as mentioned, big boys, you know.
1: Yeah.
0: Look at Modric coming with the Croatian national team, Ivan Perisic, Kovacic, and Nomane Nasefono. They've seen it all. They are playing big clubs. Modric with AC Milan, Kovacic with Manchester City, Ivan Perisic with PSV in Holland Dutch League, and on quality, on the ball on board, you know. My first say, I'm effort to work on it, but we have more. We have what it takes to beat them.
1: Okay.
0: On the day, England, I'm a colonial masters. I'm try say, sir, colonial. Colonialism movement now, no more into and no more, you know. And once okay, and your friendly game, you were England, you know.
1: Yeah.
0: You had that game was played competitively. General Lescott, no, so okay, that game, it was a massive game, but the boys were able to withstand the pressure at the Wembley, and they got that needed equalizing go through as a Asamoah. I'm foreseeing say England. You better pick a point and you better three maximum point if England.
1: Ghana, England.
0: Yes. Panama. People think Panama will be a boogie side. Can't you wait to qualify for World Cup?
1: Mm-hmm.
0: We'll qualify for FIFA World Cup.
1: Yeah.
0: It's not going to be easy. See, since France 98, Edinburgh 2022, not 32 countries in the World Cup. Slot na se sa. Se se 48. Na ye bo 64 matches our World Cup. Se se ye be bo 104.
1: No form.
0: Things has changed. And World Cup, no, it comes with different all this thing together. In fact, Panama. Omo no mi shuro mo ye group ni.
1: Panama.
0: Yes. Panama ye team biya. If you watch their game against Basel, only individual star be but Tommy are very compact. They go in for hard tackling. Your boys will be a mobile ball. France and Nassifui. Omu Mesurome, you are mine. Eh? Panama, Omni Brazil. One on one situation. Matoskuna, on your center midfield, you know. One was a hat tackle, Seneca tackle, and all the buy, you know. And Kakunya and Uni Naya, and go pray. So I say, Omobe was the same ball. And your boys in the best song. Me say our biggest game will be against Panama. Croatia will give us that tough this thing. We will overcome them. We will get the needed results against England. England, eh? Obia be suru omo World Cup we. They have quality. Omo squad omo de banu. Eh? Jordan Pickford, Ricey James, Martin Oriela, Isaac Kosa, Miguel Mark Goyi, Declan Rice, Bukayo Saka, Morgan Rogers, Harry Kane, Anderson, Jude Bellingham. They have quality on both big clubs. But trust me, Abednego, Obiotias Empire FM, on trust how they win to Ghana will get the needed results against England.
1: Joe, we try post the crowd, the social, no sense. Yeah. See, I'm so the intercassia, and that's why I read that.
0: Ah, watch out.
1: Right, watch out. And then I say,
0: England game, wrong. Eh? A tough game. But trust me once again, Ghana will get the needed results again.
1: Okay. Tijabia.
3: Yeah, mini adult
1: Zlatan,
3: man.
1: Zlatan, Akasano, free, a bibrimuha. Archer, Manchester United, PSG, Barcelona, AC Milan. And no, just Panama for do your moton chakra mumbaya shape. But Ghana any England Ghana against Croatia. You be hard ye papa.
3: Minia Usha the wind of winner and I say se Ghana ye be dim kunim and I say and famane bo I say any nam because per this interview and then our jersey ranking becoming the first in the world, any in summer who do be and even Carlos Correa, our coach, top notch, that he has that kind of respect in the world, issues surrounding our players, for the first time we have Antoine Semenyo, Man City. If you are singing any dinechi, actually, I will say the wind of victory, no, a bar for Black Star.
1: Hey,
3: Minia, Ushe enyuma Kofi Kinata, so I'm born a few way.

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0: 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Well, Dear Stevie's got you.
1: I got it.
0: We got kicks. We got scores. We got action. We got roars. We got drama. We got fun. We got more for everyone.
1: We got you.
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4: Se a quantum wisdom, ye canny unim, na one could be a na yos artism, and oma bebri na gana addition nemu won conformance, the old tier any beggy, and it your rubber who.
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4: And indeed, Tia Bruchenkomo, Aqua Manqua, Akuntejo, Eddie Bro was Sempa, 94.7 FM. So,
6: you dream me, Dana, saying you are no woman on it. You almost see a cracker. You almost will know. Yes, you are here. You need Nasia. Yeah, Cabo.
7: Memory Debia, a bonusia, a Pemusia, a question of what a change lay your home, our approach, said the Yakuhu, any diabet drufi, dear whom, near her, dear ye, near the Abba, dear Yeno, and you can say,
6: yeah, yeah. Abrochin come on a dim tintim pa.
4: Yabere no ma hudwa. E won conformance so ye betimi dia boa Ghana. 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
8: Robert Davy me kasa free Germany.
6: Yeah, Amsterdam.
8: Concept network for abrochin for o mu e wa amana ne nemu. O mu ate amana no dia na o mu tipie. 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
4: Shenison. Say e memene de bia. 6 p And Boganie Abrochin Komoni.
9: Say yes, pretty the men
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0: 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Mr. Philip Kofi Sanya GM General Manager Operations and for Mr. Frank Frank ano ewo eye benefits on the general manager dima benefits ewo SNIT Mabel Ofori ensu ye GM general manager chese ubia inimono 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Emmanuel Bedu SNIT Pension House na if you are for Mr. Philip Kofi Hall and afi so eye Mr. Frank and then Mabel Ofori and afi Mr. Clopas we in 24 we nano Emma eye penikasia your friend of Mr. Emmanuel Bedu our SNIT Pension House happy birthday yami enshirao no anya okasi pa ewo sena nshishe ACTM Joel odi ba kubi su aba yenhwe na yenfa nu su enhwum we su free ye yenya ye entertainment showbiz 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World Cup no ye di matches a hudori na no e 94.7 ye live so ewo TV Adum TV and so ebe matches no e na need live nti kai nationals by ye wie kata ne Switzerland kai hu say another big game Brazil 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
1: oh okay
0: yes ani ye obi
1: oh
0: o ma ye adika se bia mami a aseda pa na me di mum hello good evening ya frose no kasa free him hello abednego dia frose no kasa free minia
2: A very quick hole is an emotional intelligence from Latvia question.
0: Chairman, you're in the way.
2: Yeah. Who's above one principle? Me, Papa, to be in your way, dear man, can you talk about you?
0: Yeah, I agree.
2: And to preparation, why you're an exam preparation? You're called school in your home, prepare exam. Someone, you must have said, who?
0: I know, I don't know.
2: The World Cup is the only competition that has always been won on merit. It is this, friend, Diego Armando Maradona. 1990, World Cup 19, France in 90, we saw a French Luther Matthias. 94, we saw Romario. 98, we saw Zinedine Zidane. 2002, we saw the Ronaldo, the Rivaldo, and then the French Ronaldinho, if you recall. 2006, we saw Grosso, we saw Jacquinta, we saw those players that won the World Cup. 2010, those were Xavi, a friend Iniesta, and the rest. 2014, you remember a friend in German, he closed. And then their friend is saying, Mario Götze and the rest. We're here to say, yeah, Ghana will impress, Ghana will impress. What has been our preparation? We have $2.5 million from a friend saying, how do you call it, FIFA? You have only one friendly match. We don't want to test, we don't want to talk about the incompetence of our ISA up to where we have gotten to. And we are still, your friend saying, belaboring the point that we are never well prepared. Are we well prepared? I've taken a friend of Panama as a ISA say, oh, with Panama, with Panama. You forgot that with Comoros, we couldn't qualify. A couple of places have you forgotten? Comoros is this Panama, Papua New Brazil, about friendly match.
0: Yeah.
2: Ghana, any OPM, any worst cricket. Resource, no, acquire them. I want to say, no, you both say, you do semi finals because you do final. You be forward cup. I know, say, without preparation, and if you're my guy, you're busy, I doubt we'll not qualify. For the second
0: round. Okay. Quick, listen. Pablo, I must say, Uchel Yi, Papa. Hello, good evening.
3: Hello?
0: Yes, sir. The Frost,
3: good evening.
0: Good evening, boss. The Frost, say, no, because I'm free.
3: I'm a lawyer, I'm a lawyer.
0: Hey, lawyer.
3: Ah, cross.
0: Nabi Biabo, call
3: here. No, why would you miss me?
0: What's the car, Mona?
3: The child with you, food, and two more things, come on, Wallace. And it comes to. The American said, you say, Black Stars, you're near preparation, but we say, Black Stars, there's two grand, we all be seeing the par, and so we do exams, we know a feeling. We be seeing, we my dear, my dear, no chat, I'm a tear. We do the job, we got one match, then we have. In the Black Stars, you know, Sunny, Too much is one continue 7 goals. You didn't see. I am both in the match back. Now we are both 1-1. I'm moving the Gina, young Ventile, Gina, young Crazy. You mean I'm in the game? Bye
0: bye. Lawyer, no. And T. Young for free. Hello, good evening.
4: Yeah, hello, good evening.
0: Yes, sir.
4: If I'm in Jamaskeba, I'm a baby dancer.
0: Dancer, what's your frozen minion?
4: Jamaskeba. Oh, my God. Come up at a state US or near you.

0: two goals against England. 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Pate will score England 2 goals that day. Ewa US abuti me. Yeah, bye.
1: You cheer down some of we na young fa of offer. Hello, good evening. Too bad. Good evening. Hello.
2: Hello.
1: Yes, I have frozen and Okasa free.
2: Hello.
1: Yeah, me too, Kabos. You're frozen.
2: Hello.
1: You're frozen and Okasa free.
2: Hello.
1: It's now I know.
2: Kasa,
1: you're Tio Minya.
2: Yo, but I'm doing the job, boy.
1: Hey,
2: job, boy. I'm not blank. I'm not blank. I'm not blank. I'm
1: not
2: blank. I'm not blank. I'm not blank. I'm not blank. I'm not
1: blank.
2: I'm not blank. I'm not blank. I'm not blank. I'm not blank. I'm not blank. I'm not blank. I'm not blank. I'm not blank. I'm not blank. I'm not blank. I'm not blank. I'm not blank. I'm not blank. I'm not blank. I'm not blank. I'm not blank. I'm not blank.
3: But we are sure, sir. Coach number 65, you England. No, no, the best goes not to England. England, the one you can't be a better thing. You're best show. You're in the idea. You're in the hour, you're missing. You're in the best idea. You're in the match. Now, Patero, we can't get an offer to come on to me. You're better be a way, but sometimes, as long as I am, the brain, you're going to pay for the Musuka. This is the idea from beginning. So most animal in your movie, the same look for a good master, but again, we have seen anyone as an idiot. The jet, Mr. Abraham, the jet, Mr. Yamapa, and the party. I would your movie, yeah, there. I'm going to qualify. You bet we need much, we need too much. It's a best share, and it was a much any England. They are kind of cry about drop cry, qualify. Never sound like my problem. Yeah, papa, papa, papa.
1: I put to each other, I was say, yeah, each other part, I was sitting on. Tamafui na no yinchiamo. Teacher Pia, yeah, ko
4: Minfa
1: yeah train feed in to yeah.
4: Minfa kwenye suna minchia dankuku ya boa of Peace FM na minchia enimado and na Nko Joseph ofre yes
1: Nko Joseph
4: and Dr. Sikasem Yankasa me brother Sansuna Kempong Travel and Tours and na M Point Homeopathic Clinic. Papa no o enipao anim. 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
1: Mammy be a
4: man. Oh, peace.
1: Joel, Joel, mammy, so being cheer a year, me boss, pa, okay, say, Nippebu or Bow no friend now, you
4: on fa. Unso,
1: and for me, no gun, how more bridge my pa. Tipaniba corn, so bridge my pa, dindindi, who caught a year go face Ghana Limited, or more empty.
4: Okay.
1: Your friend no a year Mr. Elliot Chum.
4: Okay.
1: Elliot Chum.
4: Okay.
1: You know, Mr. Elliot Chum. When we empty our Go Face Ghana Limited. Mr. Elliot Chum. Wa winning Mr. Elliot Chum Biano Kachan Sabedi say Uchiano Papa Papa Papa Pane Adri Papa or Ghana home. Mr. Elliot Chum. Ya Michelle pa empty Go Face Ghana Limited. Elliot Chum. Michelle Papa Papa. Your friend, your bed nigger, called Mensa the Dotman, Motsi, a teacher, Pia Enka, Sansu, and a King, King Reginald. Solid discussion and name, a course from free ABC Sabri.

0: I who says 7 PM live commentary di kind and our coverage, you know, 2026 World Cup, you know, at the Eba Qatar and Afri Switzerland and yeah the Eba and say Chile, you're saying Eddie another gamer and also a suye pa Brazil against Morocco and also no ebedim our dum ademo asempasa adum TV will be either ashe and ti and yeah dia el Joel. And idea called a year social media and also O D 4 by Sansona a year international Pablo Ima or Mina a boy may a show at the Bremo. Yamia Duma, ya documentary no Ebe Bremo.
1: Certificate pa womu de rani adwumano enhye dan koye hygiene condition one sanitation purpose so no enkoye eno nanam so ema registrar ema alert health professional council professor Ishaheku Sharazu 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laboratories based in Numonsono, what the incredible affin from home.
2: It has become necessary for us to visit most of the hospitals we have across the country to ascertain for ourselves whether they are abiding by our rules and regulations and to ensure that the public is protected. And we have so far visited two health facilities, Holy Family Hospital and then the Arms Hospital across the road. At Holy Family, we noticed that they have a very decent facility with significant challenges. We engaged management and we pointed them out that they must get those issues addressed. In Arms Hospital, we noticed that the lab was in a terrible shape. We are dissatisfied with what happens here. Almost all the checklists, they failed it. And because of that, we asked them to suspend their operations until further notice. They are to get those issues addressed and then get back to the council for us to come back, inspect it before we ask them to continue their operations.
1: Ain't it prof SID to just away your tehuno? A jum money pepper your nepum de Hunsamuntina, Amomotusana mono, Nesaya Muntunisia bejemu palm, or my majuma padia, and was a special sarcosubio near Husabe, be a laboratory new crown poche, and Wakadu Mudia Juma, and it be a yana, Womudi, your majumane hoteno, and Sani, a mat one more quine, Amomayo majuma view.
2: The sonography office, the same thing. In fact, the sonographer hasn't renewed his fin for years. He's practicing as an illegal person, and we think that he cannot provide those services until he resolves all the issues with the council. He has admitted and he has agreed to come to us on Friday to come and address those challenges. He also noticed that the hospital has significant challenges with space. The lab was terribly small, and we think that they must put that into consideration in an attempt to address the challenges we pointed out to them. Within the next 2 weeks, we'll come back again to ensure that whatever we ask them to do, they will do it.
1: And Tianya, your boy, Adima, we are registrar, Emma Allied Health Professions Council, Professor Ishaheku Sharazu.
3: Aduma 06.3, and Yanya Anima 94.7, Nisha 104.5, Naked Cassia Bosbuka News. And one Yogusu Ayabe, Adima, no sofa. One of the help of the one sells of Kabinaminta, Kandro, was sofu, boy, Duma Pa, Kabina. And then what didn't sell my two da. Was there say a Nazi for baby school? A baby as here, woman, your Juman, eh? As answer, Resabia, ya Bengusu of Wassisier, a fan of Bengusu of Wolfancrofo, Nasuba Combe Comno, now Baba, be omogen to Chiana, near Chogum Setacho. Bebrebe was secretary, yes, and do a group. And Tiaban Bashamun says, say, dear, a quire of Bafasu of Bengusu, one of Bolagan, the Obedro, Natangano, a quire of Bafasu of Bengusu, Mono, and was so you'll be a one pain, which she said, ja, and son, when you're going to grow, and you saw him that's a brand one, what so pa, and hey, appear on the paper, and walk up him with the bit that da. Walk up here, moo, ho, and what and I, a jar from Antamu, Albany's what you want a friend's a free primary health care policy. Walk up, I want to man, I say, walk what do you want, come on, and assassin, what did you do?
4: We must begin to analyze our admissions into our nursing training colleges. What's the point if we are training more and we cannot recruit them? Because on average, we are admitting 34,000 to 35,000 students every year. But the rate at which we absorb them is not commensurate to the admissions. So government is reviewing that. But it's up to all of us whether to continue on that tangent or to drop that quota and invest in recruitment and recruit more people. This is for all of us to contemplate.
3: Any I quote you or swaff for no any help from new sons or a woman who come to a candle. Now, for a man time swaff for James Gunu, one of the Jenna Paso, and so then some to ya walk aside your fapum.
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3: Any I quote ye from Antemswa for James Gunu.
1: Ye bufum paniat yakrayamu yanko fiemwa from Antemway. Pando Senior High School All Students Association Koza. Natasa wana kwajente tien to a swasuku. Ewa Pando Senior High School no. And na one ma bwa wwanwa wuse ama mata. Wesanku echina kwa bwa one mwa kwampaso. 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Wunye bwani bia. Wamu enu wa my gana swe ye wumesu ya wusamso. Ministry of Education. And a jumedia be a quaswano, one who copia moa and nay, a quasa for the abetu ya say, Wachini Pandro Senior High School ni moa. Now one man who seemed to a mwama adisia, and yet it's ram quankine, and mubaku ye potable water, and sukraje. Yes, who could for the benyan no more, amwa dreamwe biamwa quasia diano, yes, it would one why be said anywhere, and there bansus one at us, ahumache, a bansa bakokosa dredensono, ahumachi and I yet. 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And I'm saying so am any pando all students association one more president or wisdom Elvis Ativo at Chim Kwama what is I semi atuja.
6: COSA is a school of academic excellence, but from the checks, the numbers of the school today has increased significantly. The student population is well around 3,600, so clearly a large number, and infrastructure is a major issue. So as COSA, we will be working with the school and other stakeholders to make sure that we are able to support the school with its infrastructure needs. And so every COSA's little contribution will matter so that we can put up something monumental for the school to meet the growing infrastructure needs. The school will be 75 years very soon, and so the immediate thing will be to come up with a legacy project that will represent the dreams and aspirations of all COSA to make sure that we lift COSA to a very high level.
1: Bando Senior High School, yeah, no one from Mantemuti All Students Association Kosa, Womu Penyinu Wisdom Evers Ativo, Nene Ena Wateyanu Nenwechino, outgoing President Kwaku Banza, Wanosuso Apreje Asani Hineso, say current president na wabano, omuninabe kabom, amwaha wasukunu ewano, warum etumi asano.
6: For instance, our science academy hasn't been doing very well. And they need to focus on it, because that is where the participants of National Science and Math Quiz are laid. And their attention must be there, and they must engage the school.
7: sent to ensure that they achieve their aim. Because if you watch our rating at the national level, it's quite poor. It is poor because our show in the national time, the mass is not good. So the leadership will have to pay attention to that. And then we are there to help them to succeed.
1: Going president Emma Pando Senior High School Yawa from Mantemo, where Rako Kubanza, Nene, and Auti.
3: Yevri Amamata and Zemni Munafe, Yafe and Intremo Awa and Safu from one. Naya the Ani Echremo was a coupon. I know in Soya Troye, when he said that the phone book and Swan Besses of Noma say, ya, Edoquia, Eka, Bano, Eka Lancochum, and I'm in a woman on Sama by name, senior one for Temo, Sansona to Rinchem Wafu Kuni one on Semubi, Umaki. 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
8: Yet,
3: you know, I know you have the deal. Yes, I'm so much. I'm so much. I'm so much. I'm so much. I'm so much. 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
1: 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Eye adrom kasye. Yen senior report. Prince who was here do or still you have any children come on never musa so a copy of no na situation no at the same and bemena my joy
10: major so many about
1: now what to say
10: metia posse radio assembly
1: more edge my dear will be a more basso
8: bedase.
1: Good. 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
1: yes,
8: so free my cut hill, baby a traffic light in one, a hot one down, say no,
1: yeah,
8: a honor ball and a share. It's a few a day bar, the bar with your junction, or outer lane, or my jihun nabos.
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8: we do no boon say a buboyan, a packet,
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8: or my joabos, so a shaint me for outer lane, and call Emma. It's a man for a woman to tell some petty mobile for power, womachra, a year border, no, and car, a day bar, no, and no thing. 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
1: ti ya no alcohol
3: na Is it in the new post, Bola Bola reporter? So we this off. We did for. And they say Bola Bola have a count. What to Bola scrap condemn and
1: say.
3: Oh, no. You're quite any man near the Anitra moon. Now watch Moonsem.
10: O pese wu don wo platform ri dia da wotwi aseme sibia de biara ni bi da biara ni fa wo radio no transfer a do efin 106.3 beti same papa show a do efin 106.3 yeah
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13: Benin Cotonou adun FM so you are far
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3: 6.3 FM sunina watch mu sembre na edru so ye ayete akunya kese mu ni asumo obidu mie edu ku mene
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17: eh be dura no pa no na ya tete wa ya cancer doctors be babet information ba ya ne say I'm not me. I'm sure Obia or Obia, but Obia, I'm not that word. No dear, I'm not me. 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
1: 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Come on, swallow. Oh, I call my quack. Yes, skirmishes near the area. The Asia Sraf, one more buying. Ewa fell in the hospital. One, and yet, Jen Swabu and Cassa Pampam, Ebo Pa, woman, don't come on confrontation. Nay, Yasem Ketua. Now, the mere quit your skirmishes, Nick, I cry about. You bet was so.
18: I'm not us. Officer, why is he doing this? Yeah, for you. No, there is no. I'm not going to go back.

0: The Ministry of Defense, they are aware. It was back to back. So Alice, pay him some $5 million and he will come to site, complete everything. The rest pay it gradually.
1: Now 15 years, must see a baby honey at the identity as rough one or my chairma one more cry. Confrontation in them. Doctor, are you a free year member Emma Minority Caucus? One also don't come with Yano Ayana de into 1 year to chin comma or training same saying.
2: Young Quan, are you a free and then ever about now? Young Quan, I want to win some and no more. Any a goose I want to now go few more jobs, so I do judgment according to Penny Pa. Wano ene da womo ano. 2IC ADO1 Franklin. 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
2: eh yen ko messages and Facebook anya radio
1: YouTube
2: mami ko YouTube YouTube and Ken Orion dia wode aba wa say high tension what where's your friend Filippo was what if from Brooklyn City eno wode ba wa America abrochuma mu na enchia kese pa enkoma 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
1: I'm saying, it's more be a roof.
2: I tell that I'm a china.
1: And you mean a china. What's it?
2: Alopanon Cron.
1: Happy birthday to our beloved father and a prophet, Alice Anes Abe, from entire Miracle Winner Chapel International Family. Yes, and I would then to Munina, Nia Sorema, ever so happy, happy birthday. Happy birthday to Jifa Von D, level 400, ICT student, Ewa University of Education, Winiba. We are singing a coupon show yepa from Kofia J, Adom FM.
2: And you're birthday anyway, so send them some commentary. Who's that commentary? Papa, no, I hear now being free. If you're not so, what was so a doctor was struck or carry a good yama conform, a barber transit commentary, the motion, the as fast as fast, negen, and the prop. And one year they brought a haiti near the mount, now some party amount. I do TV the amount, not just in sheriff from the amount. Baby, I'll be Fabia, I'll call them online. So you're born of 1 year, they are two says Santai. Your social media.
1: Crew, crew, crew, crew, crew, crew, crew, crew, crew, crew, crew, crew, crew, crew, crew, crew, crew, crew, crew, crew, crew, crew, crew, crew, crew, crew, crew, crew, crew, crew, crew, crew, crew, crew, crew, crew, crew, crew, crew, crew, crew, crew, crew, crew, crew, crew, crew, crew, crew, crew, crew, crew, crew, crew, crew, crew, crew, crew, crew, crew, crew, crew, crew, crew, crew, crew, crew, crew, crew, crew, crew, crew, crew, crew, crew, crew, crew, crew, crew, crew, crew, crew, crew, crew, crew, crew, crew, crew, crew, crew, crew, crew, crew, crew, crew, crew, crew, crew, crew, crew, crew, crew, crew, crew, crew, crew, crew, crew, crew, crew, crew, crew, crew, crew, crew, crew, crew, crew, crew, crew, crew, crew, crew, crew, crew, crew, lovely mom, Madam Adwele Donko, Mami Nyami Shop, the owner of London Bridge Miracle Camp, from your children, Shawes, London, and sisters. We say we love you, hey. And one on Michelle Camp. And one on it, Michelle Camp, and Wahano. Aye, London Bridge, owner of London Bridge, Michelle Camp, from her and children, Shawes, London, and sisters. And one on
2: Wait.
1: Hey, by the castle, bro.
2: Did I make a choice? No, no, no, no, no, no, no, no,
1: no, no, no,
2: no, no, no,
1: no, no, no, no, no, no, no, no,
2: no, no, no, no, no, no, no, no, no, no, no,
4: no,
1: no,
4: producer, Shawes.
2: Shawes. Ah, it's friends in Lindon.
1: Oh,
4: my dolly,
1: and I am so happy. Happy
2: Lindon.
1: Wow.
2: Na Lindon in London, they say.
1: Lindon, and Shawes.
2: Oh,
1: Mammy, I mean, a shower, yep.
2: At the end of Shawes, it's only ever be I'm running away yet. Oh, be do,
1: Wow.
2: And what about why not energy?
1: Well, mummy and me now, mummy my favorite mum. But it's unfortunate, say South Africa, Africa for you many. I'm a one. So me high tension the Ukraine. Eh, me yapa say Africa countries. Nina, you especially Ghana. Say ye tizi wonum. Yeah. Yansu so baby, eh, shano. Eh, 11 p.m. Oh, na just ye badano. Ye besi biya ne yes ye wi. Wow. Ye besi biya no ne eh yes ye wi.
2: Na kwa siya tao mechi.
1: Eno ano no nyashi. Ya faba nche.
2: Why are dear?
1: Oh.
2: Kwa sawa bantem. Now be woman removed you and so they gather some one. But what chance were Brazil and Morocco? How much would you move any Mary? Brazil and Morocco, 10 o'clock, and there, you know, it would be a fancy. I don't want to say my money, oh, poacher.

0: 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Ano etoja ewo Mexico, USA Rafenso, Canada. Midi area pet nego commence the Dortmund. King Reginald Ewaha. Sansu eno otifo. The Hamo Sports Commentator Ewaha. We are a gamer Tosso and nine. The fifth game ni commentary Tosso and Numa. The Dibra Munye. Aya Katan Afenso Switzerland. Menu Ekasa Afenumen in Naba for Naso. National Antamano Anna E. Chabuo. My Anna E. Winye. 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Osha Emrentia Eduba Kwamosha Seriama Omain Kata Say NSTA Goalkeeper Aya Mahmoud Ibrahim Anu Ana Jamu Osha Jesse number one Sansu Ana Echirohono Woko the left side of defensor. Al Amin elbow number free position number two no aye Muhammad Al Ali and a 4 and 5 no yabanya Kali any Pedro Miguel Medfordero your guay lie Yasan and a fey Asin Madibo. And attack no Edmondson Junior Yusuf NFA Akram Atif where place Eduba Kwa Mu Ashafia and the Ama Omai Kata Kata Fuebo 4-3-3 formation and Enubrey Sansuna Switzerland goalkeeper Kubel. No Asher Jesse number one. Number two no Aya Dennis Zakaria. And Emmanuel Akanji. Abo the left side of the defense. Nico Ejina. Dennis Zakaria Nafenso. Manuel Akanji. And Fifri into Switzerland. Amu Abo. Free back. 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Player Freno. 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Attack no Aye. Rubin. 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Ten Indiae. Wins in the place. Edubakwa. Ashasia Ediama Switzerland. Referee Obedi Kemi Aya Said Martinez of Honduras. No Anabaya center referee. Julian Lapatage, a head coach. Aojram Ediama Kata NFA Murat Yakin. So Babia Sumosha Switzerland for. Aya Sympa 94.7 FM 2 Tim Sirina Sabredia National Antamano and Yetre Gwewe Emma Muchechia Minim
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0: Yahushenum and Bray Game Tosunum Kata against Switzerland.
2: Kata is your second time coming to the World Cup. Switzerland, Omar by so many times. Switzerland, Omar here, one of the six teams are. In the last 6 years, no, consistently, tournament we have no KBR. They move out of the group stage and get to the quarterfinal. Oshia squad omo parody ene. Echira o say they are perfectly prepared for it. Swiss side we won. Omo kita players bia on the good day. O met me as a team bia e wo ya se bia. So on Imbolo.
0: Yeah,
2: Imbolo.
0: Yeah.
2: Imbolo and Noah Okafor. So I say, and Dan Ndoye. Dan Ndoye, you know, he's a new kid on the block for Swiss size, you know. Quality player who can play as auxiliary striker, can strike from the flanks as a winger. He can also spearhead your attack. And to combining Imbolo and Dan Ndoye, you know, a dear moi, Kata, Omaba World Cup, you know, second time, you know. I'm going to mean really much behind. And anytime we also know, I'm going to go out of the group stage. They are yet to even have a point any of the group stages matches are I'm going to what you say. In fact, my friend said, it's going to be an override for Switzerland. They will carry the three maximum points.
0: Switzerland ever winning against Qatar, and King Reginald and Chakra. Game no Yashasia. Center referee against Qatar and King Reginald and Chakra.

0: Bomudia and Chedia Babo. A chance for Katana Sulabi, Bono, Eddie Flaxi, Nanka Imbolo, Eddie Bricasse, Papa Fabonaso, Yamano Quine. So we share first game at Tocha na Nei. Mexico 4 air punish. South Africa 2-0. Now South Africa SAD red card. Now no DA papa. I know Etwa saw my other games. Now Umrachi USA. And so Echi Paraguay Eshomo 4-1. And also now you are not a gamer. And you are US. One of the countries Omo Eka. Amayo Mu hosti competition. And Reni GSC Hona Yasab Ketua. You see a kind mom, you know, and Tamuni Obian Shabi. A chan should be goalkeeper. Rednut. Nice chance.
1: It should have been the first goal of the game. Before, sir, underrated goalkeeper, no. And I said they are bored of a phone, no. So, they need to have full control over the ball. So, I just hear. Qatar, almost show in cases. Switzerland, who push the ball, they call final third, who wrap penalty box, you know, who create a problem. Edema, Qatar. Clearly, Switzerland, have what it takes, sir. Obey me, Asha Kata, hands down. Kata football sanity beginning. No, I'm up a problem. Who's on beating me? Aye, baby.
0: Football no sanity. Osha Switzerland 4. Amo Kalasana, one shot back as a Nigeria for Nebo. And so no, aye, green and white. And I'm fair, Siano. And they are my white and green, and I'm horse and so I white and green. And Usha, now I'm sure you're back as a way here, and Nigeria, and so Nigeria for Sabra Musho TV. So, born a trash here. More, I restart the game, no kama. So, Usha, goalkeeper Kubel, and Manuel Akanji. Experience of Mwadia, Nesendei, Yabeshe Gimpa, Reynard.
1: I've been consistently for the Swiss national team, and Manuel Akanji, one of the experienced players they have in their setup, former Manchester City players, as you see Akanji, international Milan, or Italian Serie A. Consistently, or a top player at the moment, and then you may watch any modern moon. So now he's playing as a center back. And almost both two center backs on any pairing, you know, one communication, you know, that should tell you how experienced Manuel Akanji is.
0: Bolebedi Nico, what German Tapaso, Susan Ford, Nifa Afemo, Omofa Bona, Ayana Ehu, and Sir Kata for a very careful, a true Zakaria, our Nifa Afemo, Afabona to their money in Switzerland. Met me Ayabibiana Bono Asabedi Nico Alpati Sima Enum Anyabo Obian Shebi Bono Akwakodi Kata Empotemo Goalkeeper no Ejina so oh Yaku Kwasa Keeper Somuya Sadia no Yashomwa Neya Goalkeeper Mamwadi Onu Enejina Bonechi, Fabone Chessman Tempasu de Makata. 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World Cup 26 squad of Mudeba, you know. 25. Omina Sia Kaiwa Kata, Omuli Gilmo. 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Whoa, what shot? 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Oh, Ramu, we are crowd.
1: What?

0: timely pass and a timely interception from Granit Xhaka. And one sa penetrating pass, you know. One sa drive, you know. 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A pounce on the ball. I know if he penalty box. 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No a driver ball no. 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
1: Oh, decided so be call for power. 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Manusia Karma, Switzerland. Which was attack or no? Na enyakra. Betano, Betano, Betano. Enei, Betano. Asian Kancho said, sign up, Sisia. Enedia, Fashum. Unya di Shumpe, Nese Bonos, Kasiapa. Ana Elkwa Diamant. Betano. Sebetano, the biggest tournament and the Yawramwin, a year before World Cup, a Yawkwenya Kasia de Mao, and Untino, when the Betano for Enshumbo, Neklem, a welcome bonus of up to 2,000 Ghana Cedi on your first deposit to enjoy the World Cup. To Betano, and the Omudia Betum. So when you're signing up, no Kenny, 2,000 Ghana cedis. First deposit, I'll be here. Natcha said, Ucha Gumsa. Chacha Sudia Unmusa Otua, and so we are here. Love to gamble responsibly. Approved by the Gaming Commission of Ghana, Betano. A more japa papa papa pa 8 minutes. A ya corner kick. Yeah, boy, and it's ya. Kata. Maybe a ball in the name who a trouble or no. Nanso. Still, El Hutima Kata Yepa. Pressure partner Switzerland. Omo ADSC Kata forces is ya. Asempa 94.7 FM Atom 106.3. Live commentary. 2026 FIFA World Cup. Manuel Akanji. You born one of you. One echo. Switzerland. Zaka Wafabono. We jump them over Drugwes. Drugwes, I don't know. A woman in two swan or Pajani Tia Jem for Fediama. 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Bono NWM Dan Indoe. 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Nelson or Chabonas and then them Yom Dodo. In TA, a goalkeeper from Coventry. And with the hot rough. A goalkeeper, Tempaso. 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Nottingham Forest ni player. 25 years in the NWDA. What makes it chance to be a naughty? Sima Edu Entemunye, Switzerland, still Omo Elkreti. Chances no, but Sanya Bayon Meshe, Enaka. Center referee, Said on free hungry or gonna pay more Aji infringement. Code it here. Kata defender Anididi Yasin Kaba. No, Asia Kadma Ryan. Our Kata memoir. We did 24 years. Yeah, we know February 20th, 2002. Osokra, 24 years here. Obebobo Wache, say a premier ma. Akwenya Badiama, Switzerland. Bono Jaye, pa. Center referee Said, any Kata defenders no Akasa. Bono Betchmeya Yahudiama, Katafona, free kick. 11 minutes. It's still 0-0. Chobo Nasimo, Gwaki Pepe, was so born Msekuyam. 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
2: some bad from commentary e muta hot off
1: kata defense no esomu ye careful pa bono ebedi Dennis Zakaria Siakarma AS Monaco Dennis Zakaria Nako player of free Switzerland Kabonas Nasu Dabi Bono and say still Switzerland Club on the free Chiroho Babedi center circle Kung Jesse Tenya boxing Mupe Sisi Adie Switzerland Fono El Bokata Jesse half cra Kata Fona Stati Adani Asna for Munche goes or Mukomechi. Omu defenders is here. Pressure dear moment on Odi. 12 minutes. Kata 0. 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Asempa 94.7 FM. Atom 106.3. Le pass to the pass to the Hunan Sukoki Papier. We're meant to be here today. Waji. Penalty. Goalkeeper no pieye. Sanyo Dibrika. E pieye no. Oh. Kata. And no more jumeye. Pa. Aza paint. Sa upa paint. Papa. Paint and nay. Wodi painti. Ufie, yeah, one time home. Say, yeah, a down the moon. A chile, color bia with my true fear. Who project bia wire, I'll be in your paint.
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1: 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Ghana has to be a Okoto painter. What's my Aza paint? Sansa, your papa. One who the form for inquiries and orders, you know, Dosopu 055 0553 3888 0555 3888 0555 3777 Panati Yellow Card Aqua Asama Goki Pano 15 minutes Switzerland Enya Penalty Asempa 94.7 FM Atom 106.3 Wei Aya 2026 FIFA World Cup the 23rd edition Amai Miansa and El Hoswo Qatar US Mexico Referee Said and Chaba Bonapemo Panatino and Tomu Pet Nessa Switzerland supporters in Sedo Maya D. Wabobon and Demaya go. Bri Iboro. Bri Iboro. Osha Jesse number 7. Striker Siakawa. French League Animal René Ho Arosinakai 29 years February 18th 1997 and Yawono was a nice penalty Ejema Switzerland and now Switzerland 1 Qatar 0 champion
0: fantastic penalty from Brighton Bolo. Mbolo is an experienced player or quality. Mbolo is expected by this time to call English Premiership. And as AC Milan and Inter Milan. What is starring in this? He's a quality by all standard. He's a technique. He's a ball, he's a place ball at the blind side of the goalkeeper. He's a technique deep ball. And then he's a ball, he's a rap.
2: He's a perfect quality.
0: Experienced strikers like Brad Mbolo. Watch this, or a confident player. Mbolo also be a visa issue kakra. So we need. And also ne coming to America no. Ebe ye bi bi ane wo hono. So adi asie. But then Swiss impeni info no. Omu looku smart. And omu put two staffs in place. Ema guy no. Wait me any omu be PM or US hono. And then yangu wanso omu dene buy no. When yomu first go. Our 2026 FIFA World Cup tournament. He's a typical striker, Brian Mbolo, star renowned striker.
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1: Ope dosopo ene tua. 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
0: he's a former secretary of UEFA. Oh yeah, deep our football mo. But oh giant one ma politicize football no. That is where the problems comes from. So I see
1: okay.
0: He's
1: Echa! Regent Egusu Kasano and a Switzerland from the midfield. Omunya pass, Ibolo, pa. Na, Indoye, Euremu. Naso, goalkeeper under the nine, Eyiboni Fruho. Still, pressure no SC, Katafoso. Katafo, when in the Atosu Menua, Omoba White Cup. The Dikane, Omoho Siaro. The last edition, anti Katafo, and the Utumsa Bano Abakwasam, our White Cup Mua. Amo Adianu of from Papa. The Bekai 2022 White Cup, no. Na Katafoy Stadiums Al Musie Obatiaso, Kana Kwaji containers in me, containers, Omuma, Chase, Stadiums Lee, Fe, Kata, Amo second World Cup. It's the first edition, no. Nyadia Omobo qualifies. This time around, no, Omapa, Omoshase, Omotri IADB. 21 minutes. Qatar 0, Switzerland 1. Asempa 94.7 FM Atom 106.3. You could tell right in Musa, tin. Second yellow card. Akwadiama Kata Omu defender Freno Yasem Gaba Okopushi Ah Nayakra
0: Vegas.
1: Yes.
0: Vegas, oh, sir. Imbolo Dan Indoye. Yes. Vegas. Omu no Moba Kata 2022. Omu anso an omu leading line in the
1: Switzerland
0: team. Which is Oma Bo Muhuache. And you have more understanding, no? Oh, more communication, no? We move up position, we now we move up, but I say, oh, my baby Falcon, you're finding interpositional changes. And you move up by line, hold on, you say, yeah, no more shifting, do you? And now, Baba, auxiliary striker, not Vegas, any bright in Bolo, or more beer game, you say. And you have beer game, you say, yeah, or back us almost about 4-4-2, by 3-4-3. Engine omo out number omo center of the midfield ho no and the attacking lineup on the left hand side,
1: yeah.
0: You see Vargas on the right hand side, you see Ndoye as a center forward, you see Brian Bruno the goal scorer.
1: Solid Ken Reginald Reggie Nigeria Pednego Comensa Ted Tottman OD4 the humble sports commentator Ewaha Pranoma Ekikanoma Siani.
2: And some bad from commentary. And with the whole off.
0: Oh, say United States of America. Yes, United States of America. On weather system, no. Senior Tiano. In the FIFA, Omo agree, say. See a ball from 20 minutes goal, you know. Referee's decision. You don't need a call for dehydration break. So, I just say. And on a referee, not iron.
1: 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In su a emode. 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Yes, I'm going to restart the game. Let's know. Abonsu papa papa papa papa papa. 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Uba tutu osima osia ye fita fita fita. 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And it's a ye pep student. Pep student. Do the two. Pep student. Osi do the two. An opinion umbre tutu osi. For pep student. Sir, when tutu osi ye. Na and then ye. Uko shia udofubi. 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We send the commentary, the Bedifani, a city name, the Vienna, and they. Ye di New Town Zongo Rice, we are. Ya pesty with pep student.
2: And some pep from commentary. And with the whole.
1: Ye resume play 27 minutes. Still Qatar 0, Switzerland 1. Asampa FM commentary, Emudaorov, referee Sai. Utimu se pressure dano so papa papa odimrika wapani sem center referee onu free Honduras. Na kata for air quality for infringement. Fouls and misconduct because tackle no air course on nano wati. Wati. Nti aye free kick against Switzerland. Bono da center sekwope. Chobona says something tinting a rumble of Switzerland 4-8 and also that be a more guide Bono. We share Switzerland for more defense now. Aya Pampi, Zakaria, Alvadi, Akanji. Manuel Akanji, one of the solid defenders. And they was in Academa Inter Milan on loan. Corner kick against Switzerland. Much has sent and pass for a chance for Qatar and answer that be. Oman Pimboni, Emma Bono, Guaye, Boa Pimiano, Atrasia, Qatar play by Quatiato, Emma Medicatim, Dibricasia, Papa, Papa, Mo Rufford Nesso, Eco Tritino, Abranameka Manuel. Akanji nehun sama ane bo kwana no omo huru ko wiam pushing ogusu da phone na so
2: and some pair from commentary and with the home rough
1: head coach Elma Suzaran Murat yakin waje nispes no top height hey no height here ayo baka sabia ya Ghana ya printy printy bi na shano ana. Be an about organo.
0: Sir, I'm on a feed a year about Sony
1: and the upam.
0: So I just say, I know no son of a soul go the other way round. So I just say, no shaky or showcasing much more fashion. I want the style of dressing. So I just say,
1: okay.
0: I think Switzerland, they are far ahead of Qatar in terms of ball possession. 30 minutes gone in the first half, distributing, passing the ball, accuracy, tracking pass, interception, movement of the ball, on the ball, interpositional play, communication, using the byline, goalkeepers. In terms of everything, on the field of play, Switzerland, they are far ahead of Qatar. Before say Qatar for crampo, Oma bomb more than say, Omon concede second goal here. So Oba Swiss midfield now. Granny Shaka, Omon Kwaya Demo, Shadi as here, and was stamping the authority on the ground. Omomo space, Emomo, oh pretty, and he's sitting in front of the back three. Omo no yet distribution, you know. I'm a ball, they call loose ball. No, I'm a call flanks. No, I'm a Libu at the amount as the last man. And he's the captain of the side. I'm a side GDNU anymore. Or you're intelligent, and so he said, you're ready game. No? And he said, you're all forcing Qatarians, you know, to push into their own backyard. And then the chiller will say, oh, you're one of the most experienced players you won ever tournament, you know. No doubt about him at all.
2: And some players from commentary.
1: I know, I can. King Reginald, Reggie Papabi, Nana Kwame Bensford, Nana Kwame Bensford, solid Nana Kwame Bensford, Pep Sports, and they or two Kwanchi will be our Ghana, Nana Kwame Bensford, and Chambetanenka, we are sure son and Nadia best of Watekata. We go through a bar and chair, but it's our choir football idea. Nana Joshua baby, Omanya Epe for me, Enchana Koswizer and Bra Bono Ekuta Switzerland Zakaria German Tempasso, long pass Benkuma Famo Bonbetuya Hu Naso Ibolo when you want them goalkeeper Amut Abachi Bono. So far, Qatar attempt 3-2. Switzerland 8. And Tiwusha said, Switzerland, Ayoma, so my 8 attempts. Now, Omashe, Paco, center circle, and a Bonanam, 32 minutes. Bono Ewo, left side of the attack. Benkuma Faso, Nafaso, Bayamuro 18 more, Asana Betre, cross Nesu, goalkeeper, Pie! Gemino. Pressure in there. Say, see, cut a force one here. Oh man, oh man, your counter back could be. No, my question, no, by pressure. And so, I'm also papa. Switzerland still chance now to be a deflecting. Osha Krina Zaka. Son and Yaprina. And yes, I'm going to cry. Still born and say it. Bono still and say it. Switzerland still. 80-30 personal. Asempa 94.7 FM. Atom 106.3. We are here. 2026 FIFA World Cup. And I had to comment for a wood war from Kankran to Kankran. Yeah, Bomu Jamamo. Yeah, maybe a Munkamukra. And Chameko, Nana Kwame Bensford. 34 minutes. Send you one who came no. Kata the form. Ekaba Kwamun 20 years. Nana Kata Fuebet BBD.
3: Yeah, I bet. You see, I think say Switzerland and Sao cut off also, but the way and manner or more composite or more, I think they should have even gotten more than this.
1: Yes.
3: But I think they are composing themselves and I think they can do better. Oh, say, I may catch you say Champions League, World Cup, Team B, our qualifier B, has the boss. Mm-hmm. And wa Brimu and Sano Oba Bedru has it. So I think the first game getting this. Loss in the first half, no, doesn't mean say they can't do anything. Okay. I think it has just started. And this is the first half. And the way and manner they are playing, I think they are now finding the rhythm of the game.
4: Okay.
3: In the entire second half, no second half, they draw. I think they can do better. But so far, so good. Even though they are down by one goal, no, I think they are doing well.
4: So far, what we say, Switzerland, Asha, Qatar. But Qatar for your bad crowd, Nana Kwame Pensford. Nana Kwame Pensford. Bojuma pa. Bossuba Kope. Kope Sports are. Samanka say, programmer Waho Yansam Ketokra. Bono Aye. Go kick, you're training Tempasso. Dabi. And who say, referee Said Onufri Honduras. Waji infringement Adiama. Switzerland 4. Takano Naya Poor. Indoye. Area didn't two formano. She Jesse number 11. Born was Swishi Akoben Kuma Femo. Still Switzerland and they push you across the body. Born at Chemon and Swapim. Pressure and they swam also. Referee Waji offside against Switzerland. Oshe Switzerland minor. Omo first international match. Omo boy. Omo Dincho against France. Yeah, boss, I game no. Ewa Paris. So I tell me no, not just say. Omo, I want to be some person. Omo bo ball. To Omo first ball, Omo boy, no, Omo Lusu, yeah. 1-0. And a France, Esha, Omo. Yeah, boss, I game no. 12 February 1905. The year 1905, and Omobo first game association football. And look at the Mexican wave. Stadium wire, doko. Very, very interesting atmosphere. Ken Ridland.
0: Solid Mexico. Almost a footballer here. Almost support. Say, and your country, ni kwampo ne boa. Almost Mexico, honomono. Almost cost stadium, almost Yemen, EFA. Say in Ayakai 1986, the Mexican waves and one air cushion, so as you say. And the understanding of football is very deep, so as you say. It seems, sir, as a way crampono, almost said that any quality, so as you say. But then, so is for no, oh, shit, the last tournament, or more, any tournament, be on the Kobiano, or move. Out of the group stage, and Oshé at 2026 in Suya, Omo yet one of the teams are Omo matches Omo Bono. Edin se Obe se O. The last game they lost to France, no, ne a year difficult game. Edin ma both side in France a issue experience and the strategy, and the peke sa win no out of Switzerland. Switzerland Omo set up, Omo technical bench, Omo individual quality. Any experience or more, no, a massa tournament way in particular, no, they are forced to work on with the last edition. They got to the quarter final and also last Europe championship, European championship, or more boy, they were very close. So, as I say, the Swiss, they are very good team, they are compact, they are technically solid, only a discipline on the field of play, and omu ni say ni omu position omu. In terms of off the ball and on the ball, center midfield, so no my toy triaka, Shagrane Shaka. So as you say, quality, experience, or detective pace, no, or control tempo, no, and will push you forward. And also masha in the center of the midfield, on the field of play, a hallmark of a quality player who will become a solid coach.
4: Dachibiano, Grine Saka, Baba, a solid coach. Asampa 94.7 FM, Doom 106.3, 39 minutes, Qatar 0, Switzerland 1. Game no pressure, no da. Qatar force you, papa. Asida Ekwadiama, alive soap. Oh, Pase, Winya Semra, yes, Semra Ham. Who did try to body na Emma body no? So we are tuntuma Emma and Kadamu body no to me so boa. Ushiano now to me say, hey, I bring your way, pa, Minuko school, Minimum Potama. No yet to mo, Obeka Sabia upon home. Semina be a quo you sue into your way, you sue Semina Papa. Oh, Minya Pa, Minya Bema, you sue Allied soap, and no Nebema or Calano, Tuntuma, Tuntuko, Quakoko, Badasso, Kama Kama, cross. And so, straight to touch, corner kick in favor Switzerland. 40 minutes. Corner kick. I went in for Afamu. Nice cross. 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A live soap. And they. 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Sa otu a che ya kama kama we check on anase de bona chiremu chobo na sina so still atia faso o kata fo betu akwa na suda bi ya de no abia ho free kick against Switzerland yellow card
2: coach e muta ho rough
4: adema kata Julian Lepater Spanish a sorry ejire ho Achesele ni Brabri, yellow card, Akwadiyama, Dennis Zakaria, Ofri, Switzerland, and also Badima, Switzerland Mino. So, Oye Tuntumu, Usha Blacksa, Omo Bawad Kapia, Omo Diagro, Papa, Keregina.
0: Well, Blacks, Nadie, Omo physical presence, you can't take it away from them. And raw talent. Solid. It's Dennis Zakaria, fantastic young chap. Oh, Ojina, what is a frame? So they are here, huge, tall, strong, like a wardrobe. So they are here,
4: like what?
0: A wardrobe.
4: Ojina, what is a wardrobe?
0: Yes. And once I can be pay man, no.
4: Yes.
0: I don't know. I'm kasa tall for him.
4: Yeah.
0: Be man, no.
4: Be man, no.
0: So they are here.
4: Yes.
0: And blacks naturally, they are sunny, a face, you know, a tear. And nothing they are brave, no. Omuhu sa o mukuo mu na osua bo ne bo na umfi ho krampo a no ma draft o no omo natural omo national
4: man natural exam
0: yes no abi na ye omo citizens so I dey say to play for them and na France are here omo dey World Cup and dey other tournament no so I dey say and other countries ni so osua Germany have been able to draft Antonio Rudiger into their setter first na Germany dey omo pair black raw omo team ni
4: Yamokonawe, Kata for Enya Kona, Ken, Regina Betwa, San Comanoso, Ebibifua, Omoboma, Emrafua, Omoya Diano. So far, Kwana Kosoro, Kona Kick, Kata, Shabones, and say, and what the
2: hot
4: rough? Utumusa Kata for Nadia, Omoquen Mobako, Nafe, Essaya, no more sign, I withdraw, Mutibrika, Kitty. Papa Kabasano, Adjuram home. Utimus Akonani and Kosia Ganti, the ASA Blacks and Komono, Blacks, Samo Boma, Mbra Brofuno, I mean Germany, France, and even current World Cup. Oshe, Sanya, Blacks and SLA, first goal for Mexico, Black, Oshe, Nina Sofu Inano. Can read that? Yeah, if you're not in this,
0: I bet football have changed.
4: Yeah.
0: From days and I have said, Abrofono, I'm a force of more talent, meaning born the same. My baby who said, your physical presence, and ye senior, ye gina what is a bear man, positions be on the front of player. So I'm with the Maya, a bear boom. What's the deal? Who are France national team? Almost center backs be I Africans. Steady nehe, Kunate. Only up Makano. France 98, ne Mercedes Sali. No, Louis Blanc. So, I just say. And Osh Turkisha, on my central midfield, a black Patrick Vieira, Claude McLeely, Jory Jokaev. So, I just say. And your positions be a brofuni jai de maye. And you be na England, per se, omo ya, omo drafted, no ni meduke, and omone, AZ, no, Eddie Abba, on my national team, no, England those days, they don't even want to see a black man wearing their national team jersey. But this time around, they're also doing it. And apart from that, so many European countries have adopted the strategy of France. Football. So as you are saying.
4: Very well.
0: Sure. Olise play for France.
4: Yeah.
0: Say Osho Olise. Unzo Oyo Bibini Ankasa.
4: Yes.
0: Mebwa.
4: Sampapepe.
0: Shekilian Mbappe. Yeah. Onye Cameroonian.
4: Yes.
0: But they are all playing for French national team.
4: Very well.
0: And yeah, you said this World Cup, we have the amount.
4: Yeah, Sanya. National team said before Edima Kutreno and we call your mamo. Chance goalkeeper. What a save. Goalkeeper now, yeah, dear
0: solid
4: Kata.
0: Solid goalkeeping.
4: Look at this
0: timely intervention.
4: Yes,
0: timely intervention.
4: At the right time.
0: Solid goalkeeping once again. Timely intervention. Goalkeeper when the reflex, the timing, on the line, one-on-one situation, or excellent. And you know, and come before say Kata. I conceded by 3 goals. And the communication with the defense, you know. Anything you are instructing him, or you're very calm. So I just say.
4: Very good.
0: But then we were problem when the kicks.
4: Yes.
0: I said, on said they need good kicks. And anything be a bebo bobby.
4: Or the more opponent.
0: No, the ball, I'm my opponent, you know. And we're born, I ain't seen the same.
4: Yeah.
0: So I just say. Yeah, the Qatarians. Oh, yeah. Defensive. Very good. Our defensive setup is very good. Our network, you know, and our communication, you know, and yeah, Oba, our center of the midfielder. I said, our lucky surface presence, you know. In Tiama, Swaziland, air attacking from all angles.
4: Switzerland. Right.
0: Swaziland, air attacking from all angles. The Swiss have mastered the way to control the tempo. And Omo ma born a year juma instead of Omo ankasa Omo be year juma no.
4: Chance now so.
0: It should have been the second goal. Dan Indoye.
4: And we share chance pa Switzerland for Enya. Omo Sena. Oh. Very sad. And sanka bo we eshe.
0: What? On se Ruben Vargas up a preno se ma catch though.
4: Ruben Vargas.
0: Vargas there. Oye Osi Akama Sevilla.
4: Oh,
0: Spanish La Liga.
4: One of the experienced midfielders.
0: Yes.
4: Onya
0: midfielder crampo.
4: Yen hwe kona mra. Aya corner kick. Ruben Navas. Dabia ibo de fro. Ah, Ruben Vargas wa money ye. Osha Jesus number 11. Midfielder Osi Akama Sevilla. 27 years and at what year? Yeah, we know 5th August 1998. Ruben Vargas. A search as ya papa Usher. Oh, my from Switzerland. World Cup from Akono. Emperor Edumiansa 13 times. My first appearance earlier, the year 1934. Best result, so more court tournaments. World Cup we acquired here. Emperor Edu Miansa 13 times on my corner. Quarter finals, Mienu, one of Mobo Mwadipa, 1934, my first time on my corner. And also, na second time, yeah, bought World Cup no, after Uruguay 1930. Then the year 1938, quarter finals, 1954. Switzerland SA Remo quarterfinals. And Omu Ewa Bakwa Samoa World Cup.
0: And then I'm the can catch you no. They are forced to work on it. Apart from Mama Bas of course Ewa World Cup in him no. The last tournament I echo Ninano, Omoba quarterfinal. So as you say, Euro, they got to the quarterfinal. World Cup, they were at the quarterfinal. So as you say, and reality no, Omu individual quality. Vargas Ruben. Sevilla, Brett Imbolo, Stark Rene, so as I said, Dan Indoye, Nottingham Forest,
4: Omotimpa,
0: Granit Xhaka, Sunderland, so as I say, and the Osha quality no Mukitana, a bro, Carter so me for say nkomu lead by 2 goals, 3 goals kwampo a enya de bi e be ye me nwanwa. They've been wasteful e wo mo final third no so I just say
4: okay
0: Carter must lift up their game enya sa senior mo bono no wanhwa to get a goal our tournament we mo e be difficult dia ma
4: Carter for so mo ke come who ye papa papa papa. The last time these two teams see Asia, you know, a chance last would be Switzerland for a penalty ball and say, yeah, well, but short, yeah, you bought a free hall. A yeah, throw. Sima and Sia, the Tosuno, Akamu, Bakupe, na yeah, dear Ferdicano, a penalty, yeah. 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Rai Imbolo and a share gono referee center referee Saeed Martinez. Saeed Martinez. I know every Honduras referee Saeed Martinez. Abona Pemo, dear Freddy Canina Benavie. First 45 minutes, 17 minutes per pepe, and a penalty. Imbolo. Eddie Tumu, Edima, Switzerland, Brian Bolo, Nusin Akadema, Rene, Jesse number 7, one of the solid attackers, Switzerland for Edomopa, 2025-2026, FIFA World Cup, El Coso, Ewo, Mexico, Canada, and the United States of America. And you know, Freddy Cano, but we are solid game. Young for Aseda, Aseda Kasiapa, and Nay Yadi Emma Fortune Spread. Fortune Spread, and Nay Ope, Jesse, okay, yo, Dentty, why is all stressor? Fortune Spread, where you're the film, oh, who the film, for film, for film, ain't he a perfect choice, a smooth, a creamy. So what you see? 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What I see? E ye fortune spread wo di befem. 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I won't come on and I did amount Lawson Herbal Center. Lawson Herbal Center. The Virgin Doctor. The Virgin Doctor. A hobby yet, just say whistle, whistle, whistle, whistle, whistle. Come on, come on, come on. It's a dead day. Lawson Herbal Center. The Virgin Doctor. Miss Snow, Lawson Herbal Center. Almost 30 so more pretty. You know, Krum Hano. And you know. A chese bibia edemo a chese 20 years kura na ebru ko ya yani eye the virgin doctor abojuma wo hwe ni product sane ye quality bibia di dem oh Lawson ya mi shira mwati mu product ya papa dodo ya kama Lawson herbal mixture Lawson law care mixture and the Lawson delay man capsule Lawson delay man capsule no I know a bois, a protector. What I say, protector, pa, prostrate, a protection. prostate a year protection. 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Ye ever caught a friend say, come out game see nano. 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What I say, Rush Energy. Be bold, be you. 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Your friend, your bad nigga, call cool, me. Said the Dortman, my name is Kirignan, and the Dikata, and the Susan gave me a deba. A free Dikano, Kata, or Muda for a Kabakua, Imolo, Panatin, or Shay. And Nana Yahuka Kramra, your bar, your dear fire toss me, no. 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

0: All right, Asampa 94.7 FM, Adum 106.3. Second half, no, enche, a bit to ja, a fair toss me, no, and a yati, a home commentary at the air premo, a yakata, zero, Switzerland, one, and a yakamon some at the air chamono, and tea, it's a braid ye, enche,
1: Asampa some commentary, and with the whole rough.
0: Amo edu mix zone wa mo eba ebe uremu elfo no so into place no ay place ni bi wo wapa o ya sam ketokra na focus technology na ye ka focus technology a Ghana for mudi ho dance ya pass a ban lightning any electrical ye solutions dia since 1999 and na focus technology any of mine asum ne di wa dance ya say enam say nukredie eno mu di adwumanti say wo pe ye high quality energy efficient and then coefficient products say be bo wo fi office pa outdoor space dia na che say e say wo ka bi e wo ya so ye ti wo brands bi e de say ZBZ SBZ Focus Costa and then Valant Ni nan ebi oho na pro

0: that no LNG includes LED lighting, solar system, smart lamps, fans. Fan you how to miss a boy near sabo heat. It was step down and then step up transformers. PVC pipes, you know, oba, it will be electrical cables, sockets. I just say, Ghana, ha, deba kwe hardwin, SM kofo, enoma, aye socket, a hoodwa, and kofo, and top papa, o persuasion swa, switches in the a hoodu be bree, and na yo ewo ho, PVC, aye trunking, standing, correct one, papa, pa, ceiling, fans, ne, just say, fan bia type a open them, sa a year product in ano. Ye will be a Ghana ha.
1: And some pair from Coventry, and with the whole world.
0: Since 2018, no, ya tray shim, Brunbeka say, ya expand your home. Since 2018, we have expanded our presence in Africa. Into no more at trim Ghana had yet near 1999. The 2018 bay now, or more a beam, a maybe brimmer in nano. Just say, yeah, university, oh, locally, no, no, international, so be beyond the demand. Yeah, come for a moon and some other day. A dear ma, kind of funny, we are suffering now. Now, visit here, oh, will go more, a Akuti Junction, Kasua, Winneba Highway, no, wholesale, move to me, Afro, 0244-295302. Not be beer to me, across. So, this abridge, I just sponsor the scene now, ha, ya back home some eight to me, a dear ma, yen, 84, come a ye pa, game on, a ye kata. And I feel so Switzerland, Comintra, Yadi Ebremo, Kamakama Yipa. Asampa 94.7 FM, Tom 106.3. Emobia, Quabebium, Asai, Ediaba Game, Cassiano, Etoja, Wei, Eya Kata, and I feel so Switzerland, Game no. Emoya Shepa Papa Papa Papa pa, Center Referee Said Martinez on 300 us for Bonapemo Sabre de Switzerland Aswishi a move from left and the court right and Kata so a ball from right to left place on Mushasi and Omoana Sain Abba Achase and Sakraya two managers in Obianya Sakraya Yashedi Ebesie. Sir, Kata for by two Amoka, and now Switzerland, Edmund Bekaho, Ken Regner.
2: Difficult, sir, Kata bet me at a canal. Swiss, Omadi Bekaho, Amon Fanka Montem. What, yes, you go for a year, Juma. Give me the Cosono. You go for so year, Juma, give me the So, what, yes, yeah. Give me the Cosson, go for so year, Juma, give me the The reality on the ground is Kata for no, Omia solid in terms of defensive setup. But I'm a ball when you want. I said, I'm need confidence. I'm attacking lineup. Swiss, I'm an all round team, all round play. I'm a control game. You know, they've been a bit wasteful. Final third honor. And yet, I think they should be leading by 3-0. Second half can change the narration of the game. So, I just say, and the young focus more. I will give you. You ain't share. Ni ebeti mi ese me fo se bebi abo no so that that dangerous position e de ma catafor no and Vargas send your ball no na me fo se nko be send his wing na imbolo no apepre ball no e o penalty box but he decided say o go for goal na nkasa ama ball no ababe ye buhu ama say the Swiss have a compact team and they are better than catafor.
0: I know I had the Ken Reginald to be a corner kick, Aquadema, Switzerland, a Chobon Esimo, a track with goalkeeper, Pierre, a Pimonatro, and my boy, no, I trash here. Since you had a game, no, Ayaya Kekrao. 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Ruben Vargas, Edimrika, another corner kick, Oko. 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
2: That is that is Granit Xhaka for you.
0: Look at that.
2: That is his trademark. And your first type the power no technique no. And the way ultimate essa yes or Kelly Born with drive no. So I just hallmark of a quality player. Where you experienced player.
0: Yeah.
2: Granit Xhaka there, he have seen it all.
0: Solid guy.
2: So I just there is no doubt about him at all. Yeah, or your former Arsenal central midfielder. That's what tells you the stuff of quality he brings on board to the Switzerland team.
0: Yan twa game so Manuel Akanji oja babankum afamo wada ho e bon sisia de kata fo no aise e chire ho no omo e mana ya pampi kakra sense e ya Switzerland fo no kopé no ma club one fro ba pressure pan 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
1: asempa from commentary e muda ho
0: ya je hun sam na epa asempa fm commentary e muda ho live commentary demo bebia you are safe na ina to say right na no thing radio kuta multimedia tendini tv Nemo Messiah over Dantem. Well, for any Kumakum Tonkosa Edwani Bayana, how many tears? Where is my food? Enunti, Anna, here come for New Town Zongo Rice. New Town Zongo Rice. Ah, New Town Zongo Rice. Omojani. Hey, come up, papa. Sanya mo a brand new package, no? Hey, solid. No, musti uno. 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Hey, New Town Zongo rice. Free kick. Baby, a born deno. Hey, dey ye papa. Edema Switzerland. Ome to me. Asha second goana Brendan Krabian a bachelor. Then who said referee Saeed Martinez was a place no Munyan to Kwan on the Amabon with Chobo Desmo, a permanent so that be enemy Manuel Akanji or Kasakasa or complaining at the chair referee Saeed Martinez. Oh, free and so going to be on for Bono. Switzerland 4 early dinner and some supporters no more IAT omun supporter na fans be unse omo e peje peje flag kakra na saka half we dey me home ye ara mu pemogos Switzerland 4 no second half we omo pemogos
2: omo ye better than Qatarians no by far. And more experience or more known, so no, they should be leading. So, we share action and not almost support and not deal no on a guy, no more your stand anymore. Where you as any on watch your goals, no, so I just say, okay. And let's see, Kata Amunya Bajera Abrewajo, so I just say, ain't no more qualify so at the bar walk up, no. So I just say. So let's hope say Nipa kwa ebe koyi obenya lack no o carry the 3 maximum point and the deal.
0: Yan she dia obeye adwuma ne ye no san kunim die no ebe ko e dia ma no game no IFA na mom pressure NSC cut up for so Russia na die esuo mo so bobo na wo Levi Stadium Santa Clara na wo California 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fifro ye pa one of the oldest players Susan Fordin Omobaye Omomo Yinipa with Tim Mokahobi with the 34 years 15 April 92 and I won't know Kananan Kakasia who will be 92 Abakasa but in 92 I won't know 34 years and yes I'm going to cry and I said can you read that idea said we show me our 50s cry born our new far from war back cross the board now chance for Switzerland and should be he born a through 55 minutes Qatar 0 Switzerland 1 push him back cross now so referee Said Martinez we born a go so amoba pa to pa and no eye Switzerland for no asanmo tintinti obetmi afa na now should be born Edward do don't want me afa and they Pedro Miguel Pedro on the academy outside defender Edema Catafono Utumisa Echirohono Obun Yasa Miguel Pedro Sabre Cata play by quarter form and Yachin Chancel Cata 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You bet to me at the Ghana League. Say a World Cup. Not 26 players. I did Kono. Yasir Kofa. Antoine Sama Yope. And now Jordan Ayu. Hey. Kebeka Sebe Guia Timno. As we cut off way. And now, sir, FIFA 4. So what do Chrome League and a player qua? When you see the investment in the Omanuzo Mamukobra to assist some crumble for Samomra, Timson Bayesica, and Yafadiagra, a strategy. 57 minutes live. I want Tom One Sources Point Friend and Asempa 94.7 FM. Joe the fashionistic. Why, which man? Bibia the demo. The dear bad nigger comments. The Dortmund chance. Ken Reginald. Reggie. As there, Kwadiama. Sigma Appliances. Omo e boy, you may papa. White cap, idiot. Omo one, I just say. Ghana for Obiasia Damo. And untino. So, white cap, we start here from 11th June. Euroma Ebewe July 19th baby obekọ emwoni agino Aye, Sigma Blue Lounge. A water. And so kona be a suo ya bobone simo. A clear bono bono ever caught Troana Obian Chiman Fanwanka. Inti aye tro. I ever to Edetia Switzerland. Nameka Sigma Blue Lounge. And the White Cup we no mushi boom. Happen live at the Heritage Brewery. Then ANC more. Our East Legon. ANC more. We call out to say, here BMU. Ah, commentary in demo East Legon. And you know, Sigma Blue Lounge, what here? Live match, you know. Yeah, the Sigma TV screens. Yeah, Crystal Clear. And then they. Yeah, more bia live matches. Games, you know, bia share. Jama Shaxin Sukosu, Jama. Ah, Jamani de Ghana ha. When you say Vandas of Commonwealth Hall of Monaco for Monty, a hobby ye butu butu. Vandas, Commonwealth Hall. Hey, Jama. Massive giveaways, and so a Koso. Inti upa baby ya wetu ya shwa match na wachwa niye wa enjoy jama achiriye na wanfuwa ni anchire Sigma Blue Lounge masa wai hao hon pa pa pa pa pa pa pa pa pa pa ya sanso ya shwa game no na ya ma ufiyo nso wada honti no Sigma appliances no from air conditioners, fridge, freezers, TVs, Masa, washing machine ni chase. E no ma ho dua. Wo use o fie bia no. E bi e wo ho a. Wo se be ka bie. Na yesa e wo the biggest pata eno no de e ya sam keto akra. 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You know, I buy money for Ghana officially. Be a jomatum. 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To no wholesale, no, dear. Quabiaso, no, over call a year. Platinum Impex on the Spiritus Road, right behind Okadeko. Okadeko. 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Retail buyers no solo. 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Nationwide. 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What's up, room? Hey, 055-466-6444-4 054-054-666-6444. Now, your website, you know, hey, platinumimpex.net. Applying CBI Open Piano, also be to be Academy. Chance for Switzerland now, so ya clear bone floor 62 minutes. Still Qatar 0, Switzerland 1. Asempa 94.7 FM at 106.3. And we aye game a toss so enum. Ah, yeah, boy, this year World Cup, no, the fifth game, and so far, interesting results. Bono ewo nimfa ehye so na go bi baba na Ken Regina
2: senior two teams na ebono as a game na ye very cagey and obi antini nya fully control ewo game no second half we mu ye kata aba game ni mpa omo make sure say senior first half sweat for ni nya room to operate no omo mom sa room to operate ewo second half we and they are matching them boot to boot. Anytime you are stressed for me, but no mood, no mood, no me, you know. It's closing down on air work it to perfection. At the Makata Swiss, some person when you go, you become one almost a sound style of play, you know, okay. Using the center of the midfield. No mumbra bar line, so and be use lines, no. So, Rodriguez, he is ready to run. Who are in Bolo? We're moving the cuff flank, so he is also ready to run. So, use the east wing, cutting, then you cross the ball into the fine, the penalty area. Near just area ability, no. Ombe to me, I have heard you now. The gas is very good in terms of area ball. So, as I say,
0: okay.
2: And Dan Ndoye, another excellent player in terms of area ball. So they should resort using the byline and crisscross the field, try to send each wing into the final third and see if it will work for them.
0: I want to say, Bekoye, Edia Mwamwa, pressure in the bar, Niseba. Ruben Vegas, and Akofa Boro. Sense, cross Esu and also Katafo, Eclair Mulines. Na hu se ensesa akase mienu ana Switzerland for aye emu baye di papa Ndoye ye yine firmo ema Abiza abemo sa so ana Roger ansu abemo wabashe mazambi anai oyishye aye kona kick ni anka hwa substitution na maye no chance goalkeeper wapimbo de firu ho. And so far, Osha Kata goalkeeper, yeah. The situation, you know, AIS South Africa goalkeeper.
2: For me, he has been my man of the match. I was 70, 65 minute, 65 minute of Mabu. The reflex, the composure, the timing. My problem, I'm worried, and the kicks. Cake, no, boy, no, I'm not. But then, ne one on one save, you know. He is doing it to perfection. And in fact, he has been the man between Qatar and Switzerland. He has prevented most of goals or Omuntimi Enshe, you know. In fact, he's a solid goalkeeper. Sometimes players may disappoint him, but goalkeeper ne produces a solid material. Shesenia our confidence will go post in the reflex, in the composure. The timing, his kicks are very bad. Before I saw Yejuma, I want the kicks in him.
0: I saw Yejuma, I want the kicks in him. And one, Diaka, with trouble in the Simona. So, and I'm chain. Goalkeeper, Gobel, the Muddy Walk. As well as Sweeney, Papa, Adiama, Switzerland 4. Look at another Boa, Greener Soccer Boy.
2: Yeah, he's a strong and quality. Yes, when you kakra.
0: Yes.
2: But then, as a player, Granit Xhaka, we prove nipa bebre wrong, and then you move. People were thinking, say, by this time, no, on a Jaran Shaqiri, FT in him. Shaqiri is gone, but Xhaka is inside. He's in, and he's playing very well. Or show experience, quality, technical ability, controlling the game, communicating to the boys and instructing them what to do on the field of play. I think Granit, for me, on the field of play, apart from goalkeeping, you know, Granit Xhaka is my man. He's my man. He's controlling the game very well.
0: So far, dear, I'm found, sir. Granit Xhaka, 33 years, and what you? Yes, and then you're with the Ashimoho. So mu konuzio siadia FIFA Emrano Shasena Wedena na ko fobosio sa de place no aso mu bosio ye papa amu bosio sa no na senei yanso yan fanhum ama etiefo senei UMP aye sase banking partner at the Madi Ghana Football Association, UMB. Universal Merchant Bank, UMB, the official banking partner of the Ghana Football Association, and then the Black Stars. Abara omo sign is our contract no ohwe sanya UMB empenufo omo wa botre any experiencer empenufo di kasa o program nasia na safata sanyi ya magana fobia hu se ah UMB omo ya champion omo ya solid omo started banging o kana ha since the year 1972 since 1972 and UMB omo aye banking e wo krom ha no krotrodo eno mo didijo mo djuma na enei omo di omo ntoma akobo GFA and Black Stars ntoma no partnership no e koye e support Black Stars emenei bibian so akoso wa no wa the World Cup season idea. 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Mazimbi, our buy and chain, or 10 year pa, or boy, and Jesse. Defense no edwa muaji bono ka second go ebe kwaje ma Switzerland and I must say kata for defense no sisia die omo e ke come ho omo ke come ho 71 minutes so kata 0 Switzerland 1 asempa 94.7 from atom 106.3 ebu akamana na so dabi McLean lies goalkeeper Gobel. Here for Yama Switzerland. 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Qatar 0, Switzerland 1. A chance for Qatar. You met me, I'm an Ayo Juana. I've been a Swabuakemo referee in any. Referee Said Martinez. Now Qatar 4, air quality 4. An infringement, but I said, I'll be.
2: And yet, an infringement. Oh, and yet, on baby, a position now born. I don't know. Switzerland Lucas boys ni Lucas smart. Omo surrounded player no. Omo inform one cano. Omo die no. Though or the 9 call or call for ball no. On call for play anybody no. So I dey say. So go for play anybody now. And then they ask him no. But when no or go for ball no. That makes it different. So I dey say. Ain't in a referee now we still be being for ma cataphone no. But I must say I am impressed with Qatar in the last 15 minutes.
0: I mean,
2: they have controlled the tempo of the game.
0: Yeah.
2: They've dictated the pace of the game.
0: Yeah.
2: They've massaged the boys forward. I think, I feel, say, Swiss, I a bit lackadaisical in our second half way, and they should be extra careful. Because football there, on that top opponent, so, now man a coin, no bad game, no bad game, no more. What mean, yeah, chance be, now for assessing the situation of the game, so I just say, so I must say, just Swiss for no Swiss team, no, omu look smart in terms of omu build up any omu defensive network. No, Qatar are coming into the game and omu build omu confidence gradually. Confidence, neighbor, so
0: Qatar for confidence, no, Airbus, yeah, papa. Na afternoon, yanin, Oshe. And proud to do a machia, Nessa Bakope, international friendly, and Utopia 2018. Ah, Kwabiasuno, Qatar national team, no, NDFT Switzerland national team, no, 1-0, 2018 friendly game. Two to Musa, or minimum, we hear papa.
2: Oh, wow, so minimum, who hear the minimum, because some marble game with that.
0: Yeah,
2: but papa, paddy, one game pen on marble.
0: Yeah,
2: and a Qatar. And the winnings are given, no. And the other man, omo confidence, akosho. Omo ko inside Julian Lopetegui, former Real Madrid, Spanish national team coach, no. On the Nemranti and Akwako Kasa. I know why I explained the actual. Say it seems like more show too much respect. Eddie Ama Switzerland for no. And was a some wadren as a summon. Was a some mentality, no. And you buy no more open play. First, now say I'm a packet bass and a kakra. This time around, they've opened the game. The three man up front is working. The center midfield is working. The typical defensive midfielder is working. The orthodox have moved into the hole. We're planting striker no, in between Akanji and Rodriguez. Ama Akanji a withdraw. Now he's playing as a libero. Granite Shaka move forward. Anytime be a born basis Granite Shaka, you know, it becomes a dangerous for a Switzerland team, you know. And to Uber, we say, was I resorted to back four at the Amas Switzerland? Because we say, Katafona system, you know. And they say, Kata move forward now, yet three. Now, by three against three. And to Wasessa, Ama Rodriguez, Ababa Kahu. So now they are playing 4-2-3-1 and I must say it's working, but then Qatar omo ye a bit dangerous and deadly. Omo ye a bit dangerous ewo midfield ho into omo she no mo am someone she ni ye
0: masibo efrima manial anabemo to aso
2: and omo she ni ye net to faso a one shall make me any sa needed equalizing goal. No, Akanji and the boys must be alert ewo echire ho.
0: Some we are let Switzerland so as another change, another substitution. Sakrain the Yan Somoye, Rubin Bagas, Efrimo, Emma, Amdoy, and Abemo, 78 minutes any ball still cut up for Eda from Eka Bakwa Muntimiti Federicano 17 minutes per pepper penalty Ebertoho and Imboro and the two Muse Kukro and one demo Asempa 94.7 FM Dumu 106.3 2026 FIFA World Cup and Yajesi Asrasono and Demu Atum Demu Asempa or Atum TV Kaihusa second game Ebasono Aya Brazil against Morocco and Ebay live on Atum TV 10 p.m. Commentary Basa Twaswaha Yadia Yeda Ya Bono 1 AMO Seba Bono 2 AMO Kuta right and Okwadi Baya Mamo Ye Sleeper Aye Amamo BBH Alconkain Bono Equita Switzerland The Red Devils and then say Oba na sebi a uhwe game ya sanya kala pa obeka so Nigeria for na ebo ko him say Switzerland for there omo no for corner but omo just we there as a Green Eagles pa to we there Switzerland Red Devils no and they there kala no asesa o
2: jersey kala a kata for ne she no
0: yes
2: and in the bit determine opponent
0: and so scatter pair when scatter neighbor home
2: yes scatter neighbor home mm-hmm. And the home side go for their favorite colors
0: yeah
2: and the away side will go for their favorite away colors
0: yeah
2: so Swiss omo color omo use away no enu nie and that was the same jersey they used there at the European Championship mm-hmm. So as they say yeah. Uh-huh. Kata also so here 2022 now nah. I born 2023 now jersey wear na na omo use for 2023 World Cup, no?
0: Chance, but
2: my old man.
0: Cut up for Omuti. Aye, ye pa. Look at this. Wow. Play sleepy. Our power.
2: Obobo, no?
0: Yes.
2: But then the vision. And when he excellent, mm-hmm. But then when Nyasa accuracy, you know, mm-hmm. So I say mm-hmm. Technique any adreno any baby and go place the ball in the yeah, okay, so I say, mm-hmm. But then when Nyasa any uncle placement, you know, or person placing it, you know, that guy or you're good,
0: yeah, Johan. Mazimbe, Osiaka wa Freiburg.
2: Yeah, Johan Mazimbe, yeah. Our German Bundesliga. Yeah. And also, was this a game, you know? Mm-hmm. He goes for the ball. He calls for the pass. He seizes the midfield. He's doing the tackling. So, as you say, no more thing. So, as you say. And, Hakata and Mantiana from coming forward. Also, a bad game, you know? Kata said, you know, we build it up. No, we move ball forward, you know? Asesa. Omo ntimi move forward beam so ade ase enti yanhwe se sa tactical substitution straight for na you know if it will work for them
0: pressure no anoding game no emu ayede eye fadi agrokra omo amaye game pa across the board so now so that be bono. Ya block it. Oshé FIFA ranking pan and Kaudi Kajako Bega Sabio and the Lodi Kata 4. Yes.
2: Swiss, I want the 19th.
0: 19th.
2: And I cut that 57.
0: I'm
2: with the 56. I'm with the 56. Yes. Wow. And FIFA ranking, the young fan can we
0: use?
2: Do you remember 2006? Not check at the second.
0: Yes.
2: Oh, FIFA ranking.
0: Ghana.
2: Not Ghana at the 30 something.
0: Yeah, yeah,
2: by the end of 90 minutes, no. Need me a triafa check. So,
0: yeah.
2: So on football, the on the day, no. Near Benya lack tactics, be ko ye, dear man, no.
0: Yeah.
2: On no coming out victorious. And Swiss side, tactically, they are not good. Technically, I'm not seeing that technicalities are me who European championship, no. Maybe it's because of Eneyom first match and they are playing against inexperienced side cutting, you know. But then if this is how Honorable World Cup Nedia omo wo adwuma ye pa pa pa pa pa pa pa pa pa pa pa pa pa pa
0: aya sampa na nei ano so e koso no adwuma di omo obi ye asampa 94.7 FM to 106.3 chance for Switzerland na so da bi
1: asampa from commentary e muta
0: oh what's up bono asa afinisi wana osere no we na ma supporters no gano what's up bo say na wa pa un sam asre Place to be pa chese o musuba on one
2: shot bolo one
0: bolo
2: a grow one and so
0: ah
2: enye so on your good player
0: oh your good worship
2: I am very good player or your quality onim said you holding on to play onim said you a diamond player or your power or your drive but one those are the staffs in tier on to me bobbe club no Mbeumo should be playing for Manchester United, Manchester City, Liverpool, Newcastle. But he still will start running.
0: Yeah.
2: So as you say, oh, we say, as a striker, you must be clinical when you get to the final third or the penalty box inside. So as you say, secondly, oh, we say, oh, striking partner, no, oh, Gina Unchaya, or calling for ball, no. So why did you decide to go for such a sluggish way? Right in Bolo, he must work his source off.
0: Very good. Ahaya Sampa 94.7 FM Doom 106.3 Commentary no NNA at Demo Fia Ukamo. Maybe be out here, be I Restaurant Ahodwo, Pubs are cassier, hotels. Maybe a Muda Hopa, Papa, Papa, Papa, Papa. The Dia Penego, Comensa, the Dotman, Mene Minya. Reggie King Reginald and na Adria Swa Yasumo tin tin tin tin tin tin tin tin tin Yewewaya Gomwa Jema this year Sadazi Ababe do Archer say all trains over border rice navy new town zongo rice Gomwa Jema this year
1: and some perfect
0: and with the home 86 minutes and the abo Enti sabre die em se ese kata foki kom hu ye papa papa san san ne die bebi edunu omo aso aye sheshe o hwe kata fo sania Switzerland abobra akọ 13 times world cup nanso omo wuro wo kwata fo na sino omo die second time omo benie So to move group stage na omo from 2022 wabro mo host ya no who host crowd from group stage kata fo
2: ye last our group one mo no so name
0: yes omo
2: host ya and omo na no mo ye last as our group A honum so dia say enti afen omo nya World Cup na experience
0: yeah
2: in reality no Only experience.
0: Striker Blackie, Jonathan.
2: Blackie,
0: yes, by yes, yes. Oh, ha, ha, Adria, by someone. When we host tournaments, Ghana Pani host competition, group stage, Yenya, we are Gasabrinka, the ABC, America, and almost will come once a man. Kata for almost free group stage, or more in Penny.
2: Kata is a football nation.
0: Okay.
2: Worldwide, you know, Kata, only business oil.
0: Yeah.
2: And I'm tourism and then I say for omo nchada nye football nation. I feel no more dream I come here. Omo developing omo game.
0: No. Nyanchi, idea. Omo aye no because omo say woka say. I feel so omo develop. Nti omo pano. Our sad players. Our young players. Omo for favor. Kata chrome ho players
2: to build their league. Yes. By young Ghana, no, young ya league na ya bono. Yang penny for no more FN is a league, no, is good, is better. But ya co World Cup, no, your players, no, yang kita
0: is Junior Efremo, Emma Hassan Abemo, Omu throw in more players. Utumuse, Stona, Switzerland, eh, ya more goals. Switzerland, Fuenya, prepa, papa, papa, papa, epe goals, libia, kaho.
2: And I have Kata no me the striker.
0: Yeah.
2: Abam Switzerland at this center back Abam. Center back no the Abam no. Osa resort to back to you beam. This time around corner back to you. Or corner one lateral on the right hand side, one lateral on the left hand side with three central defenders. Then Granit Xhaka sit in front of the three center defenders and we die three at our top. He want to defend the goal, but that is a poor decision from the head coach of the side. Playing against Qatar, almost said I in almost near experience. Omoano game ni bo cross I almost den. I bet me a pe go ni bi aka ho no. Why do you want to go and defend? So when she here, Qatar bet me nya equalizing goal no. So I just say, and the way Qatar for no almost nya confident. There is almost build the attack no more back forward no. As I said, Swiss for no, only extra careful.
0: Okay. And so we are extra careful. Asempa 94.7 FM. 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A more ayere adiama on my kata. A more edafum a kabako. A bra 17 minutes no. Player Freno, Bry Imbolo. On the two more penalty, still chance. Switzerland, Dabi. Born in them, go post Nenimsa, Aqua Bontin, Obian Fan Wanka. 90 minutes, Trina, so. 90 minutes, Trina, so. And until Santa referee, Said Martinez, on Ufri Honduras. Or the 6 minutes, Simancia. 6 minutes, and I had Diaguso, Etino, Yanchasa, 6 minutes, Tino, Diabaque Quasi, and Emoya de Papa, Papa, Papa, Papa, Papa. Ready?
2: Emoya de, Emoya no, Edia Makata, Emoya de, Edia Maswezaland, Eco ye, Dia Maswezaland, Enco ye, Enfam Makata. Switzerland, they've not impressed me. It was second half with me. Though they are leading. But Swiss team are minimum the bar. European Championship, you know. And the ball on the boy, and in your boy name, you know. And yeah, I'm money, yes, your opening game. Nintino. And I'm why you like a deseca. Sano. Qatar has improved. Second half game, we. Man-to-man passing, telepathic understanding. So what they say, off the ball, instruction, on the ball, movement. So what they say. So you see, football, the technicalities of the game, you can't take it out. So when you dwell more on the technical aspect, so what they say, now you see the tactical improvise, never cause on the field of play now. And then the man will have resource, you know, and then the tenet, game ni around, you know.
0: You see, Adia, why Okasa in ISMU? Didi Dramani.
2: Didi Dramani.
0: Didi Dramani, my mincha coach.
2: So I am a lecturer.
0: Nah, Didi Dramani.
2: I am a lecturer.
0: Solid coach,
2: man. Apart from he being a solid coach, I am highly intelligent guy. Highly brilliant. I am brilliant.
0: You're brilliant.
2: Professor Mintani.
0: Yeah.
2: Didi Dramani.
0: Yeah.
2: Nano Tiakinti.
0: Adrenos.
2: And Professor Babasuli.
0: Babasuli.
2: University of Education, Winneba. Those guys, and almost what? Oh, Gina Wenim, a lecture about system, football. Anyway, yeah.
0: So I'm on my intermediate World Cup.
2: So I think
0: World Cup. Yeah, to also carry, you know. Yeah, let's show you. Yeah, as practically, you who said Nadia, Yadi, Edge Genoma, lectures Nadia, Ebabo, Nasia Bajun Kruano. And I said Nadia, Didi Dramani has a force of Moko new directioning. Cut Didi and Choco for team. Fofrokra, Dildraman, Nejuma Bono, has for me who say yes. 90 minutes plus three, any abo. And Untino, Yantua Sokata, zero, Switzerland, one. We are group B came, and I didn't commentary about no, and Tiusha Sanya, Sisia standings no ebeya. Wonim se Canada na Bosnia abawie Switzerland ane Katerboy enunti sabre de Switzerland ebenya free point yam point de. But the omo aye se Katen tumi ante de omo ene be lead group B group no na Canada ebenya 1 Bosnia and Herzegovina and Subenya goal! Hey, hey, hey! Me yes and no, the idea quite yet. Me for table no, and two genuine trust standings no. Nasa, say in the back of the yard, say in the table, you know, cut a force share, ya bet ya car. Katafo at your boka.
2: Yes.
0: Chale.
2: Unsa me catch on say.
0: Che katafo no che.
2: Yes.
0: Che fast no.
2: Me catch on say. Fast no. Second half we know. Yeah. Kata has been the most improved side.
0: Omo bobo second half.
2: And technically they are better than Switzerland team no.
0: Sandal,
2: Switzerland were individual players. I'll make me a change the game no. But Kata are playing as a team. They are very compact.
0: Me catch on say 2018 no. Omo bo sa friendly game no kata for share Switzerland into winning Switzerland for
2: oh yes they may know them but Osha team now with the boss was that time now seven players spend a war starting team and in fact media I am impressed with the technical input of Qatar team no
0: okay
2: what the coach did hey, our last 15 women no
0: the urban said review Referee,
2: there is nothing there like review. What is review about this?
0: Yes,
2: there was an east wing. Yes. Two center backs were standing there. I don't know if you're a pinball on the chair. There is nothing like review. There is nothing like review. If they do that, they have not been fair to Katafono.
0: Yes.
2: So what you say? Yes, there should be this thing. The goal that the guy scored, he scored a clinical striker's goal.
0: Solid guy.
2: So what do you say? That's it.
0: Go no, no, no. So. Bono, aya 1-1. Sema NCR Toso no. Ya bomu aya enumpe. Eka bakuo. Switzerland fwe diagro ewe nimuho. Imbolo ojibo. No ni misewe wye. Ni tisi formusa. Chances are. Switzerland for creating ya some ketwa and they 1-1 and a corner kick at the match Switzerland we trouble on us yo now so that be a premier floor kata on which no one idea ya some ketwa pim money beam pressure a boy short ya some goalkeeper no. Oh yeah, Juma papa papa papa papa papa. Defense. I don't say yeah, defense. Oh, send the defense. Kata for defending. Echiroya pampe. Enunti. Enna send the. What ball was some buying? We defend. We send the palm. We send the pampe. Na aya kamapa. Enne se uromwa. Na chira se. Pep student. Do the two. Pep student. Do the two. Pep student, do the two. I'm not paying number referee. Center referee. Said Martinez. Adi Bibia Banavia. What poor game, no? Four time. 1-1. Mbolo, 17 minute penalty. Bolem, 90 plus 5. And I'm watching my car. 1-1. Nunti Amasabre. Stadium Hall. Switzerland 4. I'm going to need Lydia Tsunami Kasse. I say Nidiano. Kata 40. Yeah, 1-1. Kata 4. Now TSC Chromie. Kata 4. Now TSC PC. Which I say Jamma. And T. Sisia Table. No. Yeah, Canada 1. Switzerland 1, Qatar 1, Bosnia 1, Emwe Bia Bruta. Open group.
2: Open.
0: Yes.
2: And Canada ebe ye omo de se so isn't me anya three maximum points no omni on be pray top of the table no ko Canada on pe so be fi Toronto na akọ bọ ne matches o be foforo Bosnia and Herzegovina omo nso no ebe ye omo de omo so ebe ye omo de so matimi game we Bosnia and Herzegovina omo nso no ebe ye omo de

0: make us say, you're Bobby, you're in your group, it's no cassa. Oh, dear, we are one or your mamma.
1: Oh, your mamma, papa. It's also for the Ghana team, no. But make team when we need a wish you move to
0: make and say, DNC, a year group B, group L. One man, no point, see, and I will so man say, Mimi, dem your mamma, pa. Now, why name your mamma?
1: Me say, oh, your mamma, pa. Oh, yeah, two patriotic. But me say, me your mamba pa and see me need you dear oh your team in you.
0: As a
1: so as yes here.
0: Yes, me card you dear some
1: say.
0: Me group yeah or group B.
1: Menka was a mo. Menka masam say me as a good citizen, no. I still don't trust our team. But I'm foreseeing us beating England.
0: France 2022.
1: Football. We didn't take our best to the World Cup. Makacho said Panama and Ghana. A very difficult game, my mind.
0: Change them, Cassie. They said, "Yeah, when you're born, blow a game, and now, what to do?" So, as of now, the issue, no. So, maybe I'm your mama, pa. Hey,
1: may your mama, papa, a very good, may a good citizen. By a blaster team, no. You call your name more, me pay. But said you meti football as you know. Me basic knowledge of football mono. Any team I kita na na crane na make catch no mini abema. Abet. Your headquarters of Ghana Sports. Oh, ya ba oh what?
0: You wie your commentary.
1: Yes.
0: Eh your Qatar.
1: Yes.
0: Any your friend is say
1: sure.
0: Switzerland.
1: Sure.
0: And make catch or say group no. Switzerland e 1 point. Qatar e 1 point. Canada 1 point.
1: Sure.
0: Bosnia 1 point.
1: Yes.
0: Let me cuz so say your boy group no Ghana bo Panama. Na Yakobo bia Yakobo draw. Ya obi anya 1-1. England suni Croatia.
1: Normal bo draw.
0: Na ya 1-1. Na me ti be dey compare
1: say but of course your bo Panama draw ayayade.
0: Dabi. Me me chere first game no say be dey pay comment for here. E bet me open a group C.
1: And Jay say your group no bet me open C.
0: And
1: I make catch now say. Me your man papa o as you be didie wo your team nimbam for seeing us beating England.
0: Wey your mama papa sam. As ma me here can here for mama papa ho asam.
1: Ah, senior e bia make say you any good team no. Obi make say bia me your good part citizen and as me your patriotic. And I am a chore not yes. Oh, be a dream. Oh, but they say, be a me fool say a team, no, say, and I say, a member say, I'm saying, member say, Ghana beckon a name. But on paper, I bet nego, I'm being real with you. Why do you want me to say it in a different manner?
0: Some are big canoe. Oh, Mamma, no one know what for a different angle.
1: No, no, also want any, I make I and I say,
0: I think I echo for by.
1: Ah.
0: Me na makofo masema ba na wo beka bi na wo beka a chere
1: me me kan say say me ye good citizen no me pese Ghana be ko na nim but in all in general we don't have a quality team Germany 2006 squad no eh better see we e di den na nka den na pese
0: me me me chere say group B ya bo first opening matches ya bo wie ye
1: obi anya 1-1 yes
0: chere we say yan so Ghana your group no say yes ya ebe ye open
1: that is fine that is fine
0: yes
1: and I am saying say
0: your mama pa
1: na okay your mama pa na me kai na want to ask you no
0: never see that as
1: here and you there na person
0: come me die me your mama pa nti
1: so listen to that listen to my content listen to my content and where I'm coming from Abed listen to it I'm saying I'm a good citizen
0: yeah
1: a patriotic citizen.
0: Okay.
1: But we don't have a good team. The reason why T America said say ultimately me no adwen ya baako.
0: America cho say me ka say no adwen ya baako. But me kan che say me die me your mama pa. Dabi.
1: I'm making a statement oh. My statement is say we don't have a good team. Okay. Do you understand? That does not withstand say I am a good citizen, I'm a patriotic of this country. So I say, I'm a person Ghana bet me, I qualify, I conquered India, I conquered him. Yeah, pa. But on paper, the reality here is.
0: The Ghana ne Panama resort, no, if you say,
1: Ghana ne Panama.

0: kire mo kwa England
1: because Ghana ne Panama
0: some America make
1: Ghana ne Panama
0: Ghana ne Panama
1: Ghana ne Panama extremely difficult game for blasters
0: that be Ghana ne Panama resort
1: no meet me your resort see see ah but me see a difficult game for blasters
0: and who je no kwa kwa England
1: ah England dey here ya ni o me butu butu eh te say has ne ko England won hu e te say has ne kotoko e te say has ni Olympics
0: won me say yeah, but yeah, go for group B for a deal. Mabuya, I am open 1-1 year. Make ya own penalty. Nini na
1: Avenue 1, no?
0: Yes.
1: You ask me, Ghana and Panama, I state it categorically to you,
0: yeah, say. Avenue 1 or someone, mm-hmm. Different from where you.
1: Mm-hmm.
0: When me say, opening game out, group B for ya boy,
1: mm-hmm.
0: Obia wa 1-1-1-1.
1: And then I'm a kaya onti, as you say, then I'm a kaya onti.
0: And that made it by way, say, Ghana group, no, so. Yan ya moe, yes, you have a ball. Anti group A, no, so. A bet me, I ya 1-1-1.
1: That is fine. And I'm a say, me, Reggie. Me yak bamba pa, but he any good team. Yenti ya me kasa me your mamba pa ne se. 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But no crane se ye any good team. Enti memo wani da suwa nko yese Ghana kwa World Cup akwa kwa ji World Cup na ba. Absolutely no.
0: But to beshe England.
1: For my football instincts, enemy way, you know. 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Ni enti yomu yese ane Thomas Partey ishi way, no. 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
0: Me fa Partey diya no kra enka hon. Partey omua, Ghana ebeshe England, but against Panama, no, eje difficult unto me predict. Sana oka.
1: Yes, that is my view.
0: Okay.
1: It is me, my view.
0: Okay. Say, show,
1: I hope
0: Debbie, I know you will show no sweat cap. Yeah, what cap we say, yes, Swama. Carry that, Miss Swama. Yeah, what cap we have within 19.5 above father. Nah, Masha, say, Chinchina, who coach England and Utimu yet. Ghana fwe, ye timu yo, now so again Panama a difficult. No mum yebeshe England.
1: Yes,
0: so
1: football. Asa
0: mono at the whole channel. Then.
1: Abednego, the uncertainty aspect of football, no. You can't take it out of the game.
0: Na ukruma.
1: That is this thing. But you see, I have my understanding of football, no, go beyond say the Abia Obetiasie. So at yesie. I can state it to you, say football, the dynamic of football, no, sometimes it changes. And so one change here nowadays, paper, player for player, at the tongue, at the year judgmental, you may get it wrong. So I just say, on the field of play, on that day, at that moment, at that time, anything can happen.
0: Okay. So you know, Ken, no, your second game, Basso.
1: Now, Abednego,
0: yeah.
1: And then you may, maybe Sky.
0: Someone quadrilinch.
1: Yes, Michiano.
0: Sky.
1: Yes, Michia.
0: Sports director.
1: Yes, and Michia, Professor Wallace.
0: Wale.
1: And Michia, Eric Siedu Bwedi, Kanija, Maestro. Team no Michia Obia.
0: Osei Ajeman, Countryman Songo.
1: Songo.
0: Janu.
1: O say name message bi. Eji Ewiano.
0: Yeah.
1: O friend bi
0: message ni so be kai. That's so crazy assembly. Fireman, I'm a
1: message. Country man,
0: song,
1: I'm a message.
0: Oh,
1: my God. Reggie, make sure you are there on time.
0: I command you, who are doing the mail. Okay, I'll bet it to you. Well, yeah, now, England, no crown now, the last time question. Who you are
1: going to ask? Countryman, many in the new Kumasi. The same area. Oraku. Oraku, yes, I am a body. Oraku, or same penny, Kakra. Or say me penny more,
0: okay.
1: But then the same area.
0: Okay.
1: So I ask you,
0: okay.
1: So who person who ni pa?
0: Yeah, Obi a uche na fe uche ni chena register kradi.
1: Ora,
0: na yenchia la tula. Se ti unu na
1: Obi. Ora, baby a Obi a michia. Ana michia Ken Kanija. Michia alatu.
0: Alatu.
1: Alatu. Yes.
0: Ana gumwa jema
1: desi. Gumwa.
0: We are gumwa neba.
1: Ana Cobblestone.
0: Cobblestone be what TV?
1: Cobblestone
0: TV.
1: Bernard
0: Padibotri.
1: Tell me, kita me itinerary the dentist, my men call. Some know the UV, and I'm a boy.
0: About 3 p.m. Milk cry, dear me banter. Me drab at 12 and a boom one. Me a sure pass if you sky crabbaka sabet, etchina dear da. Etchina,
1: daddy. Sky on kaje said, oh, Sky on kaje said that Sky mommy time. Or say what's 3 p.m.
0: Yeah, me say, me papa no. Enti papa no be who say ah me bay. I say,
1: na Sky same so me papa no. Sky no dey me feel for the abay you.
0: Na bi bia na wuchirim.
1: Hard working guy, Joel, so yeah, fantastic guy, one of the finest social media guys, no doubt about Pablo.
0: Hey, international
1: Ima, yes. Ana Joko, another solid guy. Mm. But then before say
0: Joel
1: yeah. is doing a solid job. Jepa. And I'm hoping say senior was starting because we have no home
0: model. Yes.
1: Ana or energetic and so. On say me study sadi no, me pe omo ye omo energy. Yeah. 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So I just say,
0: Yeah, sorry, swa. 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
1: Bazaar ni Morocco.
0: Rising Morocco, it's me ba. 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Coming home the jewel. Men so a ye min chia. 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
1: kwaku twum
0: o mahine de o mai Oye brutal. 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Sa oh oma we brutal no. 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Ushan on kasabe. Na omai.
1: Action on my yechere ono. Minim action on my yechere ono. But me action on my yechere meno. Se me kasa me dana siya. 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
0: Now,
1: and run me here, no, Bibia, Michiano. Why?
0: Hey! Dayesu Babano. Yesuba,
1: I bet. But Brazil and Morocco game, no. It's a different ball game altogether.
0: Yao Sanogo. And Kumwa German, ever. Who say? Go more jam this year, Abba. And I yaw so no go so Abba. Yan ye Paji moi. Another set solid pass.
1: And that solid team, Abba.
0: Solid team, Twasso. But even also,
1: Cobblestone.
0: And another team so a better. Yeah, and yasam kito krao. You mano de. Send a right no able do a sem no. Yeah, one pep. Yan share,
1: Brazil.
0: Morocco, yeah.
1: Difficult game for both sides.
0: Mm-hmm.
1: Morocco, the last edition, showed say, "Omu a team wa, omu omu chance, omu take his chance no."
0: All right.
1: They've been the most consistent African team in the last 4 years. Our continent, hanum say, and in fact, individual quality and a talent, no, they have it. Met me a catch or more man a bro so cra. Brazil they are coming with a technical brain who has that experience in Carlo Ancelotti, who have seen it all, technically solid. They have that quality. Or make them change the game at any given time. Or share player to player. Or they start TDF Wesley Franca with Brazil team name. Or they bat Danilo. So I just say Makiho. Now we call Bremen. So I just say now they are bat Omo midfield. Casemiro, Carlos. Ukita Gumeries, Newcastle boy, no. Osawo, Rafinha, Vinicius Junior, Matos Cunha. So as I say, quality. They are playing big teams. Ewo Europe, and outside Brazil. Omu wo goalkeeper in Alisson Becker. Omu goalkeeper is Kwampodie. Untimi Mo Mudin. So I just say, Morocco is coming with a background. Say the last edition, we got to the semi-final. AFCON, we got to the final. CAF have declared us AFCON champions, so we are defending champions of AFCON. And here they bat tournament, we mono. I see a best showcase, see a bobre. Hakimi, any boys, you know? Before say, so Omutimi stand strong. Now Omutimi cut Brazil supply from flanks. Ho. No mu keep it close eye on Vinicius Junior. No mu make it sure say Brazil will not dominate the center of the midfield. Brazil any Morocco game we know. And yeah, field no be decided. And the technical brains, you know. Two teams the technical brains, you know. Senior Omu be improvise. Senior almost substitution in Beko. Omo tactical game change. Any boys na hun keka. Anyhow serious team ni be here on the field of play, no. And they be carry day, no. But you know, as far as World Cup is concerned, Brazil and Alpha Moon as in country bia and I'm a boy.
0: I don't know.
1: And the reality here is omo kita quality. And omo deba. Brazil lose opening game bi aye since he started World Cup omo fan e dodo no omo lose opening game bi a the most difficult opening game e ma Brazil were France 98 against Scotland so as here and in fact me yesure say any different bi a Morocco will give them that competition.
0: Okay,
1: they will battle with them by the end of 90 minutes, no, trust Carlo Ancelotti and the boys to clinch the 3 maximum points.
0: Solid. And to be a dude, M say, you pay GMO. Oh, na Timono, go more so ever. But Yama Obia, who say sponsors in a dear. And they, ya domasi. Ya commentary, ya, but ye qui, says I domasi interno. Betano, believing make it rare. Betano, omo. As we are saying, Dendeno, Samson, and Vena Water, changing people's lives. Azar Paint, number one since 1925. Bigo Energy, big refreshing moments. 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That's the Ghana Football Association and then Ghana Blasters. 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Me di adi a pet nego ko mensa the Dortmund. Me ni a year carriage and ya di first commentary. Group B, ya di ebre mo. 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Na HR, see commentary more. The Papa, champion HR, Oba Multimedia, ha, and ya, some Ketuakra, Edward, HR, Papa, see commentary no, Philly, Samson, Oko Marketing. Oswin, so fantastic commentary, bro. Super analyst from Regin T. Oswin, beware, Becca Samenda, Menda, na Nkomo Hopa, SED, NFF champion, Baba Pa, Chese, or Do Adum FM, Adum TV, ni Asampe FM T, while friend, ne shop, no, Adum, yeah, Barberin Shop, Adum, Hona Chese, Kukudam, Bia Queen, Tio, Kukuman, Adum, yes, Adum, Yami Shop, Yepajemo, na, yeah, Gumwan, Yasunogo, the team, also. Abeto aso ya kramo
2: Yampo, se a quantum wisdom, ye canny unim, na one kubia, na yo satisem, and oma bebui, na gana dishe nemu won't conform mouse, the otia when you beje, and it your rubber who.
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2: Any tea, Tia Bruchenko, Aqua Manqua, Aquante Jo, Eddie Bro was Sempa, 94.7 FM. So,
4: it remained that I say, you know, woman on it. You almost see a cracker, you almost will know. Yes, you are here. You know, it's here. Yeah, Cabum.
5: Memory Debia, a bonusia, a permusia, a question of what you change your home, our approach, said the Akum, any diabetrufi, the year who near her, the year, near the Abba, the Yeno, and you can say,
4: yeah, yes, Abrochin come on a dim tintimpa.
2: Yabere no man who do I won't conform my so you bet me the abo Ghana. I'm gonna funny to my paper. Or my impuntu. Na have what a sign. Passport won't send some. Ninina, ye de bro. Ewa brochin come with you, medium. Yabesas one wakwenya. No one share wagon.
6: Robert Gibby, because of Germany.
7: 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Okay, yeah, Amsterdam.
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3: Yampo, se a quantum wisdom, ye canny unim, na one kubia, na yo satisem, and oma bebui, na gana dishen nemu won't conform mans, diotia weni beji, and it your rubber who.
4: 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Feeders, yet me, where are you grow?
3: Any tea, Tia Bruchenko, Akwa Manqua, Akuntejo, Eddie Bro was Sempa, 94.7 FM. So,
5: you drew me in Dana, saying you are no more man on it. You almost see a cracker. You almost will know. Yes, you are here. You need to see a carbom.
6: Memory Debia, a bonusia, a permusia, a question of what you change your home, our approach, said the Akum, any diabetrufi, the year who near her, the year, near the abba, the anyano, and you can say,
5: yes. Abrochin come on a dim tintimpa.
3: Yabber no man who do I won't conform my soi. You bet me the abo Ghana. I'm gonna fan it to my paper. Or my impuntu. Now, how about a sign? Passport won't send some. Ninina, ye de bro. Ewa brochin come with you, medium. Yabesas one more quenya. No one share wagon.
7: Robert J.B. because of free Germany.
8: Kobe. Okay, yeah, Amsterdam.
7: Concept no work for Abrochin for a woman and a woman. A German and a motive. Mukra now so program. No more to project. You are a woman.
3: Shannon, say a minute of beer. 6 p.m. Bogan near Abrochin Company.

0: 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We air the 23rd edition of FIFA World Cup. The Mundia. Na shene se adia bakun e dene se country bakun a World Cup no wakwe sitre. Onu diye siye unko World Cup no wazi yo this year de mentimian qualify. This year de mentimian ko, this year de mentimian ko dabi. Enye omai Brazil. Inti ene anaji. Shene se eye Sunday. Ewo Germany abontenso. But a Saturday, I was Ghana. In Timua, more German in Ninano. There's a Momo Heno, a Sunday. And I answer, yeah, Heno, and I say, Pono, yeah, Jinamo Eddie Abro, it was Saturday. And I'm in Kasai, I was Met Live. Instead of my Eno, I was New Jersey. Inti aye New York, New Jersey Stadium. Inti ano ano no. Shane say Brazil against Morocco. As at now, FIFA ranking world number 6 against world number 7. Inti omu bempa. Enye fedia grow. Shane say my Morocco, the best performance team ever Africa in terms of World Cup. Semi-final. Womo ene the world best team in terms of World Cup in the Asia. Inti ene ampaya ebeja. Emu besi pa. Emu ebesi bruta. Every time record is do me no ebebo. Nesi ebe urem Sunday no. Monson Fosset Dazi Gomwa German this year. Mene Yao Sanogo. And afe. A year Enoch Kotei, aka the humble commentator deep four, and ya de commentary no April. It's an essay summary. Urem ewo Adum TV in Sua. Sa un fan to ha fatuo. Na ene Kanija ene ne team su atnasi. And so mun su ekutem de ne de ewa Adum TV. Inti Adum Brands de. And te said the Adum TV. Nimran no SNO Yewo Adoye Yadi Ebro. But it's an se FIFA World Cup 2026 commentary the Ebro we ye Bekteno Adama si believing makes it real. And afe a ye Verna Walter changing people's life. Azar Paints number one since 1926. Afe and it's a Bigo Energy. Bigo Energy. Or say big reflection moment. Sanso Anna UMB Bank. UMB proudly serving Ghana with its speed since 1972. Official banking partner for Ghana Football Association and the Blasters. I pay Senator Sir. Was he do the two? And then you know, you're in a three crowd. You're in a double. But you do the two. Do the two. Do the two. Oh, wow. And now, what you choose? Oh, sorry, I know what you choose. I feel, and you mean, oh, kwa kwa da, nas, what did you know? No, I sign, and you choose. And only you can do the two. In the morning and evening. Do the two. I mean, if you said, do the two, now, you're there. And you're pep student. Pep student. Pep student, or si do the two, which would see me, no, and moa be a womb be a and cacao be a dear, Nessa ye a dear fuel. Nas and say, Rice energy drink, Rice energy drink, or si be bold, be you, sports water, and so dear and who in ya, and so dear so ya sponsor, a dear baku and who in ya pano, and ya a diane, a insu, into sports water dear. Or say, don't just play, dominate. Num na fe dominate game, no. Na enkoi enfamao. 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Wo de dware abode ne eto so. And so hu say yes. O say feel fresh. And no. Sansu and Sigma Appliances. Sigma Appliances. 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O si ura supermarket anase mbuno. 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Udru one ma chusu eya Sigma. 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Onumu ebeto. Afe Lawson delay man capsules no. Bema be jine onansu. Enti ano ano no. Enti Lawson. Wasi ehun. Nasi ye in kind. Ehun nasi ye in kind. Focus technology. Focus ifo. Ewo gumwa akoti. 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Udru honu mwa. Ewo ena omu eye. Womu e product ninyina. 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Appliances and afe and no aye there's a fortune spread a Lawson and a focus technology. Woman Dorama Ebre Asu Yao Sano Guatinasi Adum 106.3 as and 94.7 FM line up on Abba Brazil Alice Becker and Nasem Pono Abrant anything Eddie Alison Becker one and the Edda go ponim and afe a year Ibanez one is not kind of ma ahila. Into anonso elho, Marquinhos, Paris Saint-Germain, Gabriel, McHens, anonso ejnemo wo defense wo, Douglas Santos ejnem, anafe eye Casemiro, ejnemo dendendia, enye fedia grane, wane Manchester United 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or top refi Champions League no ninja watch them yao sanogo yao akwaba na apom at the same
1: yeah
0: the bi come at ye
1: yeah cremoa
0: welcome matches no I started now oh here resource na nebebe by net the assassin see ya cat and Switzerland 1-1.
1: I think Switzerland for now Makata for no. I'm a game now a shocking result for the World Cup so far. But then Osha game Nibia Switzerland should have run away with the win long time cry before say you be do that 90 plus 6 minutes, no 4 minutes time Switzerland for no, conceded that a heartbreaking equalizer from Qatar. They should have buried them. A game that created a lot of chances, Esquanda, a lot of goal scoring opportunities. And I'm sure, say, in the dressing room, no, they will be asking themselves a lot of questions and then they will be gnashing their teeth. They had Qatar for no right in their palms. And if they had won, in Kebema, any US and Yano, any very good 3 points. But then, yes, we need to be soon quite wired. Patrick, I say, we know I draw a say no at the US for Nigeria, a very vintage position. What it means is that US for next game against Qatar, also, I'm in Switzerland, the last game. So, US for can, I'm in Europe, Caribbean. They can get their qualification right away before say or they say Omone Switzerland for no, I think say Omone Canada for Mumna Ewo group. If say my memory is serving me right, Omone Canada for Mumna.
0: Canada and Bosnia.
1: Yes, yes.
0: And
1: Herzegovina
0: Omo a group.
1: Yes, yes. And now Switzerland for no coming into this World Cup, Omona na your favorite in the group. And having 1 point, Canada having 1 point, Qatar having 1 point, and Bosnia having 1 point. A BA group number. What it does for Canada, and it's a Canada and Switzerland, the last game. You understand? And it's a Canada and Switzerland, the last game. They are Canada in their history. Now, Omunya 1 point Canada in any of the World Cups. I know Mako. The first World Cup appearance of Canada was in 1986. I hosted El Mexico. And then the next second appearance was in 2022 or Qatar, and omo three games on board in each of the competitions ni nyina no omo lose ni nyina, and this time around omo team enya the first point, though na we game omo born and they could have won, but they didn't win. It's omo nyama first point in the World Cup history. They've never made it out of the group stages, and with this scoreline abano ebe boa ama omo etimi ene Qatar. If they are able to beat Qatar for one on one and game, I because say it's me a hoodie a Canada for should be able to at least beat them by a goal to nil or two goals be now and for Mukujina by be a bit of a common. So before they meet a country like Switzerland, no, maybe a Qatar and as a Canada, any the position in the top three best three teams a bit of qualifying, no, top eight, you know, but with how it's going, it is likely. Canada, a bit me a place second because any other Bosnia, a bit me Switzerland.
0: Yeah, Yanko Group C, that is Brazil, Morocco, Haiti, and Afi Scotland group. Num first match, Tuja, and Ajia Minumino, Etihe. Now, we line up Abba and Brazil pedigree, a walk up Nafi or my Morocco. And so ne pedigree a walk up and even said the Brazil pedigree ne die e ye so high a wo top kra, but Africa party o kan teams are walk up no o kan o de ombe kan ho de ne Morocco ne di ono kwa ne di kan kokopium 1970 e wo Mexico nti e ba na walk up ne di onim ye yo your 10 minutes to start the game, Brazil against Morocco.
1: Two teams are in the group C. They are touted as favorite to qualify out of the group. Adesa Brazil, the most iconic team when it comes to the World Cup. They are the most successful club in the World Cup by winning it 5 times. Just that, the last 24 years, Brazil in your World Cup. And the last time, Brazil, AGA World Cup was, Korea Japan 2002. Yes, Korea Japan 2002. And Brazil AGA World Cup. After that, 2006, they've not been able to win it. 2010, they didn't win it. 2014, they didn't win it. 2018, they didn't win it. 2022, they didn't win it. In the history of Brazil, ever since I World Cup and started here, more World Cup 5 consecutive times in 2 hours, Brazil NGA. So for us to play 5 consecutive World Cups, Brazil NG, and it means that they are about breaking a record. And that was anytime at least by the fifth time, they come in and win. Unfortunately for them, coming into this World Cup, they are not even counted amongst the top 4 favorites.
2: Yeah.
1: And that is a very, very huge thing to do. Say, yeah, come walk up, na yeah, kind favorites to win. Na if you say Obianya kukudun for Brazil and can the top four no hono. It tells you where they have gotten to. But then they have an experienced coach.
2: Brazil for now. Fifties omu enya World Cup trophy no.
1: Yes.
2: Sixties omu enya World Cup trophy no. Seventies omu enya.
1: Yes.
2: Eighties omu entimi enya. And omu ba 90s.
1: Ombenya.
2: 2000 kwa omu enya.
1: Yes.
2: 2022.
1: Yes. It's every decade biano. Omu jiba kum. By the 80s now, you call the full decade, which is a my two competition of my team. Then you see the 21st century after 2000, you see 2010, the number, and then you see 2020, and so category number, omuntimi
2: and 24 years in
1: the Emuwa year, but quite unusual of Brazil.
2: And now, oh, yeah, Brazil for non soa. So, walk up on El Toja. A war, US announced Mexico, Mexico. And they look favorite
1: to win. But coming into this game, into this World Cup, Obiang Fomunka top four favorites. They are part of the favorite because they are Brazil, because they are the royals of the World Cup. But so, oh, yeah, first four, it will be very hard for you to convince anybody and drag Brazil in there, no matter the fact that Omukita an experienced coach. And don't forget, he's a very experienced coach who is handling the first national team assignment as the head coach. Carlo Ancelotti, for all that he has done, on handle any national team as the main man. That this is the first time. And Gomwa, one thing so so.
2: Yes,
1: squad
2: ne
1: didn't come.
2: Next week.
1: But so share Carlo Ancelotti ne selection now here for Brazil. No, I think say. Wachira say he's ready for the Brazilian job. Wamomo a lot of balance in the team. And me assure, say omoni mwanu baby omobe rely on yepa the likes of Rafinha, Lucas, Rafinha, Vinicius, and then Ego Thiago. Ego Thiago in the Premier League has done so well for the club, Brentford. And then Vinicius Jr. for Real Madrid, and then Rafinha for club, my friend said Barcelona. They seem to be two of the best wingers in the world. Omunina Ebo, two of the best clubs in the world. And Omo Ebitimi at Transcentrum, Omo from Nedia. But then, Ocho Brazil center back, if you're mentioning five best center backs in the world currently, Brazil possesses two of them. In Gabriel Magalhães of Arsenal and then Marquinhos of Paris Saint-Germain. There's no way who mentioned five.
2: And these are the two defenders.
1: Two central defenders.
2: Of Champions League.
1: Exactly. And one of the most experienced goalkeepers in Alisson Becker. You understand? Bruno Guimarães is a very good box-to-box midfielder. And then Casemiro, year in, year out, actually say, or a very good holding defender. And then this year, one thing on the kind of season, you know, for Manchester United was his ability to pop up and score goals. So Brazil has a very balanced team coming up against Africa's best representative in the World Cup. World Cup, the two most complete teams for Africa, Morocco and then Senegal. I don't want to go into the controversies surrounding the AFCON trophy, no. But the reality is that coming into this World Cup, the last World Cup I call here in Qatar 2022, no, Morocco was the counter, a waving the flag of African high by breaking the quarterfinal barrier and then getting into the last four in the semi-final. It's coming into this particular match, no. They are coming in there as a powerhouse. They are coming in there as one of the clubs at the last World Cup countries at the last World Cup I boy, no. They were part of the top four teams that I finished here, and they've still kept the team. The only difference a woman is a omu coach or don't could do a semi final a gradu and now what me a free honum at me the new coach at the but a chunk of a team in an idea and they have a very solid team, a blend of experience and then youth players. Sorry, Ibrahim Diaz for Real Madrid, and then around here your friends Unahi. One player I am sure say we are selling in everyone home. I brand you a candema a Leo Metropole Bwadi. Very, very good player, 18-year-old central midfielder. And I said, box to box midfielder. And we are seeing now, we see how he's going to stand up
2: Morocco,
1: against
2: Morocco for no so. Namian in Ukraine,
1: yeah.
2: Omu players, almost starting lineup, no,
1: yeah.
2: Omu, yeah, players are teams, omu bono.
1: And young Kodasem, it's because omu a blend of experience and then youth. That's why I'm
2: acquired to say, these players are no man able,
1: exactly. day in day out, you know, man, a boy over Europe, a lot of them. You know, man, a boy in the Champions League, you know, man, a boy in the Conference League, you know, man, a boy in the Europa League, you know, man, a boy away in various leagues in them. It, you know, you bet me, you understand? And I am looking at how Abrantie Fense Boadi will hold his own against the midfield of Lucas Paqueta, Casemiro, and Bruno Guimarães. It is going to be a midfield battle. The one who is able to control and win the midfield effort, you know, and a yard there will bet me a feeding attack, you know. But so comparatively, the Brazilian attack as against a the Moroccan attacker, or because the Brazilian attack, firepower, crap, and the chain, the Moroccan attack, you know. But one thing is that can the Moroccan defense hold the attack of Brazil now? I wouldn't want to say Brazil attack, you know, is going to outrun this Moroccan side. No, I am very much certain, sir, with the rise of Achraf Hakimi of Paris Saint-Germain, Muzrai of Manchester United, and Abrantie, your friend is a Channing Reid of Crystal Palace, and then Issa Diop of Fulham. They should be able to handle Brazil attack, you know, in a way ATM Enquire said they've been outrun. Carlo Ancelotti has one job to do. So he doesn't believe in embedding too much taxes in players, or believe it's a players are quality enough and they make the best of decisions. If the the freedom to make their own decisions, the only thing that he has to do is to kill any ego and self-centeredness. I have Brazil team for some time now, no? If he's been able to do that, speaking to players, no, for them to understand, say, look, you are Brazilians, and so but to me, I call into the folklore of Brazil history as one of the best players ever to have won the Brazilian colors. They are then, since Brazil and you woke up in so many years, no, more as a team to bring their World Cup home. They are, he will be able to get the best out of them. And you might say, so yeah, no. And I am sure, sir, with an experience, anyhow, or you're level-headed as a manager, no, he will be able to get the best out of this Brazilian team, no. But look, after I woke up and I started. But what I say?
2: After I woke up and started.
1: Yahoo Canada, Yahoo USA, Yahoo Mexico, any other matches be. But this is a grade A match in the World Cup based on.
2: Oh, yes.
1: The pedigree of Brazil, and what Morocco did in the last World Cup, and the consistency that they've had. So with the controversy around the AFCON, the free one, for them to have gone to quarterfinals and then gotten to the semifinals of the World Cup, and then the next major tournament of Mukoya, that is AFCON, they were able to get to the final, tells you that they have that some level of consistency in them as a country. And then it tells you the quality of Timwa or Muwa as a country. And into the coming into this game against
2: big stars in the whole.
1: Exactly. They've seen it all, because a lot of them are Omubo Timweno, were part of the team that caught semifinal in Qatar. So they would lose a lot of confidence. Say, look, if we were able to get to the semi-final, then we should be able to outstage Brazil for now. Then Brazil for now, so every few said, look, we are a powerhouse. We are the crown princes of the World Cup. Why should we be there for an African team to overrun us? Afena World Cup proper nankasano. Obia or watina siya oti asempa. 94.7, and that's also Adum TV. No, hey, yeah, they say, or enjoy a game. No, it's going to be an end to end action, a very, very cagey encounter. And Shada, and yeah, a game that one is going to outrun one. No, I can say we are going to see plenty goals. And likely, both teams can score. But what I say, both teams can score.
2: Obia bet me, 0.5.
1: That is one goal.
2: Okay.
1: But we are not going to see plenty goals in it because of the two teams not airborne. In as much as they all possess an attacking minded players, you know, they are going to play with a little bit of caution.
2: Because so here Brazil omo national team na in terms of say yem fabo num fanya adwuma.
1: Yeah.
2: Yebenya Rafinha.
1: Yes.
2: Ni enya Vinicius Jr.
1: Afa
2: ye ko Morocco nso a Yebenya a certain
1: Brahim Diaz. Yes.
2: So no so fabo no.
1: And then Bilal Aikanus of VFB Stuttgart.
2: Yeah.
1: Obolon Ewo Honum.
2: Inti enadie walk up ne de no an wa kana afi na walk up de
1: chat yes yes yes
2: and to be so my message them ra 0245001749 so we bridge me mu ba bia wo bia live on adum asempa ba bia wo tie yen ba bia na se commentary no e ba bia me so se ne se ne upim e western region patamun so a an aseda wota kwade na afi me dia ma enso e wota kwanti ba bia wo bia no wadarma no wato message no e dia tum ne enso dia hwim e di amount 0245001749 so they say Betano or say believing makes it real and Verna Mineral Water changes people life sounds so and Azar Paint or say number one since 1925 and Bigo Energy or say a big reflection moment UMB Bank or say a year proudly serving Ghana with a speed since 1972 and Afi official banking partner for Ghana Football Association Afi a year blasters and I said the same a Pep student was to do the two with the Pep student brushing every morning and evening and no and so choose yanopa no a chino a year and you mre Mrakoda na pep to the nurse a ye a fimbi a womb, a yink a cow be a womb, a yim wabi a walls in bia, a mouse to me smiley, come pa. Sanson and Ras energy drink, or see be bold, or see be you, and sports water, and so dear, and who ain't ya, and t don't just play, or see dominate sports water, and no, and a vim energy drink, so vim na, ye the air. 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always on point. Lawson Herbal, Mr. Edro, and I feel Lawson, Nese, a year, Mandile, Kavzis, no, and no, a boy, Juma. Now, Lawson say, and who nasi, a year in kind, focus technology, womu ayene kama, a ban sample, no, a pipes, a hood door, socket, a hood door, and I feel trunkings, a hood door, ninjinadi, omua, and na, ombomania, and so a year. 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And no. 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Yao Sanogu, who wins tonight?
1: Let me share the two attacking players and I said the two strikers are LED, both teams, and what they did in the just ended season. Ego Thiago of Brentford, Oshé 22 goals in the Premier League in 38 games for Brentford. And then Soche Morocco and so striker Ishmael Sabal.
2: Onu na call up abusiya phone G O money.
1: Yes. Brazil keeper bako onu kura di o collapse onu an kasano o collapse abusiya phone nimso o collapse. Yes, o collapse abusiya phone kura nimso o collapse. Omu nimso anijia mono so sena man niu eno mude ne call hospital. Then Ishmael Sabali of Morocco onu so Isaac Aymat PSV Eindhoven in the Eredivisie Holland. I dare say about 27 games or share 15 goals with 8 assists. That is about 23 goals and assist contribution. It tells you that the two teams in the attack now and as a strikers normally they know. Two strikers are you cannot just keep your eyes off them. The moments Ube you and EDF from Osunabe and the return credit, you know, they can punish you. So the two central defensive pair for both teams, you know, will be very, very alert and agree.
2: 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Brazil airball from the left to right, and Morocco airball from right to left. Brazil has some top jersey, traditional one, yellow, down, blue. host aye white and chia wo say Brazil for na esi akan no wo mu en ebo hum Morocco nso ebo away but Morocco ne traditional jersey top red host no aye green and as a host near red and wo mu down nso aye green the first foul no aye advantage at the ama of my Morocco so they said Rafi Zlavko visits one and the fee a Slovenia oh dinamo dende bone kuta slav hakimi or the pass not to and so a chikama a Morocco for nekono Morocco to asav hakimi ure tiabos nansi da bioma mana kwai praise for a club on the bone fio asempa 94.7 FM Abdom 106.3 Adam Ewa Babia, Missy Babiano, Mamma Antunka, Brighton, and Tiade Nossa, Wusina Kandema, Manchester United, and T. Senesa, and Nadia, Ampere Nancy Aja, Ayop, and Nansu Ekutabono, Wadibona Quachde, Edia Koma Nossa, Nossa Eba, Nansu Dabi, Morocco, Yahoo, Morocco for us, and one came in easy ground.
1: They want to. It's only a country like Brazil, Airbar. You have to exert yourself onto them
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1: They want to. 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

0: Yesu akwa kocha bila we cha bila ema ayefa wako adema woman Morocco asampa 94.7 FM atum 106.3 mesi babia wo bia no ma message no emra 02450017 49 ma message no emra niansu yambongum emfa ema free 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say no eba na de apparently there the Ayob Boadi the pass not to one Mokama. Morocco back to Bela. And Bela Beye Jimano Papa to Ayob. Morocco Mranchen Nekutabono. To the far side, Bakumian Mensa. Or the pass not him. Diaz. Oh, Kutabona quite is a mercy, Ebo Bono. Or the pass not come up, Branchen Etiade. Nosa. Morocco, or Bela. When you're Bela, answer Abbe. And Timmy Anko. And there a fan of my Brazil. And so I started. Now so Morocco club on the one of you. And we are seeing Brazil at us. And so Morocco so at us. And yeah, and so.
1: Yeah, go more. When we say, Obi, a baby, I say, Morocco, and can duopoly. Drop on the hope and the Morocco.
2: Senegal,
1: Mali, and I say, yes, it's a drop. The attendant said, you won't know France. Crawford said to Lou. Well, Emma Ball, youth football, Edema, France. I say, Osia Kandema Fulham, or 29 years. That the entire and the Osia Kandema Morocco, and say, Nema, I'm in the Papa in ancient Africa. Nema, I'm if you Morocco, and I'm a papa, if you Senegal. It, you know, a bro decided to say, Osia can't form the French national team. So we decided to move Fernando. Now, I saw making decision, and I heard Senegal and France. And we decided to say, Obisia can a diama a year Morocco. And as we heard Morocco, Morocco and Senegal, and we decided to say, Obeco be an man war, no Kusiakan, a diama Morocco, until I would drop a Morocco lineup.
0: Asampa 94.7 FM, Atum 106.3, but the pass not to all the Akuma Brant and the Jenny Nosa, back to Bila, Morocco Neko, Bila, Bila, Bila, Bila, Bila, Bila, Bila, Bila. And Nebula be dia grand nosa. What any Morocco for Natchez? All right, Jabosnum. Well, Rem Morocco doesn't even have a goal. My goodness, that's been cleared away. What a match! Match the mighty Ibrahim Diaz. Watch it. Now, Sudabe and Tibianco. A twin advantage according to my woman Morocco. Yo, that should have been a first goal. Now, so any on set is a near canoe in terms of defense in the Brazil, a solid
1: yes, and Morocco for no try some better finding of moves. Brazil for instance settle into the game, and Morocco for the quicker on betting at least one go to unsettle them more. No,
0: Vinny woman here,
1: yes, Vinicius Junior,
0: Rafinha,
1: Ewum, Lucas,
0: a pass near Kuta Morocco, about so now, so that be. Antimi anko enei enye fedi agro nyamia no nokrani ha match ne mo adin emu ayadin pa pa pa pa pa pa pa pa afen nyamia no nyina enibre ewosro enye enibre ketwa obi ani abre se adin se fa. But the pass not to all. And they, Brazil, and now Stati. Now, so Morocco, Jeffrey Amunsem, Morocco, and the Echo. But the pass not come out. Ismail Sabiri of PSV. And say, back to Diop Issa. But they come out, Nasa, Morocco. And fifth, you want to a year, Juma, Asera Kimi. That's one evidence. And this and say, Tiago, I go, Tiago. What they are for, come so back, Rafinha, the acquired today.

0: Asempa 94.7 FM, Adum 106.3 Live Commentary. Or the pass not to one of them come up. I'm going to tell you, FIFA World Cup Mundial 2026. Eban radio comment in India. Eban radio comment in India. And yeah, multimedia. TV and Suya Kutem. Samre Kohe Adum TV. Fawu TV to Adum TV. E Demusa. Bone Kuta Rafia. About short at them Nansu Dabi. Nosaji Bone Kama. Morocco and Eba. The Pia Parson and the Atoda Kuma Bila. Bila Ki. Bila Nekono. Onosu Diatum. Or here Brenton and Jenny Diaz, Obetimia Kwana, and Nurse and Sayop, Bon and Saye, back to Morocco, Nancy Dabi, Sorten Mekwana, Sortness to Akoboni Pamanatiahi, Akoboni Padasani, Amanatiahi, Yausanogu.
1: Yes, Gabriel Magash and a Trasser or Blockade, a that shot from Morocco 401. And I like how the first 8 minutes, Morocco 401 has taken control of the game. What or much less, yes, in as much as Brazil, a year. A very powerful side. No, they are not going to sit there and allow Morocco, Brazil to outrun and overpower them. And almost so, when it comes to Africa, they have the solid representation of Africa and only make a solid case for themselves. They want to show to the world that they have really, really arrived. Who say after 2026 World Cup, you know, the next World Cup now is a host and also a joint host.
0: Spain. Morocco is a host nation.
1: Yes, Morocco.
0: It's already on the next World Cup, no?
1: Or
0: qualified for that.
1: Yes, Morocco and Spain. And I think it's one other countries.
0: And Portugal.
1: And Portugal. And now, we host Eddie Abum, three countries. And I host Eddie Abumwa, and Yasem Ketuans, you know. They are also preparing themselves for that one. You know, they want to make sure we are still being home here proper.
0: About to get Morocco, they could pass, no? What a team sort in the banner. Now, Sudabi, Abrante. Hey! Opportunities in Ababebe. Yeah, Morocco for all do Etienne and Massot to be
1: anywhere. The Etienne said they've outrun Casemiro. Unse Casemiro is supposed to be the one breaking the attack of Morocco through the middle. Because all Morocco for they are not attacking from the flank, they are attacking from the central center park of Omo team, which is in fifth round. And Casemiro is not able to see the dangers now. Omo the air banner. I am sure Carlo Ancelotti will have one job to do. Tell Bruno Gomes Onya is Okon and na Unya Casemiro chain to pick those balls in Yanya Bachelor.
0: Back again in Morocco San Kutabono. Short number Bilanya awaiting a boss Ninchain Diaz Nosa Ayob Nekutabono or the pass not to the Akoma Diop Morocco Omubona Omubono Papa in terms of Bonadi Oboa Morocco possessing Bibia Wom Enekutem Isa Diop to a brand tenity at no, sir. And say a peer pass not to all. The jersey number 11, Morocco, Brenton, Jerry Ismail, Sabari to Bila. Bila ne kutabono. What are two other come on? No, sir. No, sir. No, sir. Were ye a true pass? No, answer that be. Makion se kwekwe. Morocco, Sarge Bonibium. A ye foul quality, Morocco. Brazil for no born no crown no more.
1: Yes, I ran to a friend. I said, Boadi. I told you, sir. Oh, he's very, very combative in the middle. And Omo Bruno Gomes in Yanahu Chabrekra, the number 17 for a year Morocco. Very, very young player, 18 years. On a big stage like that. Yes, and he's trying to impose himself in the middle. And so far, so good. Anytime be a Brazil being attacked, then he's able to cut Brazil attack. And of course, experienced Casemiro is not able to do that for Brazil against Morocco. But yeah, it is a very long game. Yeah, but and so Oka said because of the first 12-15 minutes, the Morocco for anything, Orane Brazil for offer. You might be laughing at the wrong side of your mouth. Just that Morocco for now has done one thing. Make sure you block all the passing lanes and make sure the balls do not get to Abraham TFN, say Rafinha and Vinicius Jr.
0: Asempa 94.7 FM, Atum 106.3. short no and a two teams in the taking it here. Morocco Dutuana Bon and say oh yeah branted the Jenny Vinny so junior when ya Vinny Vinny be ready about Snimana and so that be what him there to a chance about couldn't care and would ya Morocco Sanogo Vinicius Junior start you
1: of course the most dangerous part of Brazil team hey your wingers now on the bar this competition that is Vinicius Junior and Rafinha. The moment you allow them to see a lot of the balls, one on one versus any defense, and I say any lateral defense, you know, they will be able to take them on. And that is one thing Morocco Fono are trying to prevent. Make sure the balls do not get to them. One time I get it to Vinicius Junior, and of course, a one, Igo Thiago didn't take time. But then the connection on the one year, Emma Morocco for FA, if he had gotten the connection right, maybe a no Jandy could have been a different story for Morocco.
0: 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Minada match no. Hey, match kasiye. Hey, match kasiye pa Minada. A emunsu esi. Anu ensu esi pa pa pa pa pa pa pa. Esto Brazil sebi, Sansu and Morocco so ensebi. 14 minutes of boxing so far. Hey, matcha. Just say one say yes and one say first match in Group C. And they, yeah, the Emma Osi Morocco all the way. I am Abuadan Sika Ensio from Afienya. And now, what to Eddie Atum? And they announce what the Abba messages, you know. There's a Japa and Eba Asempa 94.7 FM Atum 106.3. Sen sene Beteno Adaroma Beteno e ye beta nese usani apa wankasa no sika bocho ena yedi begu wakountinu sika bocho ena wakountinu yedi egum inti ene Beteno eno ena mekamfu edi amount what is sign up and tentem ene ya na klemu a welcome bonus of 2,000 Ghana cedis. 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Bekteno die. Eye number one. Esanse GC G. Ajiatum. That is the Gaming Commission of Ghana. Wamu ajiatum Bekteno. 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Azar be a bebe biana, and say Azar chemical industry. 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Chemical Industry Limited, no, not simple no, industry, no. Na, and they be a your tone paint to be a your tone paint to be a dear. Coho, na, udru honomua, was the oh, aza, and no ebi, and na, gumwasi, memoma dear, and to, the azadia, a ye number one, and kasa, and kasa, and kasa, and kasa, the agent and also, and as a paint, no, the paint here. One kasa umon se a penti die se oye enwo bibia ebeka ho bia enam se azar paint eye quality nti kwambia so ntentem na se odi ade Esther bones umu a na se enu anu no azar paint enem se bibia ubenya bi 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Ewamankasa from Bila, Wajai, Edibono, Abba, Echide, Tisedia, Senese, Brazil Fono Astati, in France 98. Brazil, Echi, Morocco, Bomakami, and someone Timas Meji, Vinicius Junior, Nancy Dabe, one pass from Rafinha to Vinicius Junior, and Kaya Kofasem Eddie Abayao.
1: From the 15th minute, Brazil Fono Abba game very strongly, and they seem to be finding ways around Morocco defense, you know, and it looks a bit dangerous because players now more attack Morocco for no. A players that on any day at any phase of the game, no, won't beat me across the havoc. And one thing I've realized is that in some combo, beyond they see say they cannot win. They try to flick it and stretch it for other players, no, to pick the second boss in and around the 18 boss, and very dangerous. Morocco for the earlier they cut that off, the better. Yes, won't beat me. Of course, a penalty.
0: A corner kick advantage, according to my Brazil corner kick advantage, according to Brazil for Omo any abre somewhere here, Morocco, Momo di Omodokum Fiada, corner kick back, Kumin Mansa, Babum say to Nansu Bono, Vinicius Junior, a summer pass, no, Wama pass in the Bonaco Bonipa. As the play must continue. Bon Akwakobo Kobrane. Ose play must continue. Enye Nibra Ketua. Enye Alison Becker. Odie, dia oye ye Liverpool no ye numi. Kawe wakapu.
1: Okase, na Enra. Okase, omesi some Liverpool games to make sure say ne hobeton fully fit. Now we're going to be bothered. For Liverpool, he has done everything that he needs to do. He has won two premierships for them, won the Champions League, and the Akano Air Brazil. And no fear said the last chance. And sometimes, or Shadam may say that Liverpool games, maybe. Emma, the second keeper, Mama Dia Shiri is one of
0: them. Morocco. Isma Sabiri from PSV. Amartina Kasa. Alison Becker and the Ekanasimu.
1: Yes.
0: Some can't say, no. Hey, we obey you to see. Obey you, Nandiano. Alison Becker.
1: Also, brother, for a bad game, you know. A pushing Morocco for an echo, a chilica crack. And my brother, for no. We're kind of playing some high line beer now. Omania from Moso Kakra, and once one baby and Omu defenders,
0: three touches,
1: yes. Omu defenders
0: from Nosa,
1: Omu defenders,
0: to Diaz.
1: No. Yes. Bruno Gomares, and Omu defenders, and Gabriel Magaish, on Arantia, your friends and Marquinhos, and Omignano, I push up by any more baby drew somewhere around the center circular. They were trying to play high lines, and then one pass through them, and a man. Sabari and so I found the comedy catcher said the two attackers now, both teams are there, but the players are when you give them some of these opportunities, they will punish you. And exactly, Sabari actually, why he's a very good striker for Morocco and then from the club PSV. And when medical catcher said both teams, you know, are likely to score once Brazil are considering, you know, trust them to come back and score in the 90 minutes and send everybody away.
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2: Asampa from commentary
0: anti ya over there say Brazil for no Brazil to win at the moment.
1: Yes. No, yeah, Brazil to win. I am very certain that they will score. As to say on beat me as Abet Kanache Morocco no is a different issue. But with attack in Kitom any on place in Kitom any day, they're a team that on any day can score.
0: A team one. The Bianda Bibiamuno Omendigo Abatwatna Yao Sanogo Ekai and Ne Yako Hydration Break Nese Cooling Break and a Yako Inti Se Omoka Konumsio Brazil for the Omnumsio no Krana still Presser Elho Inti Omoka Konumsia Aye Verna Verna Mineral Water. 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and a wide range of home appliances, such as kettle, iron, and a rice cookers, blenders, and then you know, idea, so they say focus on a product, you know, a number one. Now, since 2018, Omu expande omu presence no from Ghana to Africa important bebia enti ene eno ano na yaso ya kase no ewo Gomua Akoti Junction Kasua Winneba Highway Wholesale Dear so contact him 0244295302 na one focus technology or to focus on your quality. 26 minutes of action so far. Brazil 0 Morocco 1, Asampa 94.7 FM. Yawon Sanogo, game na idea ma Morocco ana, and Asampa in Brazil.
1: I think that so far, the Morocco, what they needed to do, and I said what they wanted to do from the start, you know, was to get a goal to unsettle Brazil for, and very painful, said the moment in Brazil for an airbag game, you know, and then when they considered that going against the run of play, it was a very good pass from Brahim Diaz, and then Sabali actually said, when you give him that opportunity, obey me.
0: And Morocco, there yes. They go again. Morocco, answer me. Ashraf Hakimi. Nasrab, no, I defend that. No, I meant for that. Now,
1: yes,
0: so
1: he has always been like that, or a lateral defender, but then he's a lateral defender that brings a lot to any team be or will be in terms of a transitional play, creativity, and then the ability to even spot spaces and slot passes in there. And that's exactly what he's doing a lot of the times. You know, he's used as a creative force for opposition team. Ayana Usia kind of moment. He's a central defender, he's a lateral defender, but he's given the free role, you know, to always add a opposition, you know, with attack. And so, no, but that's it.
0: Morocco, there they go again. Brahim Diaz on the Kutabon on the Bonkumano. Or here Ashraf Hakimi Wanyano back to Diaz again. Ewo 18 abos ninche. Michel Omai Brazil. Press up on presser. Vinicius Junior and Ney. Omunani nam game him. Or the pass not order. Come on, danger man. Ni huon hupa with a jersey number 6. So what did you know? Fire as an ogo. A brand and a teddy, what did from Lille? What did you know? Quabo say yes. Play an echo. Now, Morocco coach not in the sun, and the bottoms are. Also, we hear Carlo Ancelotti and Metro Palm won't say yes. Metro M won't say yes. And they, Diaz are winning free kick. Messi, I feel Ancelotti won't say yes. Ni Timuno, what's your team pa? What's your team pa pa pa? Asempa 94.7 FM, Atum 106.3. We also Bosu, I am really enjoying your comment to keep it up. Bro, from Solomon G. Offer, El Westland, and the Neo Dia Tour, and your freaky care called Edema, or my Morocco, or Morocco all the way, I miss IK 10K, from Zoom, Pass Nako, Asampa 94.7 FM, Nelson A. E. Huankasa, about Cross Natchim, E. Tekoyim, whenever, Bon Ense, Sabari. Watene, or the atobium, or no NLK, our personal, answer that be, and Timianco, born and say, answer a nay, straight to goalkeeper Alison Becker, Morocco all the way, Isa, or the Frisuman, or the Abba. We, or say hi, good evening, is your boy, can dust the inside of Dumasi Brazil, win by 2-1, more fire. And now, on so the APM and it is a bono, Wabubon said to Edwin at center circle. Brazil sign, there's a Morocco Sako Dibon beam. Bila, what Dibono, Morocco for Om Eneco, what Tenny, what the pass Naka come up right at the Tenny, Diaz, what you, Yasichi, Yasichi, Nancy Abbey, that Dibon Evidence, Morocco Sako Dibon beam. Matching the acquired is a Brazil for Omon Kahun. Omon Kahun. Pass no cross number 18 Mwana. Now should I be born inside? That be a Savakimi. Yeah, and say Morocco, we are giving the first up.
1: Of course, they are winning the second boss in Ingina. And funny enough, Brazil for no midfield no, and Timmy Emma, the balance now, they look on paper no. The output no, has not been that flamboyant. Lucas Paqueta.
0: On the camera, no cotton, no
1: sudobike, no
0: anodio.
1: No,
0: how you need a grow again?
1: No, again, no. Side attraction. Oh. Yes, yes, it's studio. Brazil midfield no, of Lucas Paqueta, Casemiro, and then my branch of Bruno Guimarães. On paper, it's a very balanced midfield, but unfortunately, the output and then hasn't been good, especially Lucas Paqueta.
0: Yeah, we are going to play for the next announcement for the first 30 minutes game. Yeah, Mahui. And just say Brazil 4-year, 5 teams cry, which imagine tournament to work.
1: Of course, of course. We say, and can normally Brazil ever work up. They have superstars, players that are pre-Madonnas and Dominion factors at war. Global football, but unfortunately it is not like that. But then let's see how it's going to go for them.
0: Yeah, require Beba Swako Vinicius Junior 18 boss num watching Vini go Vinicius Junior Vini Amartina Casa 31 minutes a 2 day you get a certain Vinicius Junior
1: individual.
0: Clinical.
1: Individual quality, no, I was through, and he's the one that Brazil putting in any done. So, say, if there's anybody who is going to drag them closer to the trophy, no, it should be him. And I am happy for him. Say, when they needed to come back into the game, or no, and I've always said the medical catch, or say, they are two players, or no, any Rafinha. When you leave them too much spaces, they have the quality, they have the instincts to punish you, and. Morocco Fono gave them a lot of space to work around or more lateral defenders, and he's just done that and he's brought them back into the game. I'll tell why he's a big boy, he's a global superstar. Vinicius Jr., very good kick from him. Now Sebia Obi Eko Obi and Obi Ajobeku Fikesina Utimia. They are sure Sebana with this car because I said both teams need
0: to score,
1: and now it has happened.
0: Asempa 94.7 FM, Carlo Ancelotti was your fee and now I'm going to ever say afe na gro no ebeso enti se se die a emu ebe dan kasa emu eba abayesi. We also good evening to you all, my boss. It's me, Pauli, from Bebiani Gold Stars. You are too much, Pauli. Say me catch your Bebiani Gomwa. I'm say Pauli. Adi, I'm not catching. Oh, there, I'm catching Pauli. Pauli, yeah, Pauli. I'm going to grab a dad. I'm going to. A person who came Morocco born and say, Bebiani Betimiasi. Asya Wakimi Diaz Wono ena kwa di se Inyabwa na yemfa mano Na ompia Ene Vinicio Junior Wadi aka Hakimi
2: Asampe from commentary E muta hong wof
0: Wadi aka Hakimi Hakimi nsuse Preyo se dihu Ewe yon nsuse ye edye Plesi I am Williams. You are loud and clear inside estate of Nsawam Alafia. Bro, this year World Cup history will be repeated. Without for Mercy and his team mates. Greetings to Aya Abito, Abito Wang, Nuruddin, Wizzy, Boy, and Afe Sakalewu, and I don't know. Enti ononso ato ede aba eye free kick code ma Morocco aba free knatch him eti ko hwan na ebo short no Ruben Diaz a peja bono nanso Alisson Becker wapime fetire Alisson Becker oso di free pantai na good evening and I am success osi Morocco winning. There's a one no si Morocco bese. Or say Philip Morocco 2, Brazil 1. And on so or the Empire. Yao Sanogo. El Kobo Dubaco. Nansu ene a manfo kuta comment in mupa. Multimedia de babia wobia. Atum asempa comment inu emu eye de rough. Yao 35 minutes 1-1.
1: 35 minutes 1-1. Still say obkase within the 35 minutes na yabon why. And now we're the best team. Make a choice, Morocco, because in terms of being attacking momentum, no, Morocco and the one that is having a bit ahead of Brazil. But then Brazil, our quality, our attack, or more players that individually can turn the game around for them. And so Brazil beat me within this particular game. It will not be because they have a team that is very way better than Morocco, but they have a team that has individuals or meeting attend the fortunes of Brazil for them. And that is what will happen. Say Brazil beats me a winner. They will come from brilliant individual play like Vinicius Junior, you know, Echo AN. Whereas Morocco can beat Brazil by being a solid team from all play, from defense to midfield to attack. A more transitional play, you know, has been very, very good than Brazil for them.
0: Asempa 94.7 FM. Atum 106.3. Still 1-1. 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Next day, a yellow card. Echo Editia Casimiro. And say, do baby, we're moon. We are a bacco fast, maba. And can no one know the way I pass in a sequoia in a day. Cabranch and a remoir. Go remoir. No, remon sudia. There's a jar. Eka abafi. In Lawson Herber Center. In Lawson Herber Center. Or see the Virgin Doctor. Now Lawson Herber Center de. Ebano Ebia HSA Wankasa Udrua. Uya de nina. Ebeko over 25 years ni. Quality product. And omodi aba market.
2: Asampa.
0: Nancy Dabi. Won't be enko. And here I'm going to say, go kick advantage, according to my in Brazil. Na Lawson Heber Mesa. And you put that the Virgin Dr. Eddie Abba. Lawson Lord Care Mesa. And Lawson Delay Man Capsules. Ninyanano from Lawson Heber Center. And Eddie Abba, Delay Man Capsules in Eddie. Banese prostrate. And Tamua, no, Numbia, about 2 hours yen tentem, Eddie F.O. Which is Yadia, waste and pain. Which is Yadia, is Yao, Yoko to grow into me. A sign enhancing good performance in bed, Emma Ujina and also. Weak eruptions, no, any premature ejaculations in Nina, we not lost in delay man comes in the beer. And 2 hours yen, dear F.O. Come up, pa. And then we are sportsman, driver. Farmer activities be a so a juma be a we be a no a newbie and as I say onum and Lawson and now say Lord Care Mr. No and no idea then it's a name infection be a Obano Wakotete infection be a how Nina dear numbi one number two na dear Dennis or baby or honomua that's one casano one today. Minim se nenum and out two. The makers wanted that, and no anyas ebi o hutibindidio. Wanted that, nes one no low libido. Also, the house, you bema, say Bobo, body abetim abonafi, maybe the minsoronko. That be a so about two nyatin canoe. In tea, Lord Care, Mr. Nedi, or barnum, nyatin canabuma. And now, some person, mister, general body pain, malaria, no typhoid. Menstrual pain, nappy, a year, yeah, dear Biana, it's all constipation. And to us here, Eddie, a few come up, and to Lawson Heber products, dear, ah, and no, and nasty, and nasty in kind. Umpoe, na open ye. Heber soap, be our cobiano, a be elho, copebi, and so eto. 40 minutes of us in so far. Brazil 1, Morocco 1. Asempa 94.7 FM. And Gabriel, Adibandia Tour. Bato Casemiro. He said, Obi, I have Vinicius Junior. Nance one time quick. And the Superman, Ashraf Hakimi. Why, Yen and Tantama, you want to throw in what to the Atimu. Eteko yum answer that be and ne yasano wakwede se Rafinha Mfa peninsula na suni nyina obohu asitiri
1: on jejezi kra
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1: yes all time
0: top scorer no
1: wonim one funny
0: thing and you mo amobe di achi wo ka
1: be so we is he an enema the story in here a bit awkward kakra because such a players are a barbecue can never the Brazil national team
0: I see a vacuum your boss what not him a take away him now so that will be any ho one assembly dinner ho a far work on it here Morocco or Brazil for them
2: and he
0: named my dear 79 goals but Sebano Nipa Wombo Brazil national team no Dudu Padia eye Cafu.
1: Yes.
0: Cafu.
1: Defender.
0: Marcus the eye Moraes. Wono aka Cafu. 142
1: Cafu no.
0: Matches.
1: Yes. One time Brazil national team captain.
0: Yeah.
1: Omoje 2002 Korea Japan na ono na ye omo captain. Cafu. Number
0: and
1: 2.
0: Neymar no. When you walk up, mom,
1: Daddy,
0: goes no one was in a duo.
1: Yes,
0: Obian channel.
1: Obi,
0: what do you say?
1: He's regarded as one of the most talented players to have ever come out of Brazil. It is quite unfortunate, say, on where we share a generation of players are not ever complimenting the efforts. Now, Momotinaji, walk up. Brazil is a country that has never been driven by just one person, they are always having a superstar. But they always have a team that collectively from goalkeeping to defense to midfield to attack, he is solid. But Neymar in his entire career, it's either the team is imbalanced or more good defense or good attack, but they don't have good midfield. And also more good midfield and more good attack or more good defense.
3: Yeah, incidents where you won't say this is so silly.
1: Yeah.
3: Because Quire Brighton and Faso, Ibanez Quire Faso, and Roger, just a cook where Pia Diaz cracked swatching the baby.
1: Baby cry.
3: I'm say Brazil for no.
1: They want to apply. They want to apply a bit of physicality into the game and then make sure, say, at least, Anya should not beat him the first half. No, Ako na aye 1-1. Say the bear, they can go and re-strategize and make sure, say, they have the chance. But what I am sure, game I'm even if there will be changes a bit in a back game in the second half, I am very certain. Say, Ebe Lucas Paqueta and Ego Thiago, Brazil, with the likes of Endrick, Emu Obencha, Omiye Sleek, quick. And very pacey on beating across a lot of damage than Ego Thiago. Looks like the first 15 minutes of flicky balls, you know, he's been held down by Morocco defense now. And Mark Montini ending in the hands on the game.
3: Asampa 94.7 FM. And they Rafinha Jibon in your channel show a forward corner. Rafinha. A forward corner. Rafinha. I'm from Niagara. The Bununia. The Bununia say, be paid. What do you say? I'm Manapa. I'm an associate of Kano. You see, I can see a 44 minutes. And now, Yapemso. Oh, see, good evening, my brother. This is Yesu Atum. Oh, the Baba, I am listening to you live. Ewo. My room, Bogumsa. Yes, Adum Babin Shop. Adum no no, oh, yeah, brutal Baba. Wapim pass na di ato. Morocco san kwa kwa GBM. Morocco, wamu an echo. Asempa 94.7 commentary is the best. That's why I lower my TV volume and using your commentary to watch the game. Keep the fire burning. I am done. Naya inside Koforidua Namikrum. Messi match no I am match.
2: Emu
3: da hot rough. Emu Ayesi Ankasa. Menada. Ene Ken Saro. Die hard Liverpool supporter. Yabusiene nina PM. Ewo Germany Abontensu. And Omo Ensu enjoy game no kama pa bebia wobia no ese tutum na yentunka ne wunse sei enesi etie ebone kuta Brazil yeri sma enai ena atosu Rafi Zlavko Visic from AS Slovenia what is sma makumako enai cross number now should I be Paqueta quite fast where boss is a kick you know now no one say papa a cadet and can second go no at home bankebe hupa sanogo
1: yes what's that Brazil for now they are just trying to get Neymar Vinicius Junior and Grafinha on the ball that is their biggest threat, but then Morocco for no should start avoiding Brazil from getting a lot of corner kick because Brazil for no are very good attackers when it comes to the corner kick. Gabriel Magalhães and Casemiro.
3: About corner kick team now, Sudabi and no problem at all. Marquinhos on the captain of the man, Brazil national team. No, a bonus trophy, sir. Why did you do our club level? But won't me any be at one national level? National, so the Amadia, we are Brazilian player. Now, won't me new walk up and the Arabia. I'm not going to say walk up and aid you into Dominia. And they over 24 years in ye Brazil trophy. No, I'm empty me uncle. Or Pimbona and Timmy uncle. abom se tum edi efio back to Diaz ya GFN sa this time round Casemiro and man a chance kra Vinicius Junior Vini ne kutabo no Vinicius Junior answer abi Ravi say play must continue Rabi we nya Champions League we channel show a forward corner ma Morocco Ashraf Hakimi Vinicius Junior Nabi we no enye Champions League ey ehun yao
1: Ashraf Hakimi
3: and yeah.
1: That referee ne ben situation nti me hu why
3: but don't say bill wa wu
1: once any an incident that once a record in the VR will allow the unfair decision.
3: But Van and Savan Edmund.
1: Yes, I edge my bass and referee who is still here. And I come back here and say be a record offense and answer any record offense. But once referee and who is telling the VR will not referee the game. Until the man happens.
3: Asempa 94.7 FM. Atom 106.3. Send the same name, my own say Vinny. A complaint in the chair, Rafi Zlavko. Offer Eddie Kane. Abana Vieja, Vinicius Junior. I'm so not know your club name on Eddie Bazo. Nadiano, ni complain no, or the Abba. And to offer Eddie Kane. Abana Vieja. Morocco ese kabako Brazil ese kabako Abrante ntiade Sabari NSF first goal and a Vinicius Junior ebabete ye ene sanu se Bigo energy say enjoy great taste and refreshing experience. A Bigo energy dear, anytime, anywhere. Bigo energy. Ah, and no. Bigo energy. SNA. Unya Bigo energy. Drink na. Unu say yes. Power. Open the door to a cotton. 0249-717777. 0249-717777. Bigo energy. Big reflection moment and no any big and then the atienye Pepsi student walk up ye no more essence ye sidipe into ye why you pia siano pa as ye you and you mre oh honor moa the atien biano baby a ura baby a wuse biano me so do the two. And no any say obedutu was it. Anopa, no atuchi a ye and you na pep student dear. The tiny a boa one kasa Emma and nay was sent a modin a strong country. James be a won't be an a killer no. Na and cacao be a won't be a nancy, you know, Eddie a freeho. In tea or say get the pep student for a nay. Nessem Ebusia four. As all Tona Casico Gupi. Na Ubia Editrinese Anopa. Ene a year. Enumere. Sports water. They say a co break. In Tian 1 year quaconum. Sports water. Ye co break in tea. Ye quaconum sports water no. Enua anna ye numo sports water no. There's a noa anna ye numne kama pa. Bibi anyho. 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Yeah, keka home bread na de de. And one fortune spread. Fortune spread, you know. Number one. And then Sigma appliances. Walk up ye. Yeah, no more. Now, Sigma appliances say. And then the attendee. One TV, no. And now simple and so per se, who screen no, anytime be our enjoy jama, we enjoy football matches no. And a year they say PS 5 gaming tournament nina massive giveaways. And any a year edi ama fans no. Intimis the wada air conditions, freezes, TVs, and afi sound bars, nina adie. Momode se ubenya eye Sigma appliances nibi na de tiene wom abomode anje so muwo eye quality TVs eya dia na se premium quality no wom eho ene wo ene ya me no kasa de Ghana technical future no na se ade 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I'm saying my one da. 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And na simple no download do ewo and as a download do my UMB Bank speed app no ewo Play Store and as a Apple Store intentem no open account na any money details no within 24 hours be contact intentem aba 0302633988 inti ene so person bono when empeni for kasa wit me from inti UMB Bank proudly back in Ghana since 1972 and F7 Ghana with speed since 1972 inti omu adarma ene dia chene se eye adia Vim Energy Drink. Eso nya Vim no. 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Vim Energy. 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Exciting taste no. 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Yao sanogo, answer ne beba for second half no. Ene unu se, yebe koni se ya, go sinibi besansu abana.
1: Brazil, the whole of first half, the only player who played as a Brazilian, and who played as a player who wants to do something, Venetius. Omoma called Parkinson in Ano. Are just playing like the Black Stars of Ghana in their current state, which is not encouraging. So for me, Selemadi Kiakano, if there is any win going to come from Brazil side, it is purely going to come from individual play. And so her Brazil bench in attack. They have Hendrick on the bench, and then they have Manchester United player Fraser Cunha on the bench. But for Morocco, I like what I've seen so far. They've played as a unit, they've played as a team, they've been very resolute and compact at the back, and then going forward, team of friends at Brazil, they do that with a lot of purpose and then a lot of fairness and then a lot of precision. It's a cause a bit of a problem for Brazil, defense and midfield. And it's happening because Casemiro, Lucas Paqueta, and then Abraham's friend is Bruno Guimarães, who are supposed to exert their authority, control, and then composure on and off the ball, no, hasn't been that flamboyant, and they seem to be losing even all the 50-50 balls. And Nama Morocco, a bit calm and then resolute on and off the ball. Cause a trouble with Dema Omaya, your friend say, Brazil. But then Morocco as a team can score a goal because they look like a team that is very good in scoring. Yes, and you as a coach, your friend say, Carlo Ancelotti, all your changes nowadays. Fabinho, Etimed Naba, a very solid central midfielder from AS Monaco to Liverpool. He's seen it, done it all as a number six. But only one funny thing.
3: 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Ma young coty, a dear we embrace here and son of one funny thing, and so Etimi Abba.
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Wallace, then Eric Siedubu D, Obi Kwekuandi, Alex Kwabina Stone, Okuman Kraba Kwama Kainsuroja, Kanija, Alatula. Then Bernard Paddy Boche, Philip Otio, the gunshot man, and all the members of Enyina Ekutemwa, the Prophet Tosimino Asasye, our MetLife Stadium, there's a New York, New Jersey Stadium, and our America Memo. And your match, it was match, no, a match, and there's a no IRC. Nas, and it's a New Town Zongo Rice. New Town Zongo Rice. A ye corner kick a call edema on my Brazil corner kick a corner my Brazil and you almost check it, sir. Anyan Biano, oh, here, dear. Not I'm ranting a ya, sir. Referee Bakum Nimiansa, Babo corner kick not him answer. Revi say another corner kick beam. Another corner kick. Another corner kick a call them a Brazil. Asempa 94.7 FM commentary muta horror. We pay your bond the bonachim. Nanswana Bono Pejayano.

0: 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We are clear at the bonnet effectually. Vinicio Junior and the Brazil for them would say so much pussy no money go as a so much pussy no ammonia go no not for it to me echo ammonia second go ninty and the Brazil for no. Wamu e pusi ya. Asempe FM commentu no, emu eda ho rough. Emu eda ho ye. Emu eda ho. Denene sopa. Asempe 94.7 FM. Sene babia wo bia ese bogu musa asempa 94.7 fm abone kuta moroko nanso dabi wa club one bone fio asambe di brazil mountain eba robinho Personal Akko bow to Brazil again and then Nibre Menadao Wom any Abri Pass Nako Brazil be Romana announced Abi and Timmy Anko and Timmy Anko Ama obi ani abre. Yao, so far, as a Brazil has started the pressure no. To Morocco for so.
1: Yeah, first half, unze na Morocco for no were outrunning on moment field, you know. He's made two changes, or the Fabinho.
2: Eddie Abem Ababi, Abrantia friends, Eye Cashimero, Etini, Eddie Nefri, Menafins, you know. Why another change that has also brought on Abrantia friends, Eye Danilo. You understand? Or the Abrantia, your friends, Eye Danilo, and so
1: Etini, Eddie Abem, Ama, and also
2: Ababi, Abrantia, your friends, Eye Roger Ibanez.
1: But one thing is that Brazil echo into this particular World Cup without having a right back, and it's very shocking.
0: Bon and say Vinicius Junior announced that be Ashraf Hakimi. Well, man, a coin, yeah, piano show. Men, not doubt, bow head here.
2: And you go, I said, I'm a man who's American, Roger Ibanez, or a central defender. And our coach, a friend, is a Carlo Ancelotti, a starting as a right back. And then Oyin Efrim, Eddie Obifraban. So he brought another known central defender by trade in Abrantia. Your friend said, Danilo, and or the nearby. Simply because Brazil went to this particular World Cup, you know, without a traditional right back player. Ewo Mutim.
0: 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Match no men at aye match. Aye match ankasa. Aye match ankasa ankasa ankasa ankasa ankasa ankasa. Aye two in advantage the court edema. Amai Morocco at one dia two. Ashraf Hakimi. Ukutabo nansudabi. Nosan edibon eba. Pressure upon pressure. No sabet me ayini. Obet me ayini yana. Abo pass snatch him. And say. And so Brazil for. A club on FH today. Omo he Vinicius Junior. Vini. And so ye pia Vinicius Junior at the after form. Vinicius Junior. And ne ye pia after form. Asempa 94.7 FM comment, you know, emu ed horof Adum 106.3 comment, you know, emu ed horof emu ed ho ankasa
1: statistics and so any won say Morocco for nash go ewo aye game we see mu ama African countries I say can walk up in na no. Countries are actually good to do on a year. Nigeria or more 23 goals in all World Cup appearances or more. And then the others mean a Cameroon, the Tarangal, the Indomitable Lions of Cameroon, or also 22 goals. And they now Morocco 20 goals, but the Omasha and then the Edom about 21. So they are just one goal behind a country like Morocco and then two goals behind a country like Nigeria. It's, if they're able to get even three more goals in this World Cup, our Moboya, Ebemo Mababe, the highest scoring African country in the World Cup.
0: Asempa 94.7 FM, still 56 minutes of action. March in India, or fair toss me not as here. You know, baby, ya. You quack up here. A brand tenant the other day. What the national form? Hey, there is Thiago Aigo. Ni want the Ankasa. Was in a kind of Brentford. And ne about you say, who had in a won't even find you here. About you say, who had in an ano. And near me no Ekasa won't even find you here. Asempa 94.7 FM comment to Emu Dahorov. 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
0: 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I will match no. Over 1.5. Yes, at some perfect comment, you know. A mu at a hor off. Over 1.5 and a noa and a na. Yes, a bossa. A bossa. Buno. We won the fuel, Emma Isa. Diop Akleb on the bone effectively. Back to Gabriel Fabiobium. On a sweet bone ebanonym. Asempa 94.7 FM. Jenison Ney. Press upon pressure. Phobia baby. Ewo Ewutu Breku. And Ney. Otsi Asempa from commentary. Mudaho Rob. Phobia baby. Odifi Ewutu Breku Nodi Abba. Phobia baby, and what ya mini pa? Aye, Edda Wenim Eddie Amami. Asempa 94.7 FM. Chenisene Udru Blasters Kampa. Esi Ewo Ayede, Esanse, Baby Jet Asamoyan, Wapi Baby Jet Edruho. Walk up on the The whole African yina wono ana as a goods do do walk up no se upe goes e padi asamoa baby jet jan and they apprented the jade kuna wono eba yao
3: yeah
0: another change
2: yeah obey
0: Paqueta Frim
2: Lucas Paqueta Frim
0: and I go Thiago Nsu Frim
2: yes Once I catch us, if there are any changes, I would want to effect a Bayo Momino and Luis Enrique, any Matheus Cunha, Eddie Abem, Matheus Cunha, every place here, right here, your friend is Lucas Paqueta, and then Thiago Nsuffrim, Ama, Luis Enrique, Eddie Abem. One funny thing is that they can interchange, and then we'll be bought as the creative force for Brazil, and then we can strike as the force nine. So Carlo Ancelotti has seen Brazil problem now, and is just trying to fix it as quickly as possible. You know, sure how Brantia versus Cunha, everything you see the pace and movement of the shoulders of Luis Enrique to cause problem for Timor, your friends in Morocco. But then for me, I think it's a very good change.
0: 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Brazil 1, Morocco 1. 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Eye after 5 nkwa. After 5 no. Enu enkwa enu obi abedi nkunim. Udi nkunim o. Udi nkugo. Na ese kwambi aso. Ese after 5 esu. Na after 5 nusun sudia. enye na ese pubs a wo Ghana babia babia Africa ni nyina se kama kama pa after 5 no na enu nso esu edi amom to walk up with ye se ne se ene eye walk up a emu ayesi walk up a emu ayede a de se ne Asempa 94.7 FM ye to akebe no so Asempa from call Apprentice ni tinye de Fabio wenya cat Fabio wenya cat Hey yo anoden
2: Yeah football air contact game so sometimes it be a bit of a challenge be either intentionally or or non intentionally no You can crash with opponent enough. I'm a moja if you baby a team there, so I'm sure. Say the medical team of Brazil no, will come together and then make sure say he's been taken care of. Say the baby to say I can demo Brazil.
0: Asempa 94.7 FM said the name Focus Technology. I'm a product of the abano. Your quality pa H9 and also compare on any money be at all. And they said, sir. A brand telegendi Bila Ephraim Bila Ephraim Sansu Anna Unahi Anonsu Ephraim Chinyisa Morocco Fono Ensway Na Senese Tabi Anna Afe Amarabat Omo Ensu Erem Ewago Pominsu Enti Eneno Ampeya Ebeja Ampeya 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twea obetwea de akwa no magi
2: yeah once Brazil for no na he was the one causing trouble for them but then Carlo Ancelotti ashifti Gabriel Edna Bahoka kra because onon na ye a bit of a natural left footed player and when he defense no more air cause trouble and so anytime be Ibrahim Diaz been able to and he just joins a the lateral defender now and as a defender will join to double up and then take the ball away from him but that notwithstanding once on also you want outside and no decided to be second the Morocco Nigua and the pass of the man they and I say an assist of the man Emma Brantia Ojeni Muho Eshedima Brazil no Ababe ye a yen eighth goals contribution either say one I wish a go no and I say umiki assist ameashano since Obe joined Morocco in two major tournament our body ama Morocco AFCON any World Cup win any first game no but make it eight goals contribution for the country called Morocco which for me I think say a very good turn or switch you know Morocco for any and some faso
0: it's a day Swiss no Morocco them faso abramo 18 boss no moon pressa no elho or my Brazil a boss out in answer the Morocco a one the one affair today omu ayi Edi afresh the ho. Pressure upon pressure. Offenso yao black. Offenso yao black. Yao enso edne diatum osigomwa. Comment to ne die ajik baby ya. Asempa 94.7 FM. Adum walk up and sort in ako. Anso dabi. Omae Brazil entimi. Oman timi enyina manaso ye to a game no so press upon presser presser no ano esu ankasa enye fede agro
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0: asempa 94.7 fm adum 106.3 ene Aye, infringement ko edema Morocco enti the tenese advantage for hydration break no aye juma ya
2: for ikakraso enfa mu se abrantia your friend say Ayub Bwadi media friend Kwesi Bwadi Ayub Bwadi gamer or body ama oman ya your friend say Morocco yi one say Wadi fi 18 years and among for babies I say is he the youngest African player to have made appearance at World Cup no more now and I say to have played a game for African country at World Cup no more now. The question is no anyone near the youngest and they based on the years what the any days are what do you know a man etoso me and sa patriot I say the kind of a branch if I said Bartholomew Ogbeche na of Nigeria just Nigeria versus Argentina ewo Korea Japan 2002 and making World Cup debut now what is 17 years 244 days and what you know Cameroon and so Eddie, arguably one of Africa's best defenders of all time, one of the most iconic players, now man for Panasemi Yepa, Rigobert Song. In fact, he became the first youngest player to make appearance at the World Cup. Oh no, now was 17 years, 354 days, and I know what that was Cameroon versus Sweden, 1994. And Sana, a year Nigeria for the Ogbachi Ebabetuno. I ran to a friend, they said, a year, Ayub Bwadi. I will see a kind Edema Morocco and then the first appearance against Brazil. A year Mexico, US, Canada 2026. You know, were the 18 years, 254 days. It's only the third youngest African player to have made a debut at the World Cup and to have played a game at the World Cup. The kind of a year Bartholomew Ogbeche from Nigeria, Nigeria versus Argentina, and I think so. Cameroon versus Sweden. A brand TFN said Rigobert Song. Central defender for Cameroon and the key on also the World Cup appearance as a player.
0: 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Anye presa ketua Brazil fone niya bre sansu ena omay Morocco nsu neni abre se kwen biya su ese mkunimdiye ensu eba eye free kick advantage ko edema free kick advantage ko edema Morocco watubwa nintietiem wapim asaya kwedi Morocco for an Eba. Abom say to him. Eddie Bono actually. And so he and Antimi Anko. Pass Nantimi Amma. Pass no Antimi Amma. Yet what came in so. A Brent and Eddie Bono. Were you born at the Bona to one more comma?
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0: 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Back to Isa. Isa, hey, Eddie Atuo. To Asava Kimi. Born and say, Ese Morocco, Kobetima, Eddie. Ansu pass never. No, sir. Advantage! Nabi, you have no go.
2: It was out of the break. Once again. Yes, referee in craft flagging offside. But then it is dangerous. It tells you that Morocco, Fono, if they start pressing again, definitely they are going to find spaces within the Brazilian teams and harm them. That is one of the moves. And we just that Marquinhos and Gabriel were able to pull themselves off a Setia Branciano in an offside position. Yes, it could have been dangerous.
0: And yes, sir, and can ever cock of fasm and so Eddie Abba and can be cock of fasm for Eddie Abbe Piemu in tea and no and a yeah, say Morocco once again. Now, so that be a ball passing and Timmy Uncle Passino and Timmy Amma. Asempa 94.7 FM Adum 106.3 Bonne kuta Morocco Mranteno. Nansu yi bonan timi anko. Omwa anane. 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
0: 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Emu da hot rough. Ashraf Hakimi. We're winning free kick. And then say Casimiro. Casimiro. Now say Jumano. Abrante we into there. Yawzanogu. Oh, baby, I will be. Baby, I will be no. Sopa. Oni a Khalifa mo Ronaldo mo na se ne oye popla pa pa pa pa pa pa pa pa asempa 94.7 FM adum 106.3 or the pass nato Morocco fono ena ebabium Morocco on the counter. Revise play must continue. Rafi Slavko visit. Ama game ne flow. 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Bonne kuta Brant and Jerry Gabriel. Gabriel betimi abana. Ansu da be onun su entimi ama. Gabriel da su ekuta boni biem. Gabriel. I'm a pass knock, they are coming Rafinha, and so that be on so they are quite. But Jai back to a Brant and Jerry Gabriel. Now so Vinicius Junior, that the bonnet feeling some Vinny episode coaching and here. Baby, I brand it, you know, you have 15 minutes to go. Baby, I bet me, Essie. Sima Marco Marco, a do a num. 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Sabari. Wade pass natuo. Back to Sabari biyum. 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Yao. Morocco fone peso omu nye winu. For the first time against Brazil.
2: Get back into the game and see if some be timi. Enya, the winner. It looks like Brazil changes normally. I take his spark be out of Omu team. And I'm wondering why Rafinha is still on the pitch. It looks like he's not clicking. And I was expecting the coach, your friends, Carlo Ancelotti, by now. Yeah, yeah, but almost 80 minutes or the Endrick Everbum for him to come and try. It's like within the trickery, runs, any the speed now, any pace now. No, Nanko, they have a Brazil were anymore to push Morocco for back, but still now, no, he's not been able to do it. I'm a Morocco for no, a grow in confidence and coming into the game. And me assure, say, Brazil for our Moshe Brazil team, we stadium, or those who are watching at home. will be very much disappointed because this is not the typical Brazil side that we all used to know. The samba football, no, is not what we are seeing.
0: Vini, now Sudabi, Rafinha, short in the choir, Banania Sota, and never Barcelona and the NBA. They bet me on the go Abba. Your choir, Vinicius Junior, a ball cross, no, a ball pass, no, at the Abaya, no. There's no enemy uncle. I won't say Nema and Minim Yao. You are about to bear 13 and I said 12 minutes. And then Andrich. Unse Andrich Engramuye.
2: Yeah.
0: Andrich MI. Unse friend of my dream preparation. No.
2: Yeah.
0: Oh, kind of the kind of game now here. No. And my coach, Carlo Ancelotti. Neni Eji Hopa.
2: Yeah, sure. Itinamika say he's one player that I was expecting. Say, coach Nadine Bebam to take Rafinha over. Looks like he's bringing a different player altogether than Abrantia. Your friend is a Andrich, and he knows the team no better than the way I may know your name no. But when you a start for, and I said Andrich, when a World Cup debut, and it doesn't mean say he's not a good player. And I said coaching is never going to trust him again. A year in the selections of Bayer. But then, if you feel in this particular game, Obrantia faced Danilo, or no, Asia can Ewo a year Brazil, Obekaya, or the kind of Babisia can Ewo England, the Siosia can Ewo a year Botafogo, but Wabisa can Eddie Amano Tian Forest. He will come in and then make sure, say, Obama that stability there, because it looks like Morocco for us that's a bad game, so he will need control and then reinforcement. Ewo Finfrin to Bruno Gamarash, Eddie Nefrin, Eddie Danilo, but a very defensive minded player who can also bump up and then play as a box to box player for a year, Botafogo and then Nottingham Forest. And see how this change in a bit in the eye.
0: 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Niamino Kase said, Betano. Na Betano, dear. Osi believing Metis Uriel. Berna Mineral Water. Changing people's life. Azar Paint. A number one since 1925. Sansu Ena Bigo Energy. Or say a big reflection moment. Eno. And UMB Bank. Omu enyina ekutemu. 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Asan etiflete. Piano entimi amma. Asempa 94.7 FM. Rafinha betimi akwa kofana. Nenaka. Counter attack. And Morocco for na cover. Morocco. Womu a cover. To Danilo Santos. The pass now to all. Obetimi remember kumin mensa. 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Nansu Dabi. A corner kick advantage, they call them a corner kick advantage. Answer ne Yao Sanogo. Na corner kick in the e basse, FIFA de basse, or obey human amboa. Van by Edma.
2: Yes,
0: a van I Edma. Ain't he? Kuya or no one at the born a coil.
2: Yes.
0: Afe na opresi yen ye himano.
2: Ah, se footballer gent, madam football say oh no say. Say heaven or pa na so koko to say footballer be our heaven. Or baby send yam question. Because oh no one said dear why yen ye pa, but now was a presa yen ye mano and a yen drop.
0: Ainti Asempa 94.7 FM 82 minutes. Sima and watching naka. 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
0: 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Ah. Fortune spread. Say anytime beyond the firm, son, Baba Muana, the firm, SN1 now, Connor. Lawson, delay man capsules. Bema, be now, so. Bema, obey a strong, and no a Lawson, delay man capsules. A pass na kwekodi omai abrantane tiade Santos to Gabriel Becker. Gabriel Kane for me on ekutabono wajaya dia koma Marquinhos anonso asan dia ba echirebiem captain of the side Marquinhos. And the pass now to us and 94.7 FM. Adum 106.3. Morocco Ajibu on the camera. Morocco Eba. Morocco 4. Omo Eba Bium. Pressure upon pressure. And yeah, pressure on Kwa. Nansu Ene Diop Isa. And say Diop, you're very careful, pa. Baby, you're on the ball, and then I se wanya very careful nasu ebetimi ayesi asosie ebetimi akanapa bo ba bi ode bon enne nam no eba ne sa na eho no eye ayehu na eho no eye ayehu asempa 94.7 FM commentary muda horror aka 4 minutes to go simama akumako enum. And now, so anyway, it's still pressure upon pressure. Pressure no, I know Elson. Pressure no, I was through. And yet, pressure ketwa. Pressure won't say yes. Where did it be a womb? Morocco phone, a kutabon, it's a say as at now. 87 minutes, 3 minutes to go. And to be a any abri. Say, the edges or ye biano. Obetimi aye. Back to apprentice Issa Diop. 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Senin se eye. Attacking defensive train accord them. Defensive train accord them on mine. Brazil. Asempa 94.7 FM. Abraham Tenete de Sabari onu Efrim Emra Rahim. Ena Abba Abesena nai. Yao yebeti mianye Kobe Ansana Yapon for about best 2 minutes ake.
2: Go be a baba. One who say me catch or say Morocco for looks like a team that can score collectively, but they've lost their spark in Kakra. And me catch or say Brazil for so no would only need that individual brilliance. And but since Morocco for were able to shut Abraham's defensive Vinicius Junior side or down, he has taken every spark out of the Brazilian attack now. They are just making sure say, they will control the game and run away with probably 1 point. Brazil doesn't look like a team that is going to score, because the most dangerous player on the pitch for them, that is Vinicius Junior, has been curtailed, and Rafinha throughout the 90 minutes has been the pale shadow of himself.
0: Asampa 94.7 FM. Senesene pressure and Morocco at the L2 Brazil for so a free kick called them Morocco. A free kick advantage they take over him. 18 abos ninchen. Morocco. Obetimi Ayriana. Nansu Dabi. Abrante the team and they. Or the pass not to Nansu Dabi. Foul called them. A forward advantage called them Brazil. Then they say press ano. They say Anwar Siasan say 90 minutes no. Ye rem Emma the smell do an auto so yao. 10 minutes.
2: Yeah, prani stoppages, you know. I think it was a lot in the first referee no. Every man the minutes lost and Eddie Ashim. So far this is the longest, and I say the biggest time frame idea also our extra time. 10 solid minutes. Say any of the teams to beat me and make something out of it.
0: Advantage called him, Brazil ATM Bosnim cross number announced Abbey. Danilo Santos. Went to me and make it. When Timian Vakoto and Yang Kwai Tiama Persano Esu Bunu Wabom say Tum de Bono Achemu Asempa 94.7 FM Bona and say Vinicius Junior Vini Ene a Goki Kako Edema. Goal kick advantage. Eko Edema. Corner kick mum. And a Brazil for Enya. Brazil Enya. Corner kick. Inti a corner kick. Eko Edema. Brazil. Corner kick advantage. According to my Brazil, Asempa 94.7 FM. 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Bakumi enemy answer. Eteko yem. Ansubwane answer ye. Abrantan etiyade Ibrahim. You born a sanctuary corner kick beam. Another corner kick again. Brazil for an F-fighting. Nansu Buno. Wa yi bon efi obon nseye. Pass not to all. Straight to goalkeeper Buno. Asempe FM coming to Emu Eda Hall Rough.
2: Danilo. Inya ya, unya ya. Okobowi, he could have squared the ball and as even so person umpo ungo for goa. Take the right decision by raising the ball in kakra. Now ball keeper afa go post na o person the ball in fanasa bo bo nfa ho. There's a reason that the players, some players are world class players and some players are just good players.
0: 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Morocco, watching, cross Nabo, Nansu Dabi. When an air carbon at Watna, Ebreya Yewomi, Morocco put to pressure. Womunde pressure no, Ato Brazil so. Yesi Akensi Asimed Yokron, Yede Simedu Nato so, Simedu no. Yabomu eye enai emanaka ensia. Yabomu nai emanaka ensia. Enei. Senise. Dumienu abo. But. A free kick advantage accorded them Morocco. Free kick advantage accorded them Morocco. At the stand, referee said that be a corner kick mum. Corner kick advantage accorded them Morocco. Corner kick. Advantage according to Morocco. Bakumian men sa obom se tum. Edi achim. Gabriel wa pime frechide o. Simen num eni abo. Simen makumaku enum eni abo. Ewo extra time im. Meche time added on. Simen num emu esi. Obi ani abre bre ewom Morocco ajimona ka ba bia Morocco place no om ewo ho ba bia obehum ewo ho pressure no anu adding Vinicius Junior ya jevin nsem abom se tum answer da bia ntimi anko. Wasan tene. Morocco abu boni se tum di bona komani goalkeeper. Buno wangrin chansu kra. Wabo Gabriel Atiabaso. 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Ebano emnia pa dia na esa brante obu nua na sa ewo mfimfi wono ene Casemiro entimi anya adwuma no Casemiro entimi anya adwuma no ewo mfimfi ho esa nse na pressure ewo ho no eso. Pressure, a one thing for you, Hono. A sunye pa, free kick accord him. A free kick advantage accord him on my Morocco. But Pedro that's announced no promoter for Alison Becker. No promoter for Alison Becker. Yao, Akasima Mianza.
2: Yeah, sorry, I'm going to say, I know. Teams in the meeting, I know, looks like
1: right now, they are all trying to play it safe because none of them seems to be taking any risk, and then none of them seems to be having full control of the game. So they are all being a bit conservative with more energy and more tactical decisions to make sure, say, beat me anya 1 point, and they are, which for me, I think, say, a very fair result of the game for